0: equestrian security services along Transnet corridors. They are in Rosslyn, Pretoria. Thank you so much, Mr. Officer, for being with us this morning. That's the officer of the law. Yes. Yes. And making sure that things are done properly. Appreciate hearing from you. Officer, thank you so much indeed. Who else as well? Daniel Mohale, as far as David Mofokeng, working night shift at Albany Jemiston. And Daniel says, hey, Johnson, we are right here and we're making sure that everybody and people get fresh bread in the morning. That is why we're working night shift and working and making sure that there's fresh bread available in the morning. Hey, you are making me hungry now. I love bread. Oh, by the way, I must tell you, every single day I would have bread and eggs. I just love bread, brown bread. Daniel, why don't you maybe one of those good days, I don't know when, but one of those good days, come through to the studio, man, bring me a couple of loaves of bread. That'll be nice. Why don't you do that? Eh? Talk to your big bosses and tell them we've got Johnson at Radio 2000. We'll surprise him with a couple of loaves. Eh? Yeah. That would be super. Daniel, surprise me, my friend. Beautiful. Thank you so much for tuning into the show and enjoying your work as well. And I see Nomsa, CBC, also listening to the show from Flayhoff. Thank you so much, Nomsa. It's Bambo Johnson on the radio, Nomsa. Thanks for the love. Appreciate hearing from you. And by the way, today being the 22nd of July 2026, if you're celebrating your birthday today, let me tell you that you share your birthday with a singer, songwriter and producer. Also a member of the super group. It's not there anymore. LSG. That is with Gerald Levert, Keith Sweat, and Johnny Gill. It is Keith Sweat's birthday today. Discovered the group Silk and two albums that come to mind, Playing for Keeps in 2018 and Dressed to Impress in 2016. Was born on the 22nd of July, 1961. Keith Sweat today turns 65. As well as Selena Gomez, it's her birthday today, singer and actress. And I'm sure you would know that she had that on and off relationship with Justin Bieber. In 2018, let me tell you that Selena Gomez was the most followed person on Instagram in the whole world, would you believe it, with apparently over 130 million followers. Yay, that's star power there, right? Selena Gomez turns 34 today. All right. Who else celebrates his birthday? My favorite actor. And I'm such a big fan of this old school movies. Not so much into new movies because I don't know. I just, for me, they just don't feel real. Yeah. You can see there's a lot of acting that's happening, but yeah. With old school movies like Lethal Weapon, The Color Purple, and many other movies that this man has done. Danny Glover celebrates his birthday today, turns 80. He's also a prominent civil rights activist. And I'm sure you remember that Lethal Weapon series, movies. He acted alongside Mel Gibson. So Danny Glover celebrates his birthday, turning 80 today. So if it is your birthday today, happy birthday to you and many happy returns. Thank you so much indeed for joining us and for being part of the Midnight Paradise on a Wednesday. You and I take a break and return. Let me take you on a musical journey and get you out of bed at this time of the morning. Yeah, maybe. Gonna make you move your body a little bit with great music. All of that coming up shortly.
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0: Oh, that's right. Today's Radio 2000, our music, your memories, into the third and final hour of this show. You know, I just got a message from somebody who says, please tell us that Salif Keita song that you were talking about, that you are going to play for us pretty soon. The song, and if you have the time, please check it out. It's called Nyanyama. Lifted off the album Fallen, The Past. You must check out that album as well. Beautiful. Huh? Beautiful. But this song, Nyanyama by Salif Keita. Ah, man. I've got to tell you, I've listened to so many songs and some of Salif Keita's songs. But this one, Nyanyama, check it out. We'll bring it pretty soon, right on the Midnight Paradise. The music continues. It's a continuation of a good thing on a brand new day. It is a Wednesday. Here is Kashif.

0: It is a classic from Eugene Wilde as I take you back to 1984. This one is called Gonna Get You Home Tonight. Espresso, Freddie Jackson, Nice and Slow. Also plenty music from Kashif with Help Yourself to My Love. Espresso, classic from George Burns and Give Me the Night, Give Me the Night. That is on a Wednesday morning right here on Radio 2000. I'm using your memories, and this is how we come alive. And I'm hoping that you will spread the word and tell your friends to join us, because we've got a good thing happening every single Mondays to Fridays on Radio 2000. So if you're looking for beautiful music, and that's what you are into, as far as some of the stuff you haven't heard before, I am here for you, and I'll continue delivering your favorite tunes. Coming up shortly, we've got the Pillow Talk session on Radio 2000. And this morning, it's an interesting one. I just want to find out. So let's say you are in a situation where you're working and you are in a relationship, and then for some reasons you lose your job. Has it affected your relationship? Did he walk away from you, or did she walk away from you because the job is not there anymore? I wouldn't want to be in that kind of a relationship, I must be honest with you. And I've always wished that if I fall in love, I am falling in love with someone who we would love each other through thick and thin, whether the job is there or it's not there. Because if the job is not there, it doesn't mean that it's not going to be there someday, right? So have you found yourself in that kind of situation where you were working or she was working, and for some reason the job is no longer there? And obviously that would create a bit of a strain in your finances at home. Did it become a problem? Did you walk away? Did she walk away? Or you said to yourself, this is my man. Whether he's employed or not employed, I love him. Whether he has a job or he doesn't have a job, this is a man I'm going to love. And I'll continue to carry this family, carry this relationship and support it. I'm curious. Just want to find out. But can I be honest with you? It's my wish that we all find ourselves in relationships that say, I don't care what happens to you, I will always be there. Every single day of our lives.
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1: 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Our music, your memories. 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

This is it, and this is how you and I deliver great music on the radio as we bring you the Pulo Talk session for this Wednesday morning. What a song. It's a classic from Karen White with Can I Stay With You? Espresso Joe with I Believe In You also played you Baby Face, Reason For Breathing. And we kicked off the Pulo Talk session, delivering beautiful music there with Tevin Campbell. Tell me what you want me to do. Ah, your messages. Ah, crazy things happening out there. Somebody says, hey, good morning, Johnson. Let me tell you, I lost my job during COVID. And she left me and went back to her abusive ex because he proposed to upgrade her with a new car as well as an apartment. And now the guy is in jail. And guess who is busy pestering me that we should meet up? Oh, man. Says, am I crazy or what? I don't think so. Interesting indeed. Oh, yeah. I never thought. Well, it happens. Huh? And you and I know so many stories that people can tell about the fact that, you know, after losing their source of income and there was no relationship anymore, after losing their jobs, then that put a strain on the relationship or the marriage. It doesn't have to be that way. No, it doesn't have to be. We must be binded by the relationship, the love that we have for one another. That's what should bind us together. Like glue, you know what I mean? Yeah. That's what should bring us together. The fact that we love each other and we've got a common destiny. We know what we want and where we're going. So whether I lose my job today, a woman should always be there for me and support me until something else comes up, until I get another job. You can't just walk away. And of course, if she loses a job today, you can't start controlling her because now you're the only one who's providing for her and all of that. And you start running around and painting the town red. You become the untouchable. Ubut Madlisa. You can't do that. You can't be Ubut Madlisa. I've got to love and respect each other. And somebody says, hey, let me tell you, Johnson, she also left when I lost my job. It's not a good thing. Absolutely not a good thing. I discourage that. Let's fall in love, and when we do that for the right reasons. Because when you are in a relationship for the right reasons. And I must tell you, it's not going to be easy for anyone to just walk out, just walk away, just walk out of your life just like that because, you know, you can't afford that expensive car. You can't afford to move with them to some expensive suburb and all of that. No, it doesn't have to be that way. It is the love that should bind us together. It is the love that should bring us together and make us very strong and solid, regardless of whether the job is there or not there. It's not a good thing, and it's painful, you know. I was just talking to a friend a short while ago, and he was telling me that, you know, it's more painful for men because as men, we are providers. So when you don't have a job, it actually rattles your self-esteem.

0: It does. And you're thinking, oh, yeah. Maybe I'm not a man enough. You are. You are. Things would work out. Things would be okay one day. All right. This is how we come to the end of the Midnight Paradise for this Wednesday. You and I return tomorrow, midnight to 3 on Radio 2000. My good friend, the nation's friend, AB, is coming up shortly. He's got the first light for you. That is between 3 and 6, as well as the support circle. Make sure you join him. He's got lots and lots of great music coming up, including the Isley Brothers. That is Isley, Jasper Isley, as well as music from Regina Bell and many other big hits. He's on the way, coming up shortly. Take care, and you keep it right here on Radio 2000.
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Love is the power. Singing about the greatest force that ever was, there is, and forever will be, regardless of what the world tells you. You know, love remains powerful. And you know, Mitchell, no matter how heavy the world can get, love is still the ultimate healer. And I hope that power is going to carry you through the rest of your day. What a song that is. Released in 1988, Teddy Pendergrass with Love is the Power. And before that, Regina Bell, Show Me the Way. And we kicked it off with some Isley Brothers with Caravan of Love. Whilst that song was playing, I was belting it out. Talk about a sing-along. It is now exactly 21 minutes after 3. You're listening to First Light Radio 2000, our music, your memories. It is a Wednesday. Happy Wednesday. Happy New Day. I really do hope that wherever you are, whatever your reason for being up at this time, you are eager for this day. So good to be back in your company, Mijomi. And also, let me say a big thank you to my good friend Bumba Johnson on the Midnight Paradise. You know, whilst he was busy with the Pillow Talk session, I was thinking of a legendary song that says, "There's no romance without finance." You know, so yeah, it's one of those situations where, honestly, this is me. You know, I believe that you have to have those finances in a relationship. And, you know what I mean? It doesn't have to be, you know, from both sides. Even if it's just from one side. I know relationships where, you know, a man has lost a job and the woman held him through. And eventually, when that man got the job, he made sure that he took care of that woman. But otherwise, my good friend Bumbo is back again on your radio tomorrow morning on the Thursday edition, the Sheila's Day edition of the Midnight Paradise between midnight and 3 a.m. Now, just in case you and I are connected for the first time and you're wondering, Maragamandi, bruh. Well, my name is Sebida Costa, but you can call me your friend. You and I, we are doing this until 6 a.m. You can look at this show as the pre-breakfast show. We are going to hand over to the big breakfast show from 6 a.m. But also, this show belongs to you. In a bit, as Bumbo mentioned, we are going to get into our support circle. So just in case you are this person who's listening to the show for the first time and you don't know what the support circle is all about. So this is what we call our safe and judgment-free zone, where you get to share your reason for being up at this time. Because we all have different reasons. I get a feeling that somebody who's listening to Radio 2000 right now, and this person is up because of heartbreak. There's another person who's listening, and this person is up because of anxiety. Somebody's up because they are sad. So this is your safe and judgment-free zone, where you can share your reason for being up at this time. And also remember, when you share your reason for being up at this time, when you send me a text, I'm going to assume that you want to remain anonymous. Unless in that message you mention your name, or you say, "Please mention my name," then I will definitely mention your name. But then I know that somebody who's up right now because they're pushing their night shift. Somebody's just at home and they cannot sleep. There's somebody who's on the road right now. Somebody might be in hospital listening to Radio 2000. Or maybe you're just an early riser. What's your reason for being up at this time? We are going to get into our support circle in a bit. But before we get into our support circle, expect to hear music from the likes of Randy Crawford, Tracy Chapman, also coming up, some Tony Braxton also in there. But for now, here's some 1984 Sade from their debut studio album Diamond Life. Undoubtedly one of the greatest albums of all time. What an album, what a great body of work. Sade, your love is king.

into the morning. 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

You know, there's a saying, hell hath no fury like a woman scorned. And that's an angry song. That's a sad song. You know, it's delving into the other side of love, that dark, messy side of love, where the pains just run so deep. And you actually want to hurt that person the way they hurt you. Are you in that situation, Mechomi? Well, if you're healing from a heavy heart this morning, you know, I just want you to know that you're not alone, all right? It's not about vengeance. If anything, you know, if you're no longer in that relationship, it means that's how it was supposed to go. You were never meant to continue in that relationship. And you need to believe that there's something better out there, because there's usually something better. But yeah, it's better said than done. When you're going through those emotions, when you're going through it, you're feeling with it. Toni Braxton with I Wish. You know, I wonder if this happened to Toni Braxton, because my goodness, the raw honesty in her voice. Also played you Tracy Chapman, Give Me One Reason. And before that, Randy Crawford, The Rainy Night in Georgia. Also played you the legendary Sade with Your Love is King. And that brings us to exactly 3:40. You are listening to First Light Radio 2000, our music, your memories. Wherever you are, Mitchum, it's so good being in your company as we take it nice and easy on this Wednesday morning. So let's get into our support circle. What's keeping you up at this time? What is your reason for being up at this time? You send me a message, and I'm going to assume that you want to remain anonymous. Unless in that message you do mention your name, or you ask me to mention your name, then I will definitely mention your name. So here's a message coming in. It says, good morning, AB Mechomi. I am up because I am battling sinuses. It's been on and off the whole night, and I have to wake up for work in 2 hours. But I'm here now. I normally listen from 5 a.m., the gospel hour. But today I woke up around 2:30. Good to listen to you at this time, maybe. I love how you're handling this slot. Can't remember the last time radio sounded so good in the AMs. Thank you. Thank you very much. You know, I wish I could say your name. I wish you would have mentioned your name, but I get it. You know, you don't want to mention your name. So we can keep it safe and judgment-free. But I really do hope that those sinuses, they give you a break soon. And also thank you for choosing to spend these early hours with us. You did say that you normally wake up at 5 a.m. And thank you for the incredibly kind words. You know, it truly means a lot. We don't take that support for granted. But I also, you know, want to wish you relief. You know, because I can understand just how hectic it can be just being up at this time. Because, you know, you're struggling to breathe. You're struggling with those sinuses. So may you have strength for, you know, the work day ahead. And I hope you get some proper rest later today as well. It's great connecting. I'm not sure whether I should say queen or king, because there's no profile picture there. But otherwise, it's great connecting. Another message says, good morning, AB. I am up because of Banababaloi fighting next door. Some people really don't care about people. Now I know all their business, but they messed up my sleep. Luckily, my husband is not around. He wakes up very early for work when he is at home. Hey, Mechomi Askies, sleepless nights because of neighbors who decided to have their own midnight episode. Yeah, that's how I'm looking at it. You also said that now you know their family business when all you wanted was to get some sleep. So Askies, I really do hope that eventually you are going to find that sleep, and I hope you find peace as well. So yeah, Askies, and I'm glad that your husband wasn't around, you know, to have his sleep interrupted as well. So I'm guessing you saying that he wakes up very early for work, either you're a stay-at-home husband or girlfriend, but I'm wishing you a quieter morning, all right? I'll do my best to give you the right music for this morning. Otherwise, I'm wishing you the absolute best for the day ahead. But there's a positive to that. And that positive is that you are now listening to First Light. What about you and I are now connected? All right. Good morning, Mechomi. You can mention my name. This is Vincent Didiza. I am up because duty calls, 6-to-6 shift as an escorter in a Harding. Vincent, all the best, Mechomi. You are definitely up very early, so I'm wishing you the absolute best for your 6-to-6 shift as an escorter in a Harding. Another message coming in says, good morning, Mechomi. The reason for me not to sleep is because the songs that you are playing are doing the things for me. You can mention my name. This is Jojo from Soshanguve Block GG. And then Jojo says, please keep on praying. We are up already. Beautiful, Jojo. Beautiful.
All right, last one that I'm getting into for now says, Mechomi, Abe Da Costa, happy Wednesday. I am up because I miss my day and night. This has got to be Steve Ovo. Steve Ovo, can I mention your name? Oh, yeah. There he is. He mentions his name at the end of this message. He says, I miss my day and night, Faith Mukhawa. She's working night shift. Love is beautiful. And I love you, my wife. Lerato ke mahala. Nice one, Steve Ovo. It's great connecting me, Chomi. It is now exactly 3:44. 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Our music, your memories. Wherever you are, Michomi, so good being in your company. Now, in a bit, we are going to wrap up our support circle. 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But before we wrap up our support circle, expect to hear music from Lenny Kravitz. We also have some Richard Marx coming up. But for now, I want to take it back to the year 2000 from the album Who is Jill Scott? Words and Sounds, Volume 1.

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0: the bass and the song. All kinds of chills right now. Giving you that R&B, giving you that soul, giving you that rock music. He actually wrote this song when he was going through some challenges in his marriage. And I guess it's true what they say, you know, some of the best art, it comes from heartache or heartbreak, if you may. And as I'm saying this, I'm thinking of Adele. Huh? That woman's music is so sad, but we enjoy it nonetheless. That was Lenny Kravitz with It Ain't Over Till It's Over. And before that, Richard Marx with Keep Coming Back. Also played you some Jill Scott with Getting in the Way. And that brings us to exactly 1 minute before 4 a.m. We're about to get into the second hour of the show. You are listening to First Light Radio 2000, our music, your memories. Wherever you are, Mitchum, it's so good being in your company. And we are also about to wrap up our support circle. So what's your reason for being up at this time? And also remember, you send me that message. I'm going to assume that you want to remain anonymous. Unless in that message you do mention your name, or you mention that you want me to mention your name, then I will definitely do so. Here's a message coming in. Says, good morning, Mechomi. I'm awake because I have not been working since January. I've been trying to get a job without any success, and that is draining me a lot emotionally. So since then, I've been struggling to sleep. You know, I think a lot about many things to an extent that I'm starting to lose hope. Like I have done everything, you know, trying and giving all my best, but still, akulungi. Now I'm tired. Hashtag mention my name. This is Sfiso Lowakambele. Sfiso Mechomi, you know, I feel you. You know, I can feel the pain in your message as well. Thank you for trusting, you know, First Light this morning. You know, being without work for months, I can understand. You know, it can be emotionally exhausting, and it's understandable, you know, that the sleepless nights are also starting to take their toll. But please, you know, I'd like to encourage you not to let this season, you know, convince you that your story is over. And also, like, just keep sending those applications, Mechomi. You know, keep knocking on those doors. You know, the worst thing that you can do right now is to lose hope. So don't lose hope. And just know that there's somebody out there who's thinking of you, somebody who's praying for you, you know, praying that the right opportunity finds you soon. And I hope that God is going to strengthen you during this season in your life. And I want you to remember that this is just a season. And the thing about seasons is that they don't last. So this is passing. Okay? So I'm rooting for you, Sfiso. You've got this, Mechomi. Another message coming in says, good morning, AB La Costa. It's fine. Sometimes people call me that. this message says, we are up working in the medical field. And it's our last night. We are back again Friday night with Brad Toby, MJ and Jimmy, listening to some good music. This is Tepo in the capital city, Kamo Pitori. Thanks, Mechomi. Tepo, thanks to you as well. And please pass my greetings to Bratobi, MJ and Jimmy. It's always a pleasure connecting, Mechomis. Good morning, AB. I'm awake. I'm up early because it's my birthday today. I'm turning 53. You know, I'm turning 53 at Armondsdale in Unit 6. This is David Basha Zondi. Dave Basha Zondi, happy birthday to you, Mechomi. I'm wishing you the absolute best. They're still very young, eh? Did you say 53? Still very young. You still have your whole life ahead of you, Dave. Great connect to Mechomi. Good morning, Chomi Mechomi. It's me, Tembile. I am doing my night shift at Howing in Bloemfontein. Have a good one. Thank you, Tembile. Have a good one as well. Wishing you the absolute best for this day. Here's a lady who calls me Dr. Love. Says, good morning, Dr. Love. It's a new day and God gave us an opportunity to see us the light. I'm up because I wanted to listen to the soothing sounds that bring calm and comfort to my day. And then this message says, a blessed day to all of you. Joan Wakomam, Melody Mona Lady. Send me many emojis there. Joan Wakomam's always a pleasure connecting, Queen. I think I'm starting to get used to that name, eh? Dr. Love. But Bumbo might have something to say about that. You know, sometimes I call Bumbo Johnson Dr. Love. It is now exactly 3 minutes after four. You're listening to First Light Radio 2000, our music and memories. Wherever you are, Mitchum, it's so good joining you. And we are officially into the second hour of the show. And that also means the Vintage Rewind is coming up. So if you sent through a song request yesterday, You might be hearing that song very soon as the Vintage Rewind. But before we get into it, expect to hear music from the likes of Westlife, John Mayer, Leslie Ray Downing also in there. We also have some Verve. So I want to give you, you know, a little bit of soft rock. We'll get into all of these after this.
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this song is bringing back all kinds of memories. You know, when I started in radio almost 20 years ago, these are the sounds I used to play. What a masterpiece this is. You know, and just the hook, oh my goodness. That five-note sample, that orchestral sound, oh, magic, I tell you, Mechobi. You know, and every time I listen to that song, for me, it's the ultimate reminder, you know, that even when the daily grind, the hustle, if you may, you know, feels like pulling you under, there's still so much beauty to be found in the struggle. I don't know about you, Mechomi, but when that time comes where one has to depart this earth, you know, I want to be able to say, you know what, I too have fought the good fight. What a song that is. The lead single from their multi-platinum album, Ebon Hymns, released in 1997. The Verve with Bittersweet Symphony. And before that, Leslie Ray Dowling, Innocent Child. Also played you some John Mayer with Gravity. And before that, Westlife, When You Tell Me That You Love Me. It is now exactly 25 minutes after 4. You're listening to First Light Radio 2000, our music, your memories. And it's time for us to get into our Vintage Rewind. Remember, this is where you request a classic track, but you don't just request the song. You don't just send me a message to say, hey, Avi, please play me the song. No, no, no. It doesn't work like that. You must also share the story behind your selection, whether your story has to do with

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1: Morning, AB Da Costa. You are speaking to Ali from Soshanguve, my Vintage Rewind. I want to dedicate this song to my late wife who departed in 2021 and my son who departed in 2022 by Paul Hartkassen. You may be gone, but we'll never forget. I miss them. Great time. Only God knows it is what it is. AB Da Costa. May show me.
0: The Vintage Rewind, a classic track, the story behind it.

0: Morning, Abita Costa. You are speaking to Ali from Soshanguve, my vintage rewind. I want to dedicate this song to my late wife who departed in 2021 and my son who departed in 2022 by Paul Hartkassen. You may be gone, but you'll never forget. I miss them. Great time. Only God knows it is what it is. Abita Costa. May show me.
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0: giving you a bit of pop rock this morning. Soft rock, if you may. Alternative rock. Talk about a classic. And I know, you know, I've mentioned this before, that I remember, you know, a guy saying, you know, I hear people saying that dreams come true, but here I am, I'm dreaming of another man's wife. So what must happen? So I get a feeling, you know, that's the theme behind that song. I took you back to the year 2004 from the album Back to Bedlam. James Blunt, You Are Beautiful. And before that, our vintage rewind for this morning, requested by one Ali from Soshanguve. Paul Hardcastle with You May Be Gone. And also, Ali Mechomi, if you are listening, may you be comforted. You know, I can only, imagine the pain that you're going through. Sorry about your loss, Mechomi. I'm sending you a big hug right now, Ali. All right? It is now exactly 4:38. You are listening to First Light Radio 2000, our music and memories. Happy Wednesday to you, Mechomi. That time of the show that I know you love very, very, very much is up next. Our wake-up call. So who do you want to wake up this morning? You can send through that voice note on 060-584-2250. Let's wake up that person. Let's wake up those people together. Actually, you know what? Our wake-up call is officially open.
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0: Ja, goeiemôre, chomie. 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Not forgetting to mention these two guys, they are always tuning to your show, as always, my brother. 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

0: Let me love you like cocoa butter loves the skin. And you know, Mitch, I mean, the right love can soothe even the oldest of aches, the oldest pain, if you may. You know, just like cocoa butter heals the skin, you know, that gentle, patient partner can also heal, you know, the deepest scars on the heart. What a song that is. A Grammy-nominated R&B and soul song. The lead single from a fifth studio album, A Song Versation, released in 2013, India Ari with Cocoa Butter. And before that, Jill Scott with Blessed also played you a massive collaboration. You know, one of those songs I kind of feel should be played on South African radio a lot. But unfortunately, it's not. But if you listen to Radio 2000, you will hear it. Kelly Kumalo featuring Jono Johansson with What If. And before that, Womack and Womack with Love's Calling, because love is always calling. And the question is, are you going to heed the call when love calls? Exactly 1 minute before 5 a.m., you're listening to First Light Radio 2000, our music, your memories. Wherever you are, Mitch, it's so good being in your company. Remember, we are busy with our wake-up call. So who do you want to wake up this morning? 060-584-2250.
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0: You know, I want my wife to wake up my kids, but she shouldn't wake up my kids before I arrive. But otherwise, Tup was great connecting, Michumi. I hope your wife is listening. And safe travels back home, Michumi. We've been doing this together. I know you've been listening since 3 a.m.
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0: Hello, Seho.
2: I reckon I was also 80. It's a banake.
0: Thank you, Seho, and greetings to Bra Ernest Le Aus Khadifeli. 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
0: Hola, Michel.
3: Kerato to sa mama melo.
0: Mama melo.
3: Borotho ba ka bo ba le pina bathaka mo hare.
0: He wena.
3: Ke ra wena Shante Monte ala bega ala France.
0: Okay.
3: Mo yena gela kha itika boroso. O jaris ka di 11. Ha go rata blind mama melo. Kotsa best.
0: Yeah.
3: My joy.
0: Ash.
3: Brave.
0: Ash.
3: Sala ba le braguna. Ana hort man ba ke Patrick Moleko.
0: Yeah.
3: Brave Wambola, Uchumi, I did show me. How's now? And I did show me a DP.
0: Ah, me show me.
3: Thank you, Brave. Will the little man at the maples?
0: Ah, thank you, Chumia.
3: Ogar can send the line, the numbers or send the question, the Brave.
0: One test, Aviano. Ah, you're testing me. You're testing me. So he's saying, I should send him my number so that he can send me an e wallet. But otherwise, Michomi, the way you know you described your partner, though, geez, I hope she's listening. I really hope she's listening. At some point, he said, yeah, you know, I mean, my woman, the one who eats rice one by one. I've never heard that one, that one before. But otherwise, great connect to Michomi. Love that energy.
4: Morning, Braibi.
0: Hola, Michomi.
4: I'm speaking to Mpigele Ndlela.
0: Hey, Mpigele.
4: From Palm and Beltfontein.
0: Sure.
4: In Free State. Then, but now I'm in Pretoria due to work things and stuff. Then I'd like to wake up Itembalam. Fit your confidence in Lela.
0: Itembala.
4: She's there in Palm and Beltfontein.
0: Okay.
4: I'd like to say, son of some, wake up, wake up, wakey, wakey, wakey.
0: Wakey, wakey.
4: I'm under our school, any.
0: Yes.
4: Baby, our kids are Olwetu, Tano, yes. And Amahle and Lela.
0: Uh-huh.
4: I'd like to say, baby, for some, I'm under our school. high school and all beautiful kids.
0: Yes.
4: I told them I'm coming next week. Uh-huh. Love you guys.
0: Coming. Pikelelo, please let me know, Mechomi, as soon as you're back home. You know, I mean, you've been saying that, hey, I look forward to going home just to see my beautiful family. So let's celebrate with you. When you're home, please do let us know.
1: Good morning, AB. This morning I want to wake up Esmeralda Burns in Cape Town, Boosie in Northam, as well as Boosie and Leone Hindaba in Bloemfontein. Wakey wakey, it's Marilyn Vanquist from East London.
0: And this morning, I'd like to wake you up, Marilyn. Yo, look at that. It's always great hearing from you.
5: Good morning, Dr. Love. I hope you're well and enjoying the music like your listeners are.
0: I just
5: want to wake up the following people.
0: Yeah.
5: Hazel Dadla, Tsogofatso Ramakgofu, Navisha Naidu, Clement Donnelly, Catherine Nkosi, Thobile Mdijwa, a.k.a.
0: Yes.
5: Mazanga, Lucky Hulumeni, Buitumelo Khatu, Pietras Ramango,
0: Pietras,
5: Mokete Kupiso,
0: Ragete,
5: Muzi Kumalo, and Ntabise Malope. Guys, let's wake up and go push those orders. We need to make it. We need to finish strong.
0: Yes.
5: Kelarata Rati.
0: Oh.
5: Joan from Mamelodi. Mona Lady.
0: Nice one, Joan, and I hope all those people are listening. And by the way, Joan, you know, I'm the one who calls my colleagues both Dr. Love, eh? Now they're going to ask themselves, what is happening if you're taking this name that you're giving us? But otherwise, great connecting, Queen. Wishing you the absolute best for this Wednesday.
4: Hola, hola, Braby.
0: Hola, Lenyora.
4: Pause, I got my social.
0: What happened?
4: Yeah, ne hubi mahrud man. Anyway.
0: Huskies.
4: Ke dumedisa dibrasta ka go fela.
0: Sure.
4: O sitaka.
0: The children?
4: Le froya ka Braby. Kamarata. Kamarata Braby.
0: I love them so much.
4: Yeah, le hui mo Braby. Ya huputa loka. Huputa loka Grootman. Yeah, taloka.
0: Mpoza Mechomi, you know, I can tell that you're definitely going through something. Whatever pain that is, Mechomi. You know, I love the fact that you're focusing on the positives. You know, I like people who, you know, look at the glass and say, you know what, this glass is half full. So you saying, Khutla Loga, tells me all I need to know about your spirit, Mechomi. I don't know what you're going through. So Mpo is saying that, you know, he's feeling heavy, but he believes that, you know, eventually things will get better. So whatever it is, Mpo, that you're going through, Mechomi, you know, just hold on to the faith, you know, one day at a time. You know, if all you can do is get through the day, you know, you must celebrate that. You go through the day. But what I can tell you, Mpoza, a time is coming when you're going to look back and you're going to be so glad that you held on. And you have inspiration enough, Mechomi. Your wife, Jofro, your children as well. That is inspiration enough. I'm rooting for you, all right? So one of these days, Mpoza, you'll be sending me a voice note, so happy, so excited, because things are going well in your life. I'm rooting for you, Mechomi. Tware lakamo.
6: Morning, Mechomi. I want to wake up my brother, Kodi LKK.
0: Yeah.
6: Lolo Lokshin.
0: Lolo.
6: My mother, Mavaloi, Muri XX, SVG, Alina, Wakina Menalebona, Bisika, Ufeleke, wake up, guys.
0: Okay.
6: Wake up, Bisis Karishia.
0: Yeah.
6: This is Joyce from Block XX. Thank you. Bye.
0: Oh, Joyce, it's great connecting. And also, safe travels to you. Please don't miss that bus.
7: You're back home. You know what I mean? You've been saying that, hey.
0: Yeah, I know, Mitchum. You know, I'm receiving a lot of voice notes that are clear. So before you send your voice note, just listen back to it. Unfortunately, I cannot listen to all the voice notes, so sometimes they do filter through. But please, if you can send us a clear voice note, we'd really appreciate it, okay?
8: Morning, Chami Mechomi.
0: Hello, Queen.
8: This is Dudu from Emalahleni Witbank.
0: Dudu.
8: I would like to wake up my twin boys, Owetu and Owami, who are turning 25 today.
0: Ah.
8: Boys, mommy love you so much.
0: Ah.
8: Also, I like to wake up their twin brothers, Ayanda and Andile.
0: Sure.
8: Who have turned 19.
0: Uh-huh.
8: On the 4th, I say you guys complete me.
0: Oh.
8: Thank you, Chami Mechomi.
0: You know, Dudu, you are blessed. You know, the fact that you greeted, you know, all those people there tells me that you are dearly blessed. But otherwise, it's great connecting, Queen. And also, I'm waking you up. Have yourself a great day, Dudu.
9: Good morning, Mr. AB Da Costa.
0: Hola,
9: this is Charles Peters in Naisena.
0: Charlie.
9: First time WhatsApping you in.
0: Oh, welcome.
9: AB, I just want to wake up Moses Abrams in Fort Beaufort.
0: Sure.
9: And also I would like to wake up Leon Isaacs. He's in Utnaik.
0: Leon.
9: This is Charles Peters in Naisena.
0: Yes.
9: My radio is always on 24 hours, so there is no way that I'm missing your show. Oh, thank you very much.
0: I love that. Charles, welcome. You said this is the first time that you make it on First Light. Eh? It's not easy, Charles. There's so many voice notes, and hopefully I'm going to hear more from you, Mechomi. And otherwise, have yourself a great day, okay?
10: Good morning, Braibi. And up, it's a very good morning to you. Kopa chumeke hulu ya rabaganeya papo ratile stivovo vovora wale 26 vovora wale khosi chumetsu bitsubi ke good morning me chomi modibarisego malajili shabe makwata ale ka sogopo
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0: Assembly.
10: Le frostana ke matsobane matshiwa. 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Brady!
0: Ah, matsobane mechomi. And you know, there's somebody who sent me a message this morning, matsobane. It says to me, you wanna AB, you love matsobane too much. I'm like, it's not just me. It is the First Light listener. We love hearing from this man. But otherwise, matsobane, have yourself a great day, mechomi. Always a pleasure connecting with you. All right, one more.
11: Morning, morning, morning. Maybe the Costa, Fidua, Lenora, get the B, Gamudi, etc. So
0: the B.
11: That was Sakuli Kim, so ma, so what, so what about Zene, Homespan, so what about Zene? Eh, Galevo, Lenora. Lulu.
0: Dang, Lenora Laka. All right, that's where we're going to leave it for this morning. There's so many messages. And of course, we cannot get into all of them. But who knows? Maybe tomorrow morning I might be playing a voice note. It is now exactly 10 minutes after 5. You are listening to First Light Radio 2000. Amuse your memories. As we usually do, in a bit, we are going to get into our recharge for the day. It's coming up after this.
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0: It is your house, it is my house, it is our house, the people, by the people of the people. You know, however you want to say it, Mechomi, this show belongs to you, and it's so good being in your company. It is now exactly 12 minutes after 5, which means it's time for us to get into our recharge for the day. Almost 30 minutes of nothing but gospel music. So for the next 30 minutes, you're not going to hear my voice. You know, I might even drive to Rosebank right now and come back, you wouldn't know. But otherwise, in between the music, I am going to be playing your words of encouragement. All right, you never know who your words are going to inspire. Your words might save a life. So I'd like to encourage you to send through that voice note, especially if you're somebody who's gone through a tough time and you made it past those tough times. You know, when I played, I think it was Mpo, Mpoza's voice note, you know, there's somebody else, you know, who's feeling heavy this morning, and you never know. You might have the message for that person. So what is your word of the day? What is your word of encouragement? If you can keep it to about a minute or less, we'd really appreciate it. So all I'm asking from you, Mechomi, just in case you are this person who's going through a tough time, you know, allow yourself to get lost in what is going to happen in the next 30 minutes, whether it be a message that you receive from the music or a message that you receive from a listener or a message that you receive from me. You know, I really do hope that you are going to receive whatever is going to come to you. So wherever you're listening from, relax, settle in, allow this to be your safe space for healing. And as per every morning, I really do hope that these songs are going to uplift you. And I really do hope that the next 30 minutes is going to recharge you for the day ahead. What I can tell you is that even if you're going through a tough time right now, even if you're going through some losses, even if you are in pain right now, there's going to come a time when you are going to have a story to tell. What you need to do is hold on. Keep the faith.

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1: Morning, Mechomi, Mechomi. Message for the day. Today, take time to introspect. Where do you seek help? Your ultimate solution lies in the Lord. So share all your needs with Him. Cultivate a life of praising and worshiping the Lord in all circumstances, for He dwells in the praises of His people. 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
2: 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Be gentle with yourself and take it one day at a time. And remember, not everyone is going to understand your journey. 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You are on your own part. So never change who you are. Stay true and be you. I pray that God bless us all with an awesome, successful, loving, healthy, peaceful day. This is your Kimberlite in Pretoria. Saluting you, darlings. God bless you.
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0: DJ Costa, on a Wednesday morning, I just want to pass this weight. Don't compete with someone who doesn't compete with you. Please live your life as the way it is. Don't compete with anyone. Be patient, everything is gonna be okay. Thank you, Daddy!
1: Good morning, my chummy, and a splendid good morning to the lovely, lovely First Light family. Thank you so much, my chummy, for the lovely and uplifting music. This morning, I want to say this is the day that the Lord has made. Rejoice and be glad in it. And let me encourage someone out there. There is nothing too difficult for the one above. Just hold on to that. And remember, nothing lasts forever. Whatever season you are going through, you shall come out victorious. This is Doreen from Mpumalanga in Middelburg. Have a lovely one.

0: Morning, Brother Abi. It's Matthews from Touchfield the Reach. I'd like to give you a verse today from Matthew 6, verse 9 to 13. It says, the Lord gave us prayer. So whenever you're facing challenges, Mr. Brother Abi, kneel down and pray. The Lord will answer you. Thank you very much. Have a lovely day. Shop.
1: Good morning, Meshum. Good morning, Meshum. Good morning, Meshum. And the whole family. And the whole family of the Radio 3000. Let's go, guys. Let's go. Let's go and make economy running. Let's go and make economy running. Bongi Logistics from Bloemfontein. Let's go. Taibi! Taibi! Okay, Mutwaro. Okay, Mutwaro. Nagapaki Mumisit and I don't know. What I'm telling. Get no motivator. I'm motivator. 4.

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2: Good morning, Abby. Good morning, my brother. Hey, my Abby, ke leboga gore o tlale o le seng. My late mother, she used to play this song.
1: Yeah.
2: Our AB. I'm walking over like a car. He's all in your army, man.
1: Amen.
2: AB. Thank you, AB.
1: And I can hear the emotion in your voice as well, Mitchell. It's an absolute pleasure, Michomi. We are recharging for the day ahead. So if you say to me right now, hey, Michomi, I'm feeling recharged for the day, it means I'm doing my job. But otherwise, in a bit, we are going to say our goodbyes. But of course, before I can officially say my goodbyes to you, we have to get into my first light message, my word of the day. It's coming up after this.
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7: Hello, AB Da Costa. Hello, AB Da Costa. The 2000 listeners. Yeah, I'm back from leave. It's me, Mr. Rai. Salas Rai, the truck driver. Mr. Abby, I wish my baby mama, Bohena Matlala, she can listen to this show at this time because she's going through a lot. On Monday, she thought of poisoning the kids and herself.
1: Wow, okay.
7: Trying to talk to her, but
1: sure.
7: Because I'm far away.
1: Okay.
7: I'm far away with her. It's like my support is not that much.
1: Yeah.
7: Our son was hospitalized last week Saturday at Mamelodi Hospital.
1: Okay.
7: Yeah, he was discharged on Monday. So no, she doesn't have a radio. She stays in Tafelkop.
1: Yeah. Yeah, I know. You know, I can feel the pain in your voice, Michomi. You know, what is important, you know, is that maybe you find, you know, somebody close to her, you know, somebody that maybe she can trust. You know, it's going to be important that there's somebody there, you know, to make sure that she doesn't do anything that she's going to regret. All right? And you said she doesn't have a radio, but I get a feeling she has a phone. You know, since you listen to the show, Mitchell, I'd like to encourage you, you know, maybe to have that conversation with her. All right, I'm rooting for you. And also, please do keep me posted. You are in my thoughts and you are in my prayers.
6: First Light message. Words of encouragement to start your day. AB Da Costa.
1: All right, we are almost there, Michomi. We made it. It's almost the end of this beautiful show that we call First Light on Radio 2000, our music, your memories. And I'm about to say my goodbyes to you. But before I can officially say goodbye to you, we have to get into my word of the day. So my word of the day for this morning, my First Light message, is about starting over. You are allowed to start over. You know, Michomi, one of the biggest lies that we tell ourselves is that because we failed, we've missed our chance. You know, we think to ourselves, I should have known better. I'm too old to begin again. Or maybe I've made too many mistakes. But who said your story was only allowed one chapter? I don't know who I'm talking to this morning, but I really do hope that you're going to receive this message. You know, life is full of fresh starts. And every morning is proof of that. The sun doesn't ask what happened yesterday before it rises again. It simply rises. And maybe that's what you need to do today. To rise again. Not because everything is perfect. Not because the pain has disappeared. But because there's still purpose in your life. The fact that you made it this morning. The fact that you woke up. You're listening to the radio. And you understand what's happening on the radio. It means that it is not over for you. So if you are this person that I'm talking to this morning, I'd like to encourage you not to let one bad season convince you that every season will be the same. You know, the God who created new mercies every morning is also the God who specializes in new beginnings. Lamentations 3:22-23 says, because of the Lord's great love, we are not consumed, for his compassions never fail. They are new every morning. Great is your faith. And that is my word of the day for this morning. It is okay to start over. You are allowed to start over. And that's where we're going to leave it for this morning, Michomi. It's been an absolute pleasure being in your company. Of course, I'm going to leave you in the company of the Big Breakfast Show. DJ Spoo, Nati and Lelo are going to be in the company until 9 a.m. And then from 9 until 12, we have Better Together with Queen Ntombi. And then after that, it is the Royal Playground with David Mashabela between 12 and 3. And then driving you home on the Drive Connection, it's Gwadla Gwadla, Paul Mnisi, Lonwabo and Isaac on the Drive Connection until 6 p.m. And then we have Game On with Tabiso Musiya. And then after that, from 7 until 9 p.m., we have Life, Love, and All with Mapaseka Mokwele. Then Just Ice is going to be with you on a Mino Mino because it's all about the music. And then my good friend comes to be in your company from midnight until 3 a.m. And God willing, you and I will do this again tomorrow morning. But you know what, Michomi, I'm grateful. I'm grateful for this moment. I'm grateful for another show. You know, go out there and be the best version of yourself. And from my side, that's where I'm going to leave it. I'm going to leave you with the sounds of Brenda Mtambo and Simpiwe Dana. Now, just in case you and I were connected for the first time and you've been wondering, Mara, who's this guy? Well, Titi will tell you. My name is AB Da Costa. I love radio. I love music. And I love you. God willing, until tomorrow morning, let me get out of here. Let me get out of here for real. Big breakfast. Let's go and swat. I have to go home. Sharp Michomi.
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1: Thanks, AB. The top story is Parliament's Impeachment Committee sets the agenda and Lehotla warns unemployment threatens democracy. Good morning, I'm Evelyn Tongwane. Parliament's Impeachment Committee will meet today to discuss the names of evidence leaders as well as its terms of reference. The committee was established following a ruling of a constitutional court ruling in May directing that it should investigate whether President Cyril Ramaphosa should be removed from office in relation to the Phalaphala matter. Ramaphosa launched an urgent bid in Western Cape High Court to prevent the committee from proceeding the outcome of its decision to take on review the Section 89 independent panel's report. Judgment regarding Ramaphosa's urgent interdict is expected to be heard on Friday. And former statistician General Buddy Lehotla says that South Africa's escalating unemployment and poverty levels are a serious threat to the country's democracy. He also says that the two problems are driving growing voter apathy. But he had this message for leaders when he spoke at the Electoral Commission's Thought Leadership Seminar in Johannesburg yesterday.
2: The statistics, yes, are there as the evidence, but they should look at their relatives in the face. Because each one of us as black people, we have a relative somewhere who cannot afford a food, who cannot, and we avoid even going to visit them. We have to walk the walk and walk the talk to solve this problem. Otherwise, there's no future for the children next. I mean, food parcels and T-shirts have brought us here.
1: And the Mangaung Metropolitan Municipality in the Free State says its recently established disciplinary board is currently investigating 17 cases related to unauthorized and wasteful expenditure. It was established in a special council meeting with the aim of addressing the recent Auditor General's report, which detailed extensive financial mismanagement under the administration of the city manager, Selomore. Mangaung Mayor Gregory Ntatisi says that the disciplinary board will also assist the municipality to recover funds.
3: And now our councillors are quite informed, and the process of making sure that the monies that were lost through either UIFW and maybe other processes would be recovered, in where they would be recovered and where action must be taken in terms of disciplining those that might have flaunted the financial disciplinary process be taken aboard, you know, council and government.
1: And in further field, Ukraine's President Volodymyr Zelensky has dismissed the commander of the armed forces, Oleksandr Syrsky. The news comes days after the removal of Popular Defense Minister Mikhail Fedorov, which triggered mass protests. The two men had clashed over military technology and procurement in the war with Russia. The BBC's Paul Adams reports.
4: Making the announcement, the president thanked General Syrsky and said a significant path had been travelled. His replacement is the much younger Mihailo Drapati, a man with a distinguished record of his own and, crucially, a friend of the ousted defence minister Mihailo Fedorov. Mr. Fedorov called his appointment a breath of fresh air and a renewed source of hope. That will go some way towards reassuring thousands of protesting Ukrainians that their voices have been heard. But they will also want to know that Mr. Fedorov, seen as the driving force behind much of the military's recent innovation, will continue to play a central role.
1: And on the markets, the US dollar is trading at 16 rand and 43 cents, and pound sterling is worth 21 rand and 98 cents, and the euro costs 18 rand and 75 cents. On commodities market, platinum is trading at $1,665 and gold at $4,131 per ounce, while Brent oil is at $91.86 a barrel. And finally, your weather this morning: Pretoria 724, Johannesburg 621, Mbombela 1026. 6 Polokwane 723, Mahikeng 723, Bloemfontein 823, Kimberley 1025, Cape Town 1117, George 818, Gqeberha 819, Kokombo City 1022, Durban 1425, Richards Bay 1428, and Pietermaritzburg 527. And the top story at 6, Parliament's Impeachment Committee will meet today to discuss the names of evidence leaders as well as its terms of reference. For Radio 2000 News, I'm Evelyn Tongwane. Headlines at 6:30, and Lily's next with sports.
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6: Ting, thank you, Valine. A very good morning to you and yours. Making sport headlines in this hour. Mamelodi Sundowns opened their preseason camp in Austria with a 1-0 draw against Hertha Berlin yesterday, while former Manchester United manager Sir Alex Ferguson has hailed Kevin Keegan for building Newcastle's greatest team following the former England striker's death at the age of 75. And Pogacar is fired up after Evenepoel wins. I'll give you details of these and more at 6:30.
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1: Friend indeed. Oh, she's a gold digger. Way over time.

0: Bygones. 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Only You Radio 2000, Kanye West, Gold Digger, Burna Boy, Last Last, and Mary Mary Shackles. It's a brand new day. Sanbonani, middle of the week. Hum days. Mom's giving, we'll call it. Welcome back. Welcome back.
1: Welcome back.
0: Welcome back.
1: On Hum Day.
2: On Hum Day.
0: Yes, she's back. She's back. Welcome back.
2: Thank you, darling.
0: How are you feeling?
2: I've had better days. How are you feeling?
1: No, we're good. We're happy to have you back.
2: Yeah. I'm happy to be had.
0: We are kumbleka, son.
2: Yeah?
0: We are now ngekuya kumbleka.
2: Really?
1: Yeah.
2: What do you miss the most?
1: The
0: Inkani.
1: Inkani, yes. Inkani, ulaga.
2: That was quick. Because normally when you ask somebody, why do you love me? Why did you miss me? It's always, nice.
0: Well, now we missed Inkani. Inkani. Candle Kinele. That's the candle. Talk to you guys. Welcome back. We missed you.
2: Thank you, son.
0: We love you, son.
2: Thank you, son.
0: Mom's Game is back, guys.
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9: 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And you're listening to The Big Breakfast Show on Radio 2000. Damn. How about you?

0: Rule still looking good at his age, looking after himself. 22nd of July. Thank you very much to AB Da Costa. He's going to be back again tomorrow. Numbers do matter. It is day 203 of 2026. And some of the noteworthy events to remember. World Brain Day today, an annual awareness event established at the World Federation of Neurology to raise awareness of brain health and neurological disorders. And talking about birthday today, it is Lerato Kanyako's birthday today. Happy birthday, Lerato. Award-winning radio and television personality, celebrity DJ, entrepreneur, and former Miss Soweto, Lerato Kanyako. It is her birthday today. If you're celebrating with her, you're also celebrating with Thembinkosi Lorch. Bafana Bafana, international footballer known for his flair, creativity, and attacking prowess, man. Thembinkosi Lorch is also celebrating his birthday today. So if it is your birthday, you're celebrating with them. Happy birthday to you.
1: 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Independent and impartial.
2: Thanks, Boo. Good morning. I'm Evelyn Tongwane. In the headlines, a suspended SAPS organized crime unit member, Thembinkosi, is expected.

0: expected to appear in the High Court in Pretoria this morning, and Parliament's Impeachment Committee will meet today to discuss the names of evidence leaders as well as its terms of reference. And finally, in further field, French President Emmanuel Macron has hailed a parliamentary vote to ban children under 15 from accessing social media. Details at 7.
1: Frontline action on your dial. 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
2: Let us kick it off with some football news in the South, where Mamelodi Sundowns opened their pre-season camp out in Austria with a 1-1 draw against Hertha Berlin yesterday. Now, Hertha actually struck there first through Leon Janssen before Sundowns equalized just before halftime via returning fullback, that is Wakanyile Nohwana. The South African champions actually rotated heavily, fielding three World Cup players in the first half before changing the team completely at the break. The trip was delayed following the passing of Jaden Adams, forcing the cancellation of a planned friendly against Salzburg. Now, Sundowns next face Al Hilal of Saudi Arabia. This is going to be on Friday. Meanwhile, the planned continuation of Bafana Bafana head coach Hugo Bruce's stay in South Africa up until the next year's Africa Cup of Nations tournament out in Pomoja region has been welcomed by some of South Africa's football legends. SABC Sport has learned that Bruce has been offered a one-year extension to his contract, which was coming to an end this month. And if he's happy with the arrangement, he's going to continue with the team. After leading Bafana Bafana to the knockout stages of first time there at the FIFA World Cup, Bafana legend Teko Modise says that the move is a no-brainer.
3: For me, it's the fact that if it does happen that he stays, I mean, he has a team already, he understands the players, and the players also respond to him. And with that fact, which being me, myself, as a former player, you want a coach that you can relate to. And with the team that he has built, I think I'll let him continue. Hopefully this time around, being the coach that actually, you know, took us to a promised land. Let's support him. Let's support the guys, and also maybe from a player's point of view, the guys that were not selected, this should be a motivation to find yourself in the national team, to present the country at the highest level. And I just hope you, Coach Hugo Bruce, will take us to better positions.
2: Meanwhile, recently Bruce made headlines when he was quoted out in a Belgian publication that he won't be continuing with Bafana Bafana after 5 years as South African men's senior national team head coach, but was open to continuing in a different capacity. However, SAFA were quick to refute those reports, confirming that the 74-year-old is still the head coach and he would be returning at the end of this month. Former Mamelodi Sundowns and Kaizer Chiefs midfielder Josta Radler also feels that continuing with Bruce up until next year's AFCON is the way to go.
4: That's a good move. I mean, this is somebody who's took us to the World Cup with no problems. You know, we didn't have to be the host to qualify. And this boy has worked hard and nobody gave us a chance. There was a bit of a hiccup when they took the points away from us, but the boy still qualified. Youngsters like we saw youngsters coming up, you know, no-name players that people were like, why is he choosing that and that? But he knew what he wanted. Every time he selected the player, he knew why he was selecting that player. And that player just came as if, like, you know, it was just speaking shorter out of there. He knew what he was doing. So if he's staying for me, I mean, that's good. And
2: meanwhile, Chelsea have completed the signing of England midfielder Morgan Rogers from Aston Villa for a British record transfer fee of £117 million. On Monday, Rogers returned from the United States, there having featured for England at the World Cup, to undergo a medical in London and sign a six-year contract with an option for a further year. And then there is Ipswich Town, who have signed a Ghana winger Abdul Fatawu from Leicester City in a deal worth around £20 million, with the 22-year-old agreeing a five-year contract as the newly promoted club prepares for the Premier League season. And then when it comes to some cycling news, Tadej Pogacar, the reigning Tour de France champion, is determined to prove himself after back-to-back defeats to Remco Evenepoel. Now, the Slovenian lost Sunday's time trial to the world and Olympic champion, followed by yesterday's Stage 16 mountaintop defeat. With the three Alpine stages left, Pogacar is aiming to restore the Tour's hierarchy. He has already claimed the three stage wins this year, but now actually turns his focus to the decisive days out in the Alps. And for the best digital experience, you can go to www.sabcsport.com for all of your breaking news, match data, live games, as well as competitions. In the name of the game, right here on the Big Breakfast Show, I am Lelo Mzaka.
5: 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We've got a book club. We've got webinars. We call them the Brick by Brick webinars. 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Go to my profiles on socials or just DM me on my Instagram. 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That's what we will be developing, apartments, including standalone houses. 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
9: 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Welcome back, my sister. Alama Khrotman Abanam Nandiman. Badaba Hoputin Kanya, Bakumulin Kanya, Komama, Abanam Nandilabo Brada. Ah, London Mushu, Blue Fountain, nice show as always.

0: morning, guys. Morning, guys. This is TK from Pretoria, man. Truth be told, I listen to like 6 to 7 radio stations in a day in South Africa. But Radio 2000, BBS, Tim, you're my favorite, guys. And what a way to welcome back Mom's Kiwi. I must tell you, we love it, man. TK from Pretoria, thank you.
1: We definitely love her very much, and welcome back to her, man.
2: Thank
1: it's
2: you
1: exciting.
2: So much.
1: Besek nob dot of Ning. Besek nob dot of studio.
2: I don't know what that is. I don't even want to think about what that means.
1: Testosterone when there's too many men in the studio.
2: This is what I did not miss. This is what I did not miss. They're trying to figure out how innocent a statement is.
1: Okay.
3: Really?
2: Coming from Uscoop. Guys, I saw this article, right? And I'm just going to summarize it for you real quickly. So it's basically highlighting how police officers are under siege and are facing a lot of pressure, right?
3: Yeah.
2: So it's talking about, you know, the growing mental and emotional crisis that is facing South African police service officials. That they are battling not only rising levels of violent crime that they have to deal with on a day-to-day basis, but also the psychological impact of repeatedly witnessing these traumatic events. So they break it down to, you know, how members are exposed to murders, shootings, gender-based violence, child abuse, and the likes, right? And they often have to work long hours under a lot of pressure, because I think we've had this conversation similar to this one where we spoke about the shortage of police officers and how much it's putting an impact on, yes, concluding cases. Do you remember when we spoke about that?
3: Appearances in court. And
2: yes,
3: stuff. And
2: yes.
3: Some even have a shortage of bullets. Can you believe it?
2: Exactly. So they're saying that there's staff shortages, limited resources, and increasing public expectation that's putting a huge pressure on them. And many officers are suffering from anxiety, from depression, from post-traumatic stress disorder, burnout, emotional exhaustion. They're saying it's too much.
3: Mm.
2: And experts are saying that untreated trauma like this will affect their decision-making, their relationships, their physical health, and overall job performance. I don't know. I don't know what your thoughts are on this, because, you know, somebody might say,
1: You knew when now get now touch on 7 on it.
2: I get when you do a job, you do due diligence.
1: Those are my thoughts exactly.
2: Right? You do due diligence, you find out what it will take and whether or not you're capacitated to deal with it. But is it us being insensitive?
1: But also, that's the reason why there was that tender. Yaga put ket matla along it.
3: There was that, but
1: that
3: also,
1: tender was for mental health issues, etc., etc.
3: Yes.
1: To address what you're talking about.
3: Sometimes you only know in theory till you actually get to the
2: job.
3: Then you really find out.

0: Good morning, DJ Spoo, Mams Kebengu, and Lelomizaka. Guys, you know, I just hope Sandile Zungu becomes the next SAPA president. And please help us cross the River Jordan. It's Moses Mokwena. Hamukwakwaida. Thank you.
1: Good morning, BBS. Good morning, Lelo, Nati, Spuda. Good morning, all the Radio 2000 listeners across the country. Good morning, South Africa. Guys, the one and only, the great one, James Manga from PTA in Mamelodi. Wow, what a show, guys. Great show. I could imagine this show, guys, without you, actually without your voice. It's going to be something else, guys. But Kere, Ari Tuteng Olebuha, Huako Hodimu, Ramasi Diabo Pelo, Le Chachileli Sua, Larfilio Olona, Mobo Pelong, Kerako, Kelejale Chachileli Sua. Oba Tokamoga, guys, include Lele Nagar Mudimu, Abele Najachin, Lalohono Mudimu, Alefejo Little Tokaro. Thank you guys and have a productive day ahead. God willing. Obrigado.
2: Money. Eish, people. Now this thing here, my police have a shorter the lower shorter the bullet, they were shorter the petrol, the diesel and all that. I man, I'm a strategy, we want to see that I got about one and the one. If you have a shorter the low, I'm a strategy, but much rebounds, but government, right? This is wrong. That's the only way we're gonna expose these people who are hanging around. No way. So what should they do? The equipment that is bad. Nah. Somebody from Sosha.
3: Morning team, welcome back, Mums Giveris Gibbs, Alan from Pretoria. With regards to the police topic that you've just mentioned, Mums Giving. I'll slightly come into the defense of Iyabanya Maphoyisa. Yes, they go into the job knowing ukuthi what they're signing up for. Obviously, not to the extent of when you are actually inside. But at the same time, we also have to be cognizant of indaba ukuthi the high unemployment rate gets people not choosy or picky ukuthi what type of profession. Yes, ubuphoyisa bebuhloniphekile before, and I think busahlonipheke to a certain extent. This is now pre-Madlanga. But maunganamsebenzi, you don't choose in other instances, and I can guarantee you ukuthi bakhona abaningi abangene because of isimo rather than ukuthi it was a preferred profession. That's my thoughts. Ellen Pretoria, great show, guys.
4: Hi, morning team. Hi, Spu. Hi, Lelo. Hi, Nati. It's Dimagatso from Cape Town. Guys, on the issue of the police officers, you know, in the country that we live in, you know, you just apply for any job that is available. So it's kind of difficult to be evaluating the mental issues that you will meet. At the time, you're just looking for a job. And unfortunately, you meet with such situations. So it's kind of hard. And the working environment also, it doesn't make it easy for you with the shortage of manpower. I think that explains the high suicides in the SAPS. You know, they shoot themselves, they shoot their partners. It's heartbreaking, honestly.
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13: That is 7 minutes before 7 o'clock. On World Brain Day today, it is observed annually on the 22nd of July. It is a global awareness campaign led by the World Federation of Neurology to highlight the importance of brain health and promote the prevention of early diagnosis and treatment of neurological disorders. We're talking about police that are dealing with a lot. Our police officers are dealing with a lot on these roads. And joining us this morning is Dr. Mogoale Motobejane, who is a neurosurgeon and an interventional neurobanba. Welcome, doctor. How are you doing?
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13: I think let's get your title correctly because now I'm butchering it. What is your title, sir? I know you're a neurosurgeon, but in full, what is it?
15: I'm a neurosurgeon and I'm also an interventional neuroradiologist, which is a field within neurosurgery and neurology, which is focusing on the vascular abnormalities of the brain, the abnormal vessels in the brain, which will include the strokes and any other vascular tumors in the brain.
13: Really interesting. Now, many people only think about brain health when it's something when something goes wrong. What are the most important habits we should be developing as people from childhood to protect and strengthen our brains for long term? I do find out that as I've turned into my 40s, no kohlanyana ke nalolebala mola limola as well.
15: Thank you to say what are the habits, because we should start developing these habits from early childhood. One of those habits is that we are what we eat. From the brain perspective, we say we are what we consume, because brain does not only depend on what you eat through the mouth, but what you consume through what you read and what you observe or what you watch on TV or listen on radio. So the habits which we have to do is to cultivate the mentality of being selective in what we consume, including what we eat. The kind of diet we feed our children and the one which we consume ourselves now will definitely have the impact in how our brain is developing in the future. If you look at the level of the junk food, in which high fat diet, content in the food which is high in glucose intakes, those are actually disruptive to how our brain will develop. And then if we cultivate culture of healthy eating, even from elementary schooling area and all the way up until adulthood, that will assist in feeding our brain the nutrients which strengthen their structure and their functionality. The second thing in terms of consumption is to be selective in what you read, and things which you read, you must not just absorb them as gospel. And even including listening to the Tamil television today, you listen to the Tamil television with that attentive mind of saying, I'm going to be analytical and critical in what he say. I'm not just going to accept and absorb what he's saying as gospel. Which is the tendency in what we do often, that we do not actually develop our abstract thinking, our critical analytical ability, and then we don't engage in debates which strengthen our brain. The habit should be mostly selective in what we consume.
13: I hear you, sir. Can you please get your phone out of speaker, sir? It's giving us a little bit of a bad echo. Just get it out of the speaker. Just like one would train any muscle in the body by exercising or going to the gym, what are some of the daily activities that can help improve one's memory, like learning, focus, cognitive resilience as well? And as I was saying, that as one has been one has been in their 40s, so man, what are some of the things that one has to do to train the brain?
15: Now, for you, having been in the space of radio, definitely should be easy because you research on your content, you read, and then I'll also say to other people, it is very important to be in the culture of reading something every day, because reading is the way in which we expand our horizon. And by reading, we also improve our ability to expand what we call the limbic system in our brain, which is part of the brain which are responsible for coding, analyzing, interpreting, and also recording the memory for the present and the future. So definitely, the reading is one of the things which will improve our memory. Engaging in the social interaction also is very important. I don't say people who are introverts, they will have problem with memory, but social interaction also expands your horizon, it improves your memory, and then it also increases your intellectual ability to reason. So I will definitely say, apart from also the nutrients which we eat, we also have to be engaged in more of social activities, interactive activities, abstract thinking, and also in terms of reading, things which are very productive in our daily life.
13: I hear you. A lot of us are spending a lot of time on our screens now. It's statistics say South Africans spend the longest time than any other country in the world on the internet. What impact does excessive screen time have on our brain development, attention, and mental well-being, especially for our kids? And what healthy limits should families consider?
15: We are in a digital age. We cannot say there's only negative aspect of the screening time. Definitely, there can be the positive aspect in the screening time. But then this depending on the selections of the things which you do. And at the moment, if you look at the majority of the school, they use a lot of things which we, through the computer, through the laptop, also including through the phone. But the content is what matters. If you spend more time on a screen and as a child and student at school, and then you're engaging in activities which are things like robotic coding, which are there, those are challenging the brain expansion and activity. And then do not spend more time in content which are passive absorption of negative content, because those also have negative connotation on your brain. It is important also to have a limit, because passive absorption without actually engaging in abstract analysis is negative to the brain expansion. So it's a sedentary lifestyle. It denies you an ability to be physically active. Physical activity also, it's very important, because physical exercise and activities, they improve the release of important neurotransmitters which are good for the body and the brain, such as dopamine, serotonin, and then also the endorphins, which are very good in terms of our brain activity. Sedentary lifestyle is while you are absorbing content from the screen in a negative, absorptive manner, is not actually good for the brain. It can be positive if you select what you are looking at on your screen.
13: Dr. Mokgwale Motebejane, thank you very much for your time, sir. Neurosurgeon and interventional neuroradiologist with a practice at Vale. It's called the Clinics Nkanyezi. And Naledi, thank you very much for your time, sir.
15: Thank you.
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16: Thanks, Boo. The top story is a suspended SAPS officer of an Inkosi Bank in court, and Parliament's Impeachment Committee sets agenda. Good morning, I'm Evelyn Tongani. Suspended SAPS Organized Crime Unit member Fanny Nkosi is expected to appear in the High Court in Pretoria this morning. This follows the centralization and transfer of his criminal cases from the Thohoyandou Magistrates Court in Limpopo. Nkosi is facing charges including theft of dockets as well as unlawful possession of ammunition and explosives. Lerato Makola reports.
17: Suspended South African Police Service Fanny Nkosi is facing charges of theft, fraud, and defeating the ends of justice. He allegedly removed a docket and exhibit under false pretenses from the Tuando police station in 2022. He allegedly demanded the confiscated exhibits of a case that occurred in November 2022.
16: Parliament's impeachment committee will meet today to discuss the names of evidence leaders as well as the terms of reference. The committee was established following a ruling of a constitutional court ruling in May, directing that it should investigate whether President Cyril Ramaphosa should be removed from office in relation to the Phalaphala matter, and President Ramaphosa launched an urgent bid in the Western Cape High Court to prevent the committee from proceeding with its work pending his review application of the Section 89 Independent Panel's report. Judgment regarding Ramaphosa's urgent interdict is expected to be heard on Friday. And in other news, former Statistician General Badile Hotla says that South Africa's escalating unemployment and poverty levels are a serious threat to the country's democracy. He also says that the two problems are driving growing voter apathy. But he had this message for leaders when he spoke at the Electoral Commission's Thought Leadership Seminar in Johannesburg yesterday.
18: The statistics, yes, are there as the evidence, but they should look at their relatives in the face. Because each one of us as black people, we have a relative somewhere who cannot afford a food, who cannot, and we avoid even going to visit them. We have to walk the walk and walk the talk to solve this problem. Otherwise, there's no future for the children next. I mean, food parcels and T-shirts have brought us here.
16: And in further fault, French President Emmanuel Macron has held a parliamentary vote to ban children under 15 from accessing social media. It says France has taken a major step in the right direction to protect teenagers. Platforms will need to implement age verification systems, and high schools must prohibit mobile phones. During the parliamentary hearings, Laure Miller of the French Centrist Party described the ban as necessary to protect children's freedoms.
19: The question before us as politicians is who decides the mental and informational environment in which our children live. It seems to me that the condition for freedom is having available attention time, having reliable information, and deciding what we see. These conditions no longer exist when we have platforms that use our cognitive vulnerabilities as objects of commercial optimization.
16: And finally, on the markets, the rand is trading at 16 rand and 43 cents to the US dollar, 21 rand and 8 cents to pound sterling, and 18 rand and 75 cents to the euro. On commodities markets, gold is trading at $4,128, and platinum at $1,660 per ounce. While Brent crude oil is at $92.21 a barrel. And the top story this hour: suspended SAPS organized crime unit member Fanny Nkosi is expected to appear in the High Court in Pretoria this morning. For Radio 2000 News, I'm Evelyn Tongwane. Headlines at 7:30, and Lilo's next with sports.
20: Ting, make a sport headlines in this hour. The planned continuation of Bafana Bafana head coach Hugo Bruce's stay in South Africa up until after next year's Africa Cup of Nations tournament has been welcomed by some South African football legends. While Mamelodi Sundowns held a Hertha Berlin in Austria in their preseason camp, and Pogacar is fired up after Evenepoel's win. I'll give you details of these and more at 7:30.
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4: Good morning, we start in Joburg with some pressure on the N1 North this morning through Randburg, just after 14th Avenue up towards Winnie Mandela. It's a little bit busier than you'd like. The N1 looking fairly slow go as well through Midrand, with traffic formed between the Brakfontein interchange and the New Road exit. So busier this morning than it was yesterday for sure. Solomon Mahlangu out of Pretoria East down towards Delphi, very slow. Grasfontein coming north through Solomon Mahlangu, that is quite busy as well. And WFN Como, heavy backlogs again this morning. We saw it yesterday, see it again this morning, leaving Attridgeville towards Little Manhattan, very slow. Durban to Truckers overturned on the N2 South just after the M7 Bluff exit. There's no obstruction, but at some point today, they're going to have to get some heavy lifting gear and right that. So although the traffic flowing at this stage, there will be a recovery of that, which will slow you up. N2 South at the M7. Busy out of Phoenix, JT Champion, and the Phoenix Highway options out of those areas towards the R102 Trade Center and Palmview. Very busy. Cape Town, N2 crash inbound at Roberts Ubiquay, Dana Fontaine, just after the airport. Watch for that one. N1 from Belleville through Coburg interchange looking busy, and all routes out of Tableview, Parklands, Blowberg area again heavy backlogs due to the traffic lights on Marine Drive at Dolphin Beach that are down. Motorists going the other way on Blowberg and Malabongwe Drive options slowing you out towards the refinery and towards Dunoon. With your traffic update, I'm Rob Byrne.

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7: It's 23 minutes after 7 o'clock on Radio 2000, our music, your memories. And today on B2B, we're shining the spotlight on a proudly South African innovation that's looking to change the way we think about e-hailing. BroCabs is a homegrown platform built for South Africans, for South Africans, with a mission to empower drivers through a unique subscription model that allows them to keep 100% of their fares while offering riders safe, reliable and affordable transportation. And so we've got the members in studio. The executive team is here to talk about the business. Hello, guys. How are you guys doing?
8: Hi. Well, it's all.
7: I see the CEO is behind the mic, so I'm going to start with you, Mr. Kamata.
8: Yes. Tell
7: us who Percy Kamata is, and maybe introduce us to the rest of the executive, and tell us, you know, why you guys decided to co-find BroCabs.
8: Okay, so myself, Percy Kamata, CEO.
7: Yeah.
8: In studio, we have Tebile Makutulelo, who's our marketing officer, and Luther Mfetan, who's our strategy officer. As well as Mzansi is joining us remotely. I think she's just tapped in as another co-founder.
7: Okay.
8: As in KZN, Mzansi Mtolo. So how we co-founded it is we wanted to drive a solution for the e-hailing market.
7: Yeah.
8: Drivers are tired of taking their commission being taken from every single trip.
7: Yeah.
8: So our solution brings a subscription model where they pay once a month and to use the app the whole month.
7: So how long have you guys been running for?
8: So it's about a year and a few months now.
7: Okay.
8: Yeah.
7: So I want to know what makes you different from, explain further, what makes you different from other e-hailing platforms that we have
9: He's
7: in South
9: just
7: Africa?
9: Explained. With other e-hailing, they take commission.
7: Bona, oh, it's then they 100%.
8: Model. Yes.
9: Bona is a subscription model.
7: Okay, explain. Kalong, for me, subscription model, I explain.
9: So they either pay per week or they pay per month. Then the rest of the money they make is theirs.
8: Okay, so.
9: Hey, hey, hey.
8: The subscription model.
7: I'm going to need you to leave me alone.
8: A month.
7: Yes.
8: And then you get to
7: what
8: keep
7: is a subscription?
8: You've
7: got a subscription model. Are we paid this much? Explain it,
8: please. Okay, so you pay 600
7: for
8: monthly.
7: Yes.
8: As a driver. And
7: yeah.
8: Then if you make 20,000, if you make 15,000,
7: yeah.
8: We only take 600. The rest is yours to keep on our platform.
7: And how is it performing so far?
8: It's performing good. We have over 3,000 drivers signed up,
7: what?
8: About 10,000 people who are registered as commuters.
7: How
9: beautiful
7: powerful?
9: Is that? It's beautiful.
10: It's wonderful. And then when it comes to the drivers, should they be exclusively with you guys, or they can also be, you know, work with other
9: Bolt and Uber.
10: Uber and stuff? Yeah.
8: So driver is a business essentially.
7: Yeah.
8: So they're self-employed in their own essence. So they can work cross-platform.
10: Mm.
8: We don't hinge them or stop them from doing that, but we encourage them to only use Vero.
7: Okay,
8: yeah.
7: There's also a partnership that you have with educational institutions.
8: That's
7: right?
8: Correct.
7: And what is it? Bro SCLR Student Transport Initiative.
8: So that's Bro Scholar.
7: Okay.
8: So we have discounted rates for students. What you do on the app is you input your student number and you put in your student card, and automatically you get discounted rates on every single trip. We're partnered with various institutions, yeah. Rosebank College being one of them, and we also have a campaign going on there, which is called Backup Buddy. We want to give students free data when they're using our app.
9: Wow.
8: So that's also one of the
9: initiatives. So there's incentives for using Bro Cabs.
8: Yes, there is.
9: Okay.
8: Yeah.
9: The app is called Bro Cabs.
7: You guys thought this thing through.
8: Yeah.
7: Ne?
8: To the core. Yeah.
7: Was it the chief strategist's responsibility to think of what must happen?
0: Well, for me, I think the most important thing what I had to think about is the short-term and the long-term goal of the business. So, yeah. For instance, when it comes to students, we thought of how do we get more the demand, how do we increase the demand, and how do we increase the supply, which is the driver. So what we've done is we've created a B2B model instead of a B2C model.
7: Okay.
0: So a B2B model, meaning that we go to

0: is to 10 ratio. For every 1,000 drivers, you have to make sure that you have 100,000 commuters.
1: Yeah.
0: A thousand drivers, 10,000 commuters. So that's okay. What we've been doing.
1: Yeah. And Cebile is also here. Cebile Makudumela, ne?
2: Makudulela, yes.
1: Sorry. Cebile is the chief marketing officer.
3: Not Makudumela.
1: I think
2: yes.
1: That's where I was going.
2: On the highest.
1: Yeah. Not related. So you're the chief marketing officer. So yes. As a person leading this marketing behind this Mean Machine, right? Mm-hmm. How do you convince South Africans to trust and support, you know, your new local platform? Because it is fairly new.
2: Yes. So we are building Bro as a community first.
1: Yeah.
2: Hence, we did campaigns for women as well. We've done campaigns for the youth. For women, what we're going to do again is the Bro to Her, where we'll be facilitating trips for women to learn self-defense. That way they're able to at least upskill themselves in a safety way or safely way.
1: Yeah.
2: For students, including the data free, I think that does something for them. We already know how hard it is to be a student.
1: Yeah.
2: We've done campaigns like a 1 rand trip within kilometers of the vicinity in Johannesburg of your university or your institution. So that way we are able to, I guess, drive people to come together other than, I guess, just book a trip and go home and stuff like that, right?
4: Mm. Just a quick one. How do you vet your drivers?
3: Good question.
5: So we partnered with a company in South Africa where they link the IDs to Home Affairs.
1: Okay.
5: So the database that we receive, we send them to the third party and they verify that you actually on the records. They make sure that whoever is on the system is actually a person who is registered with the South African government.
3: Okay. Safety of the passengers?
5: Safety of the passengers. We partner with Safer City. We have a first of its kind, panic button, first time response. So Safer City is like, I don't want to use their name, the black and white app for safety. So you press the button and they send out security networks. They partnered with over 4,000 security networks in South Africa, as well as SAPS. So
3: are you guys growing?
5: We are growing.
3: So 4,000 drivers currently?
5: Yes.
3: Yeah. All
5: yes,
3: around Gauteng?
5: Yes. All around Gauteng and Durban and Cape Town.
3: Oh, you guys are national?
5: Well, we are trying. Focusing here in Gauteng, but people are signing up all over the place.
3: A quick one before you go. I'm listening right now. I'm using Uber or Bolt. I'd like to try out your app as a driver. Ngilalele khona manje. What do I do?
5: So what you have to do is you go to Play Store or App Store. 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
5: It's Bro Driver on all the stores. So Bro Driver.
1: B-R-O.
5: Yes, okay. 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It takes 24 to 48 hours for approval and then you can start working on Bro.
3: Congratulations.
1: I want to ask something real quickly. You know what I don't like with e-hailing platforms right now? When you want to complain either about a lost item.
3: There's no call center.
1: There's no call center and there's no quick response. How do you respond to that?
0: So what we've done is first of its kind, we have real people sitting at our office that are taking calls right now. So every single person monitors that trip. So we have people that we've employed with the working with institutions like Real Rosebank College. We've signed an SLA to say that we will incubate students to do internship for them. So students are coming through to the office, making calls, finding out, learning how administration works, learning about IT because we do have an IT department so that they can learn.
3: How are you guys funded?
0: We have one angel investor.
3: Okay.
0: Who is funding this initiative. However, the money that we raised from our previous business, we actually raised that from a property maintenance business that we did. Mm-hmm. The three of us, we started a business before.
3: Okay. Sorry, yeah. We're out of time, but you are open to other investors as well.
5: Yes, actively raising right now.
3: How do we find you guys?
5: So you can find us on our website, or info@brocabs as well on email, and our number is 062-952-8030.
3: Say it slower.
5: 062-952-8030.
3: Say it again.
5: 062-952-8030.
3: And the website is?
5: So that is www.brocabs.co.za.
3: Brocabs.co.za.
5: Yes.
3: And the drivers who are listening, for them to download, they must look for Bro Driver.
5: Yes, on all platforms. And we currently have a special for all drivers for the winter. 200 Rand for subscription just to drive those discounts for our drivers.
3: young people doing their thing.

0: Well done, guys. Proud of you. Congratulations. You could manage that never drive and turn us.
1: I said, Teta, that's a tether.
2: Thanks, team. Good morning. I'm Evelyn Tongani. In the headlines, the British Zimbabwean man arrested in connection with the deaths of his wife and two daughters is expected to be back in the Johannesburg Magistrates Court today. And suspended SAPS Organized Crime Unit member Fanny Nkosi is expected to appear in the High Court in Pretoria this morning. And finally, in further field, U.S. President Donald Trump has directed his administration to allow his country's airlines to fly directly to Lebanon for the first time in 4 decades. This and more at 8.
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4: Ting! Let us kick it off with some football news in the South, where the planned continuation of Bafana Bafana head coach Hugo Broos' stay out in South Africa up until the next year's Africa Cup of Nations tournament out in the Pomoja region has been welcomed there by some South African football legends. SABC Sport has learned that Broos has been offered a 1-year extension to his contract, which was actually coming to an end this month. And if he is happy with the arrangement, he is going to continue with the team. Now, after leading Bafana Bafana to the knockout stage for the first time at the FIFA World Cup, Bafana legend, that is Teko Modise, says that the move is a no-brainer.
5: For me, the fact that if it does happen that he stays, I mean, he has a team already, he understands the players, and the players also respond to him. And with that fact, with he, being me, myself, as a former player, you want a coach that you can relate to. And with the team that he has built, I think I'll let him continue. Hopefully this time around, being the coach that actually, you know, took us to a promised land. Let's support him. Let's support the guys, and also maybe from a player's point of view, the guys that were not selected. This should be a motivation to find yourself in the national team, to present the country at the highest level. And I just hope you, Coach Hugo Broos, can take us to better positions.
4: And these are the views of Justa Lada.
6: That's a good move. I mean, this is somebody who's took us to the World Cup with no problems. You know, we didn't have to be the host to qualify. And this boy has worked hard and nobody gave us a chance. There was a bit of a hiccup when they took the points away from us, but the boy still qualified.
4: Meanwhile, Mamelodi Sundowns opened their preseason camp there out in Austria with a 1-1 draw against Hertha Berlin yesterday. Now, Hertha struck first there through Leon Janssen before Sundowns equalized just before halftime via a returning fullback, that is Okanyile Nohwana. Now, the South African champions rotated heavily, fielding 3 World Cup players in the first half before changing the team completely at the break. Meanwhile, looking abroad, Chelsea have completed the signing of England midfielder, that is Morgan Rogers from Aston Villa, for a British record transfer fee of £117 million. On Monday, Rogers returned from the United States, having featured for England at the World Cup, to undergo a medical in London and sign a 6-year contract with an option for a further year. And then there's also Ipswich Town, who have signed Ghana's winger Abdul Fatawu from Leicester City in a deal worth around £20 million, with the 22-year-old agreeing a 5-year contract as the newly promoted club prepares for the Premier League season. And finally, when it comes to cycling news, Tadej Pogacar, the reigning Tour de France champion, is determined to prove himself after back-to-back defeats there to Remco Evenepoel. Now, the Slovenian lost Sunday's time trial to the world and Olympic champion, followed by Tuesday's Stage 16 mountain top defeat. Now, with 3 alpine stages left, Pogacar is aiming to restore the Tour's hierarchy. He has already claimed 3 stage wins this year, but now actually turns his focus to the decisive days out in the Alps. And for the best digital experience, you can go to www.sabcsport.com for all of your breaking news, match data, live games, as well as competitions. In the name of the game, right here on the Big Breakfast Show, I am Lelo Mzaka.
0: Zanzi, big switch up. From Monday, the 27th of July, SABC One is turning things up. Skeem Saam stays locked at 7:30 p.m. Uzalo rolls through at 8 p.m. Then Generations pulls up at 8:30 p.m. I'll repeat, 27th of July on SABC One, they're definitely turning up. Skeem Saam stays locked in at 7:30 p.m. Uzalo at 8 p.m. And then at 8:30 p.m. it is Generations. Same faves, same drama, just a fresh vibe. When we dance, we take turns. Lock it in and catch the new lineup from the 27th of July, only on SABC 1.
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10: Mam's giving a little. La meetim fano mumbarangi gweje. Wago pitor.
4: No, I don't know such people, mam.
10: Ah, mam, you don't know gweje?
4: No, I don't.
10: Gweje knows every R&B song you can ever come up with. You know him?
11: I know him.
10: From TikTok.
11: Yes, from TikTok. He was recently singing a lot of Tamir tracks. I thought we were going to punt him since we've got that Tamir concert coming up. You know, there's a Tamir tour coming.
10: I actually tagged Skilo on his account. And yeah. Skilo was like, actually, he wants to organize to invite him to the Tamir concert.
11: I mean, we should be playing.
10: That would be beautiful, man.
11: We should be playing Gwege's clips over and over because we are heading towards the biggest Women's Month R&B tour.
10: And by the way, Tamir tickets are sold out. For Ninantanduk Tenga, my tickets late in Laegi.
11: No, that would be you. Remember when you did that with what was that guy with the mask on? I forgot his name now.
10: When Selena and Anya Mexi. Oh, this is Still. Yeah, Still.
11: This is Still. This is Tamir.
10: Gwege sings Still also. He sings it better than the owner.
11: Gwege sings most of Tamir's tracks.
10: He sings it better than the owner.

0: Kutsbuda. 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Otomile mo teksi. Also talented, that guy. He can go far if he can get somebody who will mentor him and give him that opportunity to flourish. He's a good guy. But he's good. He's good. Hey, Kamukino. Hey, he's good, that guy. David D. Harangua, Station 24.
1: You know what is Mkino, mom's giving? It's a gap. It's a gap in your teeth. So Gweje has got a Mkino has got a gap in his teeth. Gweje sings.
2: All great people have a gap in their teeth. Are you aware? Gweje Ringo had a gap in his teeth.
3: Who?
2: Gringo had a gap in his teeth before he changed.
3: No, that was not a gap.
2: What? Anyway.
1: It was the what?
2: I don't know.
3: The tooth was missing.
4: Hi, South Africa. This is Tumia, and I can't wait to see you this August for Women's Month.
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7: PBS, regarding the police issue, I think now at the end of the day, Ngabantu, they will feel under pressure, they will feel overwhelmed. But I think about 30 old and 20, usukuyazi into yozifaka kuyo. It's not about money all the time. 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
1: What does that mean? Uchi istu tugena lit?
2: I don't know. You're gonna have to call the lady to explain.
1: Upatul or wanza uchi istu tugena lit.
2: Why do you want me to?
1: Cause it's cause and the sas galoku
2: galoku namandiyaz
1: translate galoku san
2: anzo kwewe. First of all, we need to correct the fact that you said that Tamiya tickets are sold out.
1: In Pretoria they are.
2: Well, they're not sold out in Durban and Cape Town.
1: Yeah, but in Pretoria they are.
2: Okay, siyabulela puti. Durban and Cape Town, you can still buy your tickets for the Tamiya Live in South Africa tour.
1: But for Pretoria?
2: And yes.
1: Like it. For Pretoria, like
2: it. I don't know, hello. You're the one
1: with the answer. 2000, when we say guys buy tickets early, listen to us. Because we call you listeners. So you must listen. Please. The thing of buying tickets late in Laigil.
2: We can still go to Cape Town and Durban.

0: But Monde, rest in peace, DJ Monde, my brother. Monde Mabaso, rest in peace, man. Some of you guys would remember the late, great DJ Monde, a DJ by the name of Monde from Etsakane. This track was taken out of his compilation album back in those days. 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
2: Big Breakfast Show. 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Gormora United out in the Nedbank Cup last 32. Karim Benzema completed a deadline.
3: Gormora United.
4: It's a silent R.
1: Problem Tando Kumsha.
4: Number one is Lungu.
1: All right, so for many of us, excluding myself, Ludo brings back many memories of family gatherings, school holidays, and friendly rivalries around the dining room table. But what if that same board game could become a competitive sport? Sharpen your strategic thinking and even create business opportunities. So today, Skubu did say earlier on that we are marking World Brain Day. So we're joined by the team from the Ludo League SA, South Africa's first organized Ludo League, to tell us how they're turning, you know, a timeless favorite into a platform for competition, community, and opportunity. Good morning, gentlemen. We've got in the studio Joe Sitladi,
5: yes,
1: as well as Tsepo Bagzito. Yeah, how are you guys doing?
5: Well, in you, Mamskiwi.
1: Thank you. So we were talking off air how Ludo is a game that is widely known and loved.
5: Yeah,
1: but yes, you turned it into a competitive sport.
5: 100%.
1: How? Why?
5: Look, we realize there's millions of people that play Ludo daily in the townships, in Makaya, like Kus Buddha says.
1: Yeah.
5: And then we realized, listen, we don't have a proudly South African sport. I mean, every sporting code that we have in South Africa is imported from the UK, be it football, rugby, or anything. And we said, listen, let's get behind Ludo because of what it represents and what it can achieve for us socially and economically.
1: So because it's World Brain Day, we mentioned that. How does Ludo keep the brain active and sharp?
6: I think for me, what I've seen, especially with the kids, how about when they play Ludo, you know, they're very cognitive.
1: Yeah,
6: the counting is very quick, the decision making is very, very, like, very quick, very effective, you know, and it's very interactive also.
1: Okay,
6: so it also allows for socialism to happen while you guys are playing. They are socializing and everything, but very quick thinkers. That's one thing that I've really come to appreciate about seeing Hardlala Ludo.
4: Did you guys package it like Monopoly, like they did Monopoly, or are there some things that you guys changed, or you kept it authentically the way we know it?
5: No, it's totally different. It's a business model that is professional now, because we have to put in rules and whatsoever and strategies as well that people can actually learn. We also have the Ludo Academy that we've partnered with. So it's actually a huge, what do you call it, an ecosystem. So that's what we've built. And what we're doing, and just to add to the brain games, I mean, oftentimes we hear people saying, I'm going to the gym just to exercise, you know, keep the body active. But we don't think about the mind. So what we've launched as well is for the kids, it's called Ludo for School, where we teach kids how to actually play Ludo and how to socialize, like you said, Baxito. And what it does for us is that social development for kids, that basic numeracy, you know, I don't know, multitasking as well, multitasking, you know, risk taking as well. That's what he teaches kids, and that's what we've done.
1: I would love a breakdown, sorry Lelo, because I've never played it, I'm assuming a lot of people don't have an idea of how it works.
4: You're the only one who does not know.
1: Okay, everyone knows Ludo. Even if I'm the only one, are you able to describe
5: how the game works? For the listeners at home, Dumelang, good morning, Abshin. Ludo is that board game that's very popular board game that's get played in the townships.
6: Yeah.
5: It's four quadrants in the form of a cross, an X, depending on which side that you are in. And it's played with cows. We call them cows, the home.
6: The home.
5: Yeah, it's 16 cows and dice and strategy. Literally, you're taking risk. You've got four tokens each, and you're actually racing around the board to get to your home column. Let me put it like that. That's Ludo.
3: Mm. And then, I mean, has it been proven that it is quite good for what you call a neuroplasticity?
5: Oh, wow, that's a huge word. What does it mean?
4: I don't know.
5: It's 6 a.m. Lilo. We can't have such big words.
1: It's because of Gomorrah.
5: I now believe. Yeah. I understand
1: can
5: now.
1: Can you see?
5: Yeah, I understand.
4: Lilo, answer phone. I'm a guest. What is that word?
3: Neuroplasticity.
5: What does it mean?
3: Like, when it comes to the development of the brain, because the brain actually changes all the time.
5: That's amazing. No, it does, definitely, with Ludo. And I appreciate that. I've learned something.
6: Yeah.
5: With Ludo, that's essentially that. And with that social cohesion, that's when we learn certain things like that, you know, certain terms. But it does. It keeps the brain active. Let's focus on that as well, because we have a lot of people who are struggling with mental health. And we really need to move aside and actually focus. And Ludo does it perfectly. Mm. But it's not just that. It's not a pastime game. It's a sport. It's a sport that we're actually pushing for a national league. That's what we want.
4: Wow. Is it online?
5: That's what we're building, and that's what we're here. We're saying, help us. We need people to sponsor. We need people to invest in it. We need a partnership strategic. We need a Morfire Ludo tournament. We need something that so we can grow it.
4: So
5: we want a commitment. We need commitment from Usbuda, you know, number one Noxman. I mean, it's only natural. And so we can take this forth and create jobs and opportunities.
4: Friends like this as a strategy. How do we find you guys?
5: Social media is the Ludo League South Africa.
4: The Ludo League South Africa.
5: On all platforms. Ludo League South Africa. And you can also call us on 072-557-8097.
4: Say that again.
5: 072-557-8097.
4: Ludo League South Africa.
5: Ludo League South Africa.
4: Congrats and thank you, gents.
5: Thank you so much.
4: Who would have ever thought?
5: Professor Bubi Fonte.
4: The solutions are always here in front of us. Think. You know, I like that you guys took Ludo.
6: Let's make something out of it, because I mean, it's already there culturally in the street. So let's just turn it into something lucrative and then 7 grand.
4: Ludo League South Africa. Sure. What is that number again?
5: 072-557-8097.
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9: Thanks, team. The top story is a British Zimbabwean med accused returns to court and Trump approves direct flights to Lebanon. Good morning. I'm Evelyn Tongwane. The British Zimbabwean man arrested in connection with the deaths of his wife and two daughters is expected to be back in the Johannesburg Magistrates Court today. Dodana Chuma's case was postponed a week ago for the verification of his legal status and address. The SAPS, in collaboration with Interpol, arrested Chuma in Johannesburg last month. He's facing a charge of possession of a firearm pending his extradition to the UK. Rufilo Megwa has more.
10: Chuma was found in possession of an unlicensed 9mm firearm and made his first court appearance on July 13th. He is also wanted in the United Kingdom for the murders of his 42-year-old wife, Notable Zandile Chuma, two daughters, 15-year-old Natalie and 5-year-old Nala.
9: And suspended SAPS organized crime unit member Fanny Nkosi is expected to appear in the High Court in Pretoria this morning. This follows the centralization and transfer of his criminal cases from the Thohoyandou Magistrates Court in Limpopo. Nkosi is facing charges including theft of dockets as well as unlawful possession of ammunition and explosives. Lerato Makula has more.
11: Suspended South African Police Service Fanny Nkosi is facing charges of theft, fraud, and defeating the ends of justice. He allegedly removed a docket and exhibit under false pretenses from the Thohoyandou Police Station in 2022. He allegedly demanded the confiscated exhibits of a case that occurred in November 2022.
9: And in other news, a Durban minibus taxi driver has been fined for overloading. He was caught in the south of the city transporting 36 learners in the vehicle, which is typically used to carry a smaller number of school children. The incident comes after schools reopened for the third term yesterday. Here's KwaZulu-Natal Transport Department spokesperson, Ndabezinhle Sibiya.
12: Our highly dedicated and vigilant team in Park Rain has rescued school children who were loaded into a minibus taxi with heavily black tinted windows. Taxi has been impounded. The driver, who was not even carrying his driver's license, has been fined more than 2,000 rand.
9: And in further field, U.S. President Donald Trump has directed his administration to allow the country's airlines to fly directly to Lebanon for the first time in four decades. The move comes after a landmark meeting between Trump and his Lebanese counterpart, Joseph Aoun, at the White House. Aoun is seeking U.S. support to disarm militant group Hezbollah. Trump promised to help Lebanon, calling it a mistreated country.
13: We are going to solve a lot of problems. We've already solved some of them for Lebanon. As you know, there's a Hezbollah problem, but we've done some things that I think the world will take notice. Again, it's been a very badly treated place and country, and we're going to have it properly treated and treated with respect that it deserves.
9: And finally, on the markets, the rand is trading at 16 rand and 44 cents to the US dollar, 21 rand and 99 cents to pound sterling, and 18 rand and 76 cents to the euro. On commodities markets, gold is trading at $4,127 and platinum at $1,660 per ounce, while Brent crude oil is at $92.28 a barrel. And the top story this hour, the British Zimbabwean man arrested in connection with the deaths of his wife and two daughters is expected to be back in the Johannesburg Magistrates Court today. For Radio 2000 News, I'm Evelyn Tongwani. Headlines at 8:30. And Lelo is next with sports.
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3: Megasport headlines in the hour. FIFA has launched an investigation into potential disciplinary breaches by Argentina following their World Cup final defeat to Spain this past weekend. The planned continuation of Bafana Bafana head coach Hugo Bruce's stay in South Africa until after next year's Africa Cup of Nations tournament. It has been welcomed by some South African football legends, while Pogacha is actually fired up after Irene Paul's win. I'll give you details of these and more at 8:30.
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22: Well, you're heading north on Joburg's N1. Fairly heavy this morning. Bay is no dear. Malabong way up to four ways. Looks like an issue just before the Winnie Mandela off-ramp. Mike one fairly heavy as well today. Boyson through to Sandton. And then you've got some queues. It's Rayview on the N3 north to Heidelberg Road and the N3 Elan through to Van Buren. Busy into the roadwork section there. The N14, the Krugersdorp Highway. Heaviest traffic there between the R55, Pretoria West exit, and Brakfontein interchange. The M1 north and south around Pretoria, busy but moving. No traffic lights this morning. Krugersfontein at Izzy Smut Street, coming along Gasfontein through Solomon Maslango and into that faulty light. Very slow going traffic there. Durban, an earlier crash on the N2 southbound at Spaghetti Junction, still there. Traffic running down that N2 south, backed up heavily from Inunda Road, Umgeta Road side. Very slow. Northbound, you've got queues coming up from the M7 through Spaghetti Junction towards Westwood Mall. It's a combination of the roadworks and having a look at that crash on the southbound side. Don't forget the collision involving a truck overturning N2 south at the M7. That's going to be recovered at some point today, and that may well see the N2 South being closed around the M7 or maybe even at Spaghetti Junction. Durban's M4 Southern Freeway crash near Quality Street, so coming in from the Clarewood Jacobs area towards Clarewood, very slow. And the N3, Ashburton, Peter Maritzburg checks fine, no major problems there. Cape Town Stellenbosch is heavy. R310 Adam Tusk going in off the Baden-Powell Drive option, and the R44 arriving from Somerset West, very slow. N1 into town, Paddocklefield to Cooburg interchange is busy, and the N7 Jake Scovell Drive heavy queues there from Goodwoods for Trekker Road up to Bosmans Down. With your traffic update, I'm Rob Byrne.

0: the guys who came for the B2B today, really impressed, very innovative. Let's support the Machi, the gents, they have the spirit. I hope they don't get contaminated by Amaten, because we need such people. They are really brilliant. Thank you.
1: They definitely are brilliant. I totally agree. We've been hanging out with them off air for the whole time. They're still here, by the way. They've got a Ludo board game. They've turned it into... They're commercializing the old school Ludo Kasi game, and they're advocating for it to become recognized by the Department of Sports, Arts and Culture. They've trademarked the name Ludo. They are forming a league, and they've just come into the studio and they've given us some boards, so I'm going to be playing it with my kids.
2: So what we didn't touch on before the news, and Joe, maybe you can clarify it for us, because you're the founder of the Ludo League SA. Yeah. Just like, how does the tournament work, right? And who gets involved? How can communities and kids get involved?
3: Thank you for that. And just to qualify it, co-founder, because okay. I'm here because of God. God is the other founder. So that's why we're here.
2: I love that.
3: People can get involved. Right now, we say to ourselves, let's give other people opportunities. So if you want to be an agent, so we don't want to deal with players directly. If you want to be an agent, contact us. So we can actually get you as part of the system. So players and people who are interested can go through you. So we're looking for agents. If you think you have what it takes, you have a bit of business acumen, you've got a registered company, join us. Call us so we can actually go through it. But communities can get involved by supporting Ludo. When you see people in Nakasi playing Ludo, support your children, because this is a sport. 3 years from now, it will go national and people will be professional Ludo players.
2: Love that.
1: Ludo League SA.
3: Ludo League SA.
1: Thank you very much, gents.
3: Thank
1: that
3: you.
1: Number
3: Thank you,
1: again?
4: 072-557-8097.
5: Ludo, it's very, very, very good. It's very good, and especially limo tabenya met in a way, because nagetala le banabaga likantu heritala. Already now, since I itse hore heki shapile 9, for example, because Renard dalaga madaisa 2. If you give it to 9, automatically they can know hore ke tloga mo ke jampela kwa. So le counting ya bona, it becomes very, very good. Baskale bala le the most important here ba thama dice re khantsa le monwana. You know,
1: hope
5: it's over thare dice re khantsa monwana.
6: Let me educate and entertain you. On education side, ukudli papa ngesdu, ukudli sdudu ngenalete, it means you're going nowhere slowly.
1: Mm.
6: On the entertainment side, I changed my view or perception about people with gaps after meeting Ivan Khoza. Keep down. Thank you.
1: Zongene enkingeni qalile ngabantu abadala yekela abantu abadala please
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7: udlalele itshenifa
1: especially loyo udlalele umuntu no wrong
2: yekela ngayi isidudu ngepa isidudu ngeinjection wenza lonto wena ngoku
1: uzawunyamala.
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0: It's Radio 2000, our music, your memories are classic. Outdated by the legendary Lebo Mathosa on Radio 2000. It's 8:30, we're getting into the news. Come through tonight, don't forget our book club. 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We have our book club meetings Wednesday nights to discuss having different town planners, property developers, lawyers. And it's basically going to be a journey over the next 18 months to about 3 years of us developing that farm called Northwest. So join us for our Wednesday evening webinars. Just come through to my Instagram. I'll send you the link for you to join us. It's for free, free of charge. We just discuss stuff. It's just a book club. Let's go to the break and we'll come back and go into Lelo, and then we'll wrap it up this morning with a mix as we always do, you know.
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3: Thanks, Boo. Good morning. I'm Evelyn Tongwane. In the headlines, the High Court in Johannesburg will this morning continue to hear the cross-examination of the first witness in the trial of alleged criminal campaign for Smusa Cat Matlala and four co-accused and the British Zimbabwean man arrested in connection with the deaths of his wife and two daughters is expected to be back in the Johannesburg Magistrates Court today. And finally, in further field, OpenAI has disclosed that its advanced artificial intelligence models independently hacked another tech company to steal information they needed to pass an internal evaluation. Details at 9.
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4: Let us kick it off with some football news, where FIFA has launched an investigation into potential disciplinary breaches by Argentina following their World Cup final defeat to Spain. The world governing body has appointed a disciplinary and ethics prosecutor to examine the incidences that unfolded after Sunday's game there at MetLife Stadium. Several Argentina players and coaching staff members could now face severe sanctions if found guilty, while the Argentinian Football Association also risks another financial penalty. I don't know, Nati and Smoo, if you guys saw what happened with Cristiano Ronaldo. So some person decided to tweet that Argentina actually benefited and basically they were badly behaved and.
5: Yeah.
4: And then Cristiano Ronaldo liked the tweet and people went crazy.
5: So he wasn't supposed to like it?
4: No. Like people were like, yeah, actually. Because, I mean, everyone watches everything that he does online.
5: Or maybe he could be bitter.
4: Could be bitter.
5: Yeah.
4: Oh, I see Messi fans in the
0: studio.
4: He
0: was bitter.
5: Yeah, maybe

0: bitterness.
1: No, he was not bitter.
2: You saw, we spoke about it last week.
0: Yeah.
2: When he hligged, when they arrived there in his, what is it, like, is it his country?
1: Lisbon.
2: In Lisbon. When they arrived in Lisbon,
0: yeah.
2: Uvele wa hliga wangena ku private jet yakhe watshela lento ukuthi
0: bazama ngebus.
2: Ngazongijwayela mina ngenani ku parko.
0: Yeah, he was good. He's been unhappy.
2: Ngidlisile lamhlatheni.
0: Cristiano has been unhappy since he got kicked out of the World Cup. To be absolutely honest,
2: he's obviously been bitter and he's been jealous of Messi all along.
0: And people are, and he knew people were going to talk about it.
2: And he knows,
0: which is even worse. Which is even worse because it makes him, it doesn't make him a good sportsman.
2: It doesn't.
1: No, but did you see the Argentinian players how they behaved when the trophy was being lifted and they turned their backs?
2: Bad, horrible behavior.
1: Horrible
2: losers.
1: Yeah. Horrible.
2: Horrible losers. A kren balaigil.
0: Yeah, I think so too.
1: Let's continue now with the plan, the continuation of Bafana Bafana's head coach Hugo Bruce's stay out in South Africa when it comes to the Africa Cup of Nations next year. It has been welcomed by a number of football legends. SABC Sport has learned that Bruce has been offered a 1-year extension to his contract there. Here is Teko Modise.
3: For me, the fact that if it does happen that he stays, he has a team already, understand the players, and the players also respond to him. And with that fact, with he, being me, myself, as a former player, you want a coach that you can relate to. And with the team that he has built, I think let him continue. Hopefully this time around, being the coach that actually, you know, took us to a promised land, let's support him. They supported the guys, and also maybe from a player's point of view, the guys that were not selected, this should be a motivation to find yourself in the national team to present the country at the highest level. And I just hope you, Coach Hugo Bruce, will take us to better positions.
1: Here is Justa Dadla.
4: That's a good move. I mean, this is somebody who's took us to the World Cup with no problems. You know, we didn't have to be the host to qualify. And this boy has worked hard and nobody gave us a chance. There was a bit of a hiccup when they took the points away from us, but the boy still qualified. Youngsters, we saw youngsters coming up, you know, no-name players that people were like, why is he choosing that and that? But he knew what he wanted. Every time he selected the player, he knew why he was selecting that player. And that player just came in.
1: Meanwhile, Mamelodi Sundowns opened their preseason camp in Austria with a 1-1 draw against Hertha Berlin yesterday. Now, Hertha struck first there through Leon Janssen before Sundowns equalized just before halftime via returning fullback that is Ukanyile Nohwana. And then Chelsea have completed the signing of England midfielder Morgan Rogers there from Aston Villa for a British record transfer fee of £117 million. Now, on Monday, Rogers returned from the United States, having featured there for England at the World Cup to undergo a medical out in London and sign a 6-year contract with an option for a further year. And then when it comes to some cycling news, Tadej Pogacar, who's the reigning Tour de France champion, is determined to prove himself after back-to-back defeats there to Remco Evenepoel. Now, the Slovenian lost Sunday's time trial to the world and Olympic champion, followed by yesterday's Stage 16 mountaintop defeat. Now, with the 3 Alpine stages left, Pogacar is aiming to restore the Tour's hierarchy. He has already claimed 3 stage wins of this year and now turns his focus to the decisive days there out in the Alps. And for the best digital experience, you can go to www.sabcsport.com for all of your breaking news, match data, live games, as well as competitions. In the name of the game, right here on the Big Breakfast Show, Umzato.
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2: Mzansi, big switch up starting this coming Monday, the 27th of July. SABC1 is turning things up. Skim Sum stays locked in at 7:30 p.m. in the evening. Besekungena Uzalo, they roll through at 8 p.m. and then it's Generation, they pull up at 8:30 p.m. So ziyalandelana. Skim Sum 7:30 p.m., Uzalo at 8 p.m. and then it's Generations at 8:30 p.m. Same faves, same drama, just a fresh vibe. When we dance, we take turns, lock it in and catch the brand new lineup from the 27th of July only on SABC 1.
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2: all
10: by
2: right,
10: Sizeka.
2: If you've got family in Windhoek, Namibia, this coming Saturday, I'm launching my book at the Mercure Hotel at Windhoek, Namibia, Brick by Brick, The Entrepreneur's Guide to Property Wealth. We're launching the book there. We're starting at 9 o'clock in the morning if you've got family in Namibia. Do you know how fluent they speak Afrikaans in Namibia?
1: That's why, I mean, the capital is Windhoek. It's an Afrikaans term.
2: That's why the capital
0: is you know, Lelo, this is your best week, Oldie.
2: So Namibia, I'm coming your way this Saturday morning. We're starting at 9.
0: I'm so proud of you, Lelo.
2: At the Mercure Hotel, we're launching my book there. I'm very excited to be with you guys.
0: That's why it's called Windhoek.
2: DJ Dinto on the ones and twos, wrapping things up. Don't forget the book club webinar tonight, guys. We're discussing our property development. We're developing our farm in Pitori. Come through, come on board and understand how is our stock fell going to be working, how are we going to be developing it, how long it's going to take us and all of that. DJ Dinto, get ready on the debts, man. Adiwe, make them fall, bruh. Adiwe, please. Ardi kribento anati. Never talk about Baba Nalin Flotte.

0: Ish. The Big Breakfast Show. Guys, ki DJ Mang Mara Omara o.
1: Ki dintho.
0: Hi, Peter from Centurion. Na kutwa mona the straight. Hi, kutwa mona.
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3: Hey, good Wednesday morning, good Wednesday morning. The BBS DJ Spuria, hoi hoi. Mama Skibrikishi, as well as Lilum Zaks. How can I forget our special guest DJ Bafetu? Hoi hoi, Mr. in Senegal from Tabo Section Bafetu. Ah, yeah, creeper, yeah, creeper, yeah, creeper. Chef and Jango Fish, yeah, yeah, Chef and Jango Fish. Danko.
2: DJ Dinto, that's the name.
4: I'd say the BBS team. Yo. I also don't want to go around. I just want to listen to Radio 2000 all day long. Thank you for it.
2: Don't go around, my man.
5: Yo. Sibuda.
1: Yebo.
5: Lelo. Now my mom's giving me gigi.
6: Yes, darling.
5: Nangiphathisa ibhabhalazi yazi.
2: DJ Dinto.
5: Ekuseni nje kuphela nangiphathisa ibhabhalazi. 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
7: 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Ha, mix o kwama from 5. Yeah, mix o kwama from 5, eh? Aswama 2000, ma from 5, hala, DJ, tada.
2: Bazubalin Kale Bapela, his name is DJ Dinto. He drove all the way this morning. Where did you drive from, man?
1: From Kwakwa Tabadi Matwa Tabadi.
2: Kwakwa.
6: That's Free State, boss.
8: Yeah, deep Free State.
6: What time did you leave?
1: Half 3 a.m. Yeah.
6: 3:30.
1: Yeah.
6: And you came here and you still had energy. You should have seen him behind those decks.
2: Just for the 20-minute mix.
6: Ibing Andy was playing for a crowd of 20,000. The way he was so fresh.
2: That's how serious people take their careers. Yes. That's beautiful, man.
8: And he knew I was playing for 2 million people.
6: He thought about that one real hard.
1: I'm no longer a local DJ. I'm now a national DJ.
2: Proud of you. Tell us who you are, where you're from, my brother, and tell us a little bit more about you.
1: Dinto man, all the way from the Eastern Free State. You got Putadi Chaba, Tabadi Moody.
2: Dintomene
1: has been in the game for almost a decade now.
2: Nice.
1: Yes. Utraya hotswa local mainstreaming aga.
2: You're not trying, you're doing it.
1: Thank you.
2: And how do we find you for bookings about the booker?
1: Contact number is 076-175-6636.
2: Say it again.
1: 076-175-6636 or 078-56.
2: Boy one, it's confused.
1: Okay.
2: Say that first one again.
1: 076-175-6636.
2: And then say your social media.
1: Dinto man on all social platforms.
2: Dinto man.
1: Dinto man.
2: Dinto with a T-H-O, ne?
1: Dinto ka D-I-N-T-H-O.
2: Okay. Dinto man.
8: Kimamung hadu zaman len.
1: Kimpo billionaire amato.
8: Right.
2: Nice one. Proud of you, bro. Congratulations.
1: Thank you, DJs Boo.
2: Dope set. Dinto man on all social media. That number again for the bookings?
1: 076-175-6636.
2: Have a great day, guys. We're out of here. News. We'll see you on the webinar tonight.
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10: Thanks, team. Top stories. Mandela trial cross-examination continues and British Zimbabwean murder accused returns to court. Good morning. I'm Evelyn Tongwane. The High Court in Johannesburg will this morning continue to hear the cross-examination of the first witness in the trial of alleged criminal kidnapping for Smose Cat Matlala and 4 co-accused. Matlala is accused of orchestrating a failed plot to assassinate taxi boss Joe Ferraris Banyoni, his former girlfriend Tebogo Thobejane, and music producer Senki Mukubum, popularly known as DJ Fetis. Matlala and co-accused faced 25 charges in connection with the 3 botched hits in August 2022 and January 2024. Session Naidu reports.
11: The first witness in the highly anticipated trial took to the stand to testify on Tuesday morning, where he relayed his sequence of events that took place on the night of the attempted hit on Joe Sibanyoni. Security officer at the Gulf Estate, where Sibanyoni was shot at, Bethuel Tele, told the court that a white BMW entered the parking lot where Sibanyoni and his entourage were parked before quickly alighting and opening fire with AK-47s.
10: And the British Zimbabwean man arrested in connection with the deaths of his wife and two daughters is expected to be back in the Johannesburg Magistrates Court today. Ndodana Chuma's case was postponed a week ago for the verification of his legal status and address. The SAPS, in collaboration with Interpol, arrested Chuma in Johannesburg last month. He's facing a charge of possession of a firearm pending his extradition to the UK. Refilwe Magwa reports.
12: Chuma was found in possession of an unlicensed 9mm firearm and made his first court appearance on July 13th. He is also wanted in the United Kingdom for the murders of his 42-year-old wife, Notabo Zandile Chuma, two daughters, 15-year-old Natalie and 5-year-old Nala.
10: And in other news, former Justice Minister Penno Maduna has told the TRC cases inquiry in Newtown, Johannesburg, that he always insisted on the application of the law. This is in relation to a meeting that he, former Police Minister Charles Nqakula, and former Apartheid generals attended Cape Town in February 2003. Maduna says that the generals had attempted to negotiate post-TRC legislation which would not have required full disclosure in the democratic state.
13: There's never been a decision made by me or in my presence to afford any amnesty outside the legal prescripts, regardless of whether such person fought for or against the apartheid regime.
10: And in further field, OpenAI has disclosed that its advanced artificial intelligence models independently hacked another tech company to steal information they needed to pass an internal evaluation. The AI agents managed to break out of a restricted sandbox testing environment to carry out the cyber attack. The BBC's James Reid has the details.
14: OpenAI says the incident happened during an internal test of the cyber capabilities of its latest artificial intelligence models. The AIs exploited vulnerabilities to escape isolation. They then hacked another company, Hugging Face, to obtain the test solutions from its database. OpenAI said it was now implementing strict controls and working with Hugging Face to investigate and patch vulnerabilities.
10: And finally on the markets, the rand is trading at 16 rand and 46 cents to the US dollar, 22 rand, 2 pounds sterling, and 18 rand and 78 cents to the euro. On commodities markets, gold is trading at $4,127 and platinum at $1,660 per ounce, while Brent crude oil is at $92.28 a barrel. And the top story this hour, the High Court in Johannesburg will this morning continue to hear the cross-examination of the first witness in the trial of alleged criminal kingpin for Smose Cat Matlala and four co-accused. For Radio 2000 News, I'm Evelyn Tongwani. More news at 10 up next. Better together.
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0: Sisin Tombi, Queen of the Airwaves. You know, Siswam, it is because of you, you know, your voice. You inspire us, we listeners. You know, whether we are down, if one can hear your voice, whether emotionally down or whatsoever, but if one can hear your voice on the day, Sisin Tombi, I yes you. Yakuvuma Sisin Tombi. What a great show. I listen to you every day.
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0: It's 13 minutes past 9 o'clock. A very good morning to you, May Skatabol. How are you doing today? How's the morning so far? I know we're still, it's still the beginning of the morning. Well, 9 o'clock is still relatively early, right? I hope you are having a wonderful day. I hope no one is going to spoil your day today. What I am going to do today is to try and put a smile on your face, play you your favorite songs, and just make you feel good, man. My name is Undombi, and I'm not alone. I've got Ntabi Mamabulu, the content producer of the show. I've also got Sylvester Komana, the technical producer of Better Together, as well as Tamba, taking care of all things social media. We are here for you, my darling. Just you. No one else. You can invite others as well. So if you want to bring in your colleagues to this party, you're more than welcome to do so. If you want to bring family members to this party, you're more than welcome to do so. Because at the end of the day, we are what? Better together. Here are some important numbers to save, to take down. 060-584-2250. That is the Radio 2000 official WhatsApp line. Let me say that number again. It's 060-584-2250. I'm going to give you another number. This time around, it's the studio hotline. You're going to need that number because there's a letter. 086-000-2479. Hit us up on our social media platforms. It's so easy to find us. Just look for Radio 2000. Our logo is orangey yellow with a Radio 2000 written there. So it's easy to find us. Don't get fooled and get tricked. And follow other fake accounts. Follow the official Radio 2000 accounts. It's at Radio 2000_ZA. Let me start off by saying thank you to the Big Breakfast team. So good to have Mom Skebengu in the house. Of course, Nati Ndamase and Lelo Mzaka, as well as DJ Spoo. They'll be back again tomorrow. Same time, same place, only on the Big Breakfast Show. Let's start with hashtag your foreplay. Good morning, Dombi. My name is Victor, and I would like to request these songs. Thank you. Millie Jackson, Rose Colored Glasses, Teddy Pendergrass, The Power of One, Luther Vandross, All the Woman I Need, as well as LJ Reynolds with a song called This Ring is For You. Those four songs are coming up after this.
1: Yo, what's up, Tomata? Babianu.
2: Mamela, Sisi. Marusenza, and I'll topic yako.
3: Nice show as always. Oh, baby, so I'm a topic.
4: Yo, as you don't be. What a topic.
0: There are things you do that your partner doesn't know about. There are things that you do in secret that he has no clue that you're doing these things. This letter speaks exactly about a double life, a secret life that people have. They present themselves as one thing, but in the dark, they do other things. The letter reads, "Hi Ndombi, can we talk about the things we do that our husbands don't know about? I've been married for 5 years and my husband doesn't know that when I go out, I smoke hubbly and occasionally take party drugs. He is a very conservative man and I play my part very well as his wife. However, there are things I just refuse to let go because I'm now a missus. If he were to find out that I take party drugs when I go out, he will file for a divorce for sure." Yeah. So my sister, when she goes out, get you hookah pipe. What are party drugs? I'm trying to find out which drugs fall under the category of party drugs. I'm just going to use my imagination. I'm sure with my ex that I don't know these things. But there is something that she does in secret that her husband knows nothing about. Are you also doing things behind your husband's back that he doesn't know about? Are you secretly putting money aside in an account that he knows nothing about? Eh? Are you also taking drugs? I'm just asking. Maybe you drink and he doesn't know. 086-000-2479. What are those things that you do in secret that your partner does not know about? Whether they can cause harm to the relationship or not, I guess the reason why you're doing them in secret is because you know they will cause harm to the marriage or to the relationship. 086-000-2479. Hey, let's talk.
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0: It's LJ Reynolds on Radio 2000 All Music, Your Memories. And this one is, this ring is for you. 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That's the email address. It brings us to 9:37. We just enjoyed a stunning, stunning foreplay. Thanks to Victor. Victor requested Millie Jackson, Rose Colored Glasses. Teddy Pendergrass, The Power of One. Really enjoyed that one. Luther Vandross, All the Woman I Need. As well as LJ Reynolds with This Ring Is For You. I'm waiting for your four songs. Send them to this number, 060-584-2250. That is 060-584-2250. Today, we received a letter. Anonymous is doing something that the husband knows nothing about. And she knows if this thing were to get out or the husband had to find out, it would definitely lead to a divorce. And so she says, I am not willing to let this thing go because now I am a missus. This morning, we're talking about those things that we do in secret, in the darkness, that our partners don't know. 086-000-2479. 086-000-2479. What are you doing that your partner doesn't know about? Do you have a secret account that you're putting money every single month? And your partner has no clue that right now the balance in that account has so many zeros. Now, I have no idea what you're going to do with that money. But when you've been saving money secretly in your marriage and your husband doesn't know about it. Huh? 086-000-2479. 086-000-2479. Maybe, just maybe, there's another child out there and you're supporting this child because you know this is my child in Ntombi. However, if my wife were to find out, I shame, it's over. And I don't want to disturb the peace. I'm happy keeping this thing a secret. 086-000-2479. What are you doing behind closed doors that your partner knows nothing about? Let's talk. And actually today, I want you to remain anonymous. Please don't tell me your name. Please don't tell me where you're calling from. If you can, try and disguise your voice. Because I don't want people to say, man, this sounds like Sizwe. 086-000-2479. Call me.
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0: Here's why I'm asking you this question, right? Here is why. It's because we received this letter from Anonymous. Anonymous writes, Hi Ntombi, can we please talk about the things we do that our husbands don't know about? I've been married for 5 years and my husband doesn't know that when I go out, I smoke hubbly and occasionally take party drugs. He is a very conservative man and I play my part very well as his wife. However, there are things that I refuse to let go of because I am now a missus. If he were to find out that I take party drugs and I smoke hubbly when I go out, he will file for a divorce for sure. Let's take a listen to your voice notes.
4: Hi, Sis Ntombi. I would like to remain anonymous. I drink behind my husband's back. We are together for 11 years, and till today he doesn't know that I drink. my line of work offers me the comfort of meeting different people. And lately I met someone who gave me two ciders. They've been in my fridge for the longest time and I am so thirsty. I can't even drink them. I told him that I will give them away to someone at a later stage. But the truth is, I'm eyeing them so badly.
5: Good morning, Sintombi. You know what? My partner, she doesn't know that I've got another apartment that I'm renting. Not to say I'm doing funny stuff there or I'm cheating or something. Just for peace sake, Sintombi. She did mess up not once, not twice, but many, many times. So I moved on with my life, whereas I'm still present because she doesn't want me to leave. And I'm doing it for the sake of the kids. So I had to get my own apartment on site. She's thinking I'm busy at work, whereas I'm at peace. I come visit. She's thinking I'm still staying with them, whereas I've got my own place.
0: Hey, Bo.
6: Good morning, Austin Tombi. I'd like to remain anonymous. Good morning, Radio 2000 listeners. Your topic today, I'm guilty as well. I started to use this sexual performance enhancements tablets back in 2019. So I started using them, like it was fun when guys, man, we've been giving each other pressure. No, try this. This will make you, perform better, blah, blah, blah. And before I know it, I got it's not an addiction. I can't say addicted, but it also killed my natural performance. Now I'm in a stage that without those tablets, I don't perform at all. There's no erection at all without those tablets. So every week I use those tablets since 2019 and she doesn't know. Yo,
0: sure.
6: Things we do. Anonymous here. Bye.
0: Bye.
7: Hi, Susan Dombi. It's Anonymous here in the Free State. You know this topic, ne? I have a friend. She smokes cigarette, smokes hardly, and I'm doing none of that. And it used to make me feel so uncomfortable going out with her, because she is married and the husband doesn't even know that she smokes cigarette.
0: Mm.
7: And every time we go out, she will do that. So it used to make me so uncomfortable because I even asked her this one time that what if the husband finds out or somebody sees you and you are with me and it will look like I'm the one oetsang hore. She should smoke cigarettes and hubbly and stuff just because I'm single. So it really is a problem. And I think married people should disclose. Just tell your partner that you smoke, man. Thank you, Sisi Ntombi.
0: Thank you, Sisi.
8: Morning, Tombi. I'm not really sure if this was only meant for the ladies, but what I really do in the dark, which my partner doesn't know, is that I use sex enhancements whenever we are to make love or whenever we are to have a sexual intercourse. The reason behind that is I no longer feel here anymore because I've seen this. I've tried to have sex with a friend and it has happened naturally. But with her, I'm failing. So I use sex enhancements and she doesn't know about it.
9: I do have savings. I do have savings. He's not even aware of it. I have my savings. Also, he doesn't know about it. It's winter. It's summer. It's a birthday. It's what? Aboni budget. That extra money. Also, Ntombi, some things are hard. But sometimes we get it, man. We get it. We call it. Just stand on yourself. You just don't get it. yes, it's not that I can contribute to everything. Mara, I was like, I said, hustle, I got savings, and he found it was smoking. And I come to Carmel, getting a smoker, Jay, it's because of you. If you were married to you, you would smoke too. Because you know, get on PC day. Who also don't be? Luena.
0: Who?
10: Hello, Sisin Tambi. I'm going to disguise my voice. What I'm doing behind my partner's back is that I'm running another business that she doesn't know. And then, tell their thing. Ke support a one mungo ntle le mosadi o nga se batlogele because she was the one who assisted me hore ke thome business tse ke di runang today, but unfortunately we broke up, but I have to give her back. Wa bona, I have to give back. Okay, Sisintombi, meaning I have another family outside with another business taking care of them.
4: Hi, Susan Dombi. I'd like to remain anonymous. Mina, I am smoking and I'm smoking cigarettes, and my partner doesn't know that I'm smoking cigarettes. He only knows that I'm drinking. But then when I'm out with my friends, partying at night, I'm smoking cigarettes so bad. And whenever I'm drinking with him, I just crave cigarette and I can't, like, there's nothing I can do.
11: Yo, hi, Susan Dombi. But when I always hear that thing, you're Uzeneng. I'm trying to Uzeneng. Anonymous. Now I'm actually with a partner who is a diabetic. And the one thing I'm pushing into to what I'm doing is because our sexual relationship problem since the challenges are high. I'm cheating. And I'm cheating after Gile Rabale, a horrible breakup because of cheating. But now I'm back to it and I'm really cheating and I'm in love with this woman. And you know, she's understanding where I'm married and she's really taking good care of me because I think, I don't know what will happen. Sometimes I think Kinyoko trial at this thing, but every time when I approach my wife sexually, she about her sex and stuff, and she will go like, no, man, it's a K. I can't, I'm not a K. And for 2 months, I don't touch her. I don't touch her at all. She's not a K. So I found a potential who will assist me sexually. And yeah, I'm having a great time with her. And I'm 10 years older than that person, you know, and yeah, she's doing good anyway. Thank you. Anonymous.
0: Sure. Thank you so much, Anonymous. It brings us to 9:50. Let's keep the conversation going. Maybe you are the picture of a happy family. You are married to this incredible woman, but gahle gahle, you are attracted to other men. Or you are a woman in a relationship with another man, but you are actually attracted to other women. Your sexuality is what you are keeping a secret. It's been like that for many, many years. And if your partner were to find out, hey. Here's Mariah Carey, whenever you call.

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0: abakiyeke sesintombi abakiyeke chef.
2: 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You're listening to Radio 2000, our music, your memories. What are those things you're doing that your partner does not know about? Things that you're doing in the dark. So I made a list of some of the things that our callers or the people that send voice notes said they are doing in secret. Some said they're smoking and their partner doesn't know about that. Others, they're drinking and the partner does not know about that. There's a gentleman that has a secret apartment. The partner knows nothing about that secret apartment. There were two callers or two voice notes that we received. Gentlemen taking sexual performance enhancement drugs. The partner does not know. 086-000-2479. I've got Anonymous on the line. Anonza, good morning.
3: Hello, Ntombi. This is Anonymous somewhere in South Africa.
2: How are you, Anonza?
3: Hey. Ntombi, it's my first time talking to you. Ntombi, okay, it's nothing bad, but I'm saving behind my partner's back because he is not good in managing finances. So every time when you have extra money, he always suggests, let's say, let's go on vacation, let's take this. Like, he doesn't know how to handle money.
2: Hey.
3: So, okay. We do go on vacation, we do have good time, but we do not have savings.
2: Okay.
3: So now what I do, I make sure that I save. I side hustle to save money. We have kids. I take their grant. I'm not working, so I'm just living with side hustle. He is working. He has a great job, but we don't have savings. So I take grant money and put it on savings. My kids have money that is growing in their account, and I have money growing on my account. I'm just doing that because I know should things go bad at times, so we understand.
2: So it's more of a safety net than anything.
3: Yes. Because sometimes we get frustrated that we don't have money. Then I'm able to go to that account and say, hey, my brother gave me this amount without telling him that. No, I actually withdraw from that account.
2: You do not know about. How much money do you have in that account? Out of curiosity.
3: In my account currently, I have like about 290,000.
2: 290,000?
3: Yes. My kids in total, they have close to 170,000.
2: Each? Or
3: No. They are three, but in one account. So they have 70-something. The only person who knows about it is my sister.
2: So you've managed to save over 290,000 off of side hustles.
3: We don't have a house. We're living in a rented apartment. What happens if he loses his job? What's gonna happen to my
2: job? I hear you.
3: So I am saving.
2: Okay.
3: Because if he can find out about that man, he can say, hey, let's buy this car. If you do that. We have a car, but he would want us to buy a fancy car. You understand?
2: I get
3: so
2: exact.
3: I'm just keeping that money for our safety.
2: Yo! Hi. That's a lot of money. Thank you so much for calling.
3: Thank you, Dombi.
2: Thank you. 290,000 rands in a savings account. It's a secret. The husband doesn't know about it. The kids have over 100,000+, she says. So, all in all, we're looking at just under 400K? Hey, if my mathematics is right. Or just under 500K. Hey, let's take a listen to your voice notes.
4: Sawubona sisintombi kunjani? 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I'm cheating. 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
5: 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Topic uyiphethe inzima kakhulu mina. my sexuality. I'm gay. I'm 45. I'm proud where I'm staying. They know that I'm gay. And then, yes, we date such people, people who are committed. And my ass feel. I'm born in King Agulogo, Obamanshi Abba. Should have a feel, Utibas Kipemar. They do that. So in the corner, petty topic in Simagakulu, Axel Banobani, Ongangena, Akulumi. But it's such things that we're supposed to talk about. Causes in this corner. Siyabonga sisi Ntombi, topic in Lendi Yonkaka.
2: Thank you so much, Anonymous. Let's keep this one going. I have a feeling it's going to be a popular conversation on our social media platform. The videos are already posted. That's on TikTok, that's on Instagram, and all our other platforms, Facebook as well. So please share with your followers and let's hear what they have to say. It's a minute past 10 o'clock. Hey, news time.
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6: Thanks, Ntombi. The top story is the British Zimbabwean Med accused abandons bail application and IDEC head returns to Matlanga Commission. Good morning. I'm Evelyn Tongwane. We start with the news. Justine, a British Zimbabwean man, Dodana Chuma, has abandoned his bail application in the Johannesburg Magistrates Court. He was arrested in connection with the killing of his wife and two daughters. Chuma's address has also been verified. He appeared in court this morning on a charge of illegal possession of a firearm. South African authorities are processing a provisional extradition request from the United Kingdom. An investigative directorate against corruption head Andrea Johnson is back at Matlanga Commission of Inquiry in Pretoria. Yesterday, she distanced herself from suspended Deputy Crime Intelligence Deputy Head Feroz Khan. This after allegations linked to Khan to the killers of an accountant at Lute Marais and his 28-year-old son Thomas in a targeted shooting on March 2023. Lute was also a prominent insolvency practitioner. And in other news, the High Court in Johannesburg will this morning continue to hear the cross-examination of the first witness in the trial of alleged criminal kingpin Vusmosi Cat Matlala and four co-accused. Matlala is accused of orchestrating a failed plot to assassinate taxi boss Joe Ferrari Sibanyoni, his former girlfriend Tebogo Thobejane, and his music producer Senki Mukubu, popularly known as DJ Fetis. Matlala and co-accused face 25 charges in connection with the three botched hits between August 2022 and January 2024. Sesha Naidu reports.
7: The first witness in the highly anticipated trial took to the stand to testify on Tuesday morning, where he relayed his sequence of events that took place on the night of the attempted hit on Joe Sibanyoni. Security officer at the Gulf Estate, where Sibanyoni was shot at, Bethuel Tele, told the court that a white BMW entered the parking lot where Sibanyoni and his entourage were parked before quickly alighting and opening fire with AK-47s.
6: And Labour Federation SAFTU has rejected government's decision to accept a $1.5 billion or approximately 25 billion rand loan from the World Bank. It has warned that the development policy loan could open the door to more privatization and austerity. SAFTU has demanded that government immediately publish details of the loan agreement. Newton Masuku is the spokesperson.
8: Development policy loan started in 2022, and up to so far we have taken about 69.4 billion rand, and there's no jobs and economic growth to show for it. The unemployment rate in this country is at a catastrophic level. We have not experienced any real growth when you compare it with the population growth of the country itself. So there's no reason why this time around we should believe that it will create the so-called 600,000 jobs in 2032.
6: And in further field, researchers studying chimpanzees and bonobos in African sanctuaries have found that they use touch to build trust before feeding time. Those who the most reassuring physical interactions are more likely to feed peacefully alongside others. The BBC's Helen Briggs has the details.
9: Anyone who watches team sports may be familiar with the sight of players joining a huddle before a big match. Our closest ape relatives do something similar before one of the most competitive moments in their day. As they waited for food, the apes touched, embraced, and sometimes kissed one another.
6: And finally on the markets, the rand is trading at 16 rand and 46 cents to the US dollar, 22 rand and 3 cents to pound sterling, and 18 rand and 79 cents to the euro. On commodities markets, gold is trading at $4,119 and platinum at $1,655 per ounce, while Brent oil is at $93.36 a barrel. And the top story this hour, a British Zimbabwean man, Donana Chuma, has abandoned his bail application in the Johannesburg Magistrates Court. For Radio 2000 News, I'm Evelyn Tongwane. Next update at 11.
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16 minutes past 10 o'clock. Welcome to the second hour of the show. Earlier on, I did say that I want to do just a few things. Put a smile on your face, play your favorite songs, make you feel good. I hope I'm ticking all those boxes. If not, I still have plenty of songs coming your way. Play to Flowetry, who, by the way, are coming to the country, all thanks to the Standard Bank Joy of Jazz. I am losing my mind because I've always wanted to see Flowetry live. I'm a big, big fan, so I'm looking forward to them coming to the country. Butterflies also played your Julio Iglesias. Love is on our side, bringing us to 16 minutes past 10 o'clock. One of my favorite features is We Celebrate You. This is where we celebrate extraordinary South Africans doing extraordinary things in different sectors and different spaces and places. This time around, we are celebrating Mahodzo Immaculate Mutlowung, who is the founder and director of Rehoboth Borderay, a mixed farming enterprise. She grows beetroot, carrots, runs a piggery, and has expanded her business into agro-processing through products such as pickled beetroot. Passionate about sustainable agriculture, Mahodzo is committed to contributing to food security and demonstrating that farming can be a profitable and impactful business. Let me tell you about farming. I don't own a farm, but my best friend owns one. It's not easy to run a farm. And I see her struggles every single day. Hey, hey, the chickens are this. Hey, hey, fertilizer. Hey, hey, yo. So, Mahodzo Meskat. I know it's not easy. And that's why we are celebrating you today.

0: 10:22, you're listening to Radio 2000, Our Music, Your Memories. That was Drizzy Bone with A Brighter Star. Also played you Flowetry with Butterflies. It's 22 minutes past at 10 o'clock. 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Today, we are talking to a lady who is successful in her own right. She's chosen farming as... as her business, as her career, and she's doing extremely, extremely well. Her name is Makgotso Immaculate Motlong, who is the founder and director of Rehoboth Bordery, a mixed farming enterprise. She grows beetroot, carrots, runs a piggery, and has expanded her business into agro-processing through products such as pickled beetroot. Passionate about sustainable agriculture, Makgotso is committed to contributing to food security, which is an issue in the country, and demonstrating that farming can be a viable and impactful business. She joins us on the line. Makgotso, good morning. Hello, Makgotso. All right, we're going to try and get her on another line because I think the conversation we're going to have with her is going to be an important one, especially if you're thinking about getting into farming, you're thinking about maybe diversifying or maybe even getting into agro-processing, which is a thing, right? So that conversation is happening after this.
1: South Africa, it's time to reignite the spirit of Ubuntu. 67 years of Madiba's legacy are calling you.
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1: 67 minutes of your time can change your life. 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

0: 26, a hashtag we celebrate you. Joining us on the line is Makgotso. Makgotso, good morning.
1: Good morning, Zondi. How are you?
0: I am dark and lovely. Very excited to have this conversation with you. I am inspired by the work that you've done and the work that you continue putting in every single day.
1: Oh, yes, thank you. It's a pleasure. I am honored to hear that you're inspired, Zondi.
0: So where did your love for farming begin, Makgotso?
1: My love for farming began on my grandfather's farm. Being exposed to his agricultural journey sort of put a spark in me to say that I really love this and I really do enjoy it. And yeah, that's basically where it began.
0: Now, you farm pigs and vegetables, and you've also expanded into agro-processing, which is very exciting. How did you decide on those products and what opportunities did you see in them?
1: How I decided on those products, could start off with pigs. Pigs, I decided from being comfortable with working with them while I was pursuing my agricultural diploma back in school doing practicals. I was more comfortable to work with these animals, and I decided that I would venture into it as in my farming career. And then vegetables is sort of a love that my grandfather sparked in me.
0: Yeah.
1: And I took it from there on and decided that I would plant carrots and beetroot. And then with planting carrots and beetroot, that's when I then decided that I could niche down into beetroot and process pickled beets, seeing that there was a market for it. And I then saw that this is where I could grow myself as a farmer and grow my career as well. And as well as the opportunities, the market opportunities were there for pigs and vegetables as well as agro-processing.
0: Let's talk about access to market, because that is a challenge, right? So you can have all this fresh produce and these great products, but if you don't have access to market, that is a problem. How did you overcome that challenge?
1: Well, how I overcame that challenge was obviously going into the normal markets that we have, your fresh produce market in Joburg, your fresh produce market in City Deep, and then also appointing your retail stores, your Pick and Pay and your ShopRite, your Boxer. And that's when I then realized how I could start understanding the market and what do I actually need to comply to each market. So just by going out and marketing what I have in hand, marketing what I produce, that on its own gave me a hang of what is actually happening in the markets and which markets can I produce for.
0: And talk to us about your product.

0: of land?
1: Yes, it was. I unlocked that in 22 years old when I had access. It was my first time being handed over that land. I was 22 years old. Fast forward to now, I'm 24 years old and I'm still running the same farm.
2: Makhotso, 22 hectares may skati.
1: Yes, 22 hectares.
2: Yo, now what's one part of your job people often underestimate?
1: My part of the job that people underestimate is leadership. Having to lead a team of people, a team of employees every day on a farm, it's a challenge. It's not something that can be taken lightly, but rather is underestimated. There's a lot of hard work that we put in as a farm director to make sure that every team member shows up, every staff member is on the same boat that we're on, working with different personalities and having to sort of have everyone's mind wrapped around where we're actually going with this farm. It's a big job. Leadership is an underestimated topic.
2: I mean, you're a black female. You're 24 yes. years old. You are, yes. you know, a leader, and you run a farm. Do you find that people often underestimate you or undermine you?
1: I would say undermine. Yes, I'd say undermine because I am young and like you mentioned, I am female, and it is known that agriculture is a male-dominated industry, yeah. and having to move as I am in that industry, it does become a challenge. I do come across characters that underestimate the work that I can produce or undermine my age and say that, oh no, I don't think maybe she's capable or she will do it. But with that in mind, there is a community behind me that yeah. is pushing me day in and day out. There is a community behind me that is continuously telling me that I can do this, that I can actually push this, I can run this farm. And yeah, and I just want to say thank you to that community, my family and my friends, as well as my neighbors.
2: And we've become part of that community now because we are right behind you, celebrating all the incredible achievements that you were able to achieve at such a young age, Ceci.
1: Yes, thank you so much to Radio 2000 for the opportunity. Thank you so much. The community is getting bigger.
2: Oh, 100%. Now, what's the biggest lesson farming has taught you over the years?
1: The biggest lesson farming has taught me over the years is resilience and failing forward. With the phrase, failing forward is mostly popular in entrepreneurship, but yeah. agriculture does also teach you the same thing, that there are so many failures you can face as a farmer, and there are so many challenges that you face on a daily basis, but what farming can teach you is to fail forward, get up, do it again. You may have lost your last produce, but do it again. The summer is still coming. You can still plant again. Winter is still coming. You can still prepare for winter.
2: Yeah.
1: So it has taught me to be resilient and to be hardworking through and through, and just to fail forward, relearn and learn again and start again.
2: Makhotso, we received a voice note. Take a listen, Ceci.
1: Sure.
3: Ntombi, I just want to say well done to Makhotso. She is my daughter. When I say my daughter, it's my friend/brother's daughter.
1: Wow.
3: I've seen her grown from strength to strength. I know how strong she is. She has been through a lot, but she's managing very well. I say well done and good luck for the future. I know you haven't reached your ceiling as yet. There's still a lot to come. I love you, Makhotso. It's Motalkhotso Mpumane. Oh, Babu Mnane. Thank you.
1: Babu Mnane.
2: Babu Mnane says you haven't reached the ceiling, Makhotso. What does the ceiling look like for you, Ceci? What is the ultimate goal?
1: The ultimate goal is to have a footprint in the beetroot industry. That is my ultimate goal, and to have a footprint in the lives of young aspiring women also who want to be in the same industry or even want to go in different industries, just to live a footprint.

0: experience as a businesswoman. And I think there's a long journey. Sorry, I'm just tearing up because of the voice note. Oh. There's a long journey ahead for that, but I'm willing to walk it. I'm willing to walk it continuously with God and, yeah, and my family and my community. So, yeah.
1: Sure.
0: That is the feeling.
1: And you have a community and family backing you, so much so that they listened and sent voice notes because they are so proud of you, Makgotso. They are extremely, extremely proud of you. We are also proud of you. Where can we follow you on social media? Because we are so fascinated by this young woman that is making such moves in the farming industry. Where do we follow you, sis?
0: On Instagram, you can follow me on Makgotso_. And then on TikTok, you can find me on Makgotso.m2.
1: Fantastic. Repeat that. Yes.
0: On Instagram, it's Makgotso_.
1: Mm-hmm.
0: And then on TikTok, it's Makgotso.m2.
1: Wonderful.
0: The number 2.
1: Wonderful, Ceci. Thank you so much. We're so proud of you. Have a great day, ne?
0: Yes, thank you so much, Ntombi, for the opportunity. Thank you to all the Radio 2000 listeners. Thank you.
1: It's a pleasure, Ceci. We are so proud of her. Ladies and gentlemen, Makgotso Immaculate Motloong. At the tender age of 24 years old, she owns 22 hectares of land. She owns pigs. She's farming beetroot, carrot, kore. There's nothing Makgotso is not doing in the farming space. And we are so proud of her. Catch this interview on our website, www.radio2000.co.za. If you know of someone that is also deserving of the spotlight, send us an email, bettertogether@radio2000.co.za.

0: 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You're listening to Radio 2000, our music, your memories. Proudly South African music. Come on, Stimela, Ndewu. And before that, I played you Tony Braxton, I Love Me Some Him, as well as Huapele with Closer. And in a bit, we are going to be crossing over to a short ad break, then we go to the news. But I want us to talk, man, about the amount of time that we spend on our phones. Hey, we are scrolling on TikTok, we are scrolling on Facebook, we are scrolling on Instagram. So last year, I made the decision of just putting down my phone and picking up a book. So I set a goal for myself that I should read X amount of books within a year. I started last year late, and this year, 2026, I set a goal. I'm going to read 50 books. So far, I'm on book number 22, if I'm not mistaken. I think book number 21 or 22. And the reason why I started reading was because I could see, man, the phone was starting to become a problem. And what was happening is that the kids were also just spending so much time scrolling on TikTok, scrolling on wherever, on social media. And I thought, if I am going to tell them to put down their phones, I need to lead by example. I need to stop myself so that they can follow suit. And what's interesting is that because the kids are now seeing me read more, they are starting to pick up books and read as well. And when I go buy my books, whether it's at a secondhand store or a normal traditional new book store, I pick up a book for them, or I take them with me and they pick a book for themselves. Because the phone has become a family problem. And I'm going somewhere with this. I've got a question to ask you. As a parent having to deal with smartphones, the question is, how much time do you allow your children, screen time that is, each day? Call me right now, 086-000-2479.
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0: 086-000-2479. 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You can also send a WhatsApp on this number, 060-584-2250. The question I'm asking you is very simple. How much screen time, do you allow your children each day? How much time are they allowed to spend on their phones? And let's now expand this conversation, even TV, because TV is a screen, is it not? How much time do you allow your children to spend watching TV or scrolling on their phones? 086-000-2479. Or have you picked up that there is a problem? Your children are starting to get addicted to, their cell phones and social media, and you don't know what to do. Have you tried taking away their phones? What happens? 086-000-2479. How are you managing screen time in your home? What are some of those tricks and those things that you do? Maybe we can learn a thing or two from you. Call me right now, 086-000-2479. The reason why we're having this conversation is we've invited educational psychologist Emma Thomas because of this letter. Hi, Ndombi, I hope you're well. I'm a concerned mother of a grade five boy. Lately, all he wants to do after school is play games on his tablet and watch videos on my phone. By the time he starts his homework, he is tired, distracted, and struggles to concentrate. One of his teachers has also told me that his marks are dropping drastically and he isn't paying attention in class like he used to. He gets upset and won't speak to me whenever I ask him to put the phone away. He backchats teachers and won't tell me or the teachers what the problem is. How can I navigate this? How, Bagit? Let's help. 086-000-2479. If you've managed to master the art of screen time, managing screen time in your home, share tips. Because, yay, these phones, these video games are a problem. And these kids will fight with you, hey? Or they won't talk to you because you've, you know, confiscated or banned their phones or even their video games. Hey.

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3: Thanks, and don't be the top stories. SA inflation surges to 5% in June, and British Zimbabwean murder accused abundance bail application. Good morning, I'm Evelyn Tongwani. We start with news. Just in, Statistics South Africa's new data shows that consumer price inflation jumped to its highest level since June 2024, from 4.5% in May to 5% in June 2026. Factors that have contributed to inflation in the period came range from transport, household and utilities, as well as insurance and financial services. Stats SA has noted that higher oil prices mainly drove prices. Patrick Kelly, the Chief Director of Prime Statistics, elaborates.
4: Fuel prices climbed by 34.3% in the past 12 months, driven by increases of 50.8% in diesel and 31.7% in petrol. Higher fuel prices have had a knock-on effect on passenger transport inflation, which registered a monthly rise of 8.1% in June. This took the annual rate for the category to 12.5% from 4% in May.
3: And IDEC head advocate Andrew Johnson has been explaining the involvement of investigator Sunil Balochan in crime intelligence Dumisani Khumalo's case. Witness Anne, who had appeared before the Madanga Commission of Inquiry, alleged that Balochan had been involved in extorting money from Eastern Cape shopkeepers since the early 2000s. During her testimony before the commission in Pretoria, Johnson confirmed that Balochan and Ayanda Mbalo executed the warrant of arrest of Khumalo at the OR Tambo International Airport. Johnson was responding to Commissioner Sandile Khumalo's question.
5: But why do you call them investigators if all they are doing is execute the warrant?
6: Because that is their designation, Chair.
5: But their role is that of investigators,
6: yes.
5: Their normal role.
6: Yes, investigators executing a warrant of arrest. Okay.
3: And in other news, a British Zimbabwean man, Dodala Chuma, has abandoned his bail application in the Johannesburg Magistrates Court. He was arrested in connection with the killing of his wife and two daughters. Chuma's address has also been verified. He appeared in court this morning on a charge of illegal possession of a firearm. South African authorities are processing a provisional extradition request from the United Kingdom. And Gauteng taxi operators under Santaco and GNTA are holding firm on the 7-day ultimatum for the provincial government, threatening a total transport shutdown across South Africa's economic hub if their demands are not met. The industry accuses Transport MEC Kidibone Dialetlabela of administrative issues and severe delays in issuing operator licenses. Santaco's chairperson, Midday Mali.
7: Our 7-day start policy, meaning that we're giving our government, the Office of the Premier, to consider our grievances and call upon a meeting. But if that is not happening, we are left with no option as an industry is to move to a set plan that how do we plan our strike in the province.
3: And finally on the markets, the rand is trading at 16 rand and 48 cents to the US dollar, 22 rand and 4 cents to pound sterling, and 18 rand and 80 cents to the euro. On commodities markets, gold is trading at $4,117 and platinum at $1,647 per ounce. Or Brent crude oil is at $94.02 a barrel. And the top story this hour, Statistics South Africa's new data shows that consumer price inflation jumped to its highest level since June 2024, from 4.5% in May to 5% in June 2026. For Radio 2000 News, I'm Evelyn Tongwane. Next update at 12 with Mudupi Makhalemile.
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0: It's 11:14. You're listening to Radio 2000, Our Music, Your Memories. Welcome to the third and final hour of the show. It's Chris Walker playing in the background with Giving You All My Love, Shante Savage, Body, bringing us to 14 minutes past 11 o'clock. Phones are a problem. Phones are a problem for adults. Phones are a problem for children. How are we going to beat this thing? How are we going to solve this problem? So I've tried at home and it seems like it's working, where we put down our phones and we pick up a book and we read, and it has done wonders. The attention span, especially my little one, I can see that he's concentrating a whole lot better. As much as, yes, we are still trying to find a balance between books and the phone, but I am winning. 086-000-2479. The question I'm asking you this morning is, how much screen time do you allow your children each day? Let's take a listen to your voice notes.
1: Hi, Ndombe. That is so true. I also made the decision to, like, gradually let go of the phone and grab the book. And I can already see my daughter, like, also wanting to read more.
0: Yeah.
1: So the other day, she asked me to read a book because she saw me read. And I'm like, wow, you know, this is needed. This is important. Mm-hmm. And, yeah. I'm not on book 22, but I'll get there. Thank you for a great show.
0: Thank you.
2: Good day, Ntombi and Radio 2000 listeners. This is Pule Matlo in Mafikeng. I don't have a set time for my kids to use their phones. The other one is 14, the other one is 12. They just know that they don't go to school with their phones.
0: Mm-hmm.
2: And when they come from school, the first thing that they should do is to do their homework.
0: Yeah.
2: And then when they are done, they can go to their phone. And by 9 o'clock, no one is supposed to be on the phone. I've seen my wife has taken now a stand to say by 8 o'clock, they must be asleep so that they are fresh for the school the following day. And if anyone will be seen online above the time that my wife has said, the phone will be confiscated. They know that and they always abide. Just set a rule for your kids, and like you are saying, for yourself as well.
0: Yeah.
2: As a parent, be an example. Pule Matlo in Mafikeng.
0: Thank you, Pule.
3: Good morning, Sis Ntombi. Kunjani? First time caller on your show.
0: Welcome.
3: Chemkosi Nkabi in the petal. Regarding your topic today, says Ntombi, mina abama bantwana vele endlini bayazi ifoni bayigcina on Sunday or 7. Bayigcina ifoni Monday, it's time to go to school. During the week babhizi ngama homework and stuff, yonke into leyo abayenzayo esikolo, bhekene nesikolo. Then they will have their phones back on Friday after school. So indlela engisebenza ngayo mina le, I don't care Saturday bayisebenzisa, Friday bayisebenzisa kanjani na Saturday, but Sunday 7 o'clock, phone down. Ngiyawathatha ama phone bayazi nawo, noma ngingekho I will find babekile kamore ba phone wabo.
0: Yeah,
3: ngoba bayazi ukuthi should they misbehave bangawugcina isikhathi, they won't have their phones for almost 2 weeks.
0: Sure.
3: Yes, thank you, Sestomi. Nice show.
0: Thank you, Bob.
4: Hi, Sumsumbi. Cleo here. For me, I've got an app on my phone which is called Family Link. So basically, I'm able to manage the screen time that my kids go on, the type of sites that they can visit. They all need approval, whether it is Facebook, Twitter, WhatsApp, any app that they download, it reports it to me. I can either decline it or accept it, as well as I can put a time limit on their actual phone that it actually shuts down all apps.
0: Wow.
4: All apps mentioned, games, everything, it will shut it down, and it will tell the child to take a break. So the phone will basically shut down, and then they can make calls and receive calls. It's just that they can't play, they can't get onto YouTube, they can't get on WhatsApp or Facebook or whatever else. But after that duration, it will open up again. But everything is monitored by you.
0: Mm.
4: you don't necessarily have to be in the house with them. You can do it remotely from the office.
0: Oh, that's a
4: good control one. My kids' phones all the time, and I've got a 16-year-old, so my money, my rules.
0: No, so.
5: Hi, Ntombi, babe, so my topic in Mbele. I was telling my grandson that you must not play with the phone more often. He was like, no, granny, you are being unfair to me. I want to play games on the phone. He was like, how are you going to make it to school if you're busy with the games on your phone? At least if it was learning games, it's something. So you better stop it, because I don't even have a TV. I'm avoiding this thing as much as I can. But I think your idea of starting writing down in a book, I think it will work out for me. I'm going to try it as well.
0: It's 20 minutes past 11 o'clock. Try it and see, because ultimately the children will do what you are doing. You can't say, put down your phones, stop scrolling on social media, if you are doing the exact same thing. You have to lead by example. In my household, it seems like me reading books is encouraging the kids to also read books. The reason why we're having this conversation is because of this letter. Anonymous writes, Hi Ntombi, I hope you're well. I'm a concerned mother of a grade 5 boy. Lately, all he wants to do after school is play games on his tablet and watch videos on my phone. By the time he starts his homework, he is tired, distracted, and struggles to concentrate. One of his teachers also told me that his marks are dropping drastically and he isn't paying attention in class like he used to. He gets upset and won't speak to me whenever I ask him to put the phone down. He backchats teachers and won't tell me or the teachers what the problem is. How can I navigate this? We've invited educational psychologist Emma Thomas to assist Anonymous after this.
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0: It's 22 minutes past 11 o'clock. It's the third and final hour of the show. Hashtag Doctor's Note. And we've invited education psychologist Emma Thomas because of this letter. It reads, "Hi Ntombi, I hope you're well. I'm a concerned mother of a grade 5 boy. Lately, all he wants to do after school is play games on his tablet and watch videos on my phone. By the time he starts his homework, he is tired, distracted, and struggles to concentrate. One of his teachers also told me that his marks are dropping drastically and he isn't paying attention in class like he used to. He gets upset and won't speak to me whenever I ask him to put the phone away. He backchats teachers and won't tell me or the teachers what the problem is. How can I navigate this?" Emma joins us on the line. Good morning, Emma.
1: Hi, how are you, Ntombi?
0: I am dark and lovely. It's so good to have you on the show.
1: Thank you for having me today.
0: So, Emma, can excessive screen time affect a learner's concentration, memory, and overall academic performance?
1: I think it's important to note that it's not simply about whether a child is looking at a screen, but we need to look at what the screen is asking their brain to do. So particularly as they get older, because we're starting to live in a technology-driven world and we cannot simply move away from screens altogether.
0: Yeah.
1: You know, we need to see, okay, a fast-paced game or a short-form social media like TikTok, for example, provides frequent stimulation, immediate feedback, and quick rewards, whereas schoolwork often requires slower, sustained attention where the reward is delayed. So depending on the content and how screen time is being used, it can impact on concentration, memory, and ultimately the overall academic performance of a child.
0: Yeah. Now, what are some of the early warning signs that a child's screen time is becoming unhealthy?
1: I think the biggest warning sign is when screen time starts to interfere with other areas of a child's life. So parents might notice changes in sleep, increased irritability or emotional outbursts. You know, when the device is taken away, some difficulty stopping even when asked, less interest in activities they previously enjoyed. Withdrawing from family or friends or schoolwork and responsibilities start to suffer. So rather than only asking, you know, how many hours are they spending on the screen, I would encourage parents to ask, what is the screen time starting to replace or negatively affect in my child's everyday life?
0: I don't know if I should even ask you this question because you kind of sort of answered it, but how much screen time is considered appropriate for primary school learners, especially during the school term? Because the young man is grade five. I'm not really sure what how old grade five the grade fives are, and already he's showing some really disruptive behavior in school and at home.
1: Yeah. So I still think that that's an important question, and I do think I can expand a bit more on it. So I don't think it is as simple as saying there's one standard appropriate amount of time of entertainment screen time for every child. So recently, the American Academy of Pediatrics, they submitted the latest guidance recommendations. But what they said is that you need to have a look in terms of the child's age, for number one, family routine, and whether it is a school day or a weekend. Because if they suggest 1 to 2 hours of that entertainment screen time for kids in primary school age group, it also, if it's going to impact on, you know, maybe their homework that they're doing and pushing their homework later into the evening because they are spending that time in the day, it's then going to start impacting on their sleep time, you know, and then the concentration at school because maybe they don't want to get up because they haven't had enough rest. You know, it then starts replacing, you know, family time, and it delays all of these other aspects that are very important.
0: Emma, how can parents encourage children to open up instead of shutting down when screen time limits are being set? Because I'm 5 to just taking the phone because I'm not about to negotiate and go back and forth. And I know that's a very, like, that's a very harsh approach. But, you know, sometimes you get a lot of pushback from these kids when you say, listen, you're going to spend only 2 hours on your phone, and they kick and they scream. I'm 5 to just taking the phone.
1: Yeah. Look, I think it is normal that they're going to kick and scream because, I mean, if we look at the screen time and because it's fast-paced and it's giving these rewards instantly to these children, it's nice. We like that feeling. So they are going to have this kickback. But what I would suggest is it's all about communicating. Mm. So I think the first step is to kind of listen to them before immediately saying no. You know, so I would start with simply putting in place before you just take the phone away is have that conversation with them about what are the boundaries going to be? What are we going to be changing and saying that, okay, I understand, you know, that talking to your friends online is important to you, but we still need a limit so that there is enough time for you to do schoolwork or sleep so that you're explaining this stuff. The more that they understand and the better it is communicated across to them, they might be more prone and open to the idea of discussing it.
0: Yeah.
1: And maybe less likely to have, you know, that effect. But they will still have that right back.
0: Hey, now for parents listening this morning, what practical daily habits can they introduce at home to help their children develop a healthier relationship with screens? What I've done in my house is I actually started reading. I started picking up books and I guess monkey see, monkey do. They then started picking up books as well and reading. Is that one of the things that we can do?
1: Yeah, 100%. So, I mean, I love that idea because if you're picking up the books and you're reading books, especially if it's like an hour before bedtime
0: yes.
1: or they themselves, especially with this case for this grade five boy, if they using that time to kind of read books or slow down their brain, it will help with the sleep instead of the screen. So it will also help with that bettering the focus, the problem solving, frustration tolerance. You know, all of those kind of things will grow and develop when they have this kind of secure relationship with screens or healthy relationship with screens.
0: Mm.
1: So I would suggest, you know, having screen-free times, you know, when you're sitting as a family and meals. You know, when their friends come over, it's not about them friends coming over to play PlayStation. You know, maybe going outside and playing games or making puzzles together.
0: Yes.
1: I mean, they probably

0: Maybe we should go back to board games and reading books. That would be great.
1: Yes, and I think that's a very, very important point as well, is that also back in the day when we were kids, our parents didn't always feel the need to constantly keep us busy ourselves.
0: Yeah.
1: You know, we had moments where we were bored, and that itself is also helpful to kind of build in that, you know, the concentration, problem solving, frustration tolerance, oh, I don't know what to do, okay, I can try this, or we figured it out, you know, even if it was throwing a stone outside in the garden, we did it, you know.
0: Emma, thank you so much for your time. This was a lovely conversation, and I know so many parents have picked up a thing or two that they're going to implement starting from today.
1: Oh, I hope it does help a lot of people out there. Thank you for having me.
0: Thank you. There you go. We just had a lovely conversation with education psychologist Emma Thomas. And it's because a mom is really frustrated. A grade five boy is misbehaving in a class. And she thinks it is linked to the amount of time that he spends on the phone. Because when it's time to do homework, he's just lazy, he's tired, and he's misbehaving. And let's replace the phone with a book. And you might just say, don't be, hey, I promise you it works. It's working in my house.

0: 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Anniversary. 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Let's celebrate the love that you have with you live on Radio 2000. It brings us to 11:40. Coming up is Who's Taking Us to Lunch, as well as a comment of the day. Now listen up. Mzansi, big switch up from Monday, the 27th of July. SABC 1 is turning things up. 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Then Generations pulls up at 8:30. 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
6: Comment of the day.
0: Yes, it's time for comment of the day. Let's take a listen. Oh, actually, it's one that I have to read. Thanks, Ntabi. We're always looking for that one comment that stands above the rest. So please, when I say go on social media, say something, I truly mean it, because we could be giving you your 15 seconds of fame. We've got Mpume in Cosmo City. She says, thank you for the great show, Ntombi. Thoroughly enjoyed it. Oh, thank you so much, Mpume. I'm assuming we'll connect again tomorrow. Same time, same place. Namaskat. Radio 2000 definitely does give you really, really good shows. Shows for Youth Endala. David Mashabela is coming up. Then there is Umnisi Wemvula. Paul, he is going to take over from 3 up until 6 o'clock. And it just continues in that fashion. So if you're a lover of good music, you want conversations, man. Mature conversations. Stay here. Asimplif doch. Who's taking us to lunch? Yeah, we've got about 17 minutes to figure that out. You've got two options. You need to go to our Radio 2000 WhatsApp channel and vote for the song that you like. Is it going to be James J.T. Taylor with Long Hot Summer Night? I can feel the warmer days are around the corner. Have we officially said goodbye to winter? Or am I speaking too soon? Maybe let me keep quiet, because just now there's going to be a cold front and then you're going to be like, you see now, Ntombi. Okay, we're going to wait for the long hot summer nights. But if you want to vote for this song, just go to our Radio 2000 WhatsApp channel and click on James J.T. Taylor. Let me give you option number two. Option number two is the song that I want to win. Teddy Pendergrass. But you know I love Teddy Pendergrass. You know I love Michael Jackson. You know I love Teddy Pendergrass. Teddy should take us to lunch. Do you agree with me? Yes. No? Go to our Radio 2000 WhatsApp channel and vote for this one. I like this song. I like this song a lot. And I'm crossing my fingers and toes. It wins. Good morning.
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0: It's Radio 2000, our music, your memories. Jeffrey Osborne, You Should Be Mine. The song reminds me of David Mashabela, especially when he was doing nighttime radio. There was a time where he created a moment, a very memorable moment, just using the song. And he asked people, can you woo, woo, woo? And they called and people were just woo, woo, wooing. Some were good, some were bad. Some were absolutely like horrible. But it was so, so fun. A moment of just pure radio magic created by David Mashabela, who's coming up from 12 up until 3 o'clock. However, I need to reveal the song that's going to take us to lunch. I am so happy because we're on the same page, Mina Nawe. Yes, I am on the same page. So James J.T. Taylor, Long Hot Summer Night, received 136 votes. Teddy Pendergrass, Joy, received, listen to this, 471 votes. So I am very, very happy that Teddy Pendergrass is taking us to lunch. But before I play the song, your older car may not have heated seats, but OUTsurance Essential Car Insurance has got you covered. 49-year-old Esmeralda pays only 449 rands a month for her 2015 Chevrolet Aveo and gets covered for full retail value if her car is stolen or hijacked. 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T's, C's and information online. Have yourself a wonderful day, May Scott. Let's connect again tomorrow. Same time, same place. Bye-bye.
1: Man, I want you to check out this group, okay? 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
2: The top stories this hour. Mapisa Ngakula pleads not guilty and inflation surges in June. With the news at midday, ke Modupi Magalemele. Former National Assembly Speaker and Defence Minister Nosiviwe Mapisa Ngakula has pleaded not guilty to the charges brought against her. Her trial is underway at the High Court in Pretoria, where she faces corruption and money laundering charges. She's accused of receiving and soliciting 4.5 million rand in bribes. Her lawyer, Siyabulela Mapoma, says his client did not have any lawful reason to receive money from the contractor. South Africa's new data shows that consumer price inflation jumped to its highest level since June 2024, from 4.5% in May to 5% in June this year. Factors that have contributed to inflation in the period range from transport, household and utilities, as well as insurance and financial services. Stats SA has noted that higher oil prices mainly drove the prices. Here's the organization's Patrick Kelly.
3: Our 7 days start counting, meaning that we're giving our government, the office of the premier, to consider.
2: Gauteng taxi operators under Santaco and the GNNTA are holding firm on the 7 day ultimatum for the provincial government, threatening a total transport shutdown across South Africa's economic hub if their demands are not met. The industry accuses Transport MEC Giliboni Dialetavela of administrative issues and severe delays in issuing operating licenses. Santaco's chairperson, Midday Mali.
3: Our grievances and call upon a meeting, but if that is not happening, we are left with no option as an industry is to move to a set plan that how do we plan our strike in the province.
2: And a U.S. judge in Florida has ruled that Donald Trump must hand over financial records as part of his $10 billion defamation lawsuit against the BBC. The order came during the first hearing of the case regarding the president's lawsuit over a panorama program that edited together different sections of his January 6th speech. The ruling can be appealed. Looking at your latest financial indicators now, the rand is trading at 16.48 to the US dollar, 22.04 to the pound, and 18.80 to the euro. Gold is trading at $4,117 an ounce, platinum at $1,647, and Brent crude oil $94.02 a barrel. The top story at midday, former National Assembly Speaker and Defence Minister Nosiviwe Mapisa Ngakula has pleaded not guilty to the corruption charges brought against her. For Radio 2000 News, ke Modupi Magalemele. Hola, the royal.
4: No, I'm a millionaire here, and yes, I am a millionaire.
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6: 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The Masked Singer South Africa is back. And Mzansi, the mystery, has found a new home on SABC2. 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
6: 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The new season of the Masked Singer South Africa premieres Saturday, 4th of July at 7 p.m. on SABC2.
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I guess the journey to for economic emancipation is a long, long one, and one that we have not yet arrived. That's why we even start the show with Not Yet Uhuru by Letambulu. It's Radio 2000, our music, your memories. Good afternoon and welcome to the Royal Playground. Yes, it's Wednesday edition. And the Wednesday edition is by far our most predictable of all the shows we do here, because it focuses on one subject and one only, getting South Africans working. And we do it in this way. You send your voice notes, selling your skills and your talents to everyone on 060-584-2250. Essentially, you're saying, this is who I am, and this is what I do, and this is what I'm able to do for you. And you can get in touch with on these following details. And I always say, and I put this disclaimer, be aware, there are those who listen to the show for your numbers, for all sorts of weird and dodgy ways. So be careful. And I always ask very kindly, if there's a day where a scammer should stay away from our show, is today. Don't listen. Or if you do listen, just be polite, be kind to others, and just do the right thing. Today only, eh? Please, fun. And maybe tomorrow as well. So that's what we do on the show. It's about getting you a job. It's about connecting you with employment agencies. So do send your voice note on 060-584-2250. And also, if you're looking to hire someone, by all means, do get in touch with us. We get that all the time. When someone says, hey, we're actually looking for something like this, and for someone who does this. And also, we also get voice notes where people say, I know of this opportunity at such and such a government department or whatever it is. By all means, do share with us. We connect with all sorts of employment agencies. We connect with the SA Youths that gets jobs for those that are looking for work for the first time. We also get in touch with Mervyn Pinar of Bonafide Human Capital. These are jobs in the automotive industry for, you know, diesel mechanics, dealer principals. And I noticed there's an increase in the need for those who are able to fix and look after electric cars. So clearly that's a skill that you should be empowering yourself on. And that's what we do on the show today. And between 1 and 2, you pick the music, we play it. So start calling us now, 086-000-2479. We have all sorts of, boy bands who are live in concert. All for One, Jodeci, and Boyz II Men coming up.

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1: Thank you so much, Santiago.
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1: Sure, Sips.
2: I'm calling you on behalf of my friend. 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
1: Thank you so much.
3: Good day, brothers. How are you doing? No, I'm fine. I'm fine. I'm fine, my brother. Brothers, this is Tabo in Soweto. I'm looking for a job, any kind of job. I mean, a floor supervisor. I mean, in receiving, as a receiving clerk, receiving manager, trainee admin. So in retail, so I'm willing to do any kind of job. I'm also willing to volunteer at any company. I'm willing to learn. I can do anything. 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And my WhatsApp number is 0677-388-696. I'm available at any time, brothers, and I'm willing to relocate. Thank you, brothers.
1: Thank you, Tiam. 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
1: I promised you a boy bands live in concert. Well, here's the beginning. It's All For One, and we also have Jodeci and Boys to Men on Bend and Knees. You're going to enjoy this.

0: going for now.
1: Good afternoon, good afternoon. There's a good show as always. Thanks for the opportunity.
2: Hello, Tiago.
1: I just want driving work, you know. I've got a code 10 license. I've got a PDP, so I've got a driving experience. I've got more than 10 years driving experience. Yeah, so I'm from Poch. I can relocate anywhere, to be honest. So yeah, my number is 081-587-5746. 081-587-5746. Thanks, Endeavor. What a wonderful show. Have a great day.
2: Thank you, Tiag.
3: 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My name is Hazel Mamba.
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3: 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Our contact number is 079-3055-451. 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
4: 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My name is Kawe Mpunu. I'm based in Ladysmith, KZN. 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I'm currently unemployed. I'm looking for employment. Anybody who can offer me an employment, especially if you are from around KZN. Yeah, I'm very good at managing people in the lifestyle, bodyguard work, security work, you name it. My phone number is 072-099-1002. Again, 072-099-1002. Thank you to anyone who can come forward.
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0: 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I'm willing to travel. Thank you. Okay.
1: We got something special we're going to do for you. And I'm going to call Casey and JoJo at this time to do this. Some of you might know this song. It's an oldie but goodie. And if you know it, feel free to sing along with me and Casey tonight. Casey.

0: Do you know what our problem is?
1: We have a problem.
0: You're a little clingy.
1: Clingy?
0: Every time I start getting somewhere, you want me.
1: But I need you.
0: You can't have all of me. I need a little room to grow.
1: So what are you saying?
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2: 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Here's jobs from Natasha Barnabas. It's a general worker in East London and as a site supervisor in Limpopo. They're also looking for a millwright in the Western Cape. Check this out.
3: Hi everyone. So today in the East London, Eastern Cape area, we're looking for a general worker. It's a 3-month contract. Minimum requirements is check and file PODs, communicate with clients and transporters regarding queries, receive and dispatch containers in accordance with procedures, reporting to the tracking supervisor, and to provide an efficient service related to the physical receiving and dispatching of containers into and out of the depot via gate control to meet client specific requirements. Closing date here for these general workers are the 31st of July 2026, and emails can be sent to vselnatworkforstaffing.co.za. That's vselnatworkforstaffing.co.za, and the unique reference number here that you can put on the subject line is 136472 6, and the letters GENEA. That's 136472 6, and the letters GENEA. In Polokwane and Limpopo, we're looking for a site supervisor, ability to manage staff, ability to work in a team environment, accounting skills will be an advantage, computer literacy strong in Excel, experience in staff management and site supervision, must reside in Polokwane, own reliable vehicle and strong communication skills, and a valid driver's license. Closing date is the 30th of August 2026. CVs can be submitted on our www.workforcestaffing.co.za website. Please click on Submit CV and use the reference number 136372 6 and the letters SITPO. That's 136372 6 and the letters SITPO. 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The requirements are ability to work both internally with the sales team and externally with customers and distributors, excellent verbal and written communication skills, Experience in digital marketing as well as face-to-face client engagement, grade 12 and a relevant degree or diploma, valid driver's license, and the closing date here is the 25th of July. Please send CVs to julieann.neft@workforcestaffing.co.za. That's julieann.neft@workforcestaffing.co.za. The unique reference number that can be used here is 1361726 and the letters MARCE. That's 1361726 and the letters MARCE as the reference number. Thanks, everyone.
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0: They did exactly that in Pretoria not so long ago. Boys to Men on Bend and Knees, Radio 2000, Our Music, Your Memories. We are 3 to the news. Yeah, but you know, the goal is still to get South Africans working. There's Mia Habo who gives you free rides if you're looking for work.
1: Good afternoon, Brett Dave. It's your favorite Ihela Mia Habo. Still at it in regards to taking people to job interviews for free around the Johannesburg area. If you inbox me on social media platforms, in time, I'm able to pick you up, take you to your job interview, and drop you where I fetched you as the request line. So you are looking for the request line on social media platforms, and I am Mia Habo, giving free rides to people who can't make it to their job interviews because they don't have transport. So please take up the offer. And I've sent a lot of people to job interviews who inbox me from this platform as Radio 2000. So please hit me up on social media platforms and times, and I'm able to take you to your job interview for free as the request line. It's your favorite Ihela Mia Habo. And we're doing this, Brett Dave. Let's get our people employed. Thank you, and great job all the time.
0: Hola, Tiaga. Thank you so much.
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2: 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Thank you again.
0: Thank you so much, Kagiso.
3: Good afternoon. Good afternoon, listeners. You're speaking to Mr. Evans Sivukwana. I'm currently in Tembisa. Yeah, I have a cotton license with PDP with 6 years experience. I'm looking for a job, any job, any kind of a job. It's whether courier, driving, whatever, even a mini truck, I can drive it. I have experience with it. Yeah, so you can call me on 061-20-50,000. Can I repeat it? 061-20-50-000. Thank you so much.
0: Thank you. Keep them coming. I did say there's jobs from SA Youth that are still coming up. It's Radio 2000, Our Music, Your Memories. It's now 1 o'clock news time.
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5: Top stories this hour. A UK arrest warrant for Ndodana Chuma and a former minister pleads not guilty. With the news at 1, Ke Modupi Magalemele. The UK has issued an arrest warrant for a British Zimbabwean man when he's extradited from South Africa. Ndodana Chuma is wanted for the killing of his wife and two daughters in the UK, which has already formally requested his extradition. He was arrested earlier this month in Joburg on charges of illegal possession of a firearm. State Prosecutor Lorraine Khadidzi.
6: I do confirm that the warrant of arrest was sent through via email. I was not aware that there was a request for further documentation. Same will be transmitted by email before the next appearance date.
5: Former National Assembly Speaker and Defence Minister Nosiviwe Mabisa-Nqakula has pleaded not guilty to corruption and money laundering charges brought against her. Her trial is underway at the High Court in Pretoria. Mabisa-Nqakula is accused of receiving and soliciting 4.5 million rand in bribes. The family of the late actor Sputla Sebogodi has confirmed that his funeral will take place in Polokwane on Saturday. It has also announced that his memorial services will take place in Pretoria tomorrow and in Polokwane on Friday. The veteran actor died at the age of 63 from complications related to diabetes last week. Family spokesperson Tomani Magwarela.
7: The first one is going to be in Pretoria at the South African State Theatre on the 23rd of July, starting at 9 o'clock in the morning. The second one is going to be in Polokwane at Jack Borders Hall on the 24th of July. This one is going to start at 12 midday, ending at 1800. The funeral service is going to be at the same venue at Jack Borders Hall in Polokwane.
5: And after an 11th consecutive night of U.S. strikes on Iran, the U.S. Secretary of State Marco Rubio says Washington is still willing to engage in diplomacy with Tehran. But he added that Iran was not serious about talks. In the latest attacks, the American military said it had hit Iranian maritime infrastructure and logistics centers. The BBC's Jeremy Bowen says the current escalation in fighting shows that hopes of a diplomatic solution have faded.
8: There is no evidence that it will bring the victory that Donald Trump already claims actually to have scored and hasn't. If there are a return to negotiations, which you know you could argue is the only sensible thing, that would require concessions to Iran that will show the costs of America's strategic defeat, which has been caused by this reckless decision to go to war.
5: The rand is trading at 16.46 to the US dollar, 21.99 to the pound, and 18.77 to the euro. Gold is trading at $4,116 an ounce. Platinum is at $1,645. And Brent crude oil, $93.75 a barrel. The top story at 1 o'clock. The UK has issued an arrest warrant for a British Zimbabwean man when he's extradited from South Africa. Ndodana Chuma is wanted for the killing of his wife and two daughters in the UK. For Radio 2000 News, Kemudubima Khalemele. Hola, the king.
0: Oh, Tiago.
5: Hey, Tamarin.
0: Grand, man.
5: Hey, Tara.
0: You know, earlier, I cut you, man, after all. Askies,
5: yeah, you know, say, hola, the royal playground.
0: Wabon. Hey. Because Agizu, hola, I gave the last word or not. I guess that's the mistake I made.
5: Yeah.
0: So, I say, hola.
5: Well, yeah, no, I mean, I'd like to introduce the show.
0: Ah, so, okay. Yeah. No. Have you ever had a fake sick note? Have you ever seen one?
5: Yeah, a fake one?
0: Yeah.
5: I don't think, I mean, you know, yeah, you could say that. What, you know what, I'm going to take an Advocate Johnson move here and not self-incriminate myself.
0: In American law, you plead the fifth.
5: Pleading the fifth, yes.
0: You're saying, may I not say anything?
5: Yeah, yeah.
0: I have never seen a fake sick note.
5: Yeah. Yeah.
0: And I've been running a small business for a while.
5: Yeah.
0: I don't call them fake because you assume they are right. They are genuine. I care.
5: Yes.
0: If you receive one.
5: Yes. Yes.
0: If you come and say, I can't come today, and here's my sick note, yeah. I will have to believe you.
5: Yes.
0: That this is not a fake sick note. As a result, I will have to assume that you are gula. You're not well.
5: Yes.
0: And then in that regard, I will have to then trust that the doctor in question,
5: yes,
0: has evaluated your condition and drawn a conclusion that you're not good enough to go to work.
5: Yes.
0: The question is then at what stage, if you're not well, or if you're well, you're probably going for another interview, go Kaya FM. That's fine. I can't stop you.
5: Yeah.
0: But then how do I regard that as fake?
5: You know what? I was actually thinking about that, you know, after you asked me, when we're talking about fake, are we referring to the note itself being fake or
0: the act being fake?
5: Yes, because you actually go to a doctor and you get the note from the doctor.
0: Therein lies the question, because there's a headline today that says fake is the first word. Fake sick notes cost 19 billion rands to the economy.
5: Wow.
0: Labor experts say that fake sick notes play a major role in a situation where employees lie about being sick.
5: It's interesting to know how they would
0: regard that as fake.
5: Yeah, how they would ascertain, you know, measure. Or
0: how sick am I?
5: Yes, or this is actually fake.
0: Aha.
5: You know what I mean?
0: Aha. Because remember, they're saying employees lie.
5: Yeah.
0: Now, that's what makes it fake. But the sick note itself...
5: It's not fake, yes.
0: You see, the paper itself may not be fake.
5: Yes.
0: Maybe genuine. And then remember, we have that agreement between me and my doctor that they shouldn't reveal my condition.
5: Of course.
0: Go to you, Dr. Makalimela. I walk in, I say, I am not well.
5: Yeah.
0: As a doctor, you're forced to believe me.
5: I have to take you at face value. Yeah.
0: Exactly. And then you say, how bad is this thing? You describe it, whatever it is. And tell me, mala, abuhloko.
5: Yeah.
0: I believe you.
5: Of course.
0: And I say, doctors, as courteous doctors, are likely to ask you, do you need a few days off?
5: Yes.
0: For this condition. Yeah. Or they make their own judgment to say, this person is not well, and I will write them something.
5: Yeah.
0: And
5: then
0: they say, you know what, I think with the condition the way you described it, if you take this medication, for the next 2 days, you'll be fine.
5: Yeah.
0: Maybe you should go back to work on Friday. Hmm. I have to believe you. And then you go to your employee. Employer.
5: Yes.
0: And he says, but this could be fake.
5: Yeah.
0: You probably lied about your condition. Come to work.
5: No.
0: Join a Zoom call. Be part of this because you said you're sick.
5: Yeah.
0: But you should work. Aish. And then you collapse at work.
5: Yeah. Aish. Yeah, no, that's a difficult one.
0: Aha. How do we regard them as fake? For me, it's only fake if it's given by you who claims to be a fake doctor.
5: Yeah.
0: Even a traditional healer can give you a note to say he's not well, this person. Maybe we are not well informed out here. They are experts in this regard.
5: Yeah, so Rona, interesting.
0: Rona re observer, fella ra pap. Are it well? Are it well? So your answer to my question should be you've never seen one.
5: Yes, absolutely. No, I've never seen a fake note.
0: There we go.
5: Thank you.
0: Unless my influence is incorrect.
5: No, thank you. No, absolutely spot on, 100%. Just like a king.
0: We'll talk later.
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0: I see at the CSIR and they have defense and security cluster. They're looking for a general assistant, and there's all sorts of job opportunities there in that in safety, health, environment, and quality. They also have a principal artificial intelligence engineer. There you go. There are those careers. There are those careers. We've been talking about them. Because they say no AI is a team sevens. Well, it'll create other jobs as well, eh? Pumuzo?
1: Hi, David. How are you?
0: I'm well. How are you, ma'am?
1: I'm doing great. I hear you talking about artificial intelligence.
0: Yes, I get everybody, it'll take jobs. And then others said, they argued back to say, but it'll create others. Look at what you have.
1: Yes, it is creating a lot of work, to be honest. It's not all that bad as we thought it would be. It's actually easier. It's going to make our lives a lot easier if used with accountability and responsibility, of course.
0: There you go. Ladies and gentlemen, Pumuzo Maboho with CSIR. Let's hear it, man. What are your jobs? What do you have for us today?
1: Thank you, David. Today we have the first one is a general assistant. This is in our defense and security cluster. The candidate will make sure that there is efficiency and safe operation of the detonics, ballistics, and explosive lab through technical assistance, facility maintenance, equipment preparation, and testing support. They will also be required to ensure that the infrastructure in that space and the resources remain operational and compliant with safety regulations. We need a senior certificate. That would be a grade 12 or what people refer to as matric, with mathematics, literacy, and physical science with at least 2 years of experience for this role. Then we have safety, health, and environment implementation officer. This is in our safety, health, and environment and quality portfolio. This role requires a candidate who will provide SHE implementation support in terms of, you know, the administration and operations to the divisions, and this to ensure compliance with applicable SHE legislative requirements and certification of international standards. You know, your ISO 14001, your ISO 45001, and coupled with this would be compliance with the CSIR SHED policies, SHE management system manual and processes. We need a 3-year national diploma or equivalent in one of the SHE fields with at least 3 years of experience in implementing SHE systems. We also have a principal artificial intelligence engineer. This is in our next generation enterprises and institutions. This candidate will be required to design, develop, and implement artificial intelligence, the systems there, and the architecture and solutions. An honors degree in computer science, engineering, electrical engineering, or information technology, or it could be in any related field with at least 7 years of experience. Lastly, we have a principal researcher, digital optronics platforms. This is also in our defense and security cluster. The successful candidate will drive strategic direction for innovation in digital optronics research and applications, and this focuses on development of digital platforms for computer vision and optronic system modeling and simulation, including AI and gaming applications, algorithm development, sensor systems integration, deployment, and testing. They must have a master's degree in computer science, electronic mechatronic, computer engineering, or applied mathematics with at least 10 years of experience. To view and apply for these roles, please log in to www.csir.co.za or send us inquiry emails at recruitmentinfo@csir.co.za. And the bursaries on that platform are also still running. Please rush there and put in your application. Thank you so much, David. Until next week.
0: Let's connect again next week, man. Thank you so much. Let's find out who do we have. Mr. Mbusi, hi.
2: Hi, King David.
0: I'm well. How are you?
2: Hey, isandaweni nkulu.
0: Ah, lelo hulu. You said it, eh? Elkulu ga.
2: Ngiyaphila baba njani wena?
0: Ngiyaphila. Wena usupport iphi team out yam?
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2: azolunga manje.
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0: At least a one nyana somewhere.
2: Hey.
0: We wish you well.
2: La makhapu nje akhona soyithola yodwa.
0: We wish you well out there. What's your song today?
2: Mini Jackson, Seeing You Again.
0: Seeing You Again. Well, we'll see what happens when you see Amakosi again. Makosini, hi. Makosonke, rather. Are you well, Makosonke?
3: Ah, ngiyaphi, ngiyaphila bu.
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3: Oka Billy Ocean, My Rose.
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3: Yabo unayo.
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3: Yabo ndinayo.
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3: Okay, okay.
0: Ngiyabonga. Thank you so much. Your song is coming. Lolly, hi.
4: Grootman Deza, Fida.
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0: 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Oh a sifuba o. Shapo singanga.

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0: Else, we have Rose by Billy Ocean still coming. Here's a voice note that has job opportunities from SA Youth.
1: Hi there, this is Taho Changela, and these are some of the opportunities available on sayouth.mobi. Harambe Youth Employment Accelerator is looking for young people who are passionate about customer service and helping others to join the one-year work integrated learning program. For the year, you will be gaining work experience as a contact center guide, where you will support young work seekers and entrepreneurs via telephonic conversations and email communications, and providing them with meaningful advice and giving them practical guidance on their journey to employment. 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You must be available from 8 a.m. to 5 p.m. Monday to Friday for the duration of the 12 months. You must be open to working shifts and occasional weekends, must have a grade 12 or matric equivalent or grade 10 applicants living with disabilities, no criminal record, currently unemployed, and not currently studying full-time. 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MSA Outsourcing Solutions is looking for a medical billing clerk with 2 years' experience to work hand-in-hand with a US-based client. 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Alternatively, you can follow us on social media, that is at sayouth.mobi on Instagram, TikTok, and Facebook.
0: You know, I met those people she's talking about who are in a one-year program for a work integrated learnership program where you work. Your job is really just to help others get opportunities in that contact center. Remember when I broadcast from there about maybe a month ago now? So that's that job that she was talking about. And also she alluded to another opportunity, medical billing clerk. It's a two-year opportunity. So be aware, man. Don't miss out on these jobs. Because that's why we bring these opportunities to you every Wednesday.
2: Mr. Mashabela, this is Jablane from Soweto. Ngicela nje ukuthi ngenza i-laundry ngiseDlamini 1. 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
1: Thank you, Tiam. Tulile.
2: Hi, David.
1: How are you, ma'am?
2: I'm fine. How are you? What's up, Mr. Madala?
1: Ah, kisha. Bukan king, kan. Ki a time, chum. Ya tu, rane.
2: After time, chum. It will be easy, yo.
1: King, utomi le business ama guin. Wait, zangna.
2: I'm gonna make a kachemer. Kis pati lo phone because nevam free. Nevasa nego a kachemer.
1: Oh, so you? Oh, yes. Instead of buying kachemer, they were asking you out, Batung.
2: Hey,
1: Matataru, Naman, Corre, Motuata Span, where no Adam Joel.
3: Batung, Nahana Mudolo, Mazana,
1: I'm not the Vele. Tell me a song, Rosale Fim Fanda.
3: Oh, today's song is so special, Nanaman.
1: Tell me,
3: Little Fendra. The Impossible Dream.
1: Oh, Imonati, Imonati.
3: Well, we played fine. You know, this song is to just give people hope.
1: That
3: everyone
1: is
3: who's feeling in looking for a job, like, this is to say, you can still reach those dreams, eh?
1: Absolutely. Thank you so much, Mera Leboga. Let's find out also from Fundile. Hi, Fundile.
4: Yeah, I'm Deva. Hi, I'm Deva.
1: Yeah, Pilun Jan, how Tiam?
4: Yeah, Pilun Jan.
1: Awesome. What's your song today?
4: James Robertson, Can You Do It Again?
1: Can We Do It Again? Funa Vele, Sidlale Foot.
4: Food.
1: It's coming out, Tiam. And we also have Busiswa. Hi, Busiswa.
5: Hi, Kumgang.
1: Kisha, buena? Number one. What song do we play you today, Busiswa? BB and CC Up Where We Belong. Is it a dedication to anybody?
5: No, it's a dedication for me.
1: From me to me?
5: Yes.
1: My favorite type of songs. Thank you so much. Durban, the promenade is calling and the purple wave is taking over the East Coast. It's time for the Hollywood Bets Durban 10-kilometer road race on Sunday, 30th of August. 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

0: Hi, Mr. David Mashabela. This is Sibo Lomfeka here from Mthubatuba. If it is nice to play twice, which is children, hold on. Thank you, Mr. Deva, for the great show as always. Thank you so much.
1: Do you know why on a Wednesday you're likely to hear a wrong voice note when it comes to the songs? It's because I saved last week's voice notes. That's why. And some just make it through. It's not intentional. But here's one that will remind all of us that when I say I save voice notes, I'm not lying.
2: Good afternoon, David, and the listeners. David, I'm going to talk to you, boss. I'm going to WhatsApp that Wednesday. For sure, like 2 weeks ago, in that voice note, I can't tell the boss if I said, let's see, it's all in my radio. I'm going to see blind. I'm going to Rumiti voice note say two weeks in a row adishali you. Kandi jo like ulete voice note ila 2 weeks later and ofelo will or no if we don't play your voice note now, uskawara retaishala next time. Voice note yaga after ki rumiti like 2 weeks ago ili Wednesday. And he really a positive response to this. There are like two people well already they schedule interview Lena sometime next week. So gina kono lebuwa boss and the lo thata ba bang hore if o ka send a voice note ele Wednesday ba si dlalo sa fela pelo ah o tla dlala ding man ana no ke o tshepa boss ana ne ke re wa re juta chu the time ora if you rumela le sa dlale ra di bea voice note dire to di dlala ah boss ra lebuwa sponsor setsa mfeto ra lebuwa thata thata thata jo ah no a ke o tshepa no singa
1: I know I'm glad all is well out here gam.
3: Sure, from Deva. You're speaking to Vincenti.
1: Hey, Vinny.
3: Like, so I'm looking for employment. I've got metric certificate. I've got a code 10 driver's license with a valid PDP. I've got an experience in retail. I was a dedicated merchandiser for car product. We were attending trade shows, training merchandisers, building FSUs, building displays. Any company that is interested can contact me on these following numbers: 078-366-9659. 078-366-9659. Any driving job or sales representative job. Thank you, Mteva. Nice show as always.
1: Thank you so much, Altiam. We still have BB and CC up where you belong. I think there's another song that I'm missing out. Yes. James Robertson, can we do it again? That's also coming up in a little bit. We have news, as we always carry our news at the top of the hour every single day on this show. We got news.
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6: The top stories: a Sawa impeachment committee extends its search for an evidence leader and a UK arrest warrant for Ndotana Zuma. With the news at 2, Gemudubi Makgalemele. Parliament's impeachment committee has extended its search for an evidence leader by 48 hours. The committee met this morning with the aim of deciding on an evidence leader, but MPs argued that the pool of available senior counsels is not big enough. The committee will investigate whether President Cyril Ramaphosa be removed from office relating to the Palapala theft. Committee Chairperson Magashule Gana.
7: We extend the time for new nominations to Friday, 1800 hours, but I want to appeal to honorable members and political parties. If you have a name today, please submit it today so that the team at Legal can check availability. It's my commitment that by Monday, you'll have the list of only available ones.
6: The Madlanga Commission has questioned whether IDEC attempted to remedy a defect in the referral that led to its criminal investigation into crime intelligence head Dumisani Khumalo. IDEC head Andrea Johnson has conceded that the letter from Police Minister Senzo Mkunu's office did not constitute a valid Section 27 referral. She further testified that an IDEC investigator was instructed to obtain a Section 27 affidavit from Member of Parliament Fadil Adams. The commission put it to Johnson that the move was an attempt to cure the defect in the referral after identifying shortcomings in the minister's letter. The UK has issued an arrest warrant for a British Zimbabwean man when he's extradited from South Africa. Ndotana Chuma is wanted for the killing of his wife and two daughters in the UK, which has already formally requested his extradition. He was arrested earlier this month in Joburg on charges of the illegal possession of a firearm. State Prosecutor Lorraine Khadidzi.
8: I do confirm that the warrant of arrest was sent through via email. I was not aware that there was a request for further documentation. Same will be transmitted by email before the next appearance date.
6: And the eThekwini municipality has condemned the electricity theft uncovered at an illegally occupied building in the Durban CBD. Several people have been detained for profiling. In a law enforcement raid earlier this week, authorities also confiscated alcohol being sold illegally at the building. Municipal spokesperson Luthando Ngubane.
9: Electricity theft is a serious criminal offence that endangers lives, threatens public safety, and damages critical municipal infrastructure. It also places a heavy financial burden on the city, which loses approximately 1.7 billion rand in revenue annually due to such illegal activities.
6: The rand is trading at 16.46 to the US dollar, 22 exactly to the pound, and 18.78 to the euro. Gold is trading at $4,116 an ounce, platinum at $1,643, and Brent crude oil $94.64 a barrel. The top story at 2 o'clock, Parliament's Impeachment Committee has extended its search for an evidence leader by 48 hours. For Radio 2000 News, Gemudupi Mahalemele. Hola, Mteva.
1: Oh, dear. Later. I don't know if you saw the story of nine mine workers who were fired for picketing. And it was regarded that it was an illegal picket during lunchtime. They won the case, though, so they got their jobs back.
6: Oh, yes. Yeah, yeah.
1: And do you know what was their defense?
6: No.
1: Has to be the coolest defense I've ever heard.
6: What is it?
1: They said it was a wedding rehearsal. They said it was a wedding rehearsal.
6: The picketing.
1: And this was a crucial question. Was it an illegal picket or a wedding song and dance? Well, you'll be glad to know that they got their jobs back.
6: Okay.
1: That means the court believed it was a wedding rehearsal.
6: Wow.
1: They were not picketing. See, next time you picket, you must sing wedding songs. It might just help. Just put your message inside swan swan swan. Yeah. You can squeeze it in and we are a CEO or a smartla. See, there's ways around these things.
6: Absolutely.
1: When they check or what songs were they singing, whatever, that's a wedding song.
6: Yeah.
1: You
6: yeah.
1: see.
6: Just think outside the box.
1: There you go. Yeah. Look at these guys. They got their jobs back.
6: Yeah.
1: During lunch hour, they picket. Actually, no, I'm wrong. They were rehearsing for a wedding. Gotta love the story. It's in the front page of the Star newspapers.
6: Yeah.
1: They won the case for rehearsing for a wedding during
6: beautiful.
1: Lunch hour.
6: Beautiful.
1: And then Mahua are intimidated. They go, no, we have a wedding this weekend.
6: Yeah,
1: I'm
6: not in
1: That's great.
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I seen Ronald Mashabela, but it's all about All for One. This is what with James Robinson. We can do it again. Let me tell you, it's 12 after 2, eh? I still have this song.

0: We hung out with BB right here in the studio, and he said he hadn't done music in so long. He's involved with other things, and coming to South Africa makes him realize how important his music still is. Trust me, we enjoy what he's done and what he continues to do. BB and CC Winans on this one. Can vote for it if you want to hear it again, eh?
1: Hey, Mdava. Hey, my name is Apins of Nagate. I'll see you again in Mini Jackson. My name is Apins. I see Pins about after Malula, yes, I'm Bumalan.
0: Hello, Tiam.
2: Shosho, Mdeva, Khrotmane.
0: Hey, Tara.
2: Give us it nice. We play twice again. You and Khrotmane. Thank you very, very, very much, Khrotmane. This is Puisile Marmane in Springfontein. Shab shab, Ome Khrotman.
0: Shab, Puisile.
3: Mr. Mashabela, say. Mr. Mashabela, my man, the appeal, don't go on, please. The appeal, how?
0: Which one? Rose,
3: which say, tell, and you just pin the rail, no, Rose. Alex, what are you,
0: hola, Alex. Keep them coming, hey?
4: Good afternoon, David. As it lekker is, willen ze twee keer. You please repeat My Rose by Billy Ocean. Thank you, David.
0: I have a feeling Rose is likely to win today, hey?
5: Berateza. 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Kulmano la gin kosing up a motley savana section. If it's nice, we play twice. 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Oh, what a song, Deza. 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Bye-bye.
0: Yabonga tiam.
6: Good day, David, and the Radio 2000 listeners. If it's nice, we play it twice. Raya voting for Molly Jackson today. My most favorite song, Seeing You Again.
0: Wow.
6: Thank you so much. Have a beautiful day.
0: There you have it. Keep them coming, hey?
7: 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So I am looking for anywhere in South Africa. I'm willing to relocate. My contact details are 076-511-8027, 076-511-8027, and I am available immediately. Thank you, Dave. Have a nice one. Bye.
0: Thank you so much. You know, listen to a guy like that tell you his qualifications, realize that you would hire him for one thing and one thing only amongst many, his level for, to be committed to a cause and stay on track and not be deviated by anything. That says a lot about someone, hey?
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0: There's a song we've been playing since Monday, Cooler, Another Heart. 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

0: Sure, bro. Kuluma Nosifiso Olayira Steinberg. Yeah, bro, I'm looking for a job, man. I've got a Code 10 license. I've got Level 3 Engineering and Related Design. I'm not specific, bro. General work, driving, related to engineering that I have. It could be perfectly fine for me. 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And first aid in rugby. It's all coaching and rugby. My number is 063-090-3615. Bro, I'm willing to relocate. I don't have a problem. Thank you, bro.
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1: Thank you.
4: 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And I also have experience of driving. I have a 1 year experience of driving. In that department, I'm also available. And my number is 072-011-0857. I'm willing to relocate anywhere in Africa.
2: Hey, good evening, Deva. 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I know how to sort the stock, how to write the invoice. Mdeva, this is my number, 082-405-1993, or they can...

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I was a supervisor for about 13 years. I do have a lot of experience. I have also a green belt, which whereby I know how to study the line from start to an end and improve on it. But I'm willing to relocate anywhere in South Africa. My number is 078-150-7697. I repeat, the number is 078-76. So 078-150-7697. Thank you.

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0: 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Thank you very much. Bye-bye.
1: Thank you, Tiam. Keep them coming. We are a few minutes away from revealing the song you want to hear again. What you're listening to here is Jimmy Dludlu, rather, with BB Winans Africa.
2: Hola, King David. I hope you're happy, Braga.
1: This
2: was Salomane Kaika King Poch. If it's nice, we play it twice. Kikupa Udale Hape, Kifela Pilu by Enko. Nice show as always. Dango.
1: 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You check it out.
3: 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I'm good myself. If it's nice, we play it twice. Encore. Kima Defo Mopalet. Lovely shoes always. Thank you. Ta ta.
1: 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Encore.
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1: Billy Ocean with My Rose. Enko, Kifela Pilu. Impossible Dream by Luther Vandross. Oh, Do It Again, James Robinson. BB and CC Winans, Where We Belong. I wonder which one is taking it today, eh? Is it obvious to you? Not to me.
8: Kemaya Onamachiani from Marikana Madibing Hills. If it's nice, you play it twice. Enko. Thank you, Bramdeva, for a great show.
1: Thank you, ma'am.
9: Good day, David Mashabela. My name is Thandi Mgunu from Durban. First time WhatsApp caller. If it's nice, we play it twice. Billy Ocean, My Rose. Thank you. Have a great day.
1: Thank you so much. We are a few minutes away, and I figured let me play as many voice notes as I can, eh?
10: 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I'm calling you from a company called MCO. 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Our number is 0722 84 0722 0722 0722 0722 0722 0722 0722 0722 0722 0722 0722 0722 0722 0722 0722 0722 0722 0722 0722 0722 0722 0722 0722 0722 0722 0722 0722 0722 0722 0722 0722 0722 0722 0722 0722 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0722 0722 0722 0722 0722 0722 0722 0722 0722 0722 0722 0
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1: 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Before they are gone, here's the song that made it today. Eh?

0: We hang out again tomorrow. Thank you so much. I know I didn't play all your voice notes, but I always tell you that when it comes to jobs, we do not get rid of them. We save them for another day. So it's okay. We'll play it. Don't you worry. Radio 2000, our music, your memories. Enko made it today. Bafela Pilu. Let's do it again tomorrow. See ya.
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2: At 3 o'clock, impeachment committee weighs its options on Ramaphosa's appearance and Holomisa on the stand at the Mapisa Ngakula trial. With the news at 3, Ke Mudupi Makgalemele. Parliament's impeachment committee says it'll obtain legal advice on whether or not President Cyril Ramaphosa should appear in person and what consequence there could be if he opts not to appear. The committee met today to decide on an evidence leader, but MPs argued that the pool of available senior counsels is not big enough. The committee will investigate whether Ramaphosa should be removed from office relating to the Phalaphala theft. Committee Chairperson Makashule Gana.
3: It's for legal to assist us insofar as the appearance of the president, or if the president might choose not to testify, what are the options that are available to the committee?
2: UDM leader Bantu Holomisa is the first witness to take the stand in the alleged corruption and money laundering trial against former National Assembly Speaker and former Defence Minister Nosiviwe Mapisa-Nqakula. In 2021, Holomisa wrote a letter to the then chairperson of Parliament's Joint Committee on Defence, accusing Mapisa-Nqakula of receiving gifts and cash to the tune of 5 million rand from an SANDF contractor. With the help of an interpreter, Holomisa says that the complainant told him that she had paid money to the minister and had proof.
4: The first inference was when the complainant said to me, and this is what attracted my attention to this, she said, I paid monies to Gurube as well as the minister.
2: Water and Sanitation Minister Pemima Jordina has emphasized the importance of restoring tangible water supply and security for the country as well as the African continent. She officially opened the Water Institute of Southern Africa conference in Cape Town today. The event brings together over 2,000 professionals to address critical issues such as aging water infrastructure, water finance, and climate resilience. Majordina elaborates.
5: Without water supply, investment confidence weakens. Without water supply, sustainable urbanization becomes impossible. And without secure water supply, the constitutional promise of dignity, quality, and improved quality of life cannot be fully realized.
2: And analysts say that the Reserve Bank is likely to increase interest rates slightly by 0.25% when it announces its rate decision tomorrow. This as inflationary pressures continue to rise. This follows the latest data released by Stats SA, which shows that inflation rose from 4.5% in May to 5% in June this year. Your latest financial indicators have the rand trading at 16.45 to the US dollar, 21.98 to the pound, and 18.77 to the euro. Gold is trading at $4,127 an ounce, platinum at $1,649, and Brent crude oil $93.93 a barrel. The top story at 3, Parliament's impeachment committee says it'll obtain legal advice on whether or not President Cyril Ramaphosa should appear in person and what consequence there could be if he opts not to appear. For Radio 2000 News, Ke Mudupi Makgalemele, Ola, The Drive Connection.
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6: Thank you very much, Madupi. 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I'll have more details at 3:30.
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0: so the question still stands. Who gives us this thing? You're hearing the voice of Pilasande Setlava tucked away within the sports desk. Welcome to it. It is the Wednesday edition of the Drive Connection. Professor, I saw something on the social, something to the effect that he might have just gotten married this past weekend.
1: Blessings on blessings.
0: Good old Professor. Good on him. Yeah, babamba ne baqhube ngalendo. Because I guess umnikile lendo.
1: And umnikile kamnandi lendo.
0: It's a beautiful thing. It is Radio 2000 Wire Wire Wednesdays, and of course, as we usually do, we ask you to tell us of any establishments you know of that do nothing but blast Radio 2000 24/7. Who are they? Where are they based? We'd like to say hats off to them. Hand them their flowers. A bed of roses we want to give them, yeah? So 060-584-2250, that's the number to dial. And you let us know who they are. We'll get into two for the road. Well, where are we heading to? Okay, Potchefstroom. Potchefstroom seems to be loving the two for the road. We have at least about two requests coming through from Potchefstroom every other week. This time, Tats from Potchefstroom. It's going to be your two for the road, taking us home safe and sound. While those who are commuting back home, 13 after 3, hit versus hit. Robbie Malinga duet. What do you know about that, Pilasan?
1: Oh, I know. That's a lingo.
0: Huh?
1: That's interesting.
0: Yeah, Yazi, so Gwenzenjani with Naye McKay.
1: Yes, I do know.
0: You
1: that
0: do?
1: One. Yeah.
0: So Babili with Kelly Kumar.
1: I do know that.
0: Obviously.
1: Uh-huh.
0: Mtande with Musa.
1: I get it.
0: Bendi Rongo no Zahara.
1: I get it.
0: Yeah, there you go. So we got four of those Robbie Malinga duets. May your soul rest in peace. We'll play one of the four selected. Look about your social media networks at Radio 2000 or Music Your Memories _ ZA, and you'll see polls there. You vote for the song you'd love to hear before the end of the show. And of course, we're looking for a contestant for Clash of the Provinces today. Someone who will take on Juan Lebogang representing Gauteng. Are you out there? Have you had, have you got your hand up? If you do, 060-584-2250. That's Clash of the Provinces coming through on about 20 before 5 o'clock. All of this and more coming through right here on the Drive Connection.
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5: Good afternoon to the Drive Connection listeners. Good afternoon. All protocols observed.
4: Afternoon.
5: It's true. True for the road. Puleng by Mparanyana. And then African Imoja by Stimela. Love the show, guys. Thank you.
4: And so we're taking it all the way back now, yes?

0: Mr. Sam Dlovo. That's a gentleman's leading stimela nowadays. Africa Nimoja. Playing with them, Parangan at first play. There you go, Tatsa. You're two for the road. Send yours through. Would love to play it on 0605 842 250. Isaac Kampu, Umoja.
1: That sounds very old.
0: Africa is Moja. Are you Moja?
1: Nah, the whole Umoja. I first heard it on Bupilo Kisimpiko. People were starting to talk Ujama, starting to
0: Kiswahili.
1: Wasema Kiswahili. I spoke Kiswahili. But people thought it's a revolutionary language, and it's not. Because it's not even African itself. It's a Fanagalo of people who worked for Arabs.
2: It's Fanagalo.
1: Yeah, it was Fanagalo in the East.
0: Yeah.
1: And people think, wow, it must be compulsory in Africa. No, it's not. We need to start speaking the language of wisdom than being delusional. And
0: what is the language of wisdom, Heperu?
1: Do what's right, wake up, be responsible, and work and pay.
2: Yes.
1: That's all.
0: Yeah.
2: You sound very woke there.
1: Yeah, no. That's not wrong. Being responsible, woke, no. Yeah. Until I said responsible.
0: Okay. Quite woke.
2: Okay.
0: 23 after 3 o'clock on Radio 2000, our music, your memories. Let's get chatting. South Africans are anxiously awaiting the South African Reserve Bank's interest rate announcement tomorrow. With inflation, of course, rising to around 5%, many economists are predicting another interest rate hike, which could mean higher repayments for consumers already under financial pressure. Now, at the same time, a new Debtbusters survey, it reveals that the cost of living has now overtaken interest rates as the biggest source of financial stress for South Africans. Rising food prices, electricity costs, transport expenses, as well as municipal bills are making it increasingly so difficult for households to stay afloat. We put the question to you: do you actually know how much you owe? Do you know your total debt? And how are you coping with the rising cost of living and the challenge of managing that debt? Well, if you're wise enough, you should know your debt. Consolidate it, you know, put it into one basket and see about it, you know, how you clip its wings, you know, sort of slowly but surely. Right?
2: I know exactly how much I owe and who I owe.
0: Right.
2: Yeah, and I try to manage it as best as I possibly
0: can. Are you sticking to that?
2: I stick to it.
0: Or some months, you know, are better than others.
2: Some months are better than others, but mostly, consistently, I try to stick to it.
0: Right.
2: Yeah. Easy.
1: I know, I owe nobody nothing.
0: You owe nobody nothing?
1: Yeah, I've always said
0: debt
1: for
0: free.
1: The past 3 years, 4 years, yeah.
0: Right.
1: I owe nobody nothing.
0: Yeah.
1: Except the cost of living, wake up, get up, be responsible. That's all.
0: Right.
1: That's all I owe. Yeah, and share whatever little that you have. But any debt written down?
0: Yes.
1: No.
2: Nothing.
0: Well, there are a few like Isaac, but for many South Africans are taking a bit of a strain in as far as just debt is concerned. Mm-hmm. Car repayments, fuel prices are going up. I mean, you go to retail. I was watching something about meat, you know, having gone up, you know, to a ridiculous rate. Yeah.
1: But still, owing the bank nothing doesn't mean you have everything you want, right?
0: No.
1: It's not freedom. There's people who say
0: not necessarily.
1: Exactly. So there's many South Africans. Some cannot even afford to owe. They don't qualify to owe.
0: Yeah.
1: Nobody gives them. Nobody wants to trust them with money. Mm. No one is interested in getting interest from them.
2: Because you can't pay it back.
1: That's it.
2: Yeah.
1: It's not a luxury saying you don't owe the bank.
2: Yeah.
1: No, it's not.
0: What is your reality? 0605 842 250 or 086000 2479. That's 086000 2479. Taking a wee bit of a strain in as far as your debt is concerned. Talk to us. Hit versus hit on the drive. Robbie Malinga duets. That's what we're looking at today. Sokwen Zinjani with Naima K. He was a great producer, Robbie.
1: Oh, yeah.
0: So, Babi, with Kelly Kumalo. And here's the hits with Musa.
1: I love this one.
2: I love this one. This one is the one.
1: What does it remind you of?
2: Oh, too many things.
0: I thought this would be your one. Bendi Rongo. No Zahar.
2: No. The previous one.
0: Oko Rongo, right?
1: That's a T-Papa.
0: 0605 842 250. We'll see about some of your votes that have come through on the voice note line, or else just head on over to our social media networks at Radio 2000_ZA. Eugene Wild, gotta get you home.

0: you might be familiar with this one coming off Foxy Brown. Well, this is where Foxy Brown sampled it from Eugene Wilde. Gotta get you home with me tonight. Radio 2000 Hour Music. Your memories. It's the Drive Connection. Isaac Mhepero Campo is here. And Pilasande Sitaba, you need a nickname, mate.
1: I need one, yeah.
0: You need one.
2: I'll give you one. Shamrock.
1: A Shamrock, okay. I like
2: Shamrock
1: that.
2: Pies.
1: I like one. Oh, I like that one.
0: That's some good Zippy pie.
2: Shamrock pies.
1: Come
2: on, man.
1: I got you.
0: That's some good pie. Let's catch up with the latest. Here's Mudupi on the news desk. ABC News.
3: Independent and impartial.
4: Thank you very much, Brother Paul and the team. In your headlines at 3:30, Water and Sanitation Minister Phemima Jordina says the government has established a master plan to address water supply as well as water security. Parliament's Impeachment Committee says it will obtain legal advice on whether or not President Cyril Ramaphosa should appear in person and what consequence there could be if he opts against it. And U.S. Secretary of State Marco Rubio has held talks with the Chinese Foreign Minister Wang Yi on the sidelines of a regional summit in the Philippines amid tensions in the South China Sea. Those are your headlines. A full update at 4. Brother Pila has your latest sports.
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1: Thank you very much, Mudupi. We'll start off with some football news, where new Sekhukhune United head coach Cedric Kaze has explained his involvement in Papi Zotwane's appointment.

0: Coach Paulus. They are young coaches that you know are willing to learn, and as well I'm learning a lot of things from them too, from the players, and we have been working very well together, and you know we are excited as well to get into this league and to show what we are capable of, and to bring Sekukune on the at the top of the league.
1: Now the planned continuation of Bafana Bafana head coach Hugo Bruce's stay in South Africa until after next year's Africa Cup of Nations tournament in the Pomoja region has been welcomed by some South African football legends. SABC Sport has learned that Bruce has been offered a one-year extension to his contract, which was coming to an end this month, and he's happy with the arrangement. He's going to continue with the team after leading Bafana Bafana to the knockout stages of the for the first time at the FIFA World Cup. Bafana legend Teko Modise says this move is a no-brainer.
2: For me, the fact that if it does happen that he stays, I mean, he has a team already, you understand the players, and the players also respond to him. And with that fact, which he, being me, myself, as a former player, you want a coach that you can relate to. And with the team that he has built, I think I'll let him continue. Hopefully this time around, being the coach that actually, you know, took us to a promised land. Let's support him. Let's support the guys, and also maybe from a player's point of view, the guys that were not selected, this should be a motivation to find yourself in the national team to present the country at the highest level. And I just hope you, Coach Hugo Bruce, will take us to better positions.
1: Now some athletics news, whereby Anda Walaza has stormed into South Africa's sprinting elite, clocking 9.89 seconds in the men's 100 meters at athletics meet in Banská Bystrica, Slovakia yesterday. The 20-year-old powered past Jamaica's Akeem Blake, who recorded a 10.04 seconds, and Canada's André de Grasse, who came in at 10.05, breaking the meet record, posting the fourth fastest time in South African history. Walaza won the Olympic silver in the 4x100-meter relay in Paris in 2024 and becomes the 12th South African sprinter to break the 10-second barrier, joining compatriots Akani Simbine, Benjamin Richardson and Gift Liotlela. The Katlehong native has equaled his previous personal best time of 9.94 just last month in Ostrava, but his latest run confirms his rise as one of the nation's brightest sprinting talents. And finally, South African boxer Kevin Lerena has announced his return to the cruiserweight division, vowing to become a three-time world champion. The 34-year-old lost his WBC Bridgerweight title to Riyad Mehri in Belgium in May, but insists he is already close to the 90.7 kg cruiserweight limit, with Lerena, who previously beat Mary in Johannesburg in 2023, went the full 12 rounds in their rematch before losing on points. Trainer Peter Smith has set strict weight targets, with Lerena now at 96.9 kgs, just 6 kgs off the limit. He hopes to secure a fight in October or November, ideally against a top 50 or top 100 opponent, as he's currently ranked number 5 by the WBC. Lerena admitted financial challenges in securing opponents due to the rand-dollar exchange rate, but remains determined to get back to winning ways. That's all the sport I have for you at 3:30. Back with more of your sport at 4:30. For Radio 2000 Sport, I'm Pilar Sanders Ixaba.
3: Let's see about the votes. How are they looking? Checking out Robbie Malinga's duets with Naima K on this one, and Sowen Zinja.
4: Zepa Pichon.
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0: Momentum.
1: Oh, beautiful. Bendy Rongo with Zahara.
0: Hey.
1: It's not an easy pick, but you make the decision. We'll play one before the end of the show. Let's listen.
2: Good afternoon, Madume, to the direction. Good afternoon,
3: Madume.
2: Easy way, Mvula. 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Isaac Kampu.
3: Sire.
2: Bona man. Charles Lebzita, VH, all the way from Portugal.

0: She's stupid. 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
1: Ding. 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
0: Umuntu wako.
2: There you go.
3: Good afternoon on the DC crew. It visits
2: this is Jan Munaisa.
3: Bengi Rongo, Jan Munaisa at Porch. Great show as always.
1: Kachan.
4: Afternoon, this is the crew.
2: Afternoon.
4: It versus it's, I go for with Naima K. Sekwenzwe njani. Thank you.
2: Thank
5: good
2: you
5: afternoon,
2: very much.
5: Guys. Good afternoon. Igama lami uLina waseRathanda.
2: Lina.
5: Ngicela ukusho nje ukuthi ngiyaqala ukumamela le show.
2: Yeah.
5: From today going forward, angengiphinde.
2: Wonderful. Wonderful.
5: Thank you for show yami every day.
2: Welcome to
5: and then ingoma engivotelayo. Urobi Malinga and Kelly Kumalo with Utanda Lamina.
2: So, Babi.
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6: 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Bra Isaac, Bra Paul.
2: It is I.
6: Lepila. Today on Hola. Hit versus Hit. Ketamale Robi Malinga Lemosa. Mthande umuntu wakho.
1: Mthande
6: umuntu wakho.
1: Mthande.
2: There you go.
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9: The DC connection, the DC crew, the Nkonzo crew, the Nkonzo nation. Man, pele pele, sweet lemon sweet. Babu Kambo, now I'm profit away.
1: Yeah, bo.
9: Hey, Mniswe Mvula. Urazuks like Kumalo Katlu.
2: That is me.
9: Cash build Katlu Nsontonga. 2000. Waya waya. Nangoku.
2: Nangoku? Yo.
1: Naninina.
10: DC group. Paul. Lonwabo and Isaac.
2: Yes, Pila's here today.
10: Zgupu Waya Waya. 2000 Waya Waya Wednesday. When I play Kamo Unit 7
2: Barge.
10: And Unit D Extension. Kamo Temba Maskral.
2: Oh, okay.
10: Bariki TK.
2: Oh,
10: TK. The owner ki Jacob Moropa. Bra Jacob.
2: Oh, that's G.
10: You never go wrong. Utameka Radio 2000 every day, morning till in the afternoon. You never go wrong with that place.
2: Well, thank you.
9: 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Radio 2000, the wire, wire. Hey, Paul.
2: Yes, sir.
9: Isaac.
1: Yes, sir.
9: Lonwabo. I'm a colleague here, I'm a barge Morris Radene. Bona. I wrote money for Reza, Radio 2000, wire, wire.
2: Oh, yeah.
9: Yeah, we are speaking to Copa, Traka, Wale Paganea, Wale Pagachu.
2: Oh, man. How about this?
1: It's amazing.
2: It's Sister Soothe the Soul, right?
1: Just
2: Anthony
1: like
2: Hamilton. Best of me. You get the best of us this afternoon until 6 o'clock, right here on the Drive Connection. It's Radio 2000. Our music, your memories.
1: It's amazing.

0: it's outrageously amazing, isn't it? Amazing. It's outrageous. Anthony Hamilton, Best of Me, Radio 2000, Our Music, Your Memories. Do you actually know how much you owe and as far as debt is concerned? Do you know your total debt? And how are you coping with the rising cost of living and the challenge of managing that debt? News just out, inflation rising up to 5%. And of course, we all await with bated breath on the South African Reserve Bank's interest rate announcement. That is tomorrow. How are you living? That is the question. Talk to us.
1: Yes, sir.
2: The DC crew.
3: Afternoon.
2: Yeah, Paul, Lenoabo, and Muheperu.
0: It's Pila today.
2: Two for the road, if you can please.
4: Oh, wow.
5: Hi, DC crew.
4: Hi.
5: So, I know exactly how much I owe and who. I only owe the bank, which is the safest person I can owe.
0: Yes.
5: I only owe the bank for my bond, for my car, and that's it. And I live way below my means. I probably live on 60 to 65% of my salary.
0: That's good.
5: The rest dedicated to savings or small projects around the house. But in terms of living expenses, it's capped at highest 65%.
4: Wonderful. You're amazing.
0: I'll see about the ice trap has.
6: Hello. Afternoon, try.
0: Afternoon.
6: Hey. Yeah, speaking about a difficult topic.
0: Mm.
6: On my side, I know my debts. And the total I know is roughly around 1.5 million.
4: Yeah. Now you'll get it right.
6: I wish to consolidate the debt so that I can pay less interest rates.
0: Indeed.
6: But my concern, it will be now the bond registration.
0: Yeah.
6: Should I move where I am now to another a financial a payer?
0: Yes.
6: But it's tough, guys. It's tough.
0: Mm. Can't be easy.
4: You're a tough hon. You'll get it right.
0: Mm.
4: No one plans to be in debt.
0: No one does.
4: Yeah. It's nothing to laugh about.
0: No.
4: And we have a nerve of telling people to downgrade.
0: Yeah.
4: Some people cannot downgrade from where they are because it took a lot to get there.
0: Yep. And they enjoyed being there.
4: Indeed.
7: Good day, the DCC crew.
0: Good day to you, sir.
4: Uh-huh.
7: Yeah, no, give me topic ya mo bra Paul.
0: Eh.
7: Ke anonymous. Ai na ai chona cost of living ai chona na.
0: Ai go be.
7: Ai chona na thosa ka di magasa. Ke behind di ka di loan, di credit card, e ba mfone le left, right and center.
0: Mm.
7: I na cost of living ya no jena na wa chona for na yampalla.
0: Yeah, I mean, one listener mentioned that we're living a borrowed life.
8: Yeah.
0: Yeah, that's a long and short of it somehow.
8: Yeah.
0: Because everything you might possess is possibly indebted to someone else.
8: Yeah. And it costs you to get it.
0: Yes, it does.
4: Yeah. And you can't tell people to be content. Can't be content about lack.
0: Yeah.
4: Yeah, you can't.
0: Tell us about your situation on 0605842250. You could call us directly on 086000-2479.
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0: Gone too soon, I think, yeah? Wondering what he'd be up to in this day and age, Mr. Phone Drovo. Tsakane. Hey, Shamino. Shiho, Shamino.
1: Famba na wena.
0: Oh, the famba na wena.
2: Phone Drovo, man. Icon.
0: Oh, yeah.
2: Icon. From costume, how he was dressed.
1: Yes.
2: Patent shoes. Man.
0: The captain's cap. Yeah, I remember him donning that captain's cap.
2: Chap that one.
0: Yeah, next to the chopper. The video was amazing as well. That's Radio 2000 Hour Music, Your Memories. We're chatting debt today and whether in this day and age you actually know how much you owe. Do you know the total debt consolidated that you know you owe to whoever? And how are you coping with the rising cost of just being able to live from day to day? Going to the supermarket, it becomes a nightmare for most because you have certain ones, but you cannot always get what you need for the household.
3: 0605-842-502. Yeah, hey, you know what, guys? Yeah, it's tough. It's tough out there. Hey, debt, it's one thing that will destroy you. Mm. Me personally, ish, you know, I think 2018 I lost my job till 2023, somewhere there.
0: Okay.
3: So I've never been working ever since from 2018. So after losing a job, ish, I realized isn't this me? I got cash because I lost everything. So I got empty pants and yeah, for my hey, I scolded thing as sab. No mountain in the matter. Hey, in Kalungbolego 200 rand. In Sabana Umbole, hey, what if I can cook in Lomont? You know, things like that.
0: Yeah.
3: But yeah.
0: Cost we got you. Living. Yeah.
4: Good afternoon, BDC crew. Kingsley from Germiston.
0: Kingsley!
4: I want to perhaps help put it into perspective.
2: Please.
4: You know, you often hear financial advisors come on and say, oh, we need to tighten our belt. There's nothing left to tighten.
2: That's it.
4: There's nothing left to tighten. Sometimes you'll listen to a radio show and they're talking about people buying brand new cars and holidaying overseas. And you think to yourself, have I tuned into the wrong radio station? Am I listening? Do these people not live in the same country that we do?
0: Yeah?
4: You are listening to aspirational radio shows.
0: Yeah.
4: That.
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2: Shamrock.
5: Now I make sure that my debts, I move with them month to month. If there's a tight month, then yeah, make sure that I go sporong because I don't want to find myself in a very bad credit record. Because you want to buy a car or a house, but so I make sure to give a most porong wire. Thank you so much. To me, sang the big easy tea out in Sosha 97.5 FM.
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7: The top stories this hour. A water and sanitation master plan is established and the impeachment committee weighs its options on Ramaphosa's appearance. With the news at 4, Ke Modupima Khalemele. Water and Sanitation Minister Phemima Jodina says the government has established a master plan to address water supply as well as water security. She officially opened the Water Institute of Southern Africa conference in Cape Town today. Majodina told the delegates that the main challenge related to water supply in the country is governance.
8: The National Water and Sanitation Master Plan recognizes that at the moment we have enough water in South Africa. We do have enough raw water supply, we have water resource, but when it comes to reticulation and distribution of that water, we're not doing well.
7: Parliament's impeachment committee says it'll obtain legal advice on whether or not President Cyril Ramaphosa should appear in person and what consequence there could be if he opts against it. The committee met today to decide on an evidence leader, but MPs argued that the pool of available senior counsels was not big enough. the committee would investigate whether Ramaphosa should be removed from office relating to the Phalaphala theft. Committee Chairperson Magashule Gana.
1: It's for legal to assist us insofar as the appearance of the president, or if the president might choose not to testify, what are the options that are available to the committee?
7: A state witness in the attempted murder trial of alleged criminal kingpin Vusi Cat Matlala and four others says the vehicle transporting gunmen who shot at businessman Joe Sibanyoni had been trailing him before the botched hit. Bethwel Cele was testifying in the High Court in Joburg. Sibanyoni and his entourage were attacked at the parking lot of a Centurion Golf estate in August 2022. Cele told the court that he saw the alleged hitman look at Sibanyoni's car as it entered the estate before making a U-turn and returning to open fire. And the U.S. Secretary of State Marco Rubio has held talks with the Chinese Foreign Minister Wang Yi on the sidelines of a regional summit in the Philippines amid tensions in the South China Sea. Rubio described a confrontation between Philippine and Chinese sailors at a disputed outpost as very negative. He also said that the U.S. and China had their differences, but there were areas of potential cooperation.
9: These are the two most powerful countries in the world, particularly economics, but also, we have to have a relationship. And obviously there are areas of great differences. Both sides will acknowledge that. We'll have to work through those. And I think these differences will exist for the foreseeable future. And our job is to sort of manage those so that they never get out of control.
7: The rand is trading at 16.43 to the U.S. dollar, 21.97 to the pound, and 18.75 to the euro. Gold is trading at $4,141 an ounce, platinum $1,651, and Brent crude oil $93.33 a barrel. The top story at 4 o'clock, Water and Sanitation Minister Phemima Jordina says the government has established a master plan to address water supply as well as water security. Headlines at 4:30 for Radio 2000 News, Ke Mudupima Khalemele, Ola.
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10: Thank you very much, Madupi. Coming up in your sporting headlines, Rassie Erasmus names a 43-man box squad for the greatest rivalry tour and, of course, the one-off test match against Argentina. 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And Ajayi lays down marker against Seville. I'll have these details and more at 4:30.
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0: says, it's funny how those ones so close and now gone still so affect our lives. It's a beautiful song by Johnny Clegg, The Crossing, Radio 2000, music, Your Memories. One of the band members passed away, a lady, I think, who did backing vocals. Yes. So just a powerful song that he penned down after her passing. Radio 2000, Our Music, Your Memories. We're talking about debt. Sizawela to the other side.
1: And this is our way. No other way.
0: That is the question. 060-584-2250. 2000, hi.
2: Dumelan, Dumelan, the DC crew. I just want to add, hurry. But when the events were easy, there are SMSs that are rotating now, 30 grand, or Rekolota, Spetle, Sako Kai Kai. So people must just know, hurry. We do, hurry. If you don't pay those debts, Setopa say to go Spetle. If that person dies, you won't get the cops until
0: you pay.
2: So, siyanamelela, you're gonna ignore it, or once you expect a lot of the car or when a how about the 70s around the very Nagan. You got to go for like all the debt, you won't go.
0: How crazy is too?
3: Oh, my good afternoon, the DC crew. Mina got it back 160. I'm paying them under the lawyers. I've been paying them under lawyers and I'm still paying.
0: Okay.
3: Last week, come on your season phone as a call center to put in full of Jen and Jebuti Unayo discount at 50%. If ever can pay 80,000, then so settle the account there, could then subscribe out. Then I did ask my sister, Unayo wena 80,000 na pogo account yako. Unayo, it's okay. Nama unayo. Mimi tumbole keng setlele la vizu kona. So, siyafana mina nawe, so bye-bye.
0: Oh, what a boyke. What a boyke. Gotta love him. 2000.
4: Afternoon.
5: Hey. Ay, kunzima bafethu.
6: Ah, kunjalo.
5: Siphila from hand to mouth. Kunzima lo.
0: Yeah.
5: Ya hola, tengo ukudla, imali transport, bathala abantu on transport, phelile imali. Seyiphelile imali kanjalo, khona ukusave max.
6: All the money spent.
7: Afternoon, guys, afternoon.
6: Why?
7: Scared, Sam. So, interesting topic indeed. I mean, on my side, I know who I'm owing. And it's mostly banks. But there's some debts I'm not going to pay. I'm refusing.
0: What are those debts that you're not going to pay? They're going to be after you.
7: The banks have made their money already. I'm not going to pay them. I mean, in particular, those debts that I was paying since like the late 90s into the 2000s. And then around 2016.
0: Yeah.
7: And then I stopped paying, and now they still want me to pay. I'm not going to pay them.
0: Yeah.
8: Hi, DC crew.
0: Hello.
8: I used to look down on people who are in debt, saying they don't know how to manage money.
6: Don't ever.
8: Always had a comfortable savings pocket in the five figures or so.
0: Oh.
8: Hey, life showed me flames. In 2025, I was humbled. Humbled dearly. I borrowed for the first time in my life. Giyabonga for the lesson learned.
6: Rise.
0: Here's some Toto. Hold the line. It's Radio 2000, Our Music, Your Memories. It's a Wednesday on the Drive Connection. In a swim pool. Shamrock!
1: It's stuck now.
0: It's there.

0: Just keep holding the line, because love is not always on time, yeah? Sometimes it just takes its little stroll. Boy, you've been waiting for it. And but it'll finally find you.
1: And a detour sometimes.
0: Yeah, it does, right? Mm-hmm. Yeah.
2: When death knocks on the front door, it's love old. Walks out on the back door.
0: Sounds a toto. Hold the line. 18 after 4 o'clock on Radio 2000. Now music, your memories at Mzansi. A big switch up is before you from Monday, the 27th of July. SABC is, SABC 1 is turning things up. Scheme Sam stays locked at 7:30. Uzalo rolls through at 8 p.m. The Generations pull up at 8:30 p.m. Same faves, same drama, just a fresh vibe. When we dance, we take turns. Lock it in and catch the new lineup from the 27th of July only on SABC 1. There you go. The switch up happening on SABC 1 right here at the SABC. We're still taking those voice notes on 060-584-2250. We're talking debt. Have you consolidated your debt? Do you know who you owe, how you owe them? And how are you going to see about that, you know, those people are paid off? A lot of people saying they owe banks, right? And it's a big assets, I guess. Yeah. You know, it's a house, it's a car,
1: yeah.
0: And things of such nature,
1: yes.
0: That they owe.
1: I recently found out that I owe SARS as well.
0: Oh, yes.
1: Yeah,
0: yeah, can owe SARS.
1: Yes, I owe SARS.
0: Oh, you just found out?
1: Yes.
0: Oh, wow.
1: I recently owe SARS. I'm like, how am I going to pay SARS?
0: You can owe SARS.
1: I had no plan in owing SARS.
0: Sometimes SARS gives you something.
1: Yes.
0: So this time around, you owe them.
1: I have to give them.
0: There you go. Let's talk to you. Hi, 2000.
3: Hi, the Dangerous Combination Crew. Yeah, you're to pick me. Now, I believe I'd rather owe the bank than to owe anybody in the location. But what I did sort myself out. At least now, I have a better source of income to do my things. And manage my family and without any borrowings. I'm pushing to get away from borrowings.
0: Okay.
3: And I'm glad my bank is also helping me to do that.
4: Hola, hola, this is crew.
1: Hola.
4: I'm going to ignore them.
0: Until when?
4: For the next coming 3-4 years, I'm going to ignore them.
0: They will find
4: try
0: you.
4: Try to recover.
0: Don't do that.
4: Siakolota, bafit. Siakolota.
0: You see, one thing you don't do is you know,
1: is run away,
0: run off into you know, the sugarcane field, and think they will not find you. You will be found.
1: They will find you,
0: and they will sort you out.
1: Absolutely.
2: Run.
0: 2000.
2: Run.
0: Hi.
5: Hey guys, what a topic. Well, look. I remain anonymous, but here's the issue.
2: Anonymous.
5: We live for death, and I've realized, but it's hard to make peace with that fact. But here's the saddest part as well. All the money goes back to the government. You buy a car, you must pay for a desk, you must pay for a driver's license. You buy a house, you must pay rent and taxes. Like, they give you the money and it goes right back into the hands. It's a vicious cycle.
0: But if you get hit by a car, if you get hit by a car, and you know, you make an application to the RAF.
1: Yes.
0: You get the money.
2: Some countries have no roads.
6: Sanwa, and 2000 listeners. God, you are anonymous, ne? Hey, I'm at Debs. I'm going to pay. Hey, Sikwaja, you've been a smart son to me. So it's a sabbat, you're going to be a smart son to me.
0: Amen.
6: Or they tell the medical aid, with medical aid, or says medical aid. Then, Ukwata, Nabota, whatever. Utrama pays, I come up from Wutta, whatever. That's a pleasure. Nagmalu Kula is somewhere I'm an optometrist. I went to debt, my debt, he got a cup of food, I guess a pair of food.
2: Yeah.
6: I want to try and today in topic.
2: Nice.
0: Maybe Raybon didn't have my debt.
2: Yeah,
1: my debt.
2: Sadly, we cannot go and hunt for supper.
0: Yeah.
2: You have to buy something.
0: Mm.
2: Yeah, those days people just go hunt. Mm. and know they owe nobody nothing.
0: And then there are some who are in such a squeeze that they have no option but, you know, procure the services of a loan shark.
1: Yeah.
0: What we'd call umashonisa.
1: Yes.
0: Right?
1: With crazy interest.
0: Yeah, because the banks won't give you anything.
1: Yeah.
0: Yeah, uboli lepaya,
1: yeah.
0: As things are.
1: Blacklisted.
0: Right? But then there's Bra Ike there.
1: Yeah.
0: You know, who's got something. And I, you know, I go to Bra Ike. But Bra Ike is going to ask for an interest rate that is quite ridiculous.
1: Yeah.
0: Right?
1: And he takes your ID.
0: Yeah. And he keeps it.
1: Yeah. And your bank card.
0: Yeah. And he's got my PIN. But so that as soon as the money comes in, wherever it's coming from,
1: he goes and goes, takes it himself.
0: Yeah.
2: But I can change my account before payday. Bye, Bra Ike.
1: But it's your tough. ID?
2: ID? It's lost. I'll make a smart one.
0: A smart one, you say? Here's some DJ Kanyani. Oh, he's a godfather.
2: Yes,
0: I'm loose on this one. As well as Big Nas. Be
1: don't,
0: there.
1: Don't give me.

0: that's resonating, isn't it? You're listening to The Drive Connection. DJ Kanyani, hey. Mlu, Big Nas, Be There.
1: Thank you, Mlu.
2: Thank you, Mlu.
0: Obambo lwam, elilanda emhlangeni.
1: Kumnandi masihlangeni.

0: Is there Mwanga in the song?
1: Yeah.
0: Why is it Mwanga?
2: I tell you what a combination. DJ Kanyani, Godfather. I can it. 4:30 is just gone. Let's catch up with the latest headlines. It's Radio 2000.
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4: Thank you very much, Brother Paul. And with the news headlines at 4:30, ke Modupima Khalemele. The Madlanga Commission has criticized the IDAC head, Andrea Johnson, for applying the wrong legal test when assessing a Section 27 referral. Water and Sanitation Minister Phemima Jodina says government has established a master plan to address water supply as well as water security. And the WHO says the number of fatalities from the current Ebola outbreak in the DRC and Uganda has now exceeded 1,000. Those are your headlines. A full update at 5. 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
1: Oh, Lamedupi, we'll start off with some rugby news, where Springbok head coach Rassie Erasmus has taken a strategic approach to the next leg of the international season, naming a 43-man squad to assemble in Johannesburg on Sunday ahead of the test against Argentina in Buenos Aires on the 8th of August, and the blockbusters rugby's greatest rivalry series against New Zealand also starting on the 22nd of August. 10-season Springboks return from injury, including Eben Etzebeth, Luet de Jager, Sia Kolisi, Henry Pollard, Kanan Moody, and Andre Esterhazen. Meanwhile, 5 players, Ntutuko Mchunu, Evan Ross, Andre Hugo Fenter, Ambrose Papier, and Yaku Williams will be released to their franchises to face the All Blacks in midweek greatest rivalry fixtures. Now, Erasmus explained the split squad strategy as a way to give all players a chance to stake a claim, balance recovery, and manage workloads. He warned of a challenge posed by Argentina, recalling their victory over the Boks in Buenos Aires in 2024. The Springboks will face the All Blacks in the rugby's greatest rivalry test at Ellis Park on the 22nd of August, at DHL Stadium on the 29th of August, at FNB Stadium on the 5th of September, and in Baltimore, the United States of America, on the 12th of September. Moving on to some football news, where Liverpool boss Andoni Iriola has underlined his desire to keep hold of Alexis McAllister and Alisson as the Reds prepare for the new season. McAllister, who has 2 years left on his deal, has yet to open talks over an extension, sparking speculation of a summer exit. But Iriola, speaking in Chicago at the start of Liverpool's US tour, insisted he wants to retain the Argentine midfielder, calling him one of the best players at the club. Meanwhile, goalkeeper Alisson, linked with Juventus, is seen as vital to the squad's leadership, while Iriola highlighted his

0: After the Hammers accepted an offer worth 55 million euros plus 5 million in add-ons, while West Ham had previously rejected a 40 million bid, and with Aston Villa also linked, but Somerville is now expected to move to Riyadh. It's a major win for relegated West Ham, who recently sold Matheus Fernandes to Tottenham for 85 million euros, while confirming Jared Bowen will stay on an adjusted contract in the Championship. The Hammers under Nuno Espirito Santo are cutting costs and reshaping their squad as they target promotion back to the Premier League in the 2026-2027 campaign. Finally, some tennis news. Jan-Lennard Struff came back from a set down to win a tough opener against Alexander Shevchenko of Kazakhstan in the General Open in Kisburra. The sixth-seeded German won 3-6, 6-4, 7-6, 6-4 in an hour and 57 minutes, while he'll next face Mariano Navone of Argentina. That's all the sport I have for you this hour. Back with more of your sport in the final hour of the Drive Connection. For 2000 Sport, I'm Pilasande Sixaba.
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3: That runs through towards Midrand, leaving Pretoria under pressure. Road. Traffic is now steady. Rand leaving Pretoria under pressure today. It's a crash at Samrand Road. Traffic is now steady to push back towards Brakfontein Road. So just after the interchange, you get down to Brakfontein Old Joburg Road and it gets heavy. A bit of onlooking going north, plus a breakdown on the northbound side there as well. Joburg side, a collision on the Mike 1 south at Crown. So delays, in fact, that crash is north, I beg your pardon. It's northbound at Crown, but southbound again being held up. So from Parktown, moving through Crown towards that scene, Boyson's very slow going. Crossing to KZN. Big traffic on the N3 between Ashburton and Pietermaritzburg. It's the usual breakdown that's stuck there just before Market Road. The N2 South has a crash at Spaghetti Junction. That queue is heavy all the way back to Queen Nundy Drive. Pressure on the N3 inbound from Pavilion towards Spaghetti Junction this afternoon. And Cape Town, a breakdown on the N1 at Plattercliff Hill causing a delay. That's queuing traffic all the way back to sort of Marine Drive territory. N2 outbound is heavy. A crash at Muway at Kailicha. That's a delay back beyond the airport and Marine Drive and Dolphin Road. Oh, Dolphin Beach Hotel, those lights down. Marine Drive again backlogging heavily from around about Milnerton High School all the way through.

0: as a pit bull in a skirt.
1: Uh-huh. Rough Riders.
2: Best lady, Rough Riders.
0: Yeah, it's Eve. Who's that girl? Radio 2000, our music, your memories. Yeah, the time tells us we are just about ready to get into it. Clash of the provinces. That's where two contestants lock horns with each other on a five-question general knowledge showdown. You each represent your respective provinces, right?
3: Mm-hmm.
0: Yeah. And, yeah, we haven't had good rounds somehow, as it were. Lebogang from Gauteng only coming back for the second time around. You know, there was a time, Pila, where we'd have, like, you know, someone on for six, seven, eight rounds.
4: Consistent champion.
0: There you go.
4: Yeah,
0: yeah, but it's just eluded us at this stage. So let's check in on our champion and just find out how our champion is doing. But we shall do the honors as we kick it off.
5: Ow!
0: Clash of the provinces. It makes your heart go
2: declutter, when you hear the sound. Declutter your mind when you come here.
0: Indeed.
2: Because you can't do rounds when your mind is occupied. You can't go on for long.
0: Lebogang, hi.
4: Lebogang is already chuckling at this.
0: Did your heart skip a beat?
4: Did it go cuckoo?
5: Yo, Paul, that sound, man. And my head where it just makes it worse. Like,
4: cuckoo.
0: Well, it's a good thing you're feeling good. We're happy about that. Welcome, Lebogang, for the second time around.
5: Thank you, Paul. Hi, Meberu. Hi, Lenovo.
2: How are you doing?
4: It's Pila Sander today.
0: It's Pila Sander today.
2: Got Shamrock in the house.
0: So, Sam's in Wayne Teaser today.
4: Yeah. Say roommate.
5: Oh, I'm Jules in Teaser. Okay.
0: Sam's in Wayne Teaser. You have a challenger, Lebo, huh?
5: Okay.
0: It is a gentleman all the way from Limpopo. His name is Stephen. Let's find out more about Stephen. Stephen, good afternoon.
6: Hello. How are you?
0: We're good, Stephen. You're from Limpopo.
6: Yes, that's correct.
0: Limpopo is large.
4: Wayne.
0: Where in Limpopo?
6: Here, around Polokwane.
0: Oh, around Polokwane.
2: Are you here to win or to break even, Stephen? What are you here to do?
6: No, here to win. Oh, yeah.
2: Stephen.
6: Representing.
4: Kaukushisha, Stephen.
0: Okay. Yeah, no, he's around Polokwane somewhere, he says. So we have our champion here. Her name is Lebogang. You have to do what's right and pay your respects to her. She's on the line. Go ahead, Steve.
6: The guy of Lebogang.
7: Hi, Steve. How are you?
6: I'm good, thanks. And how are you, Lebogang?
7: I'm good.
4: That's good.
6: Yeah, right.
7: Are you ready to take on a woman? Yeah. Or else I'm gonna cut off your hair like Simpson.
0: Yeah,
6: man. Already. Please, we play nice.
7: No, it's fine, Square, but I'm just saying, I'm gonna cut your hair off.
6: That's the best man we.
0: Steven,
7: all right,
0: Stephen. I'll have you know, Lebogang at some kiddiketo. The threats. All right, so ladies and gentlemen, Lebogang, Stephen, those two are our contestants. Lebogang representing Gauteng and Stephen representing Limpopo. Our two contestants for the clash of the provinces. We're going to take a wee bit of a break. When we return, they locking horns.
8: Enough space to get it up and over and get the tips.
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0: Lebohang, Stephen, let's play Clash. Of the provinces. First question up. Who is the current chairperson of the Eskom board?
6: Stephen.
0: Stephen, go ahead.
6: Isn't it André de Ritter?
11: Are you asking us or are you?
6: Oh, on? Yeah, I think André de Ritter.
0: That would be incorrect. Wamba Kdala.
11: Wemka André de Ritter. Ayingu, yes.
2: Stephen, not our tangy case. Yeah. I'm concerned.
0: Yeah.
11: No, Stephen.
0: Yeah, and we're asking the chairperson of the board.
11: Not the CEO.
0: Yes, he is indeed Dr. Mteto Nyati, as things stand. Yeah. Dr. Mteto Nyati, current chairperson of the Eskom board. Which African lake is the second largest freshwater lake in the world by volume?
5: Lebohang.
0: Lebohang, time is up. How? What were you going to say, Lebohang?
5: I was going to say Lake Victoria.
0: Lake Victoria, you're going to say. And we're going to say no.
11: Come on, guys.
0: Incorrect.
11: Come on.
0: Lake Tanganyika.
5: Yeah, okay.
0: Second largest freshwater lake in the world by volume, holding approximately 18,900 cubic kilometers of water. Yeah? That's a lot of water.
11: That's a lot of water. Right? A lot of body of water.
0: Yes. Our good friend Stephen, are you still there?
6: I'm still there. Lake Tanganyika. What?
2: Water and electricity related, Stephen.
0: Let's carry on. What is the term for numbers that cannot be expressed as a fraction? What are those numbers called?
6: Stephen,
0: you came in just before.
11: Just in time.
0: Yeah. The clock ended. Go ahead. Your answer is?
6: Odd numbers.
0: Odd numbers.
11: It's
0: not odd numbers. He's thinking even numbers, odd numbers.
2: Stephen, you couldn't think of even numbers.
5: I think I know the answer, but I was late.
0: And what does your thought tell you?
5: I'm thinking irrational numbers.
0: So, Stephen, your answer was obviously incorrect. Lebohang. Your thought was correct. But, you know, you're not going to get a point from it. Irrational numbers.
11: Come on, Lebohang.
0: You should have just taken the step, right?
5: Damn.
0: Irrational numbers. That's what we're looking for. Man. Two more questions to come. Hepero, how are things looking in as far as the score is concerned?
2: Water and lights, nothing. Yeah.
0: Nothing.
2: No Lake Tanganyika. No board of Eskom. Hey, no irrational rates.
11: Yeah, I know.
0: Lebohang, Stephen. What condition results from a person having an extra copy of chromosome 21?
12: Lebohang?
0: Go ahead, Lebohang.
12: Down syndrome?
0: Down syndrome. Lebohang?
12: Mm-hmm.
0: That would be correct.
13: I win, Alebza. Alebza, did you actually guess that or did you know it for a fact?
2: She knew it.
12: It's a fact. I guessed it.
13: Yeah, okay.
2: It's by logic.
13: Yeah, okay. All right, Alebza.
0: Down syndrome, yes, indeed. Final question this could be. Stephen. Stephen, are you there?
2: I'm
6: still here.
2: Okay. Let's go, Stephen.
0: You're awfully quiet.
6: Yeah, well, draw.
2: Much concentration.
0: What is the English term for the small hammer used by a judge to maintain order in court?
13: Guys, come on.
2: Come on.
0: You've seen that hammer.
13: You guys
0: order.
13: You never watched Judge hammer. Judy.
6: Huh? The silence in court hammer.
13: Silence in court hammer.
2: Silence in court.
0: It's a gavel. That's what they call it, a gavel.
12: Okay.
0: Yeah, so when you see that hammer, keep gavel.
2: It's sustained.
13: Silence in court hammer.
0: Yeah, it's a silence in court hammer.
2: Objection sustained, Stephen.
13: Silence in court.
0: You could also have called it a shh hammer.
13: Yeah.
0: Hmm? Stephen.
6: Hey.
0: Yeah, now how are you, Mamos?
6: How
0: are you, Mamos? How are you,
6: Mamos? The little thing bit here. I thought about it, but I was too late.
0: Yeah, no? Yeah, you were brave enough to get on and see whether
6: I'll come back stronger.
13: Okay.
0: Don't tell that to us. Tell it to Lebohang. She's on the line. Go ahead. There you go. We thank you, Stephen. All the best, mate.
6: Thank you.
0: Okay. Champion.
13: Hi, Lebza.
12: Hey.
0: Congratulations once again.
13: Hi, Lebza. She's so in Lebza, man.
0: You did it.
12: Oh, my God. I did it again. 1-0.
2: You're right.
12: Espanol versus Argentina.
13: Yeah, I know.
2: I love this.
13: Yeah, I know.
0: Hey, Umshia Katel, Steven, eh?
13: Better go 1-0, Kawe.
0: You just have to love her infectious laugh.
13: Yeah, I love it.
0: Ever smiling.
13: I love it.
0: Lebohang, who are you?
2: You're amazing.
0: Oh, she's amazing.
12: Oh, my word.
2: You're an irrational human being.
13: Yes.
2: Irrational numbers.
12: Yeah. Odd, I'm not an odd person.
2: Not odd, not even.
13: And you do not have Down syndrome.
12: No.
13: Well done.
0: Not at all. Lebohang, thank you so much, champion. We meet again on Friday.
12: And, my word. Thank you, Paul.
0: And I'm wishing you the best for Friday already, right?
12: Thank you so much, Paul.
0: Because we have no option at this stage, but, you know, to back the one that's at least getting us through the rounds. Yeah. And we love that.
13: And we love her laugh.
12: Yes,
13: we love her laugh.
12: Yo, Paul, can I please rectify something?
0: What would you like to rectify?
12: Yo, my friends gave me so much slack saying that I'm from the Pretoria North, and I'm originally from Mamelodi. They were like, how, Lebo, why are you not saying Mamelodi?
13: And people from Mumps will fetch you,
0: oh,
13: eh?
0: Oh, so...
12: Yeah,
13: people from Mumps will come and fetch you.
0: Okay, Mumsy. So it's out there. Lebohang is from Mamelodi.
12: Yeah. Lebohang from originally from Mamelodi, but now residing in Pretoria North.
0: All right, now residing in Pretoria North. We got you, Lebohang. Let's meet again on Friday.
12: Yeah,
0: Thank you. All right.
5: Thank you.
0: There you go. Man. That laugh, that infectious
13: laugh. I love
0: laugh.
13: Her laugh.
0: Hmm?
2: It's relaxed.
13: Love her
0: laugh. She's just something else,
13: yeah.
0: Isn't she?
13: Yeah.
0: Yeah. So Friday, we're going to be looking for a contestant who'd love to go up against Lebohang. Representing Gauteng, by the way. Mami Lodi, to be precise.
13: Yes.
0: If you think you have what it takes, 060-584-2250.
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0: Our music, your memories. Ashi Tuksanganga.
13: Legendary.

0: took Singanga 525,600 minutes. How do you measure?
1: 25,600 minutes.
0: That's how you measure. Yeah, that's how you measure life, yeah. 060584-2250. Some reactions coming through from Clash of the Provinces. Talk to us, hi. How are you doing?
2: Stuff. Little ways to the sun, no gun, no gavo. You know?
3: Gavo.
4: This is crew.
0: Talk to us.
4: Congratulations to Lebuhang. I will take a
3: little
5: Silence in court hammer. Ah, Stevie. Ah,
0: yes, sir.
5: Heavy herbs.
3: Ah, yeah.
5: Now, Shemi.
3: Shemi.
6: Shemi. Shemi.
0: Shemi.
6: Shemi. Shemi. Shemi. Shemi. Shemi. Shemi. Shemi. Shemi. Shemi. Shemi. Down syndrome. Congratulations. Kitty said, "Toka hito, siba fetu." Great show as always.
0: Thank you so much.
5: Paul.
0: Yes, sir.
5: Kambo.
3: Yes, sir.
5: And my brother, I'm going to be shopping. Let's talk on yoga. When I leave, I'm going to be one. Now, definitely.
0: Yes.
7: Afternoon, afternoon. Let's see.
0: Afternoon.
7: I pull the hammer then. What do you need, devil?
0: It's a gavel.
7: It's a gavel. I'm going to 2 pounds. I'm going to 3 pounds. I'm going to 2 pounds.
3: Aye, scrappy at 2 pounds. You panic.
0: 2 pounds.
3: That's for fixing things, huh?
0: No. Well, that's how it went down. We'll take more reactions. There have been many that have come our way in as far as the clash of the provinces. Congratulations once again, Lebuhang. 5 o'clock.
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9: The top stories this hour. The Madlanga Commission slams the head of IDEC and an increase in the Ebola death toll. With the news at 5, Kemudupi Mahalemele. The Madlanga Commission has criticized IDEC head Andrea Johnson for applying the wrong legal test when assessing a Section 27 referral. The referral ultimately led to the investigation of Crime Intelligence head Dumisani Khumalo and 6 others. Commission Chair Mbuyiseli Madlanga criticized Johnson after she conceded that she had mistakenly assessed the referral using a subjective test instead of the objective one required by law.
10: I mean, even a law student doing first year would know that. In fact, across the board within legal studies, you go to even criminal law, your culpable homicide, you encounter the reasonable test across the board. So how you could mix the subjective test and the objective test completely escapes me.
9: Water and Sanitation Minister Pemima Jordina says the government has established a master plan to address water supply as well as water security. She officially opened the Water Institute of Southern Africa conference in Cape Town today. Majordina told the delegates that the main challenge related to water supply in the country is governance.
11: The National Water and Sanitation Master Plan recognizes that at the moment we have enough water in South Africa. We do have enough raw water supply. We have water resource. But when it comes to reticulation and distribution of that water, we're not doing well.
9: Grant beneficiaries have again called on SASSA to improve its services. Lengthy queues have formed outside SASSA's offices in Bellville, Cape Town, with scores of people braving the cold waiting to be assisted. A disabled man apparently suffered a seizure outside the office after spending the night outside. This Belhar resident says he's been in the queue since 5 this morning to query the grant review process.
12: I must stand here alone, that time of the morning, 5 o'clock, it's still dark. And then every time they tell us that they don't give appointments to review people, no appointments for review people. They only take 20 a day and we must come here every day. From Monday to Friday, I come here for money so that I can eat, so that I can have my dignity.
9: And the WHO says the number of fatalities from the current Ebola outbreak in the DRC and Uganda has now exceeded 1,000. Around 2,500 cases have been recorded since the disease was detected in May. The BBC's Richard Gagoe.
1: The death toll from the Ebola outbreak in the Democratic Republic of Congo continues to rise as the virus spreads across five eastern provinces. Ituri accounts for about 80% of confirmed cases and deaths. Health officials say overcrowded displacement camps and population movements in mining areas are fueling transmission. The Africa Union's health agency has appealed for more resources to contain the outbreak.
9: The rand is trading at 16.43 to the US dollar, 21.97 to the pound, and 18.75 to the euro. Gold is trading at $4,141 an ounce, platinum at $1,651, and Brent crude oil, $93.33 a barrel. The top story at 5, the Madlanga Commission has criticized the IDEC head Andrea Johnson for applying the wrong legal test when assessing a Section 27 referral. Headlines at 5:30 for Radio 2000 News. Kemudupi Makhalemele. Hola.
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17: And coming up in your sporting headlines, Gabriel targets MTN 8 return for Richards Bay, and Blatter calls for change at FIFA while Baez progresses to last 16 of Generali Open. I'll have these and more at 5:30.
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18: Good afternoon. We start in Sandton with still delays on Grayson Drive quite heavy today from Rivonia Road, moving through Catherine down towards the Mike 1 Highway. Quite possibly those problematic traffic lines striking again. A crash coming into Joburg on the Mike 1 North at Crown. That's slow from Boysons. Everybody going south having looks. So pressure on from Houghton Estate today. And Joburg to Midrand Pretoria. Very heavy. Just a heads up, a crash on the N1 south at Samrand. So that's very heavy coming from Pretoria. But the great big way to traffic going north out of Joburg to Pretoria, having a look at that. So really from about the Clue interchange, going to pick up traffic all the way through to Samrand. Durban crash N2 south at Spaghetti Junction, taking forever to clear. It's pushing a queue all the way back towards Kormashu. If you're coming in from the airport, from Balito side, you might want to think about the M4, Msunga Rocks Drive, or Chris Harney as your alternative routes. Avoid that N2 into Spaghetti. It's badly back today. N3 coming in slow go from Pavilion Mall through towards Spaghetti Junction. Again, the M13 might be a better option there from Pinetown via Westville into Sherwood. Cape Town, N1 outbound, fairly heavy. Couple of breakdowns between the CBD and Belleville. So it is slow. You pick up queues about the Woodstock area. The N7 north, roadworks at Dunoon causing delays. And the N2 outbound, a crash at Muway and Khayelitsha, slowing traffic back beyond the airport. With your traffic updates, I'm Rob Byrne.
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23: 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Our music, your memories.

0: Oh, it is a staple, this one, isn't it? Yeah, across South Africa, across family gatherings. Kaifa Seminya.
1: It's not a wedding without a Kaifa Seminya.
0: Oh, yeah, of course. And a mamleta. Mm-hmm. And then you throw in a little bit of oa trombone, kana kema.
1: Mafiki solo there.
2: Rajonas. Oh, Jonas.
0: Yeah, there you go. Rajonas, oh, Jonas, yeah?
2: So, Jonas.
0: Mm. 14 after 5 o'clock. Of course, they kept coming through, those reactions to a clash of the provinces. Lebohang, of course, coming out the victor. Talk to us, hi.
3: Good afternoon, DC crew. I don't know if it's luck or it's what, but hey, Lebohang, congratulations to her. We are happy that she's going for the second round as a lady. Womander.
1: Yes.
4: Well, you called it Steve Akozak.
1: I will.
4: Papa Ulebuhang, get silence in court. Emma, that is a gavel. Oceam Lake Tanganyika. Sharing my odd numbers. Oh,
0: tell the lady or something.
5: I, the provinces, Namsanja is Abuya.
0: Yeah.
5: I bring any cabang, gavel.
0: Gavel,
2: it's a gavel. Yeah,
5: those
2: just
5: people
2: like a
5: are
2: shovel.
5: The devils with the gavel. Gavels in the devil's hands. Ziyabu, your medus are kahate, la in the Venice Palfo.
0: Tell you what, now you know. Now you know.
6: The love of Lebohang.
0: Yeah.
6: The giggle girl, the giggle girl.
1: The giggle
6: wow.
1: girl.
6: No wonder must put Samsung in Bawa, so. Wow, yeah, no. Obasapakari, 1-0, 1-0, 1-0.
1: What?
3: Consonation. Get to me from the men.
0: Hello, to me.
3: I want to lip. Ah, get a rock star. Ah. So sale. Or at least one. Ah, get a rock star. Who will be living in Barricato, Shapa, Biaka, Samson,
0: yes.
3: Brother Atokalimafoko, Brother Steven.
0: I'm Kutamu.
3: Well, congratulations.
0: I'm
3: good. I don't go for it. I heard 21.
7: This is good. Ay, ay, ay, ay. I live on a garden with the Valeva anti doping.
0: What?
7: Ay, ay, ay. I got to walk out of the evers.
2: She's all natural. Cool, calm, and collected.
0: She's just jolly.
8: Lewahangi Gazesegis. With that infectious laugh, oh, Lomonzo Savono or Walumi.
7: I lebs, Wanesu, our method. That laugh. You know, guys, the TC crew, I much eat. I mean, I'll marry Lebohang just for that laugh. We're going to cool pal. I'm petite, I'm very thin. Go to Manga to Lebohang as a location. Imagine us driving to Durban as a location. It's like, oh, it's Baba. Baba, I love it. Great show, guys. Love you, Lebohang. Let me marry you, please.
0: She's getting proposals now.
9: Hey. Afternoon, Mr. Munisi and Kwaza and Kwaza Kwaza and all you guys. That's not gravel. That hammer is not gravel. It's gravel.
0: No,
9: it's
0: gravel.
9: Gravel.
0: No, it is not.
9: G-A-V-E-L.
0: No, it's a gavel.
1: It's a gavel.
0: Good Lord, gravel.
1: Hey, not gravel.
0: Not gravel, bro. It's a gavel.
2: From the gravel.
0: Talk to us, I 2000.
10: Yes, sir. Paul.
0: Hey.
10: Gambu.
2: Yeah,
10: Pelepele. Oh, I'll check in with Tepo, like Peter. I'll check out the Lebohang. Are you sure Lebohang has 3 AI? I'm not sure. How Paul? You check, let me invite the CDA. No, I told Lebohang with AI, Paul. My program with you must always smile and laugh.
1: She's a real person.
10: But congrats, Libza.
0: All right.
2: She's amazing.
0: There you go. We look forward to hosting her again on Friday on The Clash of the Provinces. I'm going to be telling up the votes momentarily. What are they all about? Well,
11: hit versus hit on The Drive Connection.
0: Robbie Malinga's duets. Ooh, so baby.
2: There's some... Oh.
0: With Musa Mtande, and then Mendi Rongo with Zahara.
12: Zahara.
0: You know, the first two are Naima K with Robbie, of course. Mm-hmm. So Gwen Zenjan and Sobabili with Kelly Kumalo is another one. You had to vote on 0605842250. And of course, see about our social media networks to see about those polls where you can vote for the song you'd love to hear before the end of the show. We'll tell you on the other side.
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14: 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Mandela Day is no different. 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
13: 67 minutes of your time can change your life. 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Celebrate Mandela Month, because the power to change the world is in our hands. Radio 2000, our music, your memories.

0: Till we meet again in a city. Radio 2000 Hour Music, your memories. Yeah. That vocal tenacity of Byron Stingley coming through. Such a wonderful way. At 24 after 5 o'clock. It is the Drive Connection. As we tally them up, let's remind you once again very quickly.
1: Hit versus hit on the Drive Connection.
0: So one's in Johnny with Naima K. It's Robbie Malinga's day. Well, do what? So Babi. So Babi, with Kelly Kumar. Mtande with Musa.
2: Mtande.
3: Mtande.
0: Bendy Rongo. No Sahara.
4: Bendy Rongo.
2: Yeah.
5: Emgidini gele.
2: It's hip hop.
0: Yeah, those are some Emgidini. Those are some Emgidini. All right, let's tally them up. Let's see about X and see what is revealed. Very interesting. 19% saying Sobabili with Kelly Kumalo. There's 21% on X wanting to hear Sokwenze Njani with Naima K. But 27% saying Bendy Rongo with Zahara is the song. And the winner on X, 33% Mtande with Musa. Yeah. Big song that. Big tune. It will not be underestimated. Let's see about... other channels here. Okay, very interesting. Hey! Alam abu remember?
2: When's on?
0: Kavula abu fundi ni
2: ten alam.
0: Ten lando.
2: Hey, who must win right here, Pila?
0: Kavula abu
5: man. Clear.
2: What's clear?
5: Yeah, it's clear.
2: Mtande. Be clear where you stand.
5: Ah, Mtande.
2: Mtande.
0: Mtande. Let's see about.
2: Is it because of a pop star that was it? A pop idol.
0: Let's see about our voice note channel here.
2: I get it. She's like, Alapa ke madodla.
0: 86 for Sobabili with Kelly Kumalo. 115 for Sokwenze Njani with Naima K. 217 on our voice note channel, say Mtande with Musa. But 381 wanting to hear Bendy Rongo with Zahara.
2: Kwenze Njani.
0: It's in Facebook. Where Bona?
2: It's 91 Sobabi with Kelly Kumalo. Mtande with Musa is on 226. Sokwenze Njani with Naima K to 122. And the winner is Bendy Rongo, 394.
0: I would never have guessed.
4: Abantu bakugombo.
0: Right? Bakugombo.
4: Bakugombo.
2: Kuphuminqotha ke. Bayazi inqotha.
4: Inqotha ndiyaya.
2: Siphuma ngelixesha. Sesimkile thina into zocwerha amadoda.
4: Hapana, hapana.
0: Simkile.

0: And that's a combination, I tell you, Zahara as well as Robbie Malinga. Yeah, Robbie had a way with words. The Shama drinks. No chumzam.
1: We can say trampoline.
0: This is a trampoline.
2: Yeah.
0: Gotta love it. You voted for it. We had to play it as we wrap things up. We're gearing up for that mix coming through with DJ Ngosh in a couple of minutes' time. But for now, though, we head over to the news desk. Marupi's got our final headlines.
3: 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Independent and impartial.
4: Thank you very much, Brother Paul. Yes, indeed, I do. In your headlines at 5:30, some members of Parliament's impeachment committee say its existence would be a waste of time if President Cyril Ramaphosa does not appear before it in person. The Madlanga Commission has criticized IDEC head Andrea Johnson for applying the wrong legal test when assessing a Section 27 referral, and the UN has called for an end to what it describes as a reign of terror by the Rwanda-backed M23 rebels in the eastern DRC. Those are your headlines. A full update at 6. Brother Pila has your final sports news.
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1: Indeed I do, Madupi. Welcome to your final sporting update on the Drive Connection. And we'll start off with some football news where new Sekhukhune United head coach Cedric Kaze has explained his involvement in Papi Zotwane's appointment as his assistant coach ahead of the 2026-2027 season. The pair arrive at Babina Noko after spending the previous campaign at different Betway Premiership clubs, with Kaze at Kaizer Chiefs and Zotwane at Richards Bay. Speaking on Metro FM's Sports Night Amplified with Andile Ngube, Kaze said he wanted an assistant with a stronger knowledge of SA football to complement his coaching philosophy, and the club felt Zotwane ticked all the boxes.
5: It's been good. It's him and Coach Paulus. They are young coaches that are willing to learn, and as well I'm learning a lot of things from them too, from the players, and we have been working very well together, and we are excited as well to get into this league and to show what we are capable of, and to bring Sekhukhune on the top of the league.
1: Staying with football news now, the South African Football Association has dismissed reports of coach Hugo Bruce's one-year contract extension as head coach of Bafana Bafana following their historic run at the 2026 FIFA World Cup. Now, the statement reads that Hugo Bruce only has the existing contract that expires at the end of July, which is this month.

0: Bruce will stay on or must stay on as Bafana Bafana's head coach?
1: For me, the fact that if it does happen that he stays, I mean, he has a team already, you understand the players, and the players also respond to him. And with that fact, with he, being me, myself, as a former player, you want a coach that you can relate to. And with the team that he has built, I think I'll let him continue. Hopefully this time around, being the coach that actually, you know, took us to a promised land, let's support him. Let's support the guys, and also maybe from a player's point of view, the guys that were not selected, this should be a motivation to find yourself in the national team, to present the country at the highest level. And I just hope you, Coach Hugo Bruce, can take us to better positions.
0: And it's such a conflicting set of reports around this story, Paul, because earlier on in the month, there were reports that Hugo Bruce himself said he's done, he's finished, he's retiring, he's going back
2: to
0: Belgium.
2: That's what I heard, yes. Yep.
0: And then now there's reports that Safa has allegedly offered him a one-year contract extension until after the next AFCON. So many moving parts on the story, whether he's coming or going.
2: Mm.
0: It's so difficult. So hopefully it gets sorted out before those AFCON qualifiers, which are looming very, very, very soon.
2: But who would have offered him that one-year contract? Mr. Danny Jordan.
0: It would have
2: And the
0: been.
2: Question is, will he still be there moving forward?
0: Exactly, because they suffer elections not so long ago now also.
2: Yeah,
0: so
2: yeah.
0: So it's an interesting one to keep an eye on. But moving on to some athletics news, where Bayanda Walaza has stormed into South Africa's sprinting elite, clocking a time of 9.89 seconds in the men's 100 meters at athletics meet in Banská Bystrica in Slovakia yesterday. The 20-year-old powered past Jamaica's Akeem Blake, who ran in a time of 10.04, and Canada's Andre de Grasse, who ran in a time of 10.05, breaking the meet record and posting the fourth fastest time in South African history. Walaza, who won the Olympic silver in the 4x100-meter relay in Paris in 2024, becomes the 12th South African sprinter to break the 10-second barrier, joining compatriots Akani Simbine, Benjamin Richardson, and Gift Liot. The Katlehong native had equaled his previous personal best of 9.94 seconds just last month in Ostrava, but his latest run confirms his rise as one of the nation's brightest sprint talents. That's all the sport I have for you on The Drive Connection. Back with more of your sporting updates tomorrow. For Radio 2000 Sport, I'm Pilasande Sixaba.
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2: Check out the latest. Here's Rob. How's it looking?
4: Good afternoon. A couple of big delays to work through. The big one heading out of Joburg up through Midrand, or from Pretoria down to Joburg, crashing primarily at Samrand coming south. But there's also another one just a little bit behind that. So the N1 south coming from Boerter Avenue down through John Foster, through Brockfontein, down towards Samrand heavy. And then the big volume going north, getting caught up in that. So you're going to hit traffic from sort of Marlborough Drive, Woodmead on the Mike one, all the way through to Sandton. Heavy afternoon between Joburg and Pretoria, both directions. The other massive holdup that we've got is Durban's N2 southbound. It's a truck crash going into Spaghetti Junction. The traffic is all the way back to KwaMashu. If you're coming in from the Umhlanga area, from Ballito, from Phoenix, that sort of side, from the airport, move across, use the M4, use Umhlanga Rocks Drive, come off the N2 at Chris Hani, going that way onto Umgeta Road. Do what you can to avoid the N2. It is literally car parking between KwaMashu and Spaghetti Junction. Also, some roadworks causing delays on the N3 inbound towards Spaghetti Junction. Queues back as far as the Pavilion Mall. Don't forget tonight, overnight closure. It's an emergency closure at Pinetown. N3 full closure between Paradise Valley and the M7. That closure going in as early as 8 p.m. It'll stay closed until midnight tonight. Cape Town Marine Drive, got some points about a Dolphin Beach, so that traffic on that section at least is okay. They'll probably leave around 6. That might get busy again. N7 North is heavy. Plattecliff Road up to Dunoon. That's into the roadworks. And a crash on the N2 outbound at Kyalicha, holding traffic as far back as Robertson. With your traffic update, I'm Rob Byrne.
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2: Our time is done here. We'll hand over the baton to Game On between 6 and 7. Tabiso Musia and Katlaho Modiba doing their thing within the hour. Get your latest in sports. That's us on The Drive Connection. We thank you for your ears.
5: 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Life can feed you a shamrock pie. And you're not humble about it. 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Every year, man.
6: Thank you very much.
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2: Pila Sander, Shamrock. Sikaba.
6: Ipi pie. 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
5: Humble pie. Shamrock.
6: Yes.

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The aftermath is you touching me. 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You and I, we can affect the world.

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1: The top stories at 6 o'clock. Ndingambinde inquiry clears Chauke and the IDEC head slammed at the Madlanga Commission. With the news at 6, Kemudupi Makhalemele. Suspended South Gauteng Public Prosecution's boss Andrew Chauke has been declared fit to hold office by the Ngabinde inquiry. It cleared Chauke of allegations relating to his fitness to lead one of the country's busiest prosecuting offices, paving the way for his reinstatement after nearly a year on suspension. He was suspended following a request by the then National Prosecution's head, Shamila Batoyi. Ofense Sitimo reports.
2: Advocate Batoyi had alleged that Chauke had made questionable prosecutorial decisions in several high-profile matters, including cases involving former Cato Mena Police Unit and former Crime Intelligence boss Richard Mdluli. She also raised concerns about overall performance of the South Gauteng Director of Public Prosecution's office.
1: Some members of Parliament's Impeachment Committee say its existence would be a waste of time if President Cyril Ramaphosa does not appear before it in person. The committee met today to decide on an evidence leader, but MPs argued that the pool of available senior counsels was not big enough. It has extended its search for an evidence leader to Friday. The MK Party's John Hlophe says it would be futile if Ramaphosa did not appear in person.
3: We are firm in our submission that the president cannot give evidence through an intermediary or a representative. Secondly, he must give evidence first, because that's going to define the scope of the inquiry so that we know what it is that we're dealing with.
1: The Madlanga Commission has criticized the IDEC head Andrea Johnson for applying the wrong legal test when assessing a Section 27 referral. The referral ultimately led to the investigation of crime intelligence head Dumisani Khumalo and six others. Commission Chair Mbuyiseli Madlanga criticized Johnson after she conceded that she had mistakenly assessed the referral using a subjective test instead of the objective one required by law.
4: I mean, even a law student doing first year would know that. In fact, across the board within legal studies, you go to even criminal law, your culpable homicide, you encounter the reasonable test across the board. So how you could mix the subjective test and the objective test completely escapes me.
1: And the UN has called for an end to what it describes as a reign of terror by the Rwanda-backed M23 rebels in the eastern DRC. UN experts say locals have accused the armed group of sexual violence, torture, and the killing of civilians since it seized territory during a lightning offensive last year. More from the BBC's Richard Kagowe.
5: The alleged abuses have been reported in areas controlled by M23 rebels in Eastern Democratic Republic of Congo. UN experts say the armed group is accused of torture, arbitrary arrest, forced labor, and forced recruitment. Detainees are reportedly held in overcrowded and unsanitary prisons, with some released only after relatives paid money.
1: The top story at 6 o'clock, suspended South Gauteng Public Prosecution's boss Andrew Chauke has been declared fit to hold office by the Ngabinde inquiry. Chandu has your next update at 7 from myself, Mudupi Makhademele, for today. Hola.
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12: Melile Mnyandu joins us, SABC Sports senior reporter. He has some news on the future of Bafana Bafana coach Hugo Bruce. You are saying that Hugo Bruce has been offered a new contract. Tell us more.
13: As you know, Coach Hugo's contract is coming to an end at the end of this month. The expectation was that he's leaving. The technical committee had pronounced as early as April that they are preparing for the successor, and that they extended that process, and the indication was that they are already advanced in terms of looking for a successor with Coach Tito Lusumane as the front runner for that position. But we've since picked up that it does look like Coach Hugo will be continuing with Bafana Bafana until after the AFCON next year at least.
0: Game on with Thabiso Musiya on Radio 2000.

0: Good evening and thank you for joining us on Radio 2000 or staying with Radio 2000 and for joining us on Game On with me, Thabiso Mosia. Katlego Modiba is producing the show and Kate Mahlangu, no relation to Jabu Mahlangu or Paige Mahlangu, is here with us in technical tonight. Yeah, we're going to move away now from the World Cup. I think we've accepted that the FIFA World Cup is over. And we have to move on with our lives as hard as it is. So, like I said, though, the good news is that there will be football in the next couple of days because the big question was, what are we going to do with ourselves? But WAFCON is starting. Banyana Banyana will kick off their campaign on Monday. And you can catch that WAFCON, by the way, on SABC Sport. And we're going to go over to Morocco shortly just to catch up with Banyana Banyana coach Dr. Desiree Ellis, to find out how they've settled in, how they've prepared, and also just what they're expecting from the group that they are in. And obviously, like I said yesterday when we were talking about this, you would think that the first target besides Banyana Banyana winning WAFCON is to qualify for the World Cup, because this is a World Cup qualifying WAFCON, and they're up against the Burkina Faso, Ivory Coast and Tanzania. So Coach Dez will speak to us. We haven't had an opportunity also to speak about the makeup of the squad, but I think now is not the time to talk about who didn't make it. It's time to focus on those that have made it. And also on the show, we do like to talk boxing on a Wednesday. We can't move away from that, but there's big boxing happening this weekend. Anthony Joshua is back in the ring. Former heavyweight champion is back in the ring for the first time since his fight with Jake Paul. And then obviously he suffered that tragedy where two members of his backroom staff actually lost their lives after being involved in a car accident in Nigeria. Hasn't been in the ring since then. This is the first time that he's back in the ring. So we'll find out more just about Anthony Joshua's comeback against Prenga, who is a knockout artist. Christian Prenga, the Albanian heavyweight. He's got a sensational record for those who follow boxing. 20 wins, and all 20 of his wins are by knockout. And that's the guy that Anthony Joshua has decided to make his comeback against. There's also another big fight happening. We're also seeing the return of Errol Spence for the first time since he fought Terence Crawford. He's gone all the way to Australia to take on Team Zoo. So we'll also look ahead to that boxing also. And coming up on the show also, we have seen a poster going around that Kaizer Chiefs is offering trials, and they are offering trials for their youth teams at the Kaizer Chiefs Village. And we want to find out, the club has already come out to say that this is fake and people must not fall for this scam. But you know us, we want to call that number on the poster and find out exactly what is going on here and who is this that is trying to scam the people here. But firstly, let's welcome all the way from Morocco, Banyana Banyana head coach Desiree Ellis, ahead of this eagerly awaited start of the WAFCON. Coach, good evening from us on Radio 2000. Thanks for being able to speak to us. I hope you're well.
1: I'm really well, Thabiso, and thanks for having me and welcome to the listeners.
0: Thanks, Coach. How have you settled in? How long have you been there for now?
1: Well, we left on Saturday, arrived on Sunday. I had a very good flight. Weather's obviously different. Not weather that we're used to in South Africa. A little bit cloudy in the morning, and then the cloud disappears and the sun comes out. So weather's been good, and we're getting acclimatized nicely to the weather as well.
0: Okay, wonderful. I remember you spoke before you left. You had said that you'll be staying in a different part of Morocco than you used to. Did I hear you correctly? And where exactly are you?
1: Look, we're in Casablanca.
0: Oh.
1: With the old fixtures that came out in March, we were meant to stay in Rabat. Mm. But the last time we had WAFCON, we stayed in Ouja, which is also a different place, but in the city itself. So I think we stayed in Rabat was in the city as well. So we've gotten used to that, because sometimes when we stay in South Africa, we stay in places that's close to the city, that's close to the hustle and bustle. Mm. And I think our players are used to that because they've traveled a lot extensively. And sometimes, you know, they stay in a quiet place. Sometimes they stay in a place that's very busy during the day, but quiet at night as well.
0: Okay, so you don't mind it. Like you said, Morocco is Morocco.
1: Morocco is Morocco. The weather's not going to change. The weather's going to be the same. Our training field is not very far currently where we stay. We get handed over to CAF on Friday. And then obviously we'll know, what's happening, where we're training, etc.
0: Obviously, it's been a long wait after it was moved from March to July. Just how have you been able to stay focused and just keep the players focused, coach, on the job at hand and the task at hand?
1: Look, I think it really helped us as well, sort of a blessing in disguise, because you had a lot of players that were at different stages during the preseason, and that is something we tried to manage, during the COSAFA Cup. And a few days before that was changed, it was a bit of a disappointment because you plan and prepare. But I think it also helped us now. We've had four international friendlies. We've also had the Hollywood Bets League, Super League starting. A lot of the players outside of the country have came to the clubs and were busy with pre-season. So a lot of things has happened in between. Players have come back from injury, that might not have been in contention or available early on. So it's really helped in that way. Also with CAF deciding to change the squads from 21 to 26. I think I have to applaud CAF for that. I think that's taken the well-being of players into consideration. Also, they've increased the time in between matches from 2 to 3, which I want to applaud them as well. It says that they're taking the well-being and the recovery protocols of the players into consideration. So well done to the committee and CAF for that.
0: Okay, that's good to hear. Then you're looking at the positive more than anything. But do you think the players have enough mileage in the legs? We've seen a different format, especially those who play here, coach, of the Hollywood Bets, where they're not basically playing every weekend. How do you feel about where their levels are?
1: Look, we've also had a lot of work done, outside of camp. A lot of work done with a group of players. We obviously made a final selection, a group of players, because we knew that, time is of the essence. We learnt a little bit from last year. I think when we came to the WAFCON last year, we were probably not as fit as we wanted to be because of the short duration and the league starting late. So every time when you come to a competition, you take those things into consideration. And, we worked a lot behind the scenes on that. And I always knew that the players would come and in come really well prepared. And a lot of them have come because of the work that's been put in behind the scenes. Everybody knew it's a World Cup qualifying tournament. Like other countries are putting in the work, I think the players have always worked behind the scenes to put in the work to make sure that when they come to camp, that they're in a good shape, so that we can continue with the tactical work. And I think I have to applaud the conditioning coach with the extra work that he's put in. And that has really helped, because like I say, you learn from every tournament on how you can do things better. And one of the things that we looked at and said we want to be ready for this, considering it's a World Cup qualifying tournament, the format has changed. They are now 16 countries. The top two goes through, not anymore top two and two best third place. So we had to make sure that we work behind the scenes to make sure that we're ready.
0: Yeah, and we also know that it's a World Cup WAFCON top four goes through to the Brazil. Is it safe to say that's your first target?
1: Of course, obviously we're concentrating on the Tanzania game, like we always do in any tournament. The first game, you concentrate on that to get that positive result, because that sets the tone for the rest of the tournament. You got to manage the squad. We have 26, and in all probability, you can't play all 26. But we have options. That gives us a lot of options. It also allows us to make sure that getting to the back end of the because you play the same group of players the whole time. When you need them in the latter stages as well, you get found wanting. So that has really worked well for us in the past. So it's about the first game first, and then you take it from there, and you take it game by game. Because I think if you look too far ahead of yourself, you lose focus of the task right at hand. So that first game, after that first game, we will concentrate on Cote d'Ivoire, then Burkina Faso, and then obviously the big target then is to win that quarterfinal match to qualify for the World Cup, and leave it in your hands, because not qualifying for that takes you to a playoff and more playoffs, and you don't want to go that route. So the players know what's at stake. We all know that, it's really, really important that we get to go back to the World Cup again to give everyone that boost to give women's football in the country that boost. So it's really, really important. I think that is the first point of call, and then we'll worry about the rest after.
0: Yeah, talking about the boost, I remember what winning WAFCON in 2022 just did for women's football in the country. And we're seeing a lot of girls also taking up the sport, and they're taking it seriously also. It just had a huge impact. And you know how that victory tastes also, coaches. That's something that you're also talking about.
1: No, most definitely the opportunities that have come out of that, you know, Kaizer Chiefs coming on board with the women's team, and that's been well supported, that, you know, brings in the fans, and, you know, Sundance has set the benchmark for that, and hopefully we can get, you know, more professional teams coming on board, because they being brands of their own along, you know, they being brands of their own, and the one wants to outdo the other one, TS Galaxy coming on board as well, and now we see Stellenbosch coming on board as well. So it really augurs well for women's football going forward, you know, with the festivals happening every week, you can monitor players over a period of time, so things are really happening for women's football through that. And I think, you know, going to another World Cup, I think it will really change the trajectory of women's football. We've already got some sponsors that have come on board, and hopefully more can come on board, because, you know, we also have to make sure that our youth teams play on a regular basis. You know, they sometimes only play when there's competitions, and I don't think it's fair, you know, on them. So we have to make sure that they play on a regular basis, because you know, qualifying for that World Cup brings a lot of experience. We've got Kaylin and Robin here, you know, that played in 2010. We've got Fikile, Sibolele, Lona Temba, Karabu, all of those players that came through, you know, 2018. And then we've got a lot of players that have been to AFCONs, that have been to World Cups. Players that went abroad through all of that. So, you know, it creates opportunities, not just for them, but for others as well.
0: Yeah, and you mentioned Robin. She's back in the team. She had retired from the national team just to basically deal with mental health issues. How is she? And just what do you make of her return to the team?
1: Look, I'll be honest. She did not really retire. She took a step back to concentrate on her mental health. And I think she's in a really good space. It's not for me really to comment on that, but she's looking good both physically and mentally. We've seen how well she's played in the league as well.
0: Yeah.
1: Probably one of the standout players in the league over the last year and a half as well. She's got the experience, been to a WAFCON, been to a World Cup. And of course, we need that experience along with the youth. You know, we have six players playing WAFCON for the first time, but these six players, you know, Isabella Ludwig, Zoe October, Kutso Pila, Antonio, Maponya, Asanda Hadebi, and Katleha Molotsani are not completely new to the national team. You know, they've got caps, they've played a couple of games, they've played a couple of Kosafas, and the youngest is obviously Zoe. We've always, I think in 2022, we had a very young Magia. She turned 18
0: and she scored.
1: The same as Zoe. And she scored. She scored the winner. She scored the winner against Botswana. So, you know, so we're always looking at doing that. And if you look at our squad, you know, we have a lot of experience, but we also have about seven players under the age of 24, which includes, you know, 18-year-old Zoe. You know, so that really augurs well. I mean, Asanda 23 got over 20 caps already, so she's not completely new, you know. Karabo Dlamini, Fikile Magama, it's got a lot of caps, has been to a World Cup.
0: Yeah, okay. We'll talk more about the squad after the break, but also Coach mentioned Antonia Maponya. She's got a remarkable story also. A Navy officer. I think she was also with the SANDF and with the Navy, and she's still playing football at the same time also. Okay, we'll find out more about the opposition and what Coach is expecting from the teams that they'll be facing after this short break.
2: When there's tough to be done, you keep moving. Driving through dirt roads, back roads and roads less traveled, with just your thoughts to keep you company. And along that journey, you'll have a silent partner. One that gets you to work, to the rescue, to your son's big rugby game, without a complaint or a hesitation. Because when there's tough to be done, there's the new generation Hilux.
3: Aromatin eggs goes together like month end and that one cousin who only misses you when they know you have money to borrow for transport. Struusbob. Some things just go together like aromat and eggs. Add some to your eggs.
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0: We are still talking to Coach Dr. Desiree Ellis. 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
6: Evening there, member Tulane from Holland. I would like to say all the best to the coach and the technical team and the players. I'm hoping for another gold medal in this WAFCON. Thanks.
0: Thanks for that, Tulane. And I think that's what I was asking, part of what I was asking with the previous question, coach, that how do you rate your chances of gold? As much as obviously the first target is the first game and to get to the semis also and qualify for the World Cup. But how do you feel about where this current squad is? Because it looks like you've got a nice mixture of youth and youth that has played a lot of football also with experience.
1: Look, Tabi, so it would be naive not to want to win it. I think every country that's here has those two ambitions, to qualify and to win it. You see how football has changed on the continent. Last year, a lot of teams came with a lot of different things, and I think it's going to change even more. A lot of countries were already in Morocco. A lot of countries are in camp already since June. Shows how serious they're taking this competition. So, it would be naive if we don't have that ambition too. But the first point of call is obviously to qualify for the World Cup.
0: Yeah. And how do you see these three nations that you're facing in the group? What are you expecting from them? Just on paper, looks like if you have the Ivory Coast and Burkina Faso, you're going to get some physical challenges.
1: Well, all three teams really play similarly, even though Tanzania tried to play a bit. But over the last year and a half, even during WAFCON, we played a lot of physical sides, DR Congo, Senegal, Mali, even Tanzania, Nigeria. Mm. The only countries that didn't play physical was Morocco and Algeria, and of course Japan, which was secured already before WAFCON was postponed on the basis of possible qualification for the World Cup, and then you prepare. So we've played a lot of those kinds of teams, that do the physical, play the long ball, play off the second ball, bring in the crosses, a lot of those teams. So we know more or less what to expect. But you also know that teams can change a bit. Mm. So we're well aware of there being a plan A, a plan B, into the game. What are the situations? And then we have to change. And we've sort of spoken about that to make sure, that we're ready for the first game.
0: So do you expect to compete physically with them? Do you want to compete physically or do you want to stick to your own game?
1: Look, we will play our game as much as we can, obviously, and I have to try and match them in certain areas where they want to play off the second ball. We have to make sure that we win the second ball, try and compete and win the second ball and play off that as well. We want to make sure that, we're ready for that. So we've worked a bit on all of those things. They play very similar. But like I say, they might come and also change the way they play a bit. But that's what you expect from physical sides when they're coming up against a team that's, possession-based and play on the transition. But like I say, we've played many of these teams. We've worked on a lot of those things. Mm. Sometimes we'll never be perfect, but there's things that we've worked on.
0: Yeah, including crosses and set pieces, coach. Both ways.
1: Of course. We haven't conceded for a very long time from a set piece. I think we've even scored a couple of set pieces, direct free kicks as well. So we've worked on our game as well. Thabo, the analyst who does our set pieces, has really, really gone deep into all of those things and, changed things a bit and changed for the better, because you're always looking at improving on how you can do better. So he's put in a lot of work. In actual fact, the whole technical team has really worked hard behind the scenes, with the analysis and all of that, the conditioning, the training sessions, all of that. They've really, really worked hard. I don't think they get the credit they deserve at times, but you know, it's a team effort where we give as much information to the players and they have to execute the plans.
0: Yeah, and that's Thabo Mnyamane, right? Your analyst again.
1: Correct, yeah. Correct, yes.
0: And
1: correct.
0: Just on that note, coach, who also makes up your technical team? And are you happy with the technical team that you have and the support that you have?
1: Oh, yeah. We also have Fani Maluleka. Yeah. He's an analyst. He's worked with the under-17 national team as well. So he's the opposition analyst. Thabo is our own analyst, and the two of them will obviously work together. We also have extra massage therapist because a part of recovery is the rub-downs, you know, to assist in the medical team, which is extremely key. So that is really, really important. So we sort of beefed up those two, the technical department as well as the medical department, because the time in between is, even though it's the extra day, you still have to make sure that players recover as quickly as possible. Mm. And with the analysts, to make sure that the analysts not overworked. Otherwise, they have to do own and opposition, and that takes a lot of time. So, you know, we've got an extra analyst in as well.
0: Oh, okay. I remember the last time you went to the World Cup, you even had a psychologist. Have you been able to take one?
1: We
0: to
1: do.
0: This?
1: No, oh, we do. Yeah. We do have what do they call it? A wellness coach.
0: A wellness coach.
1: She worked with us. She, Leanne, worked with us in 2022. It's the same wellness coach that we had in 2022. That's worked with the team. So, yeah, I forgot to mention her. She's also been working behind the scenes, group sessions, individual sessions, etc. So really important. I think 80% of the game is won in the mind. Mm. You know, the talent, there's no doubt that the talent is there, but 80% is won in the mind.
0: Okay, well, I'm glad that it's someone and something that you're open to. You've always been open to this because that's where a sport is. So what kind of a role does she take a cue from you? Do you let her deal with the players separately?
1: Look, the challenge is she's worked with the players individually as well. Yeah. You know, and I think when you look at 2022, the first time I was coming in, was a lot of motivational sessions, a lot of bonding sessions. You know, there's also a lot of team building stuff, you know, that we're still busy working on. You know, we haven't done that yet, but for the players, there's been group sessions, and we're also working on having staff and players together with motivational sessions and group sessions. We're working on that.
0: Okay, that's wonderful. Let's take one more voice note before we let the coach go and get back to business in Morocco ahead of the start of WAFCON. Banyana will kick off on Monday against Tanzania.
7: Good evening, Brad Tabiso, and good evening to the coach. My words says congratulations first for reaching to the big stage. So let them go represent South Africa. Let them know that we are behind them. We are fully supporting them. The stage that they just maybe reached, it is a stage that will put them on a spotlight. So let them showcase our South African talent. Let them play football that we understand. Not surprises there, but we are fully behind them. We are supporting them. Thank you.
8: Evening, Thabiso, and the coach, Desiree. Just want to wish them a good luck for their games. And I'm hoping that they're going to be, or they will secure the top four. They will be in the top four teams that will qualify for next year for the World Cup. And I also do believe in the squad, and I know they're going to make us proud. Ntate Mokete, thank you.
0: Okay, thank you, Ntate Mokete, and thank you for those messages of support. I know, coach, just before I let you go, I was one of those that was asking, why were you playing Japan before the WAFCON and considering the team that Japan had, and when I was wondering what it would do for the confidence if results don't go your way. But there was a big result in that second game. What does a result like that do for the team?
1: Tabiso, if you saw the celebrations afterwards, it's like we really won a big tournament. I think it's the first time we beat not just a top 10, but a top 5 country, you know. Mm. And we knew the first game we didn't give what we could have given, you know, with traveling and all of that. And we had the same game plan, just worked better in the second game. We also had to manage players, Linda being in off-season, Tembi being in off-season, you know, Pongeka being in off-season. We had to manage all of that as well. So, you know, to get that victory, I think has done a lot for the team as well, for the players as well. It's always good to have that momentum going forward. And really argued well, you know, the other result was all of you know, forgotten about because of how well we did in that game and how everybody put their bodies on the line and showing them what they're really, really capable of. That, you know, and the players always do that. They go that extra mile, you know, and the fans, with their messages for support is really warming and encouraging. And we know we're playing not just for ourselves, but for more than 60 million.
0: Yeah. And finally, we missed Tembi at the last WAFCON. How is she? How is she looking?
1: No, Tembi's looking good. Tembi's looking good. She's really worked with the club behind the scenes. As I said, she comes out of pre-season. Amu comes out of pre-season. Bongeka comes out of pre-season. You know, Hilda's been training with Mamelodi Sundowns. So that has really, really, really helped us. You almost look like we have four or five new signings with Tembi not last year, with Bongeka, you know, only playing in the semi-final, getting injured, with Fifi coming back after a long injury, with Hilda coming back after an injury, and they're all looking much better shape. It's like you've got four or five new signings.
0: Even Ronel is back also. All the best then, Coach. Thank you for being able to take our call all the way in Morocco, and good luck.
1: Thanks for having me, Tabiso.
0: Thank you. Banyana Banyana head coach Dr. Desiree Ellis, along with the technical team that she made sure that, as she mentions, we wish them all the best for the WAFCON. Top four gets you to Brazil 2027. Remember, Spain, the champions, also in women's football. They'll be going there to defend their title, and it will be so special, surely, for the players to play a World Cup in Brazil. I think that is probably the ultimate, definitely much better than playing a World Cup in America there. Kabelo Muremi, I see your message now. You wanted to talk about team selection. Ish, I don't know. Well, the coach is gone now, sorry, but also getting so close to the tournament now, I think let's focus on the players that are in the team right now. It's not going to help us if we talk about who's not there. But he also says, Kabelo Muremi, word of encouragement as the game on, members, we want to win.

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5: Okay, so we know the new season is about to start now after the World Cup, and scammers are starting to take chances again. There's a poster that's been flying around that Kaizer Chiefs Youth Development is hosting trials, and they give you a form where that you can fill in, and then you will be eligible to take part in those trials. The club has come out this afternoon to distance themselves from this poster. They've made it very clear that this is a scam. This form is fraudulent, and do not fall for it. So there's a number on the form. And the number on the form allegedly belongs to the coach, one of the youth coaches at Kaizer Chiefs, Coach Vela Khumalo, who is also the national under-17 coach. So we thought, let's call the number then, to see what happens. And the reason that we are calling this number, we've done this before, SuperSport United also, when they were still around, by the way, geez, seems like such a long time ago, but it was probably like 2 years ago. They also had a lot of these scammers taking chances using the SuperSport United name, because they know that they've got a wonderful academy. Well, they had a very good academy that was producing players at the time. And once you see SuperSport hosting trials, you want your son to be involved, you know. And the reason we're doing this is just we want to warn you, and we want to tell you that these scams are real. Some we might say it ourselves and people won't believe us and they'll still fall for it. But maybe if you hear it on the radio, you'll realize how serious this is, because we know there are a lot of parents that want to support their boys and girls who have dreams of becoming professional football. And as a parent, you obviously want to go out of your way and you'll sacrifice the last cent that you had. And what we can do here is just try to warn you when these scams happen. When they are legit trials, we'll tell you, like we did the other time when Chipa Holdings had taken over the School of Excellence. We invited them on the show. They were on the show and they told us about how their trials work. I think we did the same with TS Galaxy, just to prove that it is not a scam. But this one, the club has come out to say it's not a scam. Some people might not even see that message from the club, and we don't want you to fall for it, please. But let's hear how this conversation went, because I called the scammer a few minutes before we went on air.
6: Hello, coach.
7: Hello.
6: How are you, coach?
7: I'm good, and you?
6: I'm fine, thanks, man. Coach, uteta no Mr. Masango, ne?
7: Yeah.
6: I got a poster, man, upper coach, from my boy about trials at Chiefs. So I just wanted to confirm with you first.
7: Yeah, well, I can see them. I post that corner and better my transitions for 1 round.
6: And then which age group, yeah, coach?
7: Yeah, over my division, I'm out of my division. I'm telling you, I'm going.

0: 2010.
1: Iminyaka yakhe
0: mingaki? 16, una 16 this year.
1: Okay, njengoba ya 16 so mfaka under 17.
0: So asebenza njani coach ama trials then? Ase natural na?
1: Yebo.
0: Oh, nini coach?
1: Yebo, usuku nje ama trials aseqalile kodwa silanda abantwana asebekhokhile, uma engawokhokhi nje asemlandi. 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Abanye basazo trial nje, so lokho sibalanda njalo ngesonto.
0: Oh, okay. So then isenza njani ke coach? If unifuna ukufaka umntana ku trials.
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1: Yebo, simlanda la khona umntwana se provide transport because imali registration fee ikhava yona yonke ne transport, membership card, medical aid, free scholarship kanye ne free accommodation.
0: Oh, ine scholarship also.
1: Yeah, ine scholarship. Umntwana nje mase sithathile uzobuye.
0: Achieves.
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0: Okay, no, okay. And then but does it mean mela pass ama trials first?
1: Yeah, ama trials thina nje manje into eyikasha sesiphila ngawo ama trials indlela kwenza ngayo. 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
0: Oh, okay, no, I hear you then, coach. So ngicela ungithumelele i-form and then imalini?
1: Yebo, ngidibendela kwi-8 njengoba eya
0: 16, 16.
1: Oh, na 16 so far under 17.
0: Under 17.
1: Yeah, registration fee at under 17 2000.
0: Okay. And then ibhatala nini coach?
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0: Okay, no, it's fine. Ngicela ungithumelele ke coach and then sizobona senza njani mara ngizoy organizer. U coach Vela Khumalo ne?
1: Yebo, yebo coach.
0: Okay, lo we under 17 national team also.
1: Yeah. Mina ngithi management manje ngikhula nale nto registration fee bakhona abantu abakhoshayo abawo bhuti bami mina.
0: Mara manje ngikhuluma no coach Vela.
1: Yebo, team management.
0: No, ngiyabuza ngikhuluma no coach Vela Khumalo manje because ngibona igama lakho ku poster.
1: Yebo, i-team management, mini team management u coach Vela ku Glenboy Khumalo. Ngiqonde lokho mzali.
0: Okay, coach, just before we go man, coach, why maru wenze scam uskema abazali? Because this scam with this thing. Why coach wenza so mar? Ah, coach, this scam with this thing and ngikubambile yazi. Yazi ngizoku-expose. Yeah, ungangithuka mara ngizoku-expose ne. Ngikubambile ne uzoduma, ufuna ukuduma nti.
2: Okay, maybe we should leave it there because it gets ugly after that. It gets very vulgar also after that. But that's what happens. That's what is happening. That is what is happening right now. These scammers are taking chances. They're using the name of Kaizer Chiefs. And we're not just doing this because it is Kaizer Chiefs. We've done it with SuperSport United. We've done it with AmaZulu also before. And we are warning you, please do not fall for these tricks because obviously some parents are naive. Some don't really know football. But if you listen closely also, as much as it's trying to say the right things, some things just do not add up. At which stage now did Chiefs start offering scholarships and bursaries for education? And he's saying that basically if you pay that amount, then you're guaranteed to go to school. And it looks like just by going there, to Naturena, as our Vela Kumalo says it. Just by going there, you're guaranteed to pass the trials. You don't have to go to trials and then let them assess you and then pass, and then you pay the money. It's already guaranteeing you a pass. So there are so many red flags there, folks, and we are just doing this to warn you. And we hope someone recognizes the voice, because I did try to find out where he was, but obviously they're very sharp not to reveal the exact location. But even the fact that he's saying that they're going to provide transport, doesn't even ask where you are. Clearly, wherever you are in the country, is promising to organize your transport that you can go to Naturena, and the sooner you do it, the better. So please do not fall for it, and spread the word. Also, if you're not sure about trials, most of these clubs have their all of them have their numbers on their various social media platforms or on their website. Rather call the club and just make sure yourself, and call directly. Make sure yourself, because I remember when we covered the one of SuperSport United, there was such a sad story that one of the players was raised by their grandparents, and the grandmother had saved this much, I think it was 5,000 rand, and had been saving this 5,000 rand. And then when this opportunity came up, she felt that she can sacrifice the 5,000 rand for a grandchild to follow his dreams. And they paid the scammer 5,000 rand. And obviously they don't show up. You wait for them. They tell you they're coming to pick you up. The child gets ready, and then they just don't come. And you can imagine the emotional damage also that does to the child now, that is waiting for these trials and has been thinking about this for a number of days now. And then no one comes to pick them up. And you can also imagine then what the grandmother had gone through at that stage. And we had also at that time reached out to the police, but the police obviously want the victims to go open a case before they can act. And this is very, very serious. And that's why we thought, let's bring it to your attention again. Oh, we've got voice notes. Okay. We've got voice notes. We hope it's not people that have fallen for this. If you have fallen for it, also let us know just what your experience was then.
3: Yeah. No. This is wrong. Coach Vela is a professional. He's coach. He coaches the under-17 the national team. Man, he must send it to jail, man. He must send to jail, and he must stripped off the coaching license. I call on the NPA, SAFA, Kaizer Chiefs to arrest this guy.
4: Tabiso, leave the studio and become a CIO or CID. You are a very good detective. Tabiso, thank you very much. I'm so proud of you, my brother. Sharp member. Now I will change your name to CID Tabiso, the detective.
2: Okay, yeah, no, it will be funny if it wasn't true. It will be funny if it wasn't true. And you just hope that no one has fallen for this at the moment, you know. But I would think the way that these scammers are handling themselves, they would have got to a lot of people that are naive. And somebody makes a very good point also just about the reputation now of a coach, Vela Kumalo, well-respected coach. We've mentioned before on the show that is also a school principal, right? Coach Vela Kumalo. So is really a man that is respected in all aspects, not just in football, but also in education. He's an educator also. I think was it not Gedachte, the primary school that is a school principal at? And you wonder now what something like this does for his reputation, because already the fact that they're using his name, they know that they will get to a lot of parents, because once you see Coach Vela Kumalo, you see a name that you can trust, and a man that you can trust also, you know, and then you end up parting with your money. So please, we are asking you not to fall for this, and we do apologize to Coach Vela also, that he's also a victim now of this without even knowing. But people are using his name here to spread lies and to just scam people out of their hard-earned money and just kill the dreams for me and the aspirations of so many young players. We'll continue after the break. If you still want to send us your voice notes, you can send them to 0605842250.
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2: Okay, we're going to go back to your voice notes. I see they are coming in now. We just want to talk boxing quickly before we get to the voice note. Jamie Bourne joins us to look ahead to Anthony Joshua's next fight against Christian Pranger. Jamie, good evening from us in South Africa. Thanks again for being able to talk to us.
10: Good evening, Thabiso. Thanks for having me as always.
2: Big fight for Anthony Joshua. We haven't seen him since his fight with Jake Paul and obviously the tragedy that happened. Where do you feel he is right now?
10: To be honest, it's hard to know to be so because of obviously the accident. And I think it's not just physically because I do think he will have recovered from the accident. But I think mentally, you know, the two friends that he lost were always by his side on fight week, on fight night. So I think it'll be interesting to see how that impacts him. But I think this is, you know, a fight where he can ease back into it rather than being thrown straight back at the deep end.
2: Yeah, even though he's facing a knockout artist, yeah, I mean, he's got a scary record, this Christian Pranger. 20 wins from 21 fights and all wins by knockout.
10: So the way you were chilled. Yeah, I mean, in the heavy, you know, everyone's a big puncher, so there is always that risk. And obviously, AJ is someone that doesn't always take the best shot, so there is always that risk there. But I think it's one of those where his record maybe is a little bit deceiving. The level of opponents hasn't been great. So they're able to get an opponent that's got loads of knockouts, but not necessarily any good ones.
2: And obviously, I think this fight is preparation for the Tyson Fury fight that finally seems like it will happen in 2026. Then, does he need to win convincingly here? Does he need to just show that is back? What's at stake for AJ?
10: I think the win's the most important. I do think it would be good to see just a clinical performance just to build that excitement. And I think although he dealt with Jake Paul really easily, and it's hard to fight someone like that who's not conventional, is there ultimately not to win, is just trying to survive. And it's been a while since we've seen AJ in a good performance, really. You know, you have to go back to kind of Ngannou and Otto Wallin. It's been a little while since we've seen him look really convincing. So I do think he needs to produce a performance that can just give us a little bit of excitement.
2: Is he still seen as a heavyweight title contender, or is all the focus now just on making that fight with Fury happen?
10: I think it's a little bit of both. I think the attention, I think even for Fury at this stage, I think all the attention is on making that fight. And I feel like it's really at its last legs now. You know, for years, it's kind of lost its hype, but people have still been able to get excited about it. I think this is the point now where it simply has to happen. If it falls through for any reason, people just won't have any interest. So I do think it's more important that the Fury fight happens now. But I do think as well in the heavyweight division, I don't think... it's a division with a lot of names that are on the world scene, but not necessarily many that you would outright say are definitely world-class operators. So I think AJ and Fury are still amongst that mix.
2: Okay, another boxer that's coming back is Errol Spence. Haven't seen him since fighting Terence Crawford almost 3 years ago in 2023, up against Team Zoo. Is it safe to say it's one of the highly anticipated fights of the year? And what's at stake here? What do you want to see here?
10: Yeah, I mean, both of these guys are in a similar boat where they've just, you know, had a series of fights that were really tough. Obviously, for Errol Spence, it was one brutal fight against Crawford, and then we haven't seen him since. But outside the ring, he's obviously had a lot of accidents and stuff that have contributed to his physical downfall. And Tim Zhu's been the one that suffered a lot of damage in the ring. You know, he's been in some really hard fights and seems to not quite have the durability that he once did. So for these guys, I mean, this really is, you know, the last fight really at world level. You know, if one of them goes on to lose this, they'll be pretty much done at the top table and they won't be able to return. So it is an important fight for both.
2: Okay, wonderful, Jamie. Looking forward to the action. Thanks as always for the insight. We'll chat again next week after the fight.
10: Cheers to BSA.
2: Thank you, Jamie Bond, joining us all the way from the UK. Looking forward to some great boxing. The return of Errol Spence Jr., as well as Anthony Joshua back in the ring. But yeah, let's go back then to your reaction to that conversation that we had with the scammer. And we hope we've done enough to warn you.
11: Good evening, Tabiso. Aye, Tabiso, aye. Come on, take a moon, I did it to Ziman. No, I did it to Tabiso, aye. Taulebo Hantate, man. I congratulated you, my brother. I wouldn't turn away ena re sai le mohe hai ka o leboha ntate Musia ke toto molekwa ke le mo dipetlwane. Thank you, my brother.
12: Good evening, Thabiso. Okay, I'd like to remain anonymous. Yeah, my brother, look, mina the other day like ngisebenza ngabantu, so I'm quite familiar with these scams. So about 4 weeks, if not 5 weeks back, one of my family friends, Mlong Hilna, and the next thing they start talking about transfer Lumunti Mali, and I was like, whoa, transfer Lumunti Mali, who is that person? No, Coach Banban in who are under Banban, so he has nominated Mtanam Ngati Ganjani without Amat Shiles, none. Ngati, okay, let's call him. He started being defensive on a Tabiso, like the way he did to you right now. He started.
13: Hi, Tabiso. This is Elliot from Foslo. You know, Tabiso, this is sad. I don't want to lie to you, my brother. This is sad. People may joke about it, but this is sad and this is deep. This might end up having this human traffic element, because these guys, you don't know what they are capable of. Some may be listening and maybe taking an advantage of the very same kids and kidnap them. This is very, very serious and very, very sad. Elliot here from Foslo. Sharp.
14: This is a scam of Skuluma, not Sabis. It's the same scam, Alessi, as it is for another Gold Time Bank. Says it, Lalangavan, the voice I can get exactly on. So three scam manje. So bembambile abantu manje usezama kwenye indawo ke manje kuma trial eGaza Chiefs. Yabonga Thabiso.
15: Evening Musia. Yeah, you've done well, my brother, by phoning the number. Because it might happen that others who are not listening to you already send the money. Now, the police are failing this country, the police. You found that number and found that indeed is a scam. They said someone must open a case. They're waiting for someone to die now. They're waiting for someone to die in order for them to investigate. This is the very, very a good case to investigate, but you're let down by those police. This person is scamming. What if he's scamming people saying he's a police, he's training for the police? What will they say?
16: Eesh. It's a shame. No, that disgusting. And this guy is speaking Zulu. I'm a Zulu. He's very disappointing, you know? I'm not saying it's right when he's speaking the other language. But yeah, I'm hurt, man. I'm a Zulu. How can you do that? This will backfire.
17: Tabiso, hear me, Yossi. You know, Tabiso, why did you not start with this topic, Baba? Yo, the guy that just said you are a CID. Thank you. for having alerted us.
18: Yo, hey, Tabiso, the way you were chilled, you could even, hey, it's already, I'm like, hey, Tabiso, still chilled for this guy. Yeah, it's Tabiso, I would have said to this guy, let's meet now or something. Yo, Elabantu. People work very hard for this money, when I tell you. So, I know about a matle like a fella, yeah. Hi, anyway, thank you for exposing him. Charles Lip.
2: Yeah, and we hope then that people will realize what is going on out there. And just to be clear, those who have just joined us, he's pretending to be Vela Khumalo, because on the poster they've got the name of the youth coach that Kaizer Chiefs, Vela Khumalo. And we hope we've done enough to scare them off. And somebody mentioned a serious issue about human trafficking. Also, we've covered a story the other time. I'm not saying it was human trafficking, but there was a player that was stranded in Georgia after being promised their trials, and we had to find him in a prison in Georgia, and his family didn't even know where he was. And it was something very similar. And somebody's identified the voice. How is that? And that's what we need. But we can't take this to the police. The last time we tried, they said that somebody needs to go open a case. If you are the victim, you needed to go and open a case first before they can take action. But we hope we've done our bit. We have to go. It is time for news. And then after the news, the fabulous Sichaba Gqeba is coming up on Life, Love and All.
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19: Thank you, Tabiso. The top stories at this hour: Advocate Jauke cleared by Nkabinde Inquiry, and more than 1.5 million cattle vaccinated in KZN. Good evening, I am Chanduko Ligege. Suspended South Gauteng Director of Public Prosecutions, Advocate Andrew Chauke, has been declared fit to hold office by the Nkabinde Inquiry. This paved the way for his reinstatement after nearly a year on suspension. He was placed on precautionary suspension by President Cyril Ramaphosa in July last year, following a request by then National Director of Public Prosecutions, Advocate Shamila Batoi, for an inquiry into his fitness to hold office. Ufenza Sidimo reports.
20: Advocate Batui had alleged that Chauke had made questionable prosecutorial decisions in several high-profile matters, including cases involving former Cato Mena Police Unit and former Crime Intelligence Boss Richard Mdluli. She also raised concerns about overall performance of the South Gauteng Director of Public Prosecution's office. The Nkabinde Inquiry heard evidence over several months from prosecutors, investigators and senior officials. The proceedings were at times contentious, with disputes over witnesses and the scope of the inquiry.
19: The NPA says a decision on the way forward will be made after studying the Pietermaritzburg High Court ruling this week that the reopened inquest into 1981 murder of human rights lawyer Griffiths Mxenge be closed. Judge Peter President Holt asked parties to address him on issues of law in April. Mxenge was abducted and brutally murdered by members of the Security Police's death squad at Flag Plus. Three members of the unit were convicted but granted amnesty by the Truth and Reconciliation Commission in 1997. Judge President Holt said in his ruling, his interpretation of the Inquest Act is that an inquest cannot be held if a criminal trial is pending or had been held. KwaZulu-Natal NPA spokesperson Natasha Ramkin-Sunkara.
21: In its judgment, the court held that the matter had already been subjected to a formal inquest. The court further noted that while some perpetrators had been convicted and others acquitted, those who were convicted were subsequently granted amnesty. It concluded that no further evidence was required and that it would not be in the interest of justice for the inquest to proceed any further. The NPA will consider the merits of the judgment once received to determine the way forward.
19: Action SA MP Delene James has described ongoing problems and delays at SASSA offices in Bellville, Cape Town, as a human rights issue. Grant beneficiaries have again called on SASSA to improve its services. Lengthy queues have formed outside the office in Bellville, with scores of people braving the cold waiting to be assisted. James visited the Bellville branch and she was not happy with what she was told.
22: So the system can stay off for as long as an entire week at one point. They also only have 8 staff members servicing these recipients. They have 4 people that deals daily with applications. They also made mention of the fact that the leadership is aware of the challenges and there are recommendations in place. I'm asking myself, for how long has these recommendations been in place?
19: And finally, the KwaZulu-Natal Department of Agriculture and Rural Development says more than 1.5 million cattle have been vaccinated against foot and mouth disease across the province since February this year. Leading the province-wide vaccination drive is the province MEC for Agriculture and Rural Development, Thembeni Mthethwa Madlopa.
0: We are expecting 1.3 kg to be vaccinated today, but we are vaccinating both Ilembe and Kingsley Drive. We are expecting to vaccinate over 200 kg in the two districts, and we are expected to be finished by the 5th of August.
19: A recap on the top story at this hour. Suspended South Gauteng Director of Public Prosecutions, Advocate Andrew Chauke, has been declared fit to hold office by the Nkabinde Inquiry. For Radio 2000 News, I am Chanduko Ligege.
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1: 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Did you guys see the story yesterday? Premier Poppy Ramathuba, she's basically warned that dating younger men, commonly referred to as Ben 10s, is often the downfall of many women, particularly those in leadership positions.
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3: All right, at 9 minutes after seven, welcome to it. Life, Love and All. And this is your Wednesday edition with myself, Sitshaba Gqeba, of course, in for Mapaseka throughout the course of the week. A big thanks to Thabiso Musia with his Wednesday edition of Game On, of course, keeping you in the loop with all your sporting activities. You and I, Manaboko Hai, we're going to be together for the next 2 hours. And of course, in terms of getting in touch, very, very simple, because this is supposed to be an interactive exercise. So if you'd like to call in, 086-000-2479 is our number there where you can phone. If you want to send through your voice notes, because we love those, you can do so on 060-584-2250. And then Twitter, we're on at Radio2000_ZA, and on Facebook, plus Gatsa Lerata Facebook Luna, Radio2000, Instagram at Radio2000_ZA. All right, what's on the menu for the show this evening? We have got Life in Balance. And let me tell you something. I love tucking into a beautiful story. And a beautiful story really ever reflects perfection. A beautiful story usually reflects a journey, a story of resilience, a story of overcoming, a story of someone coming out on the other side of what could have potentially destroyed them. And have to see them live in studio, you know, talking to us about this. And today we are going to be speaking to the author of The Hidden Struggles Women Carry and The Courage to Rise Again. I'm going to say that title again, Quiet Battles, because this reflects a lot of the things and experiences that we are coming across, right? So yes, we are in studio with the author of Quiet Battles. Phoebe Strachan joins us live in studio this evening. And Ngwanako Hai, let me tell you, you do not want to miss her story. If you feel like there are nuggets, you know, that reflect something that you've been through, or maybe just something where you're like, man, this is inspiring, show her some love. Reach out to us, 060-584-2250. And of course, in the final hour, we have got The Letter. So yes, The Letter's coming up after 8 p.m. And to help us navigate The Letter and speak to The Letter and advise the person who has penned The Letter, we're going to be speaking to Ritumetsi Mthembu, who is a registered counselor. We're also going to be speaking to Mbulelo Maikana, who is author of Choices and Decision Making and also the founder of Contemporary Conversations. Just in case you need a reminder, because I know you don't, you tuned into Life, Love and All with myself, Sitshaba Gqeba, with you till 9 p.m.
2: 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Radio 2000. Our music, your memories. 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
3: Speaking of which, we have Phoebe Strachan, who is a cancer survivor, speaker and author of Quiet Battles. Beautiful lady, thank you so much for making the time and joining us.
4: Thank you so much, Chaba, for inviting me. And hello to all of the listeners.
3: Hello. Am I saying your surname right? Strachan.
4: Strachan. I love Strachan. The way you say it.
3: Is it Strachan or Strachan?
4: You know what? I'm married into the surname, so I say Strachan to sound a little bit polished. But I know my husband will say it's Strachan.
3: So Strachan. Okay, we'll go with Strachan because he's here now taking videos. Very proud husband. Phoebe, this is a beautiful book, right?
4: Thank
3: Quiet
4: you.
3: Battles, a really stunning cover. And just, you know, when I'm reading this, this is basically a theme and a title that I think a lot of us can reflect on and see ourselves in, right? We're talking about the hidden struggles that women carry. You're a cancer survivor, you're a speaker, and you're an author. What made you think now's the time to pen a memoir?
4: It really was because when I look at my journey and my story, it's not mine alone. It really is a mirror to every woman that carries so many things that we really don't tell people about.
3: Sure.
4: We actually have learned how to perfect the art of performing confidence, performing like we can have it all together, that we don't feel any struggles, we don't, you know, get tired or exhausted. We show up all the time. And I had to get to a point of saying that enough is enough. It's time to be truthful, and it's time to help other people realize it's okay not to be okay.
3: Sure. And I can see you're tearing up. So also, I'm a crier, because if we start now, girls, it'll be a long hour, because if someone cries, I'm going to cry, you know. But I love that, quite frankly spoken. And I think this is an important conversation, considering that we are, you know, on the verge of Women's Month. It is right upon us. I think these types of conversation remind women that it is okay, you know, yes, to show up,
4: yes.
3: Number one.
4: Yes.
3: Number two, to not particularly look like your problems. But where do we draw the line between showing up for ourselves, everybody else, society, colleagues, family, children, and saying, hang on a second, I'm drowning.
4: Right. It's that honesty. And when we realize that we can be honest with ourselves, it's okay to show that you're vulnerable. It's okay to show that there's a part of me that needs help. We can't do everything by ourselves all the time. We live in a world where you're never an island. You need community. You need support in everything that we do in life. You need other people. Why is it that when it comes to our personal life, we often feel that this must be hidden from everyone and we do not need to reach out for support? So my philosophy right now is that we have to acknowledge that we have struggles. We have to learn how to reach out, and we need to move to a greater source, the person and the being who I believe is God alone, that can carry us.
3: Yeah.
4: And that is how we navigate and activate moving through these quiet battles.
3: All right, I want us to pause a little bit. You know, we'll come back to the book, right? We'll come back to the quiet battles and you penning this beautiful story that I know many a woman are going to be able to reflect on and see themselves in, and take it back to where it all began. And I think this is specifically why I love a memoir.
4: Yeah.
3: I love a memoir, you know, and I think that's why I love documentaries as well. 80% of the book, I'm going to put it out there, I read a memoir. I'm an avid reader of memoirs. And I think I just have a fascination with the human story. You know, when we see each other and how we show up in our day-to-day lives, we see the end result. But I'm so much more fascinated with where it all began. Was it Eldorado Park? Take us through those formative years. What did those look like?
4: Sure. It was really a very isolated experience for me as a colored girl in Eldos, because that is all I knew. My world revolved around being at school and being at church. And that's all that my life was exposed to. Very simple, humble upbringing. I had a wonderful family, still have a wonderful family. And I think being rooted in the church was good for me, in a sense, that I had a space where I felt comfortable. But I realized in a moment in my childhood that I already recognized that I was different. Something sparked in the first chapter of the book I write about two tiny ponytails.
3: I love that. Expand, please.
4: So I recognized that I looked different to some of the girls in my world. For the first time, nobody needed to tell me, because my hair was different.
3: Okay.
4: We were exposed to Nice Stedford. We needed to perform at a Nice Stedford, and all of the girls' hair needed to be in the same style, right, for this performance, because it's, you know, you're going to be performing in front of your parents or other schools, whatever. And for the first time, everybody needed to look uniform, and hair was one of the things that the girls needed to have uniform. So now you can imagine, in a colored community where we are so diverse in the way that we look, my hair was not long.
3: What was your hair like?
4: My hair was very thick and very coarse, and always plait neatly in cornrows or whatever style my mother would, you know, plait our hair. So for the first time, having it out in a classroom full of everyone else, you start to notice and you look different. Your hair's different. The texture's different. And even the style didn't look like the other girls. And that was my first realization of identity crisis. And how many women today, how many young girls today are still battling with how their hair looks.
3: Sure.
4: How they accept themselves for being different. And they feel that because I do not look like another person, I'm therefore not enough. And those identity crises, those little battles that we keep to ourselves, start at a very tender age.
3: Sure.
4: And nobody needed to tell you that.
3: And when you say they start at a tender age, it's almost like it's a time where you're at a crossroads. Mm. And this can go either way, different sides of the coins. Where maybe if the environment is conducive enough for you to take your difference and what makes you stick out as like, hey, something really is cool about me, could make you go in a particular direction in life. But it could also present as the other side of the coin, which is something is wrong with me. Why is my hair like this?
4: Exactly.
3: Why is my hair not straight?
4: Right.
3: Why is my complexion
4: different,
3: not like the next young girls? Do you know what I mean?
4: Yes.
3: You're at a crossroads at that time in your life as a little girl. And I'm sure it really paves the way and sets the tone for the trajectory of the rest of your life, which I want us to get into, because I know you're a corporate girlie. I know, you know, we'll talk a little bit about this. We've got an entire hour and I'm excited to do this with her. Our guest this evening is Phoebe Strachan, cancer survivor, speaker and author of Quiet Battles. You are tuned to Life, Love and All, 20 past 7. Let's take a quick break and we'll be right back.
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3: All right, in Life and Balance, we're talking about Quiet Battles, this beautiful book and memoir that I have in front of me. But I think we're going to expand into the hidden struggles that women carry and the courage to rise again. Phoebe Strachan is the author, and she joins us live in studio. A very layered story, and one where I look at it outwardly and think you have been through it all. I say you've been through it all. I mean, you touched up on faith. Mm. I can assume when you're growing up in the community that you grew up in, you know, you are coming from a faithful household.
4: Yes.
3: What did that look like at that stage of your life?
4: It looked like being perfect.
3: Mm-hmm.
4: My parents are very well known in our community, servant hearts, which means that they serve in the church and they serve the church community, mm-hmm. and our local community. And what it meant for us as children is that you need to have a level of perfection. You needed to do well. You cannot bring your parents and the church into disrepute. And so for a long time, we performed, you know.
3: Sure.
4: And I think I inherited their faith. And the challenge with a lot of us, especially in our communities, is that we go to church because our parents tell us to go to church. Mm-hmm. We believe in God because our parents tell us to believe in God, and that's all we've known. But we need to get to a point where we understand what it is that I believe for myself and how I want to show up in the world with what my faith then is. Mm. So I think that was a battle for me for a long time until I recognize that I need to know this God that my parents have taught me about.
3: Sure.
4: I need to understand who he is to me and why I believe in him. And then I decided in the chapter, there's a chapter in the book that I say, I said yes to him.
3: Not on a superficial level of I was introduced and this was the norm.
4: Yes.
3: But I made the conscious decision to say, I want to understand and choose God.
4: Yes. Mm. It's like, you know, putting on an outfit that has been a hand-me-down.
3: Sure.
4: It doesn't always feel, you know, that, you know, it's not perfect. But when you go to the shop and you select an outfit for yourself and you go to the fitting room and you make sure that it's perfect, you chose it. It's now yours. You walk with boldness and confidence. It's not a hand-me-down. It's a personal choice. And that's what faith became for me. It is something that I chose because I now want to experience this God for myself.
3: That's beautiful.
4: And it was a difficult journey because we sometimes believe as Christians we cannot have down moments. Hmm. We cannot have these struggles because now you have to pray. You have to believe in God. You have to trust that he's going to do all of these things for you. So how dare you show up weak?
3: Hmm. And the two can coexist.
4: They definitely.
3: You can be centered in your faith of God.
4: Yes.
3: But also show up and say, I'm struggling.
4: Yes.
3: I can't come up for air right now because my life is just not, it's not looking like what I want it to look like right now.
4: Yeah.
3: I'm going through the most.
4: Yeah.
3: Right?
4: Yeah.
3: All right. So I'd love you to send us your voice notes, and I don't want to isolate anyone because stories like these are the kind of stories where we collectively as a society can draw from something. I think for me, the one element that stuck out for me is the element of hidden struggles. No matter where you are, who you are, where you're from, what your story is looking like at this particular moment, we know of a time in our lives where you just had to wear that mask.
4: Yeah.
3: And you're smiling
4: through it all
3: because you have to drop the kids off at school. You're smiling because you have deadlines. You're smiling because you have a business that is maybe not doing, and you have to show a brave face. But deep down, you know that there are these hidden struggles, and I'm carrying these, you know, when I go high. Let us know what those looked like for you. You know, if you just want to, you know, send forth or say something positive to Phoebe, you know, to wish her well, you can also send through those voice notes. But if there's been a particular, you know, where you're like, oh, Shaba, I was going through it, 060-584-2250. All right, so tell us about, you know, how life then went along and you found yourself in corporate, how that was like, because that's also just very demanding.
4: It is a very demanding space, and I was fortunate to, you know, navigate my way with help.
3: Mm-hmm.
4: There was somebody that came into my life that guided me, and she was pivotal. You know, she played a pivotal role in me getting into a corporate space and a corporate job. And she kind of groomed me on how to be professional and how to even use Word and Excel. Mm. That's how school did not prepare me for corporate, right? But she was very instrumental in helping me start my career. And when I got into that space, I then again learned that, you need to perform. You need to be at your best. You have to have your A game on at all times. Again, no room for weakness. No room to show that you are incompetent. You have to really show up. And I don't know how many women are there that really, you know, can say, I truthfully am my authentic self 24/7 when I go into that corporate space. It is a performance of note.
3: You guys are yellow performed, aren't they?
4: You really are just, you know, trying to show that I belong. That is what we are all searching for. I belong. I add value. I have something to offer. I am needed.
3: Mm.
4: And if you feel that what you are offering is not needed, you can be replaced. And weakness is not needed, is not seen as something that you bring to the corporate space.
3: With some of the chapters that are specifically yours in terms of what you've experienced, your journey includes depression.
4: Yes.
3: Which I still feel as a society we don't speak openly about. We still kind of sugarcoat a lot when it comes to mental health issues, right? Right. Grief, psychiatric admissions, pregnancy loss, and a cancer diagnosis at 46. I know that these chapters maybe did not happen simultaneously.
4: No.
3: Some probably overlapped others.
4: Mm.
3: Take us through them in a way that would make sense to you and in as comfortable as you are in sharing that journey.
4: If I talk about the depression, I think this one is very, it's universal.
3: Mm-hmm.
4: Many of us go through some kind of down moments. Others are very extreme. If I look at my corporate life, that is where I experienced most of my depression.
3: Sure.
4: And that is when I, because I was performing so much, I needed to be perfect all the time. I couldn't show weakness. You'd cry in the basement in the morning and go and do a presentation 5 minutes later. That's how demanding the role used to be. And I wasn't the only one, but I was always thinking that if I share this with anyone, I'd be looked down on.
3: Mm.
4: I'd be told that you maybe are not fit for the position. And that's the reality of so many women. They just have to keep going. And I came to a space where I needed to say, I cannot do this no more. Mm. I need help. I need time out. And time out was in a psychiatric ward.
3: Ooh, and you see.
4: And that's that was the only way that I could get relief.
3: Mm.
4: Because staying at home, my phone was going to buzz. Emails were going to come through. I was not going to take the time to really get the help that I needed, which meant speaking out. Therapy, I had to learn, is a strategy. Whereas I was taught that you pray your way through certain things.
3: Mm.
4: But both can coexist.
3: Absolutely.
4: You can pray and you can seek for help through therapy. And I found in those wards, in the psychiatric wards, I met women that were carrying so much alone that they came to breaking point. I found business women, you mentioned that earlier, that had started businesses and were struggling to make ends meet and thought that the only way to get out of this was to take their lives. And that's how they ended up in those wards. Men that were trying to commit suicide because they have to show strength. There's no space for a weak man in our society. And they ended up in those wards. I found in psychiatric wards, people are so honest and they were seeking an outlet. And amongst the patients was the only place they found safety.
3: Sure.
4: They found that you understand. The fact that we are both here means that you are the only person that understands. Because out there in the world, they shame you.
3: Hmm.
4: Out there in the world, they criticize you. Out there in the world, they don't want to accept that you show weakness. But yeah, I can say I'm not okay. And it's okay.
3: Sure, that's very profound. That is very profound. And I'm almost willing to bet that you didn't walk in there steadfast, pep in your step. You'd probably, you'd been through burnout.
4: Yes.
3: You'd probably been through many occasions where you're going to the doctor. And this is actually what you said earlier.
4: Yes.
3: It was a penny drop moment for me where they say you either choose when you want to take the rest or your body and your mind will do it for you.
4: Yes.
3: You choose your battle. Which one
4: exactly.
3: is it? You want to go in on a stretcher or in a doctor's room?
4: Yeah.
3: Or do you actually consciously want to say, this is too much. I need to take a step back.
4: Right? Your body tells you that something is not right and it shows up.
3: Mm.
4: It shows up. We just need to pay enough attention and do something about it.
3: Yeah. I'm so glad we're discussing this. I mean, pertaining to the fact that July is Mental Health Awareness Month.
4: Yeah.
3: You painted the picture in a way that is so clear for me when you say there's this misconception about the type of people you are going to be meeting in those psychiatric wards. You're telling me you met businesswomen, established human beings, men who were just like, I'm on the verge of breaking down.
7: Right.
3: And that makes me think that I have so much respect for that type of a decision and that type of a lifestyle change, and for that type of a, okay, this is what I'm going to do. Because sometimes and oftentimes it's either that decision or it ends up in someone taking their lives.
4: Exactly.
3: Because they feel like there is no outlet.
4: And I always say that the bravest thing you can do is say that you're not okay.
3: Mm-hmm.
4: That is strength. Strength is saying, I need help. Whereas when people in society see somebody that's going through a tough time and they're showing weakness, then we shame them. But if they in that moment say, I need help, that is not weakness. That is the biggest form of strength. We need to applaud everyone that gets up and says, I need help. I was having a conversation with a dear friend today, and she was saying to me that she needs help, right?
3: Mm.
4: Has been going through something and she needed help and was looking for an appointment with a therapist. And the schedules are so packed.
3: Is it?
4: You cannot get an appointment for tomorrow. It's 3 weeks out, 4 weeks out, which tells you that we are in a society of people that are looking for help. And I applaud every single one that's making an appointment to see a therapist, because we need to talk more.
3: It's a double-edged sword, because I'm like, my goodness, if you're someone that needs to speak to someone like this, that stresses me out. But it's also positive, because it means people are actively looking.

0: I was diagnosed with endometriosis 3 months into my marriage and was told that I potentially may not have kids ever. Mm. It was not something that I had even considered because I was young. Mm. We were going to enjoy marital bliss, just the two of us. Mm. And when you are then confronted with a diagnosis like this, you start planning for your life. And we eventually started having, you know, the talk, should we do this now? Should we wait? We went ahead. I fell pregnant a couple of months later. And a few weeks later, the pregnancy did not last.
1: Sure.
0: So I suffered my first miscarriage. And I think, you know, my faith comes into play here again. The conversation that Stephen and I had this week was, there's a loss that you feel when you had a vision of this baby already. You just see the two stripes on that pregnancy test and you can already see how you're holding the baby, playing with the baby, feeding her, choosing clothes, whatever it is that you envision for you as a parent. And when a loss like that happens, it is so difficult to compare to somebody that's lost their physical child. In society, you cannot go back to your corporate job and say, I need time off because
1: I miscarried.
0: There's no policy for that. You have to deal with it as a sick leave and you come back and you have to perform confidence one more time.
1: No.
0: You have to show a brave face one more time. And I speak about this because there are so many women that go through this loss of miscarriage and never talk about it openly. I had to experience it for me to know that there were other women in my life that had gone through it. We have to prepare our young girls when we talk about starting your menstrual cycle and thinking about having a family one day, that these are the kind of things that happen in our bodies. And it's not your fault when it happens because you tend to blame yourself. You tend to feel that my body's failing me. You then have thoughts about, is the man that I'm married to going to stay with me if I'm unable to give him children? Those are the kind of thoughts that go through your mind.
1: Sure.
0: So it is a difficult loss, but I also believe that it needs to be processed with prayer and with care. Not just it's something that happened, you move on. You have to deal with it. It's grief. The same way that you would grieve for somebody in your life that was precious to you, we grieve the loss of a baby that we didn't even hold.
1: And thank you. So many women and parents and couples who've gone through this are feeling like you're articulating it in a way that makes them feel seen and heard. All right, we're going to take it to the phone lines. Lesedi is in Cape Town. Lesedi, good evening.
2: Good evening.
1: Huh? Hi, Lesedi. What's on your mind?
2: You know, I have been listening to the sitar and listening to her story. You know, it just took me back to, you know, I was just reflecting on the issue of resilience. You know, I admire her resilience, and she made me look back on my life. I lost my mom when I was 12, when I was 15. In January 2009, I lost my sister, who was 4 years old at the time. He's now 22. Then in the same year, I lost my brother through an accident. So I was in grade 10 that time and was only 15 years. So, you know, I went through all the depression, all the emotional reactions and all of that. But through the dedication that, you know, I have to finish this school and I have to do it for myself and my nephew, I carried on, I showed up, even though at some point it felt like I no longer want to do this anymore. Like, I never saw the reason for me to carry on anymore because now my mom is not there, someone I have to make proud. My siblings are not there. They just left

0: And I remember when my brother passed away, I was wearing his jeans because he was not there. So, you know, things like that, I carried on. I went through school, and through the support of a teacher at high school, whom I did my story with, and he was very supportive to a point where, you know, I was even, okay, let me not get there. Yeah, but he was so supportive in a way that I felt like I had a father figure, considering the fact that I also grew up without a father figure in my life. And then I went through matric, and then I did well in matric, and then I enrolled in university. And then, yeah, I studied until I finished my degree. And from there, I pursued my social work career. I'm a social worker by profession. And then I pursued my career in social work. And, you know, as children, we have dreams. Mm-hmm. I've always dreamed of being in the occupational world. So I worked my way until I got to be one of the professionals within the National Defence Force. So I am one of the social professionals in the military. So yes, as she has mentioned, I think one of the things I took from her is from your visitor is the resilience that, you know what, no matter what, mm-hmm. I am going to do this. And, you know, I'm a mother of two. I'm a mother of two at the moment, and I always feel like, you know what, I was speaking to one of my colleagues this morning and said, at the end of the day, I really need God to save me for these kids, because when I went through, you know, something I want them to go through, I have seen how it is to go through all the depression alone, having to go through all the traumas and everything. And, you know, at some point, people will feel like you're acting.
1: Yeah. Lesedi, I do want to say, you know, when I listened to your story, and I that's why when I opened the conversation, I specifically said that the beauty of one person's story is we can tap into it in our personal capacities and see a little bit of ourselves in it, right? Your story basically resembles one of triumph. I mean, you went through loss, you know, the kind of loss that could break anybody. And here you are on the other side reflecting on this particular loss and where you are. Listen, where would you say your mental health honestly is right now? How are you doing mental health wise?
0: Okay, mentally, I'm not yet there, mm-hmm. but through showing up and, you know, learning how to cope in terms of, you know, sometimes, like I said, you will get clients who went through the same thing as you, and when you knock off, you reflect on the client that, ish, kinda I went through something like this before, and it will take you back. You know, my mental health mostly gets affected when I get to meet people who went through the same experiences as me. But other than that, I am, you know, I cannot say I have healed. Healing is a process.
1: Absolutely.
0: On its own. So I am in that process of healing. And when I moved to Cape Town, I decided that I am going to be fully attending church. You know, there are those Sundays where you feel like, I don't want to go to church. But also being in church and understanding understanding, not to say understanding God, but being in church, having fellowship with other people, being around colleagues that are, you know, that are making you be that person that you are, you know, being yourself. And also exercise is one of the things I do also, you know, just to deal with my mental health.
1: Yeah.
0: So I cannot say I am there, but I have accepted that this happened. You need to move on. You cannot forget. Forget, no. But moving on from what happened to you. Yeah, all I right. think that's it.
1: Beautiful. Lesedi, thank you so much for, you know, sharing your encounter and experience with us. And I'm sure Phoebe, going along, you know, you're going to touch up on certain things that she also touched up on. She spoke about, you know, how I think the whole thing of showing up. Specifically in corporate or in work environments. And, you know, the house is burning back there. It's burning.
2: But what I love what she said is that she's found her way to community. So church is community. If there's friends that support you, that's community. I found a group of girls in my corporate space. We called ourselves the book club.
1: Mm-hmm.
2: And we found community where we could, for a moment, put down that mask and just be real with each other. So find community, find a support group, find people that you can, you know, let go with and be honest with. It's healing when you're able to let go.
1: Beautiful. All right, we're speaking to Phoebe Strachan, and she is the author of Quiet Battles, basically in studio with us for this hour, talking to us about her life story in life in balance. We're going to take a quick break. On the other side of that, we'll come back to talk about the book. I want to hear all about the book, you know, and how it can be therapeutic, you know, putting pen to paper, and of course, where you stand right now. So we're going to take a quick break. But if you do want to send us your voice notes or share your encounters, you can most certainly do so. 0605842250. You can also call in 086-000-2479.
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1: 49 after 7 on Life, Love and All. Kesa Chabagreba in for Mapaseka Mokwele this evening. And we are talking life and balance. If you've just tuned in, we're speaking to Phoebe Strachan, who is a cancer survivor, speaker and author of Quiet Battles. We've been navigating a very powerful and delicate story, but one that I feel is very necessary. And I want us to get to the point of, you know, putting pen to paper, right? But when did this happen? Did all these things happen? You know, perhaps in a particular order, maybe not, maybe overlapping at some point. And then the book came after?
2: The book came after a diagnosis. A diagnosis that stopped me in my tracks.
1: Sure.
2: So at 46 years old, after pretending through my life and not really letting people into who I was, I decided through my journey of isolation, because during a cancer diagnosis, I went through a very major surgery and I was in a period of isolation from people. And during that time, I found a different community, and I found a group of people that I started to help, and I reactivated a purpose in my life for the first time in a long time. Purpose was activated to help. And I call it in the book, there's a chapter in the book called The Gift of Helps, that was birthed from a very painful period, this period of diagnosis, of wondering what life means if I had to pass today and people came to my funeral, what were they going to say about that person that they never knew because I never let them in? And I wanted to change that. And it started off by me wanting to help people so that there's a legacy of help. But then it evolved into telling the entire story because you needed to know the whole person. And I wanted women to know that they are not alone in their struggles. They are not alone in their journeys. Their story is not the end of the chapter. There's more to them. There's more to their struggles. And I wanted to give them that hope and that courage to rise from every difficulty, every struggle. We have the power to rise again. And sometimes we just need somebody to help us along.
1: Sure. And it's almost like when I read your story and when we're speaking and you're letting me in this manner and letting like all our listeners and our community in this manner, it's almost like there's just a switch that happens when it pertains to a life-threatening disease.
2: Yes.
1: Or a life-altering disease, right?
2: And it's sad that we wait for those moments to have a light bulb moment. It's sad that we wait for a diagnosis or a death or something that is so awakening for us to really be authentic. And I want women to stop that. Don't wait for a diagnosis. Don't wait for grief or death or, you know, a near-death experience in some cases for us to be true and live. Because I believe that what I was doing for most of my life, carrying these battles in silence, was just trying to survive. And not living. We need to live. Live fully, live authentically, live freely, and live blessed.
1: It's beautiful. What cancer was this?
2: I had cervical cancer. I mentioned earlier that my womb was always a part of my story. From a young girl, being diagnosed with endometriosis, not understanding that illness well enough, have had cysts in my body, in my womb, had fibroids, all of these challenges that women just don't talk about. We don't talk about what's happening in our reproductive system, the part that makes us who we are. We don't talk about that enough. And the shame about telling people that I have pain every day. I was laughing because a friend of mine, we spoke about this in the office one time, that we would much rather call in to say we have a migraine than to say, today, my body is not allowing me to get up. I cannot move. I'm in so much pain. I am bleeding profusely. It's just not going to happen today. So we'll call in sick with a migraine because it's more acceptable than to say, my body is not working with me today.
1: And something is off entirely.
2: Yes. So, that was what really motivated me to stop this. And now my role, my work is to speak to women, to show up authentically, because the whole woman comes to the workplace. The whole woman, with her challenges, with her mental health issues, with her physical issues, she shows up. But how are we caring for her? Are we really human in the way that we deal with our colleagues, or are they just resources? So I want to challenge our corporate wellness, you know, divisions to start talking to women like women, not resources. Care for them as women, not just resources. So these conversations now become part of what I do. And the book is a resource that helps you, because now you for once feel seen and heard, because all of the challenges I talk about in the book are centered around the things that we carry, and you're not alone.
1: I love that. I can imagine this was, you know, a tool in your toolbox of your healing journey.
2: Yes.
1: But I can also still see that you get teary a lot. Where are you in this quiet battles journey? Like, the book is here, the cover is shiny, you look healthy. But where are you? If you know, what I'm asking about.
2: I'm healed. I'm physically well. I do not have cancer in my body.
1: Mm-hmm.
2: And I feel like I'm strengthened in the inner person. Because people do not recognize this person anymore. I've been reborn in a way that I cannot explain. My voice is now a tool to help where before my voice was silenced.
1: Hmm.
2: I no longer have to pretend through life. I can be authentic. I can be real. I can be helpful. I can be everything. We always sing that song, I'm Every Woman by Whitney Houston. No, she's got nothing on me.
1: Mm.
2: I feel that I've been given my God-given purpose and I now walk in it fully.
1: Well, look, you emphasize the message that women do not fall apart loudly, which has been the crux of the conversation that we've had in this hour, right? Mm. And there's a woman out there who is putting her outfit together right now before she goes to bed. She's opening the fridge so that she can earmark what she's making for lunch for her little ones. She's leading, she's smiling. She's calling a friend right now because she felt her friend is not okay.
2: Yes.
1: What would you say to that woman carrying the quiet battles and not seeing somewhat of an outlet like you were privileged and blessed to be able to?
2: There is hope and there is help. There really, really is help out there. I want to emphasize my toolkit, my weapon of choice.
1: Mm-hmm.
2: Your arm. A, you acknowledge what you're carrying. Don't deny that you're going through something. And if you're honest with yourself, it makes it easier for you to then be honest with somebody else. So first acknowledge it for yourself.
1: Mm-hmm.
2: The second thing you do is you reach out. Reach out for community, reach out for help, reach out for therapy, for counsel, support, your best friend, whoever it may be. And me, my source was God. So I will encourage every woman, reach out to God, move towards God. That is your weapon of choice in fighting these battles.
1: Phoebe, this has been beautiful. This has been stunning, honestly. It's such a deeply honest reflection on emotional pain, on grief, on faith, loss, identity, healing, but also just seeing you tell the story. And the emotion that's just still so raw puts into perspective the idea of time, right?
2: Yeah.
1: Because when you, because we went through this from the bit that growing up in El Dorado Park, you know, when you got married at early 20s, the endometriosis, it's almost like there's a 20-year gap where you've been navigating
2: stuff in silence.
1: Stuff.
2: And I see it in so many women that I start talking to now.
1: Mm-hmm.
2: People that have come up to me after reading the book and say, this is my life. This is my story.
1: Mm.
2: And I'm like, we are all out here. We're not alone anymore. Let's help each other.
1: All right, let's talk about the book. Where do we get it?
2: The book.
1: How do we connect with you? Oh, it's so beautiful.
2: Thank you so much. You can connect with me on social media. Find me, Phoebe Strachan, on Facebook, Phoebe.Strachan on Instagram, Phoebe.Strachan on TikTok. And you can find me on my website, www.phoebestrachan.com, and that's where you can buy the book, as well as on Amazon and Kindle. You can get a ebook version on Kindle as well, Amazon.com. Yes.
1: Love it. And that's Strachan, spelled S-T-R-A-C-H-A-N. I'm going to put you on the spot. That's hubby, right?
2: That's hubby.
1: And I'm only doing this because I want us to very quickly, like 30 seconds, speak about community. This man has been holding a camera like the whole hour. Mister.
5: Yes, ma'am.
1: Welcome.
5: Thank you.
1: Thank you so much for being a pillar and a source of support. And I wanted us to delve a little bit into, you know, community when you're navigating difficult things.
2: Mm.
1: And she doesn't have to tell me. It's like an unspoken language between the two of us. I can see that there's community with you being right there behind her.
5: Yes.
1: So I wanted to thank
5: you. She didn't want to leave without me.
1: No, I love the fact that he's been holding a camera, Shem, and he's just like, he's there, right?
2: Yes, and you'd be surprised, he was the more vocal one in the 25 years that we've been married.
1: Oh, my goodness.
2: And it switched
5: up. I'm the talker.
1: No, I don't believe that, though.
5: And,
1: you seem
5: now
1: like...
5: now I'm silent.
1: You're silent, and you allow her to shine.
5: Perfectly. She should timing be. Is perfect.
1: Ach, beautiful, man. Phoebe, thank you so much for making the time.
2: Thank you, Sachaba.
1: And coming through, of course, Phoebe Strachan, who is the author of Quiet Battles. Very briefly, quickly, where can people get the book?
2: www.phoebestrachan.com. phoebestrachan.com. You can order it there. Or if you want to do it on WhatsApp, WhatsApp 084-5033-693.
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7: Thank you, Sichaba. The top stories at this hour. Ngabinde inquiry dismisses allegations against Jauge and safety concerns at Northwestern former settlements. Good evening. I am Chandruko Ligege. The presidency says the Ngabinde inquiry has dismissed allegations that Gauteng South Director of Public Prosecutions, Advocate Andrew Jauge, acted improperly and in prosecutorial decisions related to the Cato Manor Death Squad matter and the withdrawal of murder and related charges against former crime intelligence head Richard Mdluli. Presidency spokesperson Vincent Magwenya says President Cyril Ramaphosa has accepted the inquiry's findings. The inquiry was established following complaints by former National Director of Public Prosecutions, Advocate Shamila Batoy, to determine Jauke's fitness to hold office. It found no credible evidence to support the allegations and concluded that Jauge remains fit and proper to hold office. Jauge had been suspended since July 2025, pending the outcome of the inquiry. Magwenya elaborates.
8: In view of the findings that exonerate Advocate Jauge, President Ramaphosa is satisfied that there is no basis upon which to conclude that Advocate Jauge is unfit to hold office as Director of Public Prosecutions. The President has thanked Advocate Jauge for his cooperation throughout the inquiry process and expressed his trust that the finalization of this matter will enable Advocate Jauge to continue discharging his constitutional and statutory responsibilities.
7: Nehawu in the Free State says it is not impressed by the closure of the government mortuary in Bloemfontein. Nehawu Provincial Secretary Kauhelo Ngibisa says the government mortuary received a prohibition order last week from the Department of Labor and Employment for non-compliance of occupational health and safety issues. Ngibisa says this is because ventilation machines are not working.
9: So in essence, the lives of the employees is at risk precisely because in a dissection area or dissection hall, there is no ventilation at all. But further to that, there is lack of hot water in a very same dissection area, such that when the employees are done with the corpse, they're able to can obviously wash themselves and ensure that there is hygiene processes that are unfold, that are followed.
7: Serious concerns about fire safety in informal settlements in the Northwest Province have been raised. 7 children died in less than 2 weeks at 2 informal settlements in Potchefstroom, while 5 died over the weekend when fire broke out in Sonderwater informal settlements. 2 babies also died in a fire in the nearby hashtag informal settlement almost 2 weeks ago. The J.B. Marks Local Municipality Director of Community Safety, Colin Mufuking.
10: Those checks were actually at the area that is congested by other shacks. So the shacks have been built close to each other. So as a result, our vehicle or our fire engines, because the fire engines are quite bigger, they could not actually get to the scene. But at the time of our arrival, the shack has already completely burnt down.
7: A U.S. federal judge has set June 1, 2027 as the trial date for former Venezuelan President Nicolas Maduro and his wife, Celia Flores, on sweeping narcotics trafficking and narco-terrorism charges. The date was announced during a hearing in federal court in Manhattan, New York, where both defendants have pleaded not guilty. A recap on the top story at this hour. The presidency says the Ngabinde inquiry has dismissed allegations that Gauteng South Director of Public Prosecutions Advocate Jauge Andrew acted improperly in prosecutorial decisions related to the Cato Manor Death Squad matter and the withdrawal of murder and related charges against former crime intelligence head Richard Mdluli. For Radio 2000 News, I am Chandruko Ligege.
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1: 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Mandela Day is no different. 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
9: 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So, enough for now. Let's keep it professional.
10: Yes, I have dated a boss before. It didn't work out. We still carried on being professional. No one knew about the relationship. We still get along quite well, yeah. So I can't get wrong for it.
6: Busy, no?
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7: 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Mbini.
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2: Yeah, and it must love you back. So what's your relationship with money like?
11: I appreciate money, but also I believe that in the midst of that money, there must be money that is planted as a seed by doing good to others. But two, I love finer things, so I will always go for finer things. Also, I believe that money must be spent.
12: Life is too short. 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
13: Asidlele imali sosa.
3: honestly have to say I am a big spender. 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Guys, we're living once. You know, why should we be so careful? So, yeah.
0: Life
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13: All right, it is second hour of Life, Love and All on Radio 2000, Our Music, Your Memories. Kalibitso ke Setšhaba Qeba in for Os Mapaseka this evening. Of course, we're wrapping up at 9 p.m., but it's time for the letter. And yeah, of course, we are going to be reading the letter, which reads as follows. Dear Setšhaba, I started dating this lady in 2021. While she was working temporarily as a nurse during the COVID years. Her contract came to an end and she moved in with me in 2022. In 2023, we got married and she was blessed with a permanent job. Then came the problem. She refused to discuss any financial decisions with me as her husband. I'm working as a security guard and she as a nurse. I always do my best in ensuring that I communicate with her when it comes to my finances and other aspects. She, in return, says we must each control our own finances and all decisions pertaining to money should be separate. This has been killing me inside, to be in a relationship where you are not valued as a partner. What can I do to resolve this problem? And can it be resolved? And of course, Ngosinathi is asking, you know, how should he navigate this in his marriage? How do you deal with finances in your relationship, Mwanakohai? Because this is where I need your help with this. Does your partner know your earnings? And do you plan together in terms of how you spend your money and navigate your monthly budgets? We've all been there. If you've shared a life with someone, if you've been in a long-term relationship, how do those circumstances speak to you? Do you feel like OC has, you know, changed or there's something, you know, other than what's happening that's occurring in this marriage? What would your advice be to Nkosinathi? We're taking your voice notes on 060-584-2250. That's 060-584-2250. And your calls on 086-000-2479. We're going to be speaking to Ridumetse Mthembu, who's a registered counselor. We're also going to be speaking to Mbulelo Maigana, who's author of Choices and Decision Making.
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13: What I will tell you is finances make up a very, very integral part of a relationship. And like many have said, is that they can make or break. I think most instances, they are the reason that relationships crumble. Maybe you have a personal story, right? And of course, we need you to help us navigate this letter and advise our good brother Nkosinathi. So send through your voice note 060-584-2250. You can also call in 086-000-2479. We're joined by Ritumetse Mthembu, who's a registered counselor. Ritumetse, good evening. Welcome to Life, Love and All.
14: Thank you, sir. Thank you very much and happy Wednesday.
13: All right, we're also joined by Mbulelo Maigana, who is author of Choices and Decision Making. Mbulelo, good evening.
15: Good evening. How are you doing?
13: I'm fantastic. Thank you very much. All right. So, hey, guys, I think this story is rooted in a story of someone who is helping someone in the beginning because they are going through a lot. And then the person, you know, gets on their feet, particularly from, you know, in a financial aspect. And then things start crumbling when coming to finances in the relationship. Ridumetse, let me start with you. You know, what are your initial takeouts of our letter this evening?
14: For me,
16: me, I think a big thing stood out when you're speaking of finances. And what stood up was the transition that Nkosinathi was speaking about. And interesting enough, there's actual research that has been done to show that for many women, when their financial status goes from temporary and uncertain to something more permanent, then there's a shift that happens psychologically with how they handle themselves. And unfortunately, then that also translates within the marriage, where even in a marriage, the dynamics shift. So they end up shifting in terms of what her roles are, what is expected of her and whatnot. And I love that he brought this up, Nkosinathi, because it is a true reality that in couples, in marriages, you know, when things happen, when we have significant life changes, we really do have to sit and discuss it and eventually renegotiate. What does that mean? You know, because you're not the same person you were 2 years ago when you're working paycheck to paycheck. No. Now you know you have a text number. Now you know, hey, 6 months' time, I'm still sorted, you know? So there's a true shift, there's a true change. But many times we are excited for the money, but we don't really have the conversations about the actual shift that happens.
13: No, interesting. Mbulelo, what are your takeouts with regards to, you know, Nkosinathi and what he's going through with his significant other?
15: Yeah. Well, I think from my side, there are some missing pieces in terms of the letter. I know, obviously, he's constrained probably by maybe things that, or the length of the letter instead of putting everything, because my questions that I have is, why is he concerned about her finances? Is it because he needs her assistance in terms of assisting with household bills? What is the issue? Why is he concerned about that? So that at least one can be able to have a holistic picture in terms of the reasons why he is maybe even has written the letter. And also, are there things that have happened previously while she wasn't working that she complained about to him in relation to the fact that she's unable to do certain things, or he wasn't helping her with certain things financially, and therefore she feels that now that she has some financial muscle, she can be able to sort of determine her own life. What has happened before? Because sometimes people react because of historical circumstances. Either perhaps in terms of how they've grown up, or perhaps what they've experienced within the relationship that make them to be very vigilant in terms of how they come across.
13: No, I hear you. Look, I mean, if we look at the letter and how Nkosinathi has basically explained the intricacies of the situation, right? He says the issue specifically is that she refuses to discuss any financial decisions with me as her husband, right?
15: That's why I'm asking as to what exactly does he mean by that? Is he expecting her to be helping with certain things that she is not helping him with? Because I think that is very important. Why is he important? Because, I mean, we don't come from the same communities or families in terms of how we've been raised around the role of a man, you know, within a marriage. Some men need assistance from their female partners, be it their wives or girlfriends, to take care of whatever bills that are there. But there are men that do not care about what their partners are actually earning and probably do with their finances, because they are able to handle all bills that come, except obviously just leave and say you can do what you want to do with your money, but I'll handle the bill. So for me, understanding that as to whether does he feel that he is burdened with financial bills, whereas there's someone that can be able to assist, what is the issue?
13: Look, in respecting, you know, his wish of anonymity, right, in reading the letter, and from what I'm understanding, right, is she was working temporarily during COVID years. Contract came to an end. I mean, we can, I suppose, put two and two together, or, you know, circle around the pieces of the puzzles at this point. We know that a lot of us who are working in industries where our workflow was affected at that time does essentially affect the pocket and the wallet, if we are going to be realistic, right? But I think when I read this part of the letter, in saying, and I am one for autonomy in relationships. I'm very big on that. But when I read the part in the letter that says, you know, she in return says, we must control, each of us must control their own finances, and all decisions pertaining to money should be separate. Is that realistic in a marriage? Guys, Ritumezi, please let me know what your thoughts are with that one. It's a bit extreme, or maybe I'm a bit strange. I don't know. To each their own financially in a marriage?
16: You know, speaking to what Ubundelel was saying, Jorge, there are some marriages where genuinely one of the partners is so, they're so confident in how they handle their finances that they generally don't care about what the other partner does, because they provide the provisions necessary and they don't feel the strain. They feel true comfort, you know, in being the open book and giving no mind to what the other partner says or does. However, looking at the jobs that Nkosinathi and his wife hold, we can say, Jorge, the pocket is there. You know, the finances are coming in. However, it's probably also something that they want to improve on. So in a marriage, when it comes to whether or not our finances should be shared, it really sits on the idea of whether or not we have decided to work as a team. Because marriages aren't just about you and me staying together, because otherwise we are roommates, you know? I'm just there and you don't care for me and we're not trying to build. When you're trying to build, we have to show our cards on the table and decide, well, what are we building towards? What is your vision and what is mine? So ideally, in a healthy marriage where we know our limitations, our financial limitations, and we know what we're trying to grow and move towards, then it is not always the best idea to keep your finances separate, because that means you are stuck building this marriage by yourself and the other person is doing the same thing. But now you are building the east wing and the west wing of one house. At what point does it come together? And what does that look like? So when you don't have that conversation, it is natural for conflicts to eventually arise, because we're not working as a team, because our values are not shared. They're not the same. Our goals are not the same. Our desires are not the same, which means we might just grow apart and grow and build this house in different directions as opposed to growing it into one thing.
13: Yeah, no, interesting. All right, Ngwanako, hi. If you've just tuned in, we are in the midst of unpacking our letter this evening. I'll do a little bit of a very brief recap. Nkosinathi got in touch and spoke to us about, you know, how he was dating a lady around the times of COVID who was working temporarily as a nurse. Her contract came to an end, I suppose, you know, in the decisions of saying, let's, you know, sort things out and help out with finances. The then girlfriend moved in with him. Subsequently became a wife. He works as a security guard. I'm assuming he assisted her a great deal at this point. Now she's been appointed as a permanent position as a nurse, and she kind of is, you know, adopting that whole finances should be separate. We should operate in silos. You know, you do you, I do me, you know, and I think it begs the question, and we'd love to hear from you. At what point in the relationship do we talk about finances, and how much do we reveal? And is there, if there's one person who was pulling the weight a little bit more than the other in the marriage, do you feel like, hey, there's a gap that I need to fill there? Maybe you have a personal story. You know, maybe you also went through a year or two of unemployment or a business that wasn't doing well and your significant other had to pull a little bit more of the weight. Did that cause any friction within the marriage? Maybe it's not even about that. Maybe you guys are okay, but the finance thing is a bit of a sticky situation, because you have your own unique way of handling finances in the marriage. Some people have joint accounts. Some people sit and draft budgets week in, week out. Some people have their own personal accounts. And it's like, I do me, honey. I'm walking in with a 5,000 rand handbag. don't even look in my direction. What's the story there with you? 060-584-2250. But most importantly, let's advise Abdi Nkosinathi as he's seeking advice. Mbulelo, there's something in me that says that at the time, Sisters was, you know, going, navigating a difficult time during COVID in her job, and was released. He could step forward as a man, right? And provide. Could it be that, you know, he leaned into that role? Could it be that there was some sort of purpose and satisfaction that he got from that? And now Sisters is waking up. She's got a permanent job, and that may be triggering for him. What are your thoughts?
15: Well, that could be. Mm-hmm. That could be the case. But I think the secret around this, the finance, probably might be making him uneasy, mm-hmm. and probably insecure that she might perhaps even leave him because, you know, she's able to take care of herself. Because, like I said, one of the things that I am not sure of from the letter is whether the lady is contributing in some form in terms of household bills or not. Mm. If she is contributing to household bills, I don't think there's a problem in terms of each partner controlling his or her finances, just as long as he's not overburdened with household bills and she's not doing anything. Maybe one of the things, for instance, is for him to test her and say, listen, can you handle these bills? I'll handle this one.
13: Yeah.
15: Then that would then start the discussions about, you know, her opening up about her financial position. Because we don't know. Maybe she is also helping for, you know, members of her family. We don't know. Yeah. So maybe him starting a conversation that says, let's sit you know, around the table. These are the household bills. I'd like you to handle these bills, and I'm going to handle these ones. Then she will have to respond and say, this is the state of my finances, and this is what I'm capable of.
13: Look, I mean, I'm going to read a part in the letter that I think puts a lot into context, where Nkosinathi says, everything that has been happening has been killing me inside. To be in a relationship where you are not valued as a partner, I think maybe he links the communication and the openness and the transparency as a way of being valued. And I'm going to come out and say, I get it. There's just money already in itself is just can be a tricky topic in relationships, in family structures, in friendships. When we put a veil of secrecy over it, we give it this gravitas and this awkwardness. And I don't think that's necessary. Ritumezi, what do you think?
16: Just a key word rather when you say secrecy, because marriage ideally requires transparency. Because with that type of transparency, you're both able to understand where you're at, you know. Mm-hmm. Even if we have financial traumas or we've got poor money habits or great money habits, without that level of transparency, then neither of us know exactly what is happening in our partner's mind. Mm-hmm. Even if I don't know the 100%, at least give me a peek, 50-60, so that I know what your vision is, so that I know what is your game plan, you know. Because the thing about secrecy is it then makes the other person feel degraded sometimes or ignored, you know? It's as if you're shoving me to the side and carrying on with your own life, but at the same time you're saying we're a team. How is that even possible, you know? Mm. Or on the other side, other people say it starts feeling like financial infidelity.
13: Yes.
16: And other, when you cheat, you keep secrets. Mm. So when you hide your finances, it feels like the same thing where, as time goes, the other person then starts having less satisfaction in the marriage because, Vela, what are you doing? Remember, finances are a big part. What we eat, what we drink, what we wear, where we go, how we vacate, what car we buy, what house we buy, what our savings look like in the future. Are we going to move houses? Are we going to buy another house? Are we going to start a business? Are we going to support a business? Da-da-da-da-da-da-da-da. Finances affect every single corner of your life. And when we close off that conversation, you're basically cutting off the path towards growth within every other direction in your life that requires some kind of financial understanding. So, really, when things are so rigid, you don't have a choice but to feel belittled or to feel as an outcast in a place where you're supposed to be feeling like you're home.
13: Mwanakohai, what do you think? Do you think Nkosinathi is, you know, well within reason to feel this way, considering the story and where the story started? You start with someone who is going through something. You're dating. You know, you bring them in. They stay with you, and they flourish, which is essentially what we want for our partners and what I hope they want for us. Now there's, hey, you do your thing, I'll do my bank. Do you think he's exaggerating in feeling like he is not valued in this relationship? We're going to take a listen to a voice note.
17: Life, love and all. Hello. Thabo Magabe here. Pertaining to the letter, sometimes in life, you get people that are with you or that are next to you. That lady is next to that guy. She's not with that guy. My advice to the guy is that go to school, register, do something. Go UNISA, do something. But your wife is not with you. She's just next to you. And even your marriage might end because of such.
13: Not with you, but next to you. Mbulelo, what are your thoughts?
15: Well, I think the previous voice note has hit the nail on its head in terms of the wife being next to him. Mm-hmm. But the one thing, because, I mean, my mind is racing throughout in terms of this whole situation, because some of the things that we do also as people in relationships have got a potential to come back and haunt us. Mm-hmm. Now, mm-hmm. I'm not sure as to how Nkosinathi behaved. I can see what he has written, but I don't know as to how he behaved while he was taking care of the lady, mm-hmm. whether he used that as leverage and wielded that leverage like a tyrant in front of this lady. I don't know.
16: Mm-hmm.
15: Hopefully, that's not what he did. But if he did that, then probably it is a case of chickens coming home to roost. Mm. In terms of him, if he did wield his ability to do everything like a tyrant, or use that as leverage over the lady, and therefore she then feels that she needs to protect herself and say, listen, let's control our finances, you know, separately. I don't know. But if he did not do that, probably he needs to find out, because this is a discussion that he was supposed to have with the lady before they got married. And they discussed finances, even if she wasn't working, as to, let's say you get a job. Now, what is your thinking about finances, joint accounts, how we're supposed to manage finances?
13: Yeah.
15: Such that it doesn't become an afterthought after the marriage. Because now the lady has a job. But I think it's not too late to have that discussion. If maybe he could do what I had said earlier on, to then say, listen, these are the bills that need to be taken. Mm. Can you take these bills and I'll take the others? And then test as to what's going to happen.
13: Yeah, I do think if it was a bill-related situation, he would have stipulated that. Now she's shopping and she's going out with friends and she's not. I think here what I see as the, you know, very, very evident thing when I read the letter is I think he just feels betrayed by how aloof she suddenly is and how she does not want to communicate, and how that then leaves him feeling betrayed in a sense. Right? We're going to take a listen to some voice notes and we'll come back to reflect some more.
18: Good evening. Hi, guys. This one is straightforward. You were unemployed. I was doing everything for both of us. Now we are employed. And then suddenly your money is your money. My money is my money. Was in a marriage situation. No, that's not how things are done. This thing is obvious. Guy has to talk to her lady about this. then if the lady isn't willing to listen, he must just walk away, file for a divorce and walk away. Literally get out of this thing. Thank you.
19: Hi, Zichaba. You know, the topic you are dealing with now, it touches me deep because

0: for more than 20 years. And people wonder that your wife is not working. But the minute the ball turns around, whereby she has to be the one responsible to jump the ship.
1: All right, we're still taking your voice notes. We're speaking to Ritumetsi Mthembu, who's a registered counselor. We're also speaking to Mbulelo Maikana, who is the author of Choices and Decision Making. Ritumetsi, at what point in the relationship do we talk about finances, and how much do we reveal? Because I feel like this is actually, this is the foundation of this issue, from what I'm getting, you know, from Gosnati, is that there's just a lack of communication. And I know with the lack of communication, it can almost feel like you're living separate lives, because finances are a very important, like, subcategory in your married life and in your relationship. You know, so if that can't be, if I feel like I can't reach you, if I feel like I can't access you, what are we? Are we roommates trying to figure out who's buying the jam? I don't know.
2: Basically, it really does feel like that, actually. What's the question you're asking? When is it the ideal time?
1: Yeah.
2: And the reality is, man, the same way people check for stock exchange, the same way you make investments and you check in on them every couple of months, is the same type of relationship we should have with money and with one another. That's how often we're supposed to communicate about money. Because like I said, money is in the daily things and you cannot live without. To live without is to, unfortunately, to some extent, suffer, because there's no stability, there's no sense of safety, emotional, financial safety, I guess. So now, when do we speak about the finances? From the beginning, as we would say. From the beginning. We speak about it from the beginning, and we speak about it with the context of, this is what I have and this is where I'm trying to go. What is your view? Where are you at with your finances, and where are you trying to go with your money? And then from there, we see if there's a shared goal in between. Then regularly, the same way the accountants always tell us to make a monthly budget, the same way that mental health professionals will tell you to do a mental health check-in on your own, on yourself, and with your partner weekly, is the same way we're supposed to keep discussing and reviewing our finances, because things happen. Things happen unexpectedly. Some things we plan, but because there's no 100% certainty, we need to allow ourselves to round back to the question of, where are our finances standing, and are we still moving in the direction we want to move? Do we still have growth? Are we running short, you know? And when you don't have those conversations, you are in your corner, you are stressing about how you don't have petrol money for the rest of the month, whereby now I'm buying groceries and I'm buying extra snacks now because I think everything is fine. So now you'll get annoyed and frustrated at me for buying snacks because you don't have petrol, because we're not transparent. And then other things start coming up. You don't care about me. You don't consider me. Because we're not discussing our finances regularly.
1: Hey, now, guys, I'm going to come out and say, like, if I'm, you know, in a life partnership with you and essentially sharing a life, what are we doing? What are we doing? All right, we're in the midst of the letter. You tuned into Life, Love and All with myself, Sechaba Gleba, for this evening. And of course, we're speaking to Ritumetsi Mthembu as well as Mbulelo Maikana. Continuing to take your voice notes, if you'd like to advise Nkosinati. Is Nkosinati valid in, you know, feeling some type of way, Hore? His significant other has changed since she's gotten a permanent job. She no longer wants to speak about the finances. She's basically adopted a your finances or your finances, mine or my, do you, I'll do me. Is that even, like, is that something that can really work? That's what I'd like to know on the show this evening. 060-584-2250. You can also phone in if you'd like to. 086-000-2479. Let's take a quick break.
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0: 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All the songs we love, from So Into You, Officially Missing You, Stranger in My House, You Put a Move on My Heart, Still, and so many more. 5th and 6th of August at the Grand Arena, Grand West in Cape Town. 7th August at Durban ICC. 10th August at Sunbet Arena, Times Square in Pretoria. 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
3: 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I just want to comment on that letter. I think the guy from the start, when they get married, they should have discussed the financial issues. And now, since the wife now is working permanently SNS, and the guy now is working as a security, I think they were supposed just to sit down to discuss how to help each other only financially.
4: Good evening, Oshchava. Oh, good evening, Radio 2000 listeners. Is it Oshchava? I'm reading this letter, and then Kilebeletsi, the years that are being mentioned, 2021 COVID days. You know, if you look at COVID, so many people lost their relationships, and so many relationships broke up because there was financial constraints. Mugele, kayona that time, she moved in le guy amotlokomela. No wabereka, then yena uchenchile. Awa, basadi are sokoloheng. 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Don't bite the hand that feeds you. 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Thank you for the nice topic. We're learning. Linda, I'm taking notes.
0: Thank you, Swaka.
5: Uyazi sisi, umuntu wesifazane banje. 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Wazi umuntu wesifazane wasiza umuntu wesilisa financially, wamfaka esipani emsebenzini noma wamuyisa esikolweni. They completely change the way they act ngakhona, because mean I've been in a similar situation like that. Ngathatha ifiance, mother of my child, ngamuyisa ngathi savumelana hayi taking a college ayambofunda. For 3 years, relationship with I bet. It was horrible. It was horrible until I said, no, enough is enough. After 3 years, I said, enough is enough. She even told me that I already spent my money. Whatever decision I take, she doesn't care. It's either I stay with her or leave her. Then I leave her, and boom, guess what? After 3 years, she graduated, but unfortunately, and she got a job, and she's like now better than me, but I'm still trying to fix my financial status. But she's aware of that, and now she's like putting the blame on me, on the child, that I'm the one who caused her to cheat, I'm the one who caused her to go clubbing. And she got a child now. And that same guy, I think, is like, he left her also. Now she's using my daughter to get me back together, you know, but it won't happen.
0: Hey, when I put your situation is layered and usfaka kwi basket A1 uthi bonke abafazi. No, but I get it. I think you've been through a lot, and I think your situation is very nuanced and layered. Mara skare groupa ka uru skare groupa ka ofela. All right, we're in the midst of the letter on life, love, and all this evening. Gadi bitso ke sechaba qeba. I'm in for Mapaseka this evening. We're speaking to Ritometse as well as Mbulelo, and basically giving Nkosinathi advice, who's penned a letter. Basically just saying, you know, he helped his partner during COVID, who was out of work, took her in, I suppose, you know, played a large role in supporting her, assisting her so she can be fit enough to get back on her feet. Fast forward, she's gotten a job as a permanent nurse. Abdinkosinathi is a security guard, and Uri now, Mewakakung, doesn't want to speak about finances. She's like, you do you, I do me, da da da. And we're like, he feels betrayed by this. You know, he feels like he is not valued as a partner. And I suppose the question he is asking, and I'm asking you, is he warranted in feeling this way? And this kind of an approach to finances in a marriage, which I find strange, I'll come out and say that, is it sustainable? All right, Mbulelo, let's reflect a little bit on the voice notes.
6: Well, I think the two voice notes are important and probably should not be ignored, because some people, when they get into relationships, they get into relationships seeing the other partner more of that partner being a resource partner rather than a romantic partner, or resources partner rather than a romantic partner. And obviously that's a bad way to start the relationship, where the other partner just sees you as a resources person rather than a romantic partner. And when then things change and the other partner, and in this case, the lady, you know, things are okay financially, therefore she no longer needs the partner, because the basis of partnership was the other person being the person that provides the financial resources, not necessarily being a romantic partner. So I hope in terms of Nkosinathi's situation, that's not how things started, and that's not how he was viewed by his partner.
0: Yeah,
6: that he is a resources person, but not really a romantic partner. Because then, I mean, the relationship is dead if that's the case. Where if there is no intimacy, there's no romance, we don't know because it's not on the letter. Hopefully, that's not the case. But based on the two voice notes, I think they are sounding the alarm in relation to what I've just said.
0: Yeah, absolutely. And Ritometse, just to expand a little bit further on what Mbulelo is actually saying, is that it's a penny drop moment, in the sense that perhaps Nkosinathi led with the knight in shining armor. You know, like, you're going through this, come babe, come stay with me. And you lead with that, and maybe that becomes your identity in the relationship. Now the little damsel in distress is back on her feet. She's fine. She's, you know, got a pep in her step. Now you're like, what role do I play now? Right?
7: Completely correct. And then we step into that gender role confusion, right? Where I am supposed to be the one providing you with the happiness, and now you can go be happy by yourself. How is that possible? When did you stop including me in this life journey of yours? When did you start putting me off to the side? And it's true. And I think it also then speaks once again to how relationships do change, you know? And if you were there to just be a savior and that's it, then automatically, to some extent, that is, your relationship has an expiry date. Because once you have fulfilled your purpose, then we keep it moving, right? Because then it doesn't sound like the purpose is for us to live together forever, happily ever after, you know, fairy tale. You want it to end as it ends. If you are too fixated on playing that one role, but the other person is trying to be better and do better in their lives, unfortunately, they may leave you behind, you know? Mm. And you may be stuck in wondering and wanting to be in control of the situation, in control of the money, in control of her feelings, or his feelings, that is. And as soon as we start playing the control card, that's when, like Putin Bilelo was saying, we start rabalisa man.
0: Yeah.
7: I'm the one who did X, Y, Z. Now, where's my thank you? Mm. And even in the midst of the struggle, if you are the one who's like, I use so much butter today, at that time, Miguel is trying to find an extra. You know, when these conversations happen, then for sure, your relationship will have an expiry date because that person will want to move away from you to find their happiness. And it happens slowly. Slowly, they will detach.
0: All right, we're going to listen to some voice notes, and then I'd like for us to come back and, you know, give our final sort of thoughts and words of advice to Nkosonathi. Let's take a listen to some voice notes.
8: Good evening, Sisi Chaba. Let's call a spade a spade. Mm-hmm. Nkosonathi, you know what name? Umoputi, wamukera, wamusapota. Now is the time, ya kore, umuchuchule, because according to the way the rates is a manga thing, she might be any more than you. So or anything, and she feels that she's financially secured career wise. So I better type it how about Alisa me Chabiano. Anonymous Limpopo. Thanks for the beautiful show as always.
9: Good evening, good evening, good evening. You know, I was also in a similar situation, you know, when I lost my job, my wife cut me off her finances. In fact, our finances, she cut me off for about a year. You know, she acted like she was doing me a favor in the marriage. Mm. So I decided to open a business that she knows nothing about. You know, I registered a company, opened a business, started running a business without her knowledge. And miraculously, my business grew. And I ended up expanding to other provinces. Now I'm well off and she can see it. She's just scared now to ask how am I surviving? Where do I get the money? You know, I just recently bought a new car and she doesn't know how to ask where am I getting the money from. So yeah, it's one of those, it is what it is.
10: Hey, hello guys. Chaba.
0: Hello.
10: Masari, masari, my sister. You know, guys. Rona is banning, ne? I got sorry my dad because you will find yourself going all out for your partner and children, or only your partner. But at the end of the day, whenever you na bashat, she forget, man. Because that is why I want to know. Some of them, I'm by street going to have a sharp, but I said it through colors. It's life. But now, advice I got to all men, don't budget on over the wife's money. If our twist or the twist has a twist,
0: yes,
10: learn to. To juggle as far as I will leave. I bought a particular one.
0: Look, I suppose if you are in the position to provide and not need that assistance, great for you. But we also don't know the premise of their relationship and how it started. Ritumetsi, Mbulelo, yeah, some, you know, differing views coming through. Guys, Marabara Basadi, King Tseridu. Are these things true? But guys, we also mustn't generalize. I think we also need to get to a point where if you have had an unpleasant experience, refrain, please, from painting us in that manner. Not all of us do that. Not all of us are like that. But also, I understand trauma does that sometimes. If you've been through a situation, you see red when you see certain, like you see everyone and you just see red. Mbulelo, let me head on over to you just in reflection of the voice notes. What are your thoughts?
6: I think from the voice notes, there seems to be one thing that is consistent, because even the female callers that have mentioned, that have come through, they do talk about the fact that it would seem as if that's a trend with some ladies, that when they get to a point where they are able to get some financial muscle, they then perhaps behave differently in terms of their relationships. And I'm a person that normally talks to men, and I even write books related to men. There's a new one that I've written. I always say to men, one of the healthiest ways to live as a man in a relationship is to practice self-validation and not really look at the validation of your partner consistently as something that is going to bring you happiness. Because whether we like it or not, we might be in 2026. Certain roles that are supposed to be played in relationships between men and women haven't changed, even though current narratives point to the fact that, you know what, we're supposed to be doing things differently. But when it comes to really to the crux of the relationship, those roles haven't changed. And it's important for men to be able to understand that, listen, I'm in a relationship not because I want to be validated. If, like I said earlier on, there's a problem in terms of the fact that I cannot be able to handle all the bills in the households, let me hand over some of the bills to her to handle. But in this instance, I think Osnati is likely to fight a losing battle and probably become very angry and do other things that he's not supposed to do. Yeah. If he continues to want this lady to reveal her finances, that should not be his strategy. His strategy should be to hand over certain bills to her to handle, and that will trigger the discussion and nothing else. Him saying, I want to see your payslip and all that stuff, it's not going to help. There is a reason why she is doing this. And that reason will only come out when he hands over bills to her to actually handle.
0: All right. I'll take those as your closing remarks, Mbulelo, in the interest of keeping with time. Rutumezi,
6: yes.
0: Very briefly, if you can, maybe just some parting words for Nkosinathi.
7: So for Nkosinathi, and I think maybe for other men who are struggling with this, and actually for the general community, guys, let's all be honest about our emotional and our psychological stability when it comes to money. If you know that money is a weapon in your relationship, then it's best for you to sit down and actually find shared views on what do you want to build in this marriage or in your relationship. Only then will you be able to see eye to eye. But if the two of you cannot agree on whether or not we are changing our car or getting a house or buying a new wardrobe, then it's going to be very difficult for you to even have a proper, good and healthy romantic relationship. So find a shared goal and see if the two of you can work on that or not.
0: All right. Thanks to the both of you. And of course, I have your details here. So that really helps. That was Ritumezi Mthembu, registered counselor, counseling with Ritumezi. You can reach her on WhatsApp or call. Her number there is 064-388-7324. And her email address is info@ritumezi.wellness.co.za. We were also joined by Mbulelo Maigana, who is the author of Choices and Decision Making. He's the founder of Contemporary Conversations. His number there is 076-468-2443. And his website is www.mbulelo.co.za. Nkosinathi, all the best to you. Hopefully there were some nuggets that can assist you in your journey and making a decision in terms of dealing with the situation that you're faced with, my brother. But from my side, Sechaba Qeba, signing out of the Wednesday edition of Life, Love and All, handing over to Justice, who's up next with Mino Mino. But before that, Shandu Ligege with your latest news.
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11: Thank you, Sichaba. The top stories at this hour: Ngabinde inquiry dismisses allegations against Chauke, and Eastern Cape government meets with Eskom. Good evening. I am Chanduko Ligege. The presidency says the Ngabinde inquiry has dismissed allegations that South Gauteng Director of Public Prosecutions, Andrew Chauke, acted wrongfully in decisions relating to the Cato Mena Death Squad case in KwaZulu-Natal. The inquiry also cleared him of claims that he irrationally withdrew murder and related charges against former crime intelligence head Richard Mdluli. Chauke has been suspended since last year. Presidency spokesperson Vincent Magwenya.
12: In view of the findings that exonerate Advocate Chauke, President Ramaphosa is satisfied that there is no basis upon which to conclude that Advocate Chauke is unfit to hold office as Director of Public Prosecutions. The President has thanked Advocate Chauke for his cooperation throughout the inquiry process and expressed his trust that the finalization of this matter will enable Advocate Chauke to continue discharging his constitutional and statutory responsibilities.
11: Eastern Cape Premier Oscar Mabuyane has met with stakeholders of Eskom in the province at Kugompo City. This comes as there are areas such as the Nelson Mandela Bay Metro which continue to experience continuous power outages. He says he is pleased with the progress the power utility is making to ensure that all households do have access to electricity.
13: Soon, Eskom will be launching a very big project around Sengu, and they will be joining them in doing that kind of work. It really gives more hope to our people, and also the universal coverage that is more than 95% for our rural people who have never seen electricity before 1994.
11: The South African Local Government Association in the Northwest Province says it is worried by the level of violence at some gatherings aimed at selecting councillor candidates for the upcoming elections. Chairperson of the organization, Khumalo Molefe, says if processes of this nature are not done properly, communities risk possibility of having councillors who will compromise them.
14: Once you use alcohol, once you use violence, intimidation, to elect leaders, automatically quality is compromised, automatically democracy is undermined and subverted. We call on all political parties to exercise extreme caution, guidance and control in order to defend and advance and promote democracy.
11: And finally, American lawmakers and Israeli officials have expressed concern over a landmark nuclear deal between the U.S. and Saudi Arabia that is expected to be announced today. The agreement would see Washington help Riyadh establish a civilian nuclear program that could lead to the Saudis enriching their own fuel for nuclear reactors. The BBC's Jeremy Bowen has more.
15: Under Joe Biden, it was supposed to be one of the big sweeteners that would come if the Saudis had normalized relations with the Israelis. And now all that went out of the window after the 7th of October. The Saudis, they're saying that there has to be progress, concrete progress towards a Palestinian state before they'd even contemplate that. But Donald Trump separated it from that process of normalization and went ahead with the negotiations.
11: A recap on the top story at this hour. The presidency says the Ngabinde inquiry has dismissed allegations that South Gauteng Director of Public Prosecutions, Andrew Chauke, acted wrongfully in decisions relating to the Cato Mena Death Squad case in KwaZulu-Natal. For Radio 2000 News, I am Chanduko Ligege.
1: SABC News. Independent and impartial. South Africa. It's time to reignite the spirit of Ubuntu. 67 years of Madiba's legacy are calling you.
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Thank you. It was a job. Yeah, you know you catch a Saturday morning on the weekend special with Sammy Fever and Pillar Sunday, and also on the Sunday reset, 3 to 6 in the afternoon. Sawubona man molo reperile enda endo lo chane di mela mkhaitsu thobela ka gae ngwana mekhotso u khanet meskad. Yeah, Mary, you cannot give up now. You cannot give up now. But I think there are things you can give up. Yeah, you can give up. Okay, you can give up on this. Think about this. You can give up. Especially as a South African. As a South African, you can give up on trying to explain yourself to people who are determined to misunderstand you. Orjo, as a South African, you can give up on trying to explain yourself to people who are determined to misunderstand you. That you can give up on. I would recommend it. It's healthy. Mary, can't give up now. The year 2000. That's when it came out. The year 2000. Oh, yeah, I don't know if you remember this. The South African Army in the year 2000, South African Armed Forces, did some good work in Mozambique. Mozambique was in the midst of devastating floods, and our armed forces here went to Mozambique to do some rescues. Some of them dramatic. There was even a lady giving birth on a tree. I don't know if you remember that. Yeah, that was dramatic. That was the year 2000. And Sieven Delon arrived on our screen, your favorite soapy. You know the petrol price in the year 2000, how much it was per liter? R3.70 per liter. That's how much you paid for petrol. R3.70. These days, you could wonder, could it go up by that much if we are lucky? Yes. Oh yeah, the year 2000 also represented the arrival of the new national lottery in South Africa, operated by Utingo. Apparently that year, when it came on, South Africa spent 2 billion rand on tickets, yeah. 2 billion rand on tickets. I think it's far more now. There's a new operator, Sizekaya, so. But yeah, it's been 26 years of the national lottery. As you have noticed when it comes to the lottery, there are people who become multimillionaire from the lotto, not by playing, you might have noticed that, yeah, by pretending to own some charities. Yeah, it sometimes ends in pain, so be careful with that route. A bad new edition. They're introducing a new member with this song. That new member was Johnny Gill. You can't miss his voice on a bad day or even on a perfect day.

It is a story. But I know a story of those who stick around when things are going well. You know those, yeah. When things are going well, they're always around. But when things go sour, you don't know how they disappeared, gone. New edition, can you? Can you stand the rain? Introducing Johnny Gill to the band, New Edition. After the departure of Bobby Brown. Bobby Brown was voted out. Now, they were young when they started the band. I mean, they're like 10 years old. And Bobby Brown was the leader. No surprise there. They started feeling like he's getting disruptive at some point as they got more famous. So the young guys had to sit together and vote. And they say, yeah, we voted to kick him out. Well, the nice thing is that much, now that they're much older, I think they're in their 50s now, members of New Edition. I think they've matured. They're all back together performing from time to time when they have time, yeah. So one of these days, yeah, you might be able to hear, hey, New Edition live at Sunbed Arena. Who knows? Who knows? Remakanza Holdings. Well, they're presenting Tamiya in August. Tamiya in the month of women. So look out for the dates, my friend. Peter Tseko wa Maupye. Hey, Peter Tseko wa Maupye in the Republic of Ekurhuleni Tembisa, originally from Sinoba, Rwanda. As always, sending greetings to the Bakoni clan. Riatlamisha Bakoni. And also the Tembisa High alumni. He said that year 2000, he was working at O.R. Tambo International. Yeah, O.R. Tambo. I think it was called Jan Smuts back then, eh? Peter, yeah, I think so. And it was 2-3 years before it was called O.R., yeah. And he says he likes that soapy that came out 2000. Seven Delight. He said people, he used to tell them, call me after it's done. They used to be nice, eh? You can get lost in a soapy and sit there and watch a soapy and get lost in the storyline. Somebody messed that up. You know who messed up the soapies? These people on the social media who will be watching television and afterwards they want to comment and chime in and tell the scriptwriters what to do, who should do what with who, why is this one doing that? Leave the story alone. You're not the story writer. But yeah, that's what spoiled it. Now even the scriptwriters have given up. They said, okay, we're giving up. We'll just give you reality TV. That's what we'll do. Yeah, we'll just... The New Housewives of Limpopo. Why not? Steve. Kriko Chauke. In Tladistan. Good to hear from you, my friend. Tony Braxton. Unbreak My Heart.

Now, this is a beautiful way to end the day, man. Radio Simplified. You catch it Monday to Thursday, 9 to midnight. Mino Mean, Whitney Houston, all the man that I needed. Well, that's Whitney Houston for you. That song actually had been recorded before by some other artists. But as soon as Whitney Houston laid her hands on it, everyone forgot there was ever another version. All the man that I need. Tony Braxton before that. Unbreak My Heart. Artist of the Week, Mutomdi. Artist of the Week. The great Peebo Bryson, yeah. As you remember, just before the kickoff of the World Cup, yeah, passed away at 75, so, yes. Now tonight he's doing yet another duet, this time with Roberta Flack. Time around with Roberta Flack. Amongst the songs we're doing, a triple play from him just before the news at 10. Magdalene Malefane. Magdalene Malefane. Host Magdalene said, yeah, man, the year 2000. I started working in Bramfontein. Yeah, Bramfontein. Yeah. Yeah, moving away from the valley, taking a train then, yeah. She became famous in the vaults. Like, how so sebetsango Bramfontein? I want to kie no sebetsango blah Bramfontein. You know how people get famous for all kinds of things, yeah? Yeah, how so sebetsango Bramfontein? Out here next to her house. Mo taxi in the taxi. You tell the taxi driver, hey, get to her mo. Next to a nuclear house where Sibit Uncle Bramfontein. Or Jean. Tabi Soheri Letlape, Korama City, Pretoria. He said, I'm with you till midnight with Amkhelang, like Amkhelo Dikobe. They're together there. They are together. Moses Magwaza. Moses Magwaza and Tembisa sending greetings to the Golden Oldie Stockfell. Now that's a good Stockfell. Golden Oldie Stockfell. Yeah, that's the kind of Stockfell that doesn't lose money. You know how other Stockfells' money disappear. Urno nele matrasing, it's gone. Nele kamu matrasing, it's gone. Yeah, so now Golden Oldie Stockfell members, yeah, they. Their finances are good. Oh, and also a society. I want an Nalti society, man. Yeah. Think for Life Society. Moses Magwaza, good to hear from you. The Stockfells and society. Hey, it's gone past 9:30, which means it's time for I Learned That From Uncle Ice. Totally ridiculous, friend. You would have forgotten this by tomorrow. You would have forgotten this by tomorrow. Now, in today's version of I Learned It From Uncle Ice, you know this African continent has countries where you want to sell stuff to. You say, man, I wish I could sell them things there. But listen to this. South African companies, there are companies here in South Africa, very successful in our country, who thought to themselves, man, I'm going to make money. I'm going to go to a country that has 250 million people. That country is Nigeria. South African companies that have gone to Nigeria hoping to make a lot of money but failed. The following South African successful companies in our country went to Nigeria and just couldn't make the market work. It got tough over there. All kinds of things, from electricity to bad roads, infrastructure, etc. Just couldn't work. The following companies that just pull out. That we're done. We're getting out of here. Game stores. They decided to pull out of Nigeria in 2022 on Christmas Day. On Christmas Day. After being there for a while, they said, ah, yeah, we're out. We're going home. Truworths. Truworths also in 2016 decided to exit. To say, ah, yeah, yeah. It's too tough over here. We're going back home. 250 million people, we can't make it work.
Tiger Brands, one of South Africa's biggest food manufacturers, Tiger Brands, they decided that we're pulling out. In 2015, they said that we're done, we're getting out of here. After having to deal with a loss of 2.7 billion rand in a year, it's like, whoa, we're out. Mr. Price, yeah, maybe you say, I just came from work there. Mr. Price, in 2021, they decided, Nigeria, we're out. It's too tough here. Woolies. Woolies. I could have told you Woolies. You couldn't make it work. Woolies. You're too soft. You're too South African. Woolies. After persistent logistics problems, they left in 2013. They say, we're out. The biggest supermarket on the African continent, ShopRite. They were there for 21 years in Nigeria.

lift us up where we belong. Bibi and Sissy Winehouse on Radio 2000. You remember it was originally done by Joe Cocker, Jennifer Warnes. Estam Tombeni, Clap Heart said, I'm here till midnight, okay? All right, y'all. Make sure I don't knock off early. Yeah, Esther is here till midnight, so I can't knock off early, no. Especially if Esther is here till midnight.

Tladinyana Kwele, while Pakania is driving to Louis Trichard. Tladinyana, have a great trip, my friend. Have a great trip. Drive safely there. Drive safely. And Dimulube, Duarasakota, go pale. From Rakapa, Mujaji. He said the year 2000, he says, man, he just remembers non-stop rain. Yeah. Looks like it was wet all around, yeah. Yeah, as I mentioned, Mozambique was like a tub flooded, yeah. Mozambique had devastating floods. Mr. Gunman, go White City, Yako Bush Bagrich. Good to hear from you, Mr. Gunman. Artist of the week. It is People Bryson. Now tonight, he's doing a nice duet with Roberta Flack in another song. He's also collaborating his voice and that of Teddy Austin. Beautifully done cover there, yeah.

He's from the beautiful part of KZN, called Backville, Ukahlamba. Mr. Java, the production of DJ Maphorisa ngempela. Tebe Kula Kumahikeng said, man, that song I can't give up now. It's very relevant to me. Good to hear from you, my friend. People Bryson, with Penny Austin on vocals here. Classic, the closer I get to you.

0: I do wish you a bit of love. I really do. People brass it on Radio 2000. Before that, with Roberta Flack, You're Looking Like Love to Me. And on 4Play Song, The Closer I Get to You, collaborating there on vocals with Petty Austin.
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0: Final bulletin of the day, Chandukulegege.
2: Thank you, Just Eyes. The top stories at this hour: Gauteng Transport MEC to meet with taxi industry and Eastern Cape farmers battling to access markets. Good evening, I am Chanduko Ligege. The Gauteng MEC for Roads and Transport, Gidiboni Dialetlabela, is expected to meet representatives of the Gauteng taxi industry in Pretoria tomorrow. Taxi leaders briefed the media on Monday and raised concerns about their deteriorating relationship with the department. The meeting is expected to focus on issues affecting the minibus taxi sector, including operating licenses, regulatory compliance, and efforts to strengthen governance within the industry. Nonhlanhla Nchingila reports.
3: Taxi leaders accused MEC Dialetlabela of sidelining recognized industry leadership, raised concerns over delays in the issuing and collecting of operating licenses and permits. They also gave government a 7-day ultimatum to intervene, warning that failure to address their concerns could result in a province-wide taxi shutdown. Nonhlanhla Nchingela for SABC News, Pretoria.
2: The presidency says the Ngabinde inquiry has dismissed allegations that South Gauteng Director of Public Prosecutions, Andrew Jauke, acted wrongfully in decisions relating to the Kato Mena death squad case in the KwaZulu-Natal province. The inquiry also cleared him of claims that he irrationally withdrew murder and related charges against former crime intelligence head Richard Mdluli. Jauke has been suspended since last year. Presidency spokesperson Vincent Magwenya.
4: In view of the findings that exonerate Advocate Chauke, President Ramaphosa is satisfied that there is no basis upon which to conclude that Advocate Chauke is unfit to hold office as Director of Public Prosecutions. The President has thanked Advocate Chauke for his cooperation throughout the inquiry process and expressed his trust that the finalization of this matter will enable Advocate Chauke to continue discharging his constitutional and statutory responsibilities.
2: Some farmers in the Eastern Cape say they are still battling to access markets due to poor quality of their products. This came out at the Livestock Value Chain Transformation Conference at Kugompo City. Ronald Lapulu from the Milk Producers Organization says government is introducing more informative programs aimed at helping small-scale farmers grow their businesses and access markets across Africa.
5: One is land. They don't have enough land. Even if they have land, they don't have title deed, so they can't access funding. Another thing is knowledge. They are not skills. They don't have skills to farm in the right way. And others is lack of good genetics for those animals to make sure that they perform to meet what the market requires.
2: Deputy Defence Minister Bantu Holomisa says government is considering partnering with the private sector to help address the funding crisis facing the department and to improve the country's military capabilities. Holomisa's remarks follow the Defence Industry Lekgotla held at the beginning of the week. He says there is an urgent need to modernise military equipment to ensure South Africa's defence capabilities keep pace with those of leading countries.
6: Today's equipment, as you can see, I'm sure you've watched it in the Iran and the USA war, that the technology has completely shifted in terms of fighting. Not to say that we are going to buy missiles and so on, but we need to make sure that our defense force, at least equipment-wise, to at least guarantee that the country is safe, our borders are protected.
2: A recap on the top story of this hour: the Gauteng MEC for Roads and Transport, Gidiboni Dialetlabela, is expected to meet representatives of the Gauteng taxi industry in Pretoria tomorrow. For Radio 2000 News, I am Chanduko Ligege. Catch the first news bulletin tomorrow morning at 6. Wewusikwa wudi. Da.
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0: It is 6 minutes after 10, second hour of the world's most delicious night radio show, Mina Mina, till midnight. Thank you to the hardworking SABC News team. They're done. They're done for the day when it comes Radio 2000. We shall kick off the next news cycle. That'll be 6 a.m. on the Big Breakfast with Spoon, Nati and Lela there. July the 22nd, if it is your birthday, Fanda, happy birthday to you, Mutomodimi. You know you're one of a kind. You're a masterpiece. It was a good day at the office when the creator put you together. That's why there's no one like you. You're a limited edition. Well, some of the people that decided to share birthday with you vandaag: Selena Gomez, the singer. Or the actor Willem Dafoe, born on this day. Maybe you remember him from that movie, Mississippi Burning. MMA fighter Israel Adesanya, born today. Keith Sweat, born today. Famous South African entertainer, would have been his birthday today, Blaise Bridges. You remember Blaise? Old Blaise, yeah. Soccer star Temi Ngosi Lodge, born today. Actor Danny Glover, born vandaag. Legal professional Mervyn King, born today. South African football star Aubrey Modiba, born vandaag. Retired Banyana Banyana star, born in Harding, Amanda Dlamini, born today. Would have been the birthday of the great Ngwenyama Sobhuza of the Kingdom of Eswatini. He reigned for over 60 years. Quite a long history the monarch has. There has been many before him, yeah. Sobhuza the second. Would have been his birthday today. Reigned for 60 years. Over 60 years. Apparently he was the first one in the line of monarchs in Eswatini to use a car. Because before him, cars had not been invented. He was born in 1899. Now, cars came into the scene in 1885. So you can imagine, he just arrived around the scene, the time when cars, he's born around the time when cars are arriving on the scene. So he would be the first one to be rolling in like a car, yeah. I'm told he had quite a collection of cars as well, yeah. Yeah, apparently there's a nice collection of Sobhuza the Second's cars in the Kingdom of Eswatini. Maybe you say, I've been there to check them out, man. Old stuff, nice. Classics. Please join me in wishing my good friend a happy birthday today. Dave Basha Zondi. It's his birthday today. He's in Hammersdale, Unit 6. Dave Basha Zondi. My name in Hammersdale, Unit 6. Happy birthday to you, my friend. Amusin Kabinde and Mr. Lewis. Good to hear from you. Ntitswe Larry Mujaki from Botterville, Khotso. He said, I'm busy loading here in series for Legacy Bulk Logistics. Yeah, Legacy Bulk Logistics. And he said, I'm loving that track by Java. Pretty Ntswane. Hello, Pretty. Pretty Ntswane. He said, 2000, he was doing grade 8. She was doing grade 8. And sending a shout out to you, Jegi Mahlatsi, the executive mayor of the show, Justice Nzibande, in attendance. We are honored. Now you know we have this uncle who's got an amazing vinyl collection, but he locks it away. So when he's not looking, we sneak in there and steal something. What have we stolen from the vinyl collection of the uncle with the foot cortina? It's a message to the children. Hold on to your dreams.

0: But you know, this world is very cold. 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
0: It's so unfair. Unless somebody really believes, I mean, they have somebody there to care. I'm talking about through the hard times and the bad times.

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I know it's hard. 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But if you keep one thing in your mind, and that thing is that whatever you do, you can make it. And just trust in yourself and hold on to your dreams, because your dreams are the future of this world.

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0: 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It is your song. It is a song for those making sacrifices without no one noticing. La Vista, La Vista, La Vista. He said that people praising I Wish You Love is for those of us who are alone tonight. Disco Similar con Mulder's Drift. He said, I just want to say hi to my cousin. Happy birthday to my cousin, Hilda Monkey. Matasane wako Vetboki. And of course, connecting with Konka Mpo Mashifane ko Moms. Phil Collins.

When night falls, radio gets simplified. Monday to Thursday, 9 to midnight, me no me. Phil Collins, another day for you and me, paradise. Hey, look out, you know sometimes musicians, you know what they do? They borrow some sugar. The sugar tonight is borrowed from Teddy Pendergrass. Someone is borrowing some sugar from Teddy Pendergrass. We'll check who that is. Tembelani Matlakatlaka in Gooks, Tembelani in Gooks said, hey, there are boots on the ground that I just want to salute. Constable William Nell and Constable Yewane in Grassy Park Police Station. And of course, Constable Ruben in Guguletu Police Station. Those are the boots on the ground. Here's a man who says, I do get confused. Don't we all?

Yeah, you remember the car called the Domboro? Does anyone know the car called the Domboro? Yeah, cars used to have interesting nicknames. Yeah, there was a car called Domboro. Yeah, I had that song in a Domboro back in the day when I was a kid. Dobby Gray, Drift Away. Yeah, maybe you say, yeah, I've also remember hearing this song in a Domboro. Yeah, the car called a Domboro. Well, it's even a Domboro. Sibonelo Mfeka, Matuba Tuba, loving that track. Children, hold on to your dreams. David Motsepe, Ogoma Melody Extension 17. Good to hear from you as always. Good to hear from you as always. Barry Twala with Malusi Pagara and Zuza. Melusi Pagara and Zuza, Basa Dundee. You know, sometimes musicians, they borrow some sugar. Bakopela Tsikiri. Tello Sugar. Seal. Borrowing some sugar from Terry Pendergrass. Steve Rapetto, Tisho Mkul, and Josini, good to hear from you. Love, TKO.

keep on trying. While getting knocked out by love. Love TKO. Written by Cecil and Linda Womack of Womack and Womack. Teddy Pendergrass, Love TKO. Before that, Boring Some Sugar from Teddy Pendergrass. Seal. Love TKO. Getting knocked out. Sergeant Bodile. Hey, Sergeant Bodile. Binoni Flying Squad. Sergeant Bodile. Binoni Flying Squad, good to hear from you. Misto in Senegal, Misto's Tambo section. He said, yeah, that year 2000, when Mary Mary came up with that song, I Cannot Give Up Now. I was doing grade 8 at E.E. Munese Comprehensive School with Vista, Yaliwe, Nkadimeng, Matsweza, Ndai Mukhese. So you guys have been tied for a while, eh? From back then in grade 8, yeah. So, yeah. And he said the school was led by D.H. Makapa. At the moment, Mistress is with Butitlai Tlai, Fred Musia, Tiza Ngangani, Maloka, that dog, Listoffel, the great roller, Neumade Dlamini, Oda. Still to come, a quick little weather trip, yes. Quick little weather trip. And also sometimes you say to us, hey, this song could make my night. Victor Spokwane. Victor Spokwane, Kotsakane Extension 8. You asked for a track by Lisa Fisher. The track's called So Intense. He said, man, I just want to dedicate it to my late wife, Magdalene Spokwane. I may say, yeah. Dolo. Dolo Kohamazgral. You asked for some Westlife. With the track Puzzle of My Life, Puzzle of My Heart, Farm Keezy, Umbumbulu. Farm Keezy said, some Julio Iglesias will do it for me. With the track I Keep Telling Myself, that is still to come. Jimmy Cliff and the House of Exile.

0: 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Before that, Jimmy Cliff, The House of Exile.
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0: Zanele Malika. Zanele Malika and Ocha said happy belated birthday to my younger sister Ziningi Duma in Ashtown in Pietermaritzburg. It was on the 19th of July. Ziningi, happy birthday, happy belated one. Yeah, I wish you many, many, many happy birthday to come from Zanele Malika, there, your sister. Miss Marilyn Vanguard, this is East London. Good to hear from you as always. Tifo is in Tembisa. He said, man, Tifo says, man, the music is soothing my toothache. And I just want to say goodnight to my family in Vereeniging. Lepete Masemola, Ofalega Sunnyside, good to hear from you. Ebimo Lapisane, Zone 11, Sebokeng. Check out this duet. Bill Medley, Gladys Knight. Loving on borrowed time.

Bill Medley, Gladys Knight, loving on borrowed time. Hey, apologies. I think we have an issue. Weather trip's not going to happen. Apologies about that, seriously. Yeah. So, we're going to move to Farm Keys, Umbumbulu. You ask for Julio Iglesias. I keep telling myself, Dolo in Amanskral. You ask for Westlife with Puzzle of My Heart. Victor Spokwana, Kotsakan, Extension 8. You say, man, this song reminds me of my late wife, Magdalene Spokwane, Lisa Fisher, So Intense. That's still to come. Munewa.

0: Munewa, the gifted one. Z Pinkomo Zami, Radio 2000, our music, your memories. Diane Chilamati Ngoveni with Tom Tom from Viracon in Centurion, the Shoprite DC. Good to hear from you guys.
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8: Victor Spohwane. Victor Spohwane, Kotsaganing Station 8. You asked for this track by Lisa Fisher. He's head for the late wife, Magdalene Spohwane. Lisa Fisher, so intense.

Lisa Fisher, So Intense. That was the last album from her, wasn't it? How Can I Ease the Pain, that won a Grammy. And then after that, she joined the Rolling Stones. She was touring with them all over the place. Victor Spokwane from Zaganek Station 8 asked for that song. He said it's for my late wife, Magdalene Spokwane. Dolo in Amanskral. You asked for Westlife, Puzzle of My Heart.

She's the puzzle of my heart. Dolan, I'm on scroll ask for that track. And the boots on the ground, Sajan Mushupi, aka Shupi Walekosi, Sajan Mutlung, Constable Nobela, they're at Balfour SAPS in Mpumalanga. Yeah, boots stay on the ground. Good to hear from you. Farm Keys, Boom Boom Boom. As for Julio Iglesias, I keep telling myself.

Actually, football was his first love. He was a goalkeeper in his youth for the young side, the youth side of Real Madrid. But today, of course, he switched to music after an injury. Julio Iglesias. I keep telling myself, today he's Spain's biggest selling musician by far. I keep telling myself, requested by Farm Keys, Umbumbulu. Dolo and Amaskral, Westlife. Vita Spohuana, Kutsagarek Station 8. Lisa Fisher, So Intense. Yes, Philly's high, man. 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
0: The album So Far So Good, 1993, Bryan Adams. Before that, Phyllis Hyman, When I Gave My Love This Time. Till Midnight We Are, look out for my good friend Bumbo Johnson. He's here, midnight to 3, on the Midnight Paradise. And then 3 to 6, check out The First Light with A.B. Da Costa. 6 to 9, we always go big. The Big Breakfast with Smooth Nati and Leather there. 9 to 12, we are better together. With Ndombi. And check out The King after that. King David on the Royal Playground. 3 to 6, we connect. The Drive Connection with Munisi, Paulos Lonwabo, and that funny Gambo. Then we talk sports, Game On, with Tabiso Musia. And then a conversation I think you must join about life, love and all, with Mapaseka. Bonke labantu.

0: from the kingdom of Eswatini. 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Be a vumist. Say yes. Monday Novo, umapholoba waseThekwini. He said, Inkanyezi. Radio 2000, our music. I've got a track from an amazing South African band called Sakile coming up after this.
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2: 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Mandela Day is no different. 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
3: It's a hot seat, and we've got the amazing actor. Wow, Hamilton Dlamini, award-winning actor. Is there one role that you've turned down and then you've later regretted?
4: Oh, most of the roles that I turned down, it was because of the rate. They didn't want to pay me what was due to me.
3: Ah, there's that.
4: Yes. So I told them to ship out, and I did not regret. Yeah.
3: You can't tell me that when there was no money in 1980, there's still no money in 2026.
4: Yeah, there is. Money. The problem is, as black people, man, since they became producers, they think black actors don't deserve the money that they should be getting. You know, it is strange that the respect that I get in all the work that I've done, I only get respect from white people. All the white people I work with, they respect me, they give me the rate that I'm supposed to get. Come to dark, they always have stories to exploit us.
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an amazing South African band. Called Sakile, We Have Built. It's got Sipho Gumede in there. Mabi Tobejani. Kaya Matlango. Minyatso Matone. And the track Mandombi. Well, there it is, the Wednesday edition of the world's most delicious night radio show. It's Don Mutomdi, man, to you, seriously. Thank you, thank you, thank you. Rela boga guru guru kama ata watse basbonga kakhulu khulu siyabulela nangamso merci beaucoup a santé sane comme tsinene ro le boga manda baya donkey wor go mina gane rela boga maita pasa ziko mo gwambele. Well, he's here, I've motivated him, he's fired up. My good friend Bambo Johnson, he'll take care of you at midnight of 3 on the Midnight Paradise. The Divine Smogile Khumalo. For Winston Mankunkungos. Yeah, Kalinkomo.

0: South Africa, it's time to reignite the spirit of Ubuntu. 67 years of Madiba's legacy are calling you.
1: 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Mandela Day is no different. It is in your head.
0: 67 minutes of your time can change your life. 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

0: Oh, this is how you and I ease into a brand new day. That is on a Thursday, right here on Radio 2000. Our music, Your Memories, with Larry Gold. Lifted off the album Larry Gold Presents Don Cello and Friends and Kindred, the Family Soul, and part of that particular album. And they are featured on this song, All That You Are. As far as the music from Rashan Patterson and that song, I'm sure if you follow your music, you would know that he covers a song originally by the Crusaders featuring Randy Crawford. And that song was recorded back in 1979. And then Rashan Patterson of the movie soundtrack Hoodlum back in 1997 covered that song Street Life. And you and I kicked off the first hour of The Midnight Paradise with another great song from Mark Dorsey, Crook Lane. It's the movie soundtrack. It came out in 1994. And I played you, People Make the World Go Round. Good morning to you. It is the Thursday edition of The Midnight Paradise. As usual, you and I will be here together from now until 3. I'm looking forward to your company. It's going to be absolutely lovely. We're going to have so much fun. Great time indeed. Beautiful music as well to enjoy on the Midnight Paradise. As far as all the regular features, including the rock solid double plays coming up in this hour. And this morning I'll bring you music from the Swedish pop rock duo. That is Roxette, as well as some music from Alana Miles, all of that on the way. Otherwise, you do know that Justice Ramuhlola, the Iceman. Oh, man, beautiful, beautiful radio show. He's back later on. He's going to bring you the Thursday edition of Mino Mino. Kim Mino Fela. Mino Womanati Honamo Radio 2000. Liana Just Ice. So make sure that you join him between 9 and 12. Otherwise, you and I step into a brand new day. We call this Addictive Radio. It is the Midnight Paradise. Welcome to it.
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5: Yes, I have dated a boss before. 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We still carried on being professional. No one knew about the relationship. 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So, I can't get home for it.
1: Busy, no?
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2: 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Mbini Felacon.
6: 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Your memories.

This is everybody's favourite song, great movie as well, The Fighting Temptations, music from Beyonce and Walter Williams. And I can tell you, great cast. It's a movie full of stars and the likes of Cuba Gooding Jr. in the movie, Mike Epps, Beyonce, Faith Evans, Steve Harvey, Angie Stone in the movie, Melba Moore, Montel Jordan, Eddie Levert Sr., as well as Walter Williams Sr. Beautiful stuff indeed. And I just played you He Still Loves Me, as well as music from Anthony Hamilton with Pray For Me, Adele, One and Only. And you and I kicked off that musical foreplay on a brand new day, Thursday morning, with Mariah Carey, I Want to Know What Love Is. Otherwise, get in touch with the Midnight Paradise for this morning, and let me find out how you're doing and where you're listening to the show from. And I can tell you, it's a beautiful thing to connect with you once again, especially if you're doing your night shift with your colleagues. We're going to make your morning a lot more shorter and enjoyable. It's going to be pleasurable indeed. So make sure that you connect with us on 060-584-2250. As well as on our socials, Radio 2000 Facebook page. Otherwise, you can drop me your tweets as well. That is on X. And let me find out how you're doing and where you're listening to the show from this morning. Hoping that you are fine, feeling good, top of the morning. And for those of you perhaps who are struggling to sleep and you're tuning into the Midnight Paradise, we're going to make you feel good. And maybe ubuthongo buzofika when you are with us right here on Radio 2000. So do drop me your messages on 060-584-2250. And to our good friends who are tracking all across the country, and I know that you're always with us on Radio 2000, hey, do send me your messages as well. Let me know where you're driving to this morning. Or maybe you've just delivered the goods and you're driving back home or back to the factory, back to the company, wherever you might be all across the country.

0: Or maybe you are driving across the borders of South Africa, maybe to neighboring countries, Zimbabwe, Mozambique, Namibia, and you're tuning in to the Midnight Paradise. Let me hear as well from you. And drive safely. Please be safe on those roads. And keep it right here on Radio 2000. The Rock Solid Double Play coming up shortly. I'll bring you music from Roxette, as well as another great classic from Alana Miles. All of that on the way. Enjoy the music. Good morning.
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3: Like, Nana Matata are serious with these people, Bafu Tanko Manyalo, you know, to talk about better and all those things. 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

0: It is indeed the home of the classics. This is Radio 2000, our music, your memories, taking you right to the end of the 80s. It was back in 1989, her debut album, Alana Miles, that is a Canadian singer-songwriter, and this one is called Black Velvet, as well as Roxette before that. And I played you It Must Have Been Love. That is on a Thursday morning. Get in touch, and I see your messages coming through thick and fast. That is on our WhatsApp number, 060-584-2250. And that means the Midnight Paradise family is awake, yes, and enjoying the company of Radio 2000. So do send me your messages and let me know how you're feeling, where you're listening to the show from this morning. So do connect with us wherever you might be. As far as our good friends, our brothers and sisters that is in the e-hailing space, how is it going? And I'm sure you would like to let me know as well as to where you are, which part of the country are you working, and making sure that you get the job done. Your passengers, your customers, your clients must be taken to their destination safe and sound as you listen to Radio 2000. So do let me know exactly where you are listening to the show from. And I know that I always get messages from another good friend of the show, Ray, the Uber driver. How are you doing, big brother? Are you well? And I know that you're listening. And very shortly, I know that I will see his message coming through on our WhatsApp number, because he does that religiously. As well as many other friends as well who are part of the show this morning, do connect with us. I've got a musical triple play, Jimmy Lulu with B.B. Winans, as well as a music from Annie Smith, as well as a Dr. Jonathan Butler. Coming up after this, enjoy the music.
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0: Well, the music continues on Radio 2000, Soothing Sounds, on a Thursday morning with Jonathan Bartler. Dr. Jonathan Bartler, this one is called Back to Love. Spot out some music from Annie Smith, and I played you Love, Don't Hurt Me Again. And of course, tripling your music with Jimmy Lulu. Check out the album Afrocentric, and teaming up with B.B. Winans on that one is called Africa, Africa. And let's see who is part of this show this morning. Clive Rubia. And by the way, Clive Rubia is with us this morning. This is a man I've known for a very long time. And I can tell you that Clive and I are growing up together on the radio. Because I remember him when I was still with our sister station Metro back in the days. Clive Rubia has been there, and he's still with us this morning. And he says, hey, good morning to you, Johnson. I'm listening to the show from the south of Joburg. And he goes on to say, I'm enjoying the music as well as the show. Thank you so much, Clive, for being with us this morning. Appreciate you, my friend. Thank you. And there's a message from our good friend listening to us from Tembisa, Mr. Peter Tseko Maupie. He tells me that when he was still working for, he was working at OR Tambo International Airport as an immigration official. So he tells me that he bumped into Dr. Jonathan Bartler, and Jonathan Bartler promised to give him a CD at the time when they met. Hey, my friend, that man is very busy. Yeah? And chances are very slim that you will see him again. Very busy. Traveling the world, performing. Man, hopefully you'll bump into him some other time. So he promised to, yeah, he says, he promised to give me a CD. One of his CDs. Wow, beautiful. And I'm sure you took some pictures as well, huh? Great star. An amazing musician. One of the finest in the game. And of course, from South Africa, Cape Town, to the world. Brilliant. Ah, oh, man, you were very lucky, Mr. Peter Tseko Maupie, bumping into a star there at OR Tambo International Airport. And hopefully, the next time you meet him, he's going to remember you. And let's hope at the time, he's going to have something to give you. Beautiful man. Love that story. Thank you so much, sir, for being with us this morning. As far as Melody Kumalo, who tells me that, he says, I can't miss listening to your show. I'm in Cape Town and just about to load. And thereafter, I'll be driving to Durban, listening to Radio 2000. And, of course, enjoying the music on the Midnight Paradise. And he tells me that he has not been home for the past 2 months. And he's very excited because this weekend he's going to be traveling home to see his family. Beautiful. I love that. And I don't know, and I just want to know from you this morning, how much does your family appreciate you, value your hard work, as well as the contribution you make to the family? And they know that you work very hard. Sometimes you spend almost the entire year without seeing them. Do they really appreciate you? Do they value you? Do they respect what you do and the contribution that you make to the entire family? Either your siblings, brothers and sisters and all of that. Do you think they value your hard work? And perhaps from time to time, check up on you and find out how you're doing. Hey, brother, when are you coming back? Oh, we miss you. You know that type of talk, that type of conversation. It's beautiful. It's heartwarming when you've got a family that cares about one another. And I just want to find out how much your family values you, appreciate what you do for them. And they know that you are always on the road. And you travel the length and breadth of this country. And the little that you get when you get paid, they know that you take it back home. you try and uplift their situation, their lives, and you take some of the kids as well to school, you contribute. Do they value that? Do they appreciate that? Is there anyone from your family that ever said, thank you so much for what you do for us? We really appreciate it. Because I know that there are families who would not appreciate what you do. Yeah. You can even tell by the treatment, the way they talk to you and the things that they say about you and all of that. And you don't even get the support in most of the things that you do. Maybe you're trying to build a family. You're trying to improve at home and you want to make home look better and beautiful. And you realize that you're not getting any support from anyone. Huh? Yeah. It's very discouraging, right? Let me hear from you. How much do you think your family values and support you and appreciate what you do and the contribution that you make? The contribution that you make in making that family the way as it is now. Do they know how hard you work? Do they know the sacrifices that you make to put food on the table? Do they know that? Have they shown some kind of appreciation? Do they value this enormous contribution that you make to the family? And let's hear from you. That is on our WhatsApp number, 060-584-2250. The music continues. Being a Thursday, you know that I bring you Soulful Thursday. I've got music from Dan Siegel, as far as a classic from Bo Williams, music from Charles Jackson. You remember that classic by Charles Jackson? There goes the train, taking my love away from me. Na na na na.
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I have to think about how you left me. Oh, I know you had to leave, but it's just too bad you left the way you did. And now I have to think about that. At night, I still remember the depot. And you know I still remember the train. And as the smoke began to drift around the bend, I kind of said to myself, never again.

He was a great musician, very complete musician, that is Al Jarreau. This one is taken off the album Heaven and Earth with Superfine Love. And by the way, Al Jarreau died, that is 2 days after announcing his retirement from the music industry. He died of respiratory failure at the age of 76. This was in 2017. Great musician he was. Beautiful stuff. Superfine Love. That's what I'm looking for. As far as a classic from Charles Jackson with The Train, also played you some Bull Williams. You've been. You and I kicked off the second hour of The Midnight Paradise for this Thursday with Dan Siegel. And of course, he employs the services there on vocals of one of my favorite, and I think one of the finest soul crooners of our time. He passed on as well, Carl Anderson, on that particular song, You Let Me In. Only on The Midnight Paradise. Let's go back to your messages this morning. And I see there's a message.

0: And during the day, sometimes you hardly sleep. You don't have enough time to rest. Because there are certain things you have to attend to during the day. And maybe late in the evening, then you take a nap and wake up, get ready, and you go to work. Back again doing your night shift. And the question I was asking is, do they appreciate? Do you think you are appreciated enough for the hard work and everything that you do to get your family to the top? To get your family out of the situation that perhaps your family finds itself in. And you're working very hard. You're putting food on the table. And I was asking if you think you are appreciated, you are valued. Do they respect and appreciate what you do? Do they check up on you just to find out how you're doing? And perhaps say, hey, we miss you. When are you coming back? You know, that type of stuff. When you've got siblings who check up on you all the time, and you sit on the phone and have nice and interesting conversation for almost an hour, and you know you've got a family that is very close together. And I know that in other families, we hardly talk, do we? We do hardly talk. We don't see eye to eye. And you just wonder why. What is this fight all about? You never know. All right. So Andrew is part of the show this morning, listening to us from MTR in Krugersdorp. And he says, I'm working night shift with Silas as well as Mpo. And we're enjoying the company of Radio 2000 and Midnight Paradise. And that's where we are. As well as Sizwe Mbata, originally from Ladysmith, says, good morning to you, Bambo. I'm enjoying beautiful music on Radio 2000. Hey, how is work, my friend? How is work? Mr. Security Officer at work at the moment, he says, I'm at White River Country Estate and enjoying the company of Radio 2000. Thank you so much, sir, and getting the job done and making sure that everything is well secured. All right? Protecting everybody in that part of the estate. And making sure that there aren't break-ins and all of that. So working very hard and always listening to us and Radio 2000, keeping him company as well throughout the morning. I appreciate hearing from you, my good friend. And I always get your messages all the time. Sizwe Mbata, good man. Appreciate him. As well as Mutsei Makoko, listening to us as well from Kroonstad, just loving the music. Thank you so much as well for spending some time with us right here on Radio 2000. Here is another message that just tells me how big this radio station is. Your massive Radio 2000, I must tell you. This message comes from Tabo. Tabo works for Cargo Long Distance. And he says, good morning to you, Mr. Johnson. By the way, I'm on the R60 from Cape Town to George. And I'm listening to the Midnight Paradise and enjoying the music. And I can tell you as I speak, sitting here, there is somebody in Tabazimbi listening to the Midnight Paradise. There's someone. From the City of Roses in Bloemfontein, someone in Welkom, someone in Bombela, and beyond, someone in Kimberley, someone in Rustenburg, someone in Mahikeng, tuning into the Midnight Paradise. That's how massive we are. That's how huge we are as a station. All right, let's take a break and return. The music continues. 20 minutes off the homebrew feature. Music from Brenda Fassi, Vicky Sampson on the way. But it's a classic, and I'll take you back to the 80s, music from Blondie Makene. But as Sipo Hot Sticks, Mabuse, all of that on the way.
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